0: $1 a gallon. And former New York City Mayor Rudy Giuliani remains in a Florida hospital after he was admitted over the weekend. That's Feature Story News, Nick Harper reporting. From Feature Story News in Washington, I'm Nick Harper. US Defense Secretary Pete Hegseth says a ceasefire with Iran remains, despite attacks in the Strait of Hormuz. It comes as gas prices for US motorists are nearing a new record during the Iran conflict of nearly $4.50 a gallon. Former New York City Mayor Rudy Giuliani remains in hospital, and Chinese President Xi Jinping is urging efforts to increase following an explosion at a fireworks factory that killed 26 people.
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0: From Feature Story News in Washington, I'm Nick Harper. US Defense Secretary Pete Hegseth says the ceasefire with Iran remains, despite attacks in the Strait of Hormuz, as Washington and Tehran fight to control the strategic waterway. Ever since, Tony Waterman has more from Washington.
5: Secretary Hegseth called the two missions separate and distinct, although most experts say the operations are intractably intertwined. For now, Hegseth insists the ceasefire is not over, despite both sides exchanging fire on Monday, Iran lobbing missiles and drones, while the U.S. military says it destroyed six Iranian fast boats that tried to interfere with its operations. Joint Chiefs of Staff General Dan Kane says Iran has attacked the U.S. more than 10 times since the ceasefire was announced a month ago, but he said they were all below the threshold of restarting major combat operations.
0: Meanwhile, U.S. gas prices for motorists is nearing a new record during the Iran conflict of nearly $4.50 a gallon. On Tuesday, President Donald Trump said the increase is a small price to pay to achieve peace with Iran. Former New York City Mayor Rudy Giuliani remains in a Florida hospital this Tuesday. He was admitted over the weekend, but the reason for his hospitalization was unclear. Ever since, Mitch McCann has more from New York.
6: The 81-year-old spokesperson Ted Goodman said that Mr. Giuliani was being treated for pneumonia, adding that he was previously diagnosed with restrictive airway disease after his response to the 9/11 terror attacks in 2001. Mr. Giuliani was last reported to still be in a critical but stable condition. Mr. Goodman said that the condition adds complications to any respiratory illness and that the virus quickly overwhelmed his body, requiring mechanical ventilation. New York Mayor Zohra Mamdani said in a statement, "We do keep him and his family in our prayers at this time." While his predecessor, Eric Adams, wrote, "I'm praying for Rudy and his family and hoping for a full recovery." Mitch McCann, New York.
0: Chinese President Xi Jinping has urged all-out efforts to search for people who are still unaccounted for following an explosion at a fireworks plant in central China. At least 26 people died and 61 others were injured. As Ever Since Laura Westbrook reports from Hong Kong.
7: Online footage showed white smoke billowing high into the air at the explosion site. And there was also damage to homes at nearby villages. footage showing that glass was shattered and some doors also broken at some homes at nearby villages.

0: also residents reported that heavy rocks were blown onto the roads in the blast. Now, rescue efforts and response efforts are ongoing. Around 480 personnel, including firefighters, rescuers and medical personnel, they have been on the scene.
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1: From Feature Story News in Washington, I'm Nick Harper. US Defense Secretary Pete Hegseth says the ceasefire with Iran remains, despite attacks in the Strait of Hormuz, as Washington and Tehran fight to control the strategic waterway. Ever since Tony Waterman has more from Washington.
5: Secretary Hegseth called the two missions separate and distinct, although most experts say the operations are intractably intertwined. For now, Hegseth insists the ceasefire is not over, despite both sides exchanging fire on Monday, Iran lobbing missiles and drones, while the U.S. military says it destroyed six Iranian fast boats that tried to interfere with its operations. Joint Chiefs of Staff General Dan Kane says Iran has attacked the U.S. more than 10 times since the ceasefire was announced a month ago, but he said they were all below the threshold of restarting major combat operations.
1: Meanwhile, U.S. gas prices for motorists is nearing a new record during the Iran conflict of nearly $4.50 a gallon. On Tuesday, President Donald Trump said the increase is a small price to pay to achieve peace with Iran. Former New York City Mayor Rudy Giuliani remains in a Florida hospital this Tuesday. He was admitted over the weekend, but the reason for his hospitalization was unclear. Ever since Mitch McCann has more from New York.
6: The 81-year-old spokesperson Ted Goodman said that Mr. Giuliani was being treated for pneumonia, adding that he was previously diagnosed with restrictive airway disease after his response to the 9/11 terror attacks in 2001. Mr. Giuliani was last reported to still be in a critical but stable condition. Mr. Goodman said that the condition adds complications to any respiratory illness and that the virus quickly overwhelmed his body, requiring mechanical ventilation. New York Mayor Zoran Mamdani said in a statement, "We do keep him and his family in our prayers at this time," while his predecessor, Eric Adams, wrote, "I'm praying for Rudy and his family and hoping for a full recovery." Mitch McCann, New York.
1: Chinese President Xi Jinping has urged all-out efforts to search for people who are still unaccounted for following an explosion at a fireworks plant in central China. At least 26 people died and 61 others were injured, as FSN's Laura Westbrook reports from Hong Kong.
0: Online footage showed white smoke billowing high into the air at the explosion site, and there was also damage to homes at nearby villages. Footage showing that glass was shattered and some doors also broken at some homes at nearby villages. Also, residents reported that heavy rocks were blown onto the road in the blast. Now, rescue efforts and response efforts are ongoing. Around 480 personnel, including firefighters, rescuers and medical personnel, they have been on the scene.
1: From Bureaus Worldwide, this is FSN.
7: With FSN Spotlight, I'm Simon Marks. Today, the mystery surrounding Banksy's latest artwork, a statue on a plinth, no less, depicting a man in a suit hoisting a large flag of indeterminate design. The flag's cloth covers the man's face, blinding him, it seems, to the fact that he is about to walk off the plinth. It's a remarkable piece of work, but how could it possibly have been put in place without anyone noticing? Estelle Lovett is an art critic, writer, and broadcaster in London.
8: Westminster City Council say that they didn't grant permission for this sculpture. There was no planning for it, but no CCTV cameras caught this, especially whilst our level of security in this country has gone up to severe now. You know, it all seems rather strange, but this statue is in the company of a statue of Edward VII and Florence Nightingale and the guards of the Crimean War Memorial. So what Banksy's done is actually really clever and witty, because it's not only a comment about us and how perhaps tough governance and fierce fighting isn't good, and extremes of any type, radicalism or zealotry or fanaticism, isn't good. It diminishes the power and the authority of the other sculptures around it as well.
7: And the statue will remain in place, according to Westminster City Council. It calls Banksy's latest work a striking addition to the city's vibrant public art sector. With FSN Spotlight, I'm Simon Marks.
1: And the main news again, US Defence Secretary Pete Hegseth says the ceasefire with Iran remains, despite attacks in the Strait of Hormuz. US gas prices for motorists are nearing a new record during the Iran conflict of nearly $4.50 a gallon. And former New York City Mayor Rudy Giuliani remains in a Florida hospital after he was admitted over the weekend. That's Feature Story News, Nick Harper reporting.
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1: From Feature Story News in Washington, I'm Nick Harper. US Defence Secretary Pete Hegseth says a ceasefire with Iran remains, despite attacks in the Strait of Hormuz. It comes as gas prices for US motorists are nearing a new record during the Iran conflict of nearly $4.50 a gallon. Former New York City Mayor Rudy Giuliani remains in hospital, and Chinese President Xi Jinping is urging efforts to increase following an explosion at a fireworks factory that killed 26 people.
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1: From Feature Story News in Washington, I'm Nick Harper. US Defense Secretary Pete Hegseth says the ceasefire with Iran remains, despite attacks in the Strait of Hormuz, as Washington and Tehran fight to control the strategic waterway. Ever since, Tony Waterman has more from Washington.
5: Secretary Hegseth called the two missions separate and distinct, although most experts say the operations are intractably intertwined. For now, Hegseth insists the ceasefire is not over, despite both sides exchanging fire on Monday, Iran lobbing missiles and drones, while the U.S. military says it destroyed six Iranian fast boats that tried to interfere with its operations. Joint Chiefs of Staff General Dan Kane says Iran has attacked the U.S. more than 10 times since the ceasefire was announced a month ago, but he said they were all below the threshold of restarting major combat operations.
1: Meanwhile, U.S. gas prices for motorists is nearing a new record during the Iran conflict of nearly $4.50 a gallon. On Tuesday, President Donald Trump said the increase is a small price to pay to achieve peace with Iran. Former New York City Mayor Rudy Giuliani remains in a Florida hospital this Tuesday. He was admitted over the weekend, but the reason for his hospitalization was unclear. Ever since, Mitch McCann has more from New York.
6: The 81-year-old spokesperson Ted Goodman said that Mr. Giuliani was being treated for pneumonia, adding that he was previously diagnosed with restrictive airway disease after his response to the 9/11 terror attacks in 2001. Mr. Giuliani was last reported to still be in a critical but stable condition. Mr. Goodman said that the condition adds complications to any respiratory illness and that the virus quickly overwhelmed his body, requiring mechanical ventilation. New York Mayor Zoran Mamdani said in a statement, "We do keep him and his family in our prayers at this time," while his predecessor, Eric Adams, wrote, "I'm praying for Rudy and his family and hoping for a full recovery." Mitch McCann, New York.
1: Chinese President Xi Jinping has urged all-out efforts to search for people who are still unaccounted for following an explosion at a fireworks plant in central China. At least 26 people died and 61 others were injured. As FSN's Laura Westbrook reports from Hong Kong.
0: Online footage showed white smoke billowing high into the air at the explosion site. And there was also damage to homes at nearby villages. Footage showing that glass was shattered and some doors also broken at some homes at nearby villages. Also, residents reported that heavy rocks were blown onto the road in the blast. Now, rescue efforts and response efforts are ongoing. Around 480 personnel, including firefighters, rescuers and medical personnel, they have been on the scene.
1: From Bureaus Worldwide, this is FSN.
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1: From Feature Story News in Washington, I'm Nick Harper. U.S. Defense Secretary Pete Hegseth says the ceasefire with Iran remains, despite attacks in the Strait of Hormuz, as Washington and Tehran fight to control the strategic waterway. Ever since, Tony Waterman has more from Washington.
5: Secretary Hegseth called the two missions separate and distinct, although most experts say the operations are intractably intertwined. For now, Hegseth insists the ceasefire is not over, despite both sides exchanging fire on Monday, Iran lobbing missiles and drones, while the U.S. military says it destroyed six Iranian fast boats that tried to interfere with its operations. Joint Chiefs of Staff General Dan Kane says Iran has attacked the U.S. more than 10 times since the ceasefire was announced a month ago, but he said they were all below the threshold of restarting major combat operations.
1: Meanwhile, U.S. gas prices for motorists is nearing a new record during the Iran conflict of nearly $4.50 a gallon. On Tuesday, President Donald Trump said the increase is a small price to pay to achieve peace with Iran. Former New York City Mayor Rudy Giuliani remains in a Florida hospital this Tuesday. He was admitted over the weekend, but the reason for his hospitalization was unclear. Ever since Mitch McCann has more from New York.
6: The 81-year-old spokesperson Ted Goodman said that Mr. Giuliani was being treated for pneumonia, adding that he was previously diagnosed with restrictive airway disease after his response to the 9/11 terror attacks in 2001. Mr. Giuliani was last reported to still be in a critical but stable condition. Mr. Goodman said that the condition adds complications to any respiratory illness and that the virus quickly overwhelmed his body, requiring mechanical ventilation. New York Mayor Zoran Mamdani said in a statement, "We do keep him and his family in our prayers at this time." While his predecessor, Eric Adams, wrote, "I'm praying for Rudy and his family and hoping for a full recovery." Mitch McCann, New York.
1: Chinese President Xi Jinping has urged all-out efforts to search for people who are still unaccounted for following an explosion at a fireworks plant in central China. At least 26 people died and 61 others were injured. As Epicent's Laura Westbrook reports from Hong Kong.
0: Online footage showed white smoke billowing high into the air at the explosion site. And there was also damage to homes at nearby villages. Footage showing that glass was shattered and some doors also broken at some homes at nearby villages. Also, residents reported that heavy rocks were blown onto the road in the blast. Now, rescue efforts and response efforts are ongoing. Around 480 personnel, including firefighters, rescuers and medical personnel, they have been on the scene.
1: From bureaus worldwide, this is FSN.
7: With FSN Spotlight, I'm Simon Marks. Today, the mystery surrounding Banksy's latest artwork, a statue on a plinth, no less, depicting a man in a suit hoisting a large flag of indeterminate design. The flag's cloth covers the man's face, blinding him, it seems, to the fact that he is about to walk off the plinth. It's a remarkable piece of work, but how could it possibly have been put in place without anyone noticing? Estelle Lovett is an art critic, writer and broadcaster in London.
8: Westminster City Council say that they didn't grant permission for this sculpture. There was no planning for it, but no CCTV cameras caught this, especially whilst our level of security in this country has gone up to severe now. You know, it all seems rather strange, but this statue is in the company of a statue of Edward VII and Florence Nightingale and the guards of the Crimean War Memorial. So what Banksy's done is actually really clever and witty, because it's not only a comment about us and how perhaps tough governance and fierce fighting isn't good and extremes of any type, radicalism or zealotry or fanaticism, isn't good. It diminishes the power and the authority of the other sculptures around it as well.
7: And the statue will remain in place, according to Westminster City Council. It calls Banksy's latest work a striking addition to the city's vibrant public art sector. With FSN Spotlight, I'm Simon Marks.
1: And the main news again, US Defence Secretary Pete Hegseth says the ceasefire with Iran remains, despite attacks in the Strait of Hormuz. US gas prices for motorists are nearing a new record during the Iran conflict of nearly $4.50 a gallon. And former New York City Mayor Rudy Giuliani remains in a Florida hospital after he was admitted over the weekend. That's Feature Story News, Nick Harper reporting.
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1: From Feature Story News in Washington, I'm Nick Harper. U.S. Defense Secretary Pete Hegseth says a ceasefire with Iran remains, despite attacks in the Strait of Hormuz. It comes as gas prices for U.S. motorists are nearing a new record during the Iran conflict of nearly $4.50 a gallon. Former New York City Mayor Rudy Giuliani remains in hospital, and Chinese President Xi Jinping is urging efforts to increase following an explosion at a fireworks factory that killed 26 people.
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1: From Feature Story News in Washington, I'm Nick Harper. US Defense Secretary Pete Hegseth says the ceasefire with Iran remains, despite attacks in the Strait of Hormuz, as Washington and Tehran fight to control the strategic waterway. Ever since, Tony Waterman has more from Washington.
5: Secretary Hegseth called the two missions separate and distinct, although most experts say the operations are intractably intertwined. For now, Hegseth insists the ceasefire is not over, despite both sides exchanging fire on Monday, Iran lobbing missiles and drones, while the U.S. military says it destroyed six Iranian fast boats that tried to interfere with its operations. Joint Chiefs of Staff General Dan Kane says Iran has attacked the U.S. more than 10 times since the ceasefire was announced a month ago, but he said they were all below the threshold of restarting major combat operations.
1: Meanwhile, U.S. gas prices for motorists is nearing a new record during the Iran conflict of nearly $4.50 a gallon. On Tuesday, President Donald Trump said the increase is a small price to pay to achieve peace with Iran. Former New York City Mayor Rudy Giuliani remains in a Florida hospital this Tuesday. He was admitted over the weekend, but the reason for his hospitalization was unclear. Ever since, Mitch McCann has more from New York.
6: The 81-year-old spokesperson Ted Goodman said that Mr. Giuliani was being treated for pneumonia, adding that he was previously diagnosed with restrictive airway disease after his response to the 9/11 terror attacks in 2001. Mr. Giuliani was last reported to still be in a critical but stable condition. Mr. Goodman said that the condition adds complications to any respiratory illness and that the virus quickly overwhelmed his body, requiring mechanical ventilation. New York Mayor Zoran Mamdani said in a statement, "We do keep him and his family in our prayers at this time." While his predecessor, Eric Adams, wrote, "I'm praying for Rudy and his family and hoping for a full recovery." Mitch McCann, New York.
1: Chinese President Xi Jinping has urged all-out efforts to search for people who are still unaccounted for following an explosion at a fireworks plant in central China. At least 26 people died and 61 others were injured. As Ever Since Laura Westbrook reports from Hong Kong.
0: online footage showed white smoke billowing high into the air at the explosion site. And there was also damage to homes at nearby villages. Footage showing that glass was shattered and some doors also broken at some homes at nearby villages. Also, residents reported that heavy rocks were blown onto the road in the blast. Now, rescue efforts and response efforts are ongoing. Around 480 personnel, including firefighters, rescuers and medical personnel, they have been on the scene.
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1: From Feature Story News in Washington, I'm Nick Harper. U.S. Defense Secretary Pete Hegseth says the ceasefire with Iran remains, despite attacks in the Strait of Hormuz, as Washington and Tehran fight to control the strategic waterway. Ever since, Tony Waterman has more from Washington.
5: Secretary Hegseth called the two missions separate and distinct, although most experts say the operations are intractably intertwined. For now, Hegseth insists the ceasefire is not over, despite both sides exchanging fire on Monday, Iran lobbing missiles and drones, while the U.S. military says it destroyed six Iranian fast boats that tried to interfere with its operations. Joint Chiefs of Staff General Dan Kane says Iran has attacked the U.S. more than 10 times since the ceasefire was announced a month ago, but he said they were all below the threshold of restarting major combat operations.
1: Meanwhile, U.S. gas prices for motorists is nearing a new record during the Iran conflict of nearly $4.50 a gallon. On Tuesday, President Donald Trump said the increase is a small price to pay to achieve peace with Iran. Former New York City Mayor Rudy Giuliani remains in a Florida hospital this Tuesday. He was admitted over the weekend, but the reason for his hospitalization was unclear. Ever since, Mitch McCann has more from New York.
6: The 81-year-old spokesperson Ted Goodman said that Mr. Giuliani was being treated for pneumonia, adding that he was previously diagnosed with restrictive airway disease after his response to the 9/11 terror attacks in 2001. Mr. Giuliani was last reported to still be in a critical but stable condition. Mr. Goodman said that the condition adds complications to any respiratory illness and that the virus quickly overwhelmed his body, requiring mechanical ventilation. New York Mayor Zoran Mamdani said in a statement, "We do keep him and his family in our prayers at this time." While his predecessor, Eric Adams, wrote, "I'm praying for Rudy and his family and hoping for a full recovery." Mitch McCann, New York.
1: Chinese President Xi Jinping has urged all-out efforts to search for people who are still unaccounted for following an explosion at a fireworks plant in central China. At least 26 people died and 61 others were injured. As FSN's Laura Westbrook reports from Hong Kong.
0: Online footage showed white smoke billowing high into the air at the explosion site. And there was also damage to homes at nearby villages. footage showing that glass was shattered and some doors also broken at some homes at nearby villages. Also, residents reported that heavy rocks were blown onto the road in the blast. Now, rescue efforts and response efforts are ongoing. Around 480 personnel, including firefighters, rescuers and medical personnel, they have been on the scene.
1: From Bureaus Worldwide, this is FSN.
7: With FSN Spotlight, I'm Simon Marks. Today, the mystery surrounding Banksy's latest artwork, a statue on a plinth no less, depicting a man in a suit hoisting a large flag of indeterminate design. The flag's cloth covers the man's face, blinding him, it seems, to the fact that he is about to walk off the plinth. It's a remarkable piece of work, but how could it possibly have been put in place without anyone noticing? Estelle Lovett is an art critic, writer and broadcaster in London.
8: Westminster City Council say that they didn't grant permission for this sculpture. There was no planning for it, but no CCTV cameras caught this, especially whilst our level of security in this country has gone up to severe now. You know, it all seems rather strange, but this statue is in the company of a statue of Edward VII and Florence Nightingale and the guards of the Crimean War Memorial. So what Banksy's done is actually really clever and witty, because it's not only a comment about us and how perhaps tough governance and fierce fighting isn't good, and extremes of any type, radicalism or zealotry or fanaticism, isn't good. It diminishes the power and the authority of the other sculptures around it as well.
7: And the statue will remain in place, according to Westminster City Council. It calls Banksy's latest work a striking addition to the city's vibrant public art sector. With FSN Spotlight, I'm Simon Marks.
1: And the main news again, US Defence Secretary Pete Hegseth says the ceasefire with Iran remains, despite attacks in the Strait of Hormuz. US gas prices for motorists are nearing a new record during the Iran conflict of nearly $4.50 a gallon. And former New York City Mayor Rudy Giuliani remains in a Florida hospital after he was admitted over the weekend. That's Feature Story News, Nick Harper reporting.
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1: From Feature Story News in Washington, I'm Nick Harper. US Defense Secretary Pete Hegseth says a ceasefire with Iran remains, despite attacks in the Strait of Hormuz. It comes as gas prices for US motorists are nearing a new record during the Iran conflict of nearly $4.50 a gallon. Former New York City Mayor Rudy Giuliani remains in hospital, and Chinese President Xi Jinping is urging efforts to increase following an explosion at a fireworks factory that killed 26 people.
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1: From a feature story news in Washington, I'm Nick Harper. US Defense Secretary Pete Hegseth says the ceasefire with Iran remains, despite attacks in the Strait of Hormuz, as Washington and Tehran fight to control the strategic waterway. Ever since, Tony Waterman has more from Washington.
5: Secretary Hegseth called the two missions separate and distinct, although most experts say the operations are intractably intertwined. For now, Hegseth insists the ceasefire is not over, despite both sides exchanging fire on Monday, Iran lobbing missiles and drones, while the U.S. military says it destroyed six Iranian fast boats that tried to interfere with its operations. Joint Chiefs of Staff General Dan Kane says Iran has attacked the U.S. more than 10 times since the ceasefire was announced a month ago, but he said they were all below the threshold of restarting major combat operations.
1: Meanwhile, U.S. gas prices for motorists is nearing a new record during the Iran conflict of nearly $4.50 a gallon. On Tuesday, President Donald Trump said the increase is a small price to pay to achieve peace with Iran. Former New York City Mayor Rudy Giuliani remains in a Florida hospital this Tuesday. He was admitted over the weekend, but the reason for his hospitalization was unclear. Ever since, Mitch McCann has more from New York.
6: The 81-year-old spokesperson Ted Goodman said that Mr. Giuliani was being treated for pneumonia, adding that he was previously diagnosed with restrictive airway disease after his response to the 9/11 terror attacks in 2001. Mr. Giuliani was last reported to still be in a critical but stable condition. Mr. Goodman said that the condition adds complications to any respiratory illness and that the virus quickly overwhelmed his body, requiring mechanical ventilation. New York Mayor Zoran Mamdani said in a statement, "We do keep him and his family in our prayers at this time." While his predecessor, Eric Adams, wrote, "I'm praying for Rudy and his family and hoping for a full recovery." Mitch McCann, New York.
1: Chinese President Xi Jinping has urged all-out efforts to search for people who are still unaccounted for following an explosion at a fireworks plant in central China. At least 26 people died and 61 others were injured. As Everson's Laura Westbrook reports from Hong Kong.
0: Online footage showed white smoke billowing high into the air at the explosion site. And there was also damage to homes at nearby villages. Footage showing that glass was shattered and some doors also broken at some homes at nearby villages. Also, residents reported that heavy rocks were blown onto the road in the blast. Now, rescue efforts and response efforts are ongoing. Around 480 personnel, including firefighters, rescuers and medical personnel, they have been on the scene.
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1: From Feature Story News in Washington, I'm Nick Harper. US Defense Secretary Pete Hegseth says the ceasefire with Iran remains, despite attacks in the Strait of Hormuz, as Washington and Tehran fight to control the strategic waterway. Ever since, Tony Waterman has more from Washington.
5: Secretary Hegseth called the two missions separate and distinct, although most experts say the operations are intractably intertwined. For now, Hegseth insists the ceasefire is not over, despite both sides exchanging fire on Monday, Iran lobbing missiles and drones, while the U.S. military says it destroyed six Iranian fast boats that tried to interfere with its operations. Joint Chiefs of Staff General Dan Kane says Iran has attacked the U.S. more than 10 times since the ceasefire was announced a month ago, but he said they were all below the threshold of restarting major combat operations.
1: Meanwhile, U.S. gas prices for motorists is nearing a new record during the Iran conflict of nearly $4.50 a gallon. On Tuesday, President Donald Trump said the increase is a small price to pay to achieve peace with Iran. Former New York City Mayor Rudy Giuliani remains in a Florida hospital this Tuesday. He was admitted over the weekend, but the reason for his hospitalization was unclear. Ever since, Mitch McCann has more from New York.
6: The 81-year-old spokesperson Ted Goodman said that Mr. Giuliani was being treated for pneumonia, adding that he was previously diagnosed with restrictive airway disease after his response to the 9/11 terror attacks in 2001. Mr. Giuliani was last reported to still be in a critical but stable condition. Mr. Goodman said that the condition adds complications to any respiratory illness and that the virus quickly overwhelmed his body, requiring mechanical ventilation. New York Mayor Zoran Mamdani said in a statement, "We do keep him and his family in our prayers at this time." While his predecessor, Eric Adams, wrote, "I'm praying for Rudy and his family and hoping for a full recovery." Mitch McCann, New York.
1: Chinese President Xi Jinping has urged all-out efforts to search for people who are still unaccounted for following an explosion at a fireworks plant in central China. At least 26 people died and 61 others were injured. As Ever Since Laura Westbrook reports from Hong Kong.
0: Online footage showed white smoke billowing high into the air at the explosion site. And there was also...
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1: From Feature Story News in Washington, I'm Nick Harper. US Defense Secretary Pete Hegseth says a ceasefire with Iran remains, despite attacks in the Strait of Hormuz. It comes as gas prices for US motorists are nearing a new record during the Iran conflict of nearly $4.50 a gallon. Former New York City Mayor Rudy Giuliani remains in hospital, and Chinese President Xi Jinping is urging efforts to increase following an explosion at a fireworks factory that killed 26 people.
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1: From Feature Story News in Washington, I'm Nick Harper. U.S. Defense Secretary Pete Hegseth says the ceasefire with Iran remains, despite attacks in the Strait of Hormuz, as Washington and Tehran fight to control the strategic waterway. Ever since, Tony Waterman has more from Washington.
5: Secretary Hegseth called the two missions separate and distinct, although most experts say the operations are intractably intertwined. For now, Hegseth insists the ceasefire is not over, despite both sides exchanging fire on Monday, Iran lobbing missiles and drones, while the U.S. military says it destroyed six Iranian fast boats that tried to interfere with its operations. Joint Chiefs of Staff General Dan Kane says Iran has attacked the U.S. more than 10 times since the ceasefire was announced a month ago, but he said they were all below the threshold of restarting major combat operations.
1: Meanwhile, U.S. gas prices for motorists is nearing a new record during the Iran conflict of nearly $4.50 a gallon. On Tuesday, President Donald Trump said the increase is a small price to pay to achieve peace with Iran. Former New York City Mayor Rudy Giuliani remains in a Florida hospital this Tuesday. He was admitted over the weekend, but the reason for his hospitalization was unclear. Ever since, Mitch McCann has more from New York.
6: The 81-year-old spokesperson Ted Goodman said that Mr. Giuliani was being treated for pneumonia, adding that he was previously diagnosed with restrictive airway disease after his response to the 9/11 terror attacks in 2001. Mr. Giuliani was last reported to still be in a critical but stable condition. Mr. Goodman said that the condition adds complications to any respiratory illness and that the virus quickly overwhelmed his body, requiring mechanical ventilation. New York Mayor Zoran Mamdani said in a statement, "We do keep him and his family in our prayers at this time." While his predecessor, Eric Adams, wrote, "I'm praying for Rudy and his family and hoping for a full recovery." Mitch McCann, New York.
1: Chinese President Xi Jinping has urged all-out efforts to search for people who are still unaccounted for following an explosion at a fireworks plant in central China. At least 26 people died and 61 others were injured. As FSN's Laura Westbrook reports from Hong Kong.
0: Online footage showed white smoke billowing high into the air at the explosion site. And there was also damage to homes at nearby villages. footage showing that glass was shattered and some doors also broken at some homes at nearby villages. Also, residents reported that heavy rocks were blown onto the road in the blast. Now, rescue efforts and response efforts are ongoing. Around 480 personnel, including firefighters, rescuers and medical personnel, they have been on the scene.
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1: From Feature Story News in Washington, I'm Nick Harper. US Defense Secretary Pete Hegseth says a ceasefire with Iran remains, despite attacks in the Strait of Hormuz. It comes as gas prices for US motorists are nearing a new record during the Iran conflict of nearly $4.50 a gallon. Former New York City Mayor Rudy Giuliani remains in hospital, and Chinese President Xi Jinping is urging efforts to increase following an explosion at a fireworks factory that killed 26 people.
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1: From Feature Story News in Washington, I'm Nick Harper. US Defense Secretary Pete Hegseth says the ceasefire with Iran remains, despite attacks in the Strait of Hormuz, as Washington and Tehran fight to control the strategic waterway. Ever since, Tony Waterman has more from Washington.
5: Secretary Hegseth called the two missions separate and distinct, although most experts say the operations are intractably intertwined. For now, Hegseth insists the ceasefire is not over, despite both sides exchanging fire on Monday, Iran lobbing missiles and drones, while the U.S. military says it destroyed six Iranian fast boats that tried to interfere with its operations. Joint Chiefs of Staff General Dan Kane says Iran has attacked the U.S. more than 10 times since the ceasefire was announced a month ago, but he said they were all below the threshold of restarting major combat operations.
1: Meanwhile, U.S. gas prices for motorists is nearing a new record during the Iran conflict of nearly $4.50 a gallon. On Tuesday, President Donald Trump said the increase is a small price to pay to achieve peace with Iran. Former New York City Mayor Rudy Giuliani remains in a Florida hospital this Tuesday. He was admitted over the weekend, but the reason for his hospitalization was unclear. Ever since, Mitch McCann has more from New York.
6: The 81-year-old spokesperson Ted Goodman said that Mr. Giuliani was being treated for pneumonia, adding that he was previously diagnosed with restrictive airway disease after his response to the 9/11 terror attacks in 2001. Mr. Giuliani was last reported to still be in a critical but stable condition. Mr. Goodman said that the condition adds complications to any respiratory illness and that the virus quickly overwhelmed his body, requiring mechanical ventilation. New York Mayor Zoran Mamdani said in a statement, "We do keep him and his family in our prayers at this time," while his predecessor, Eric Adams, wrote, "I'm praying for Rudy and his family and hoping for a full recovery." Mitch McCann, New York.
1: Chinese President Xi Jinping has urged all-out efforts to search for people who are still unaccounted for following an explosion at a fireworks plant in central China. At least 26 people died and 61 others were injured, as FSN's Laura Westbrook reports from Hong Kong.
0: Online footage showed white smoke billowing high into the air at the explosion site, and there was also damage to homes at nearby villages. Footage showing that glass was shattered and some doors also broken at some homes at nearby villages. Also, residents reported that heavy rocks were blown onto the road in the blast. Now, rescue efforts and response efforts are ongoing. Around 480 personnel, including firefighters, rescuers and medical personnel, they have been on the scene.
1: From Bureaus Worldwide, this is FSN.
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3: From a feature story news in Washington, I'm Nick Harper. U.S. Defense Secretary Pete Hegseth says the ceasefire with Iran remains, despite attacks in the Strait of Hormuz, as Washington and Tehran fight to control the strategic waterway. Ever since, Tony Waterman has more from Washington.
4: Secretary Hegseth called the two missions separate and distinct, although most experts say the operations are intractably intertwined. For now, Hegseth insists the ceasefire is not over, despite both sides exchanging fire on Monday, Iran lobbing missiles and drones, while the U.S. military says it destroyed six Iranian fast boats that tried to interfere with its operations. Joint Chiefs of Staff General Dan Kane says Iran has attacked the U.S. more than 10 times since the ceasefire was announced a month ago, but he said they were all below the threshold of restarting major combat operations.
3: Meanwhile, U.S. gas prices for motorists is nearing a new record during the Iran conflict of nearly $4.50 a gallon. On Tuesday, President Donald Trump said the increase is a small price to pay to achieve peace with Iran. Former New York City Mayor Rudy Giuliani remains in a Florida hospital this Tuesday. He was admitted over the weekend, but the reason for his hospitalization was unclear. Ever since, Mitch McCann has more from New York.
5: The 81-year-old spokesperson Ted Goodman said that Mr. Giuliani was being treated for pneumonia, adding that he was previously diagnosed with restrictive airway disease after his response to the 9/11 terror attacks in 2001. Mr. Giuliani was last reported to still be in a critical but stable condition. Mr. Goodman said that the condition adds complications to any respiratory illness and that the virus quickly overwhelmed his body, requiring mechanical ventilation. New York Mayor Zoran Mamdani said in a statement, "We do keep him and his family in our prayers at this time." While his predecessor, Eric Adams, wrote, "I'm praying for Rudy and his family and hoping for a full recovery." Mitch McCann, New York.
3: Chinese President Xi Jinping has urged all-out efforts to search for people who are still unaccounted for following an explosion at a fireworks plant in central China. At least 26 people died and 61 others were injured. As FSN's Laura Westbrook reports from Hong Kong.
6: Online footage showed white smoke billowing high into the air at the explosion site. And there was also damage to homes at nearby villages. Footage showing that glass was shattered and some doors also broken at some homes at nearby villages. Also, residents reported that heavy rocks were blown onto the road in the blast. Now, rescue efforts and response efforts are ongoing. Around 480 personnel, including firefighters, rescuers and medical personnel, they have been on the scene.
3: From bureaus worldwide, this is FSN.
7: With FSN Spotlight, I'm Simon Marks. Today, the mystery surrounding Banksy's latest artwork, a statue on a plinth, no less, depicting a man in a suit hoisting a large flag of indeterminate design. The flag's cloth covers the man's face, blinding him, it seems, to the fact that he is about to walk off the plinth. It's a remarkable piece of work, but how could it possibly have been put in place without anyone noticing? Estelle Lovett is an art critic, writer and broadcaster in London.
8: Westminster City Council say that they didn't grant permission for this sculpture. There was no planning for it, but no CCTV cameras caught this, especially whilst our level of security in this country has gone up to severe now. You know, it all seems rather strange, but this statue is in the company of a statue of Edward VII and Florence Nightingale, and the

0: guards at the Crimean War Memorial. So what Banksy's done is actually really clever and witty, because it's not only a comment about us and how perhaps tough governance and fierce fighting isn't good, and extremes of any type, radicalism or zealotry or fanaticism, isn't good. It diminishes the power and the authority of the other sculptures around it as well.
1: And the statue will remain in place, according to Westminster City Council. It calls Banksy's latest work a striking addition to the city's vibrant public art sector. With FSN Spotlight, I'm Simon Marks.
2: And the main news again, US Defence Secretary Pete Hegseth says the ceasefire with Iran remains, despite attacks in the Strait of Hormuz. US gas prices for motorists are nearing a new record during the Iran conflict of nearly $4.50 a gallon. And former New York City Mayor Rudy Giuliani remains in a Florida hospital after he was admitted over the weekend. That's Feature Story News, Nick Harper reporting.
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2: From Feature Story News in Washington, I'm Nick Harper. US Defence Secretary Pete Hegseth says a ceasefire with Iran remains, despite attacks in the Strait of Hormuz. It comes as gas prices for US motorists are nearing a new record during the Iran conflict of nearly $4.50 a gallon. Former New York City Mayor Rudy Giuliani remains in hospital, and Chinese President Xi Jinping is urging efforts to increase following an explosion at a fireworks factory that killed 26 people.
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8: She changed. 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
2: From Feature Story News in Washington, I'm Nick Harper. US Defence Secretary Pete Hegseth says the ceasefire with Iran remains, despite attacks in the Strait of Hormuz, as Washington and Tehran fight to control the strategic waterway. Ever since Tony Waterman has more from Washington.
10: Secretary Hegseth called the two missions separate and distinct, although most experts say the operations are intractably intertwined. For now, Hegseth insists the ceasefire is not over, despite both sides exchanging fire on Monday, Iran lobbing missiles and drones, while the U.S. military says it destroyed six Iranian fast boats that tried to interfere with its operations. Joint Chiefs of Staff General Dan Kane says Iran has attacked the U.S. more than 10 times since the ceasefire was announced a month ago, but he said they were all below the threshold of restarting major combat operations.
2: Meanwhile, US gas prices for motorists is nearing a new record during the Iran conflict of nearly $4.50 a gallon. On Tuesday, President Donald Trump said the increase is a small price to pay to achieve peace with Iran. Former New York City Mayor Rudy Giuliani remains in a Florida hospital this Tuesday. He was admitted over the weekend, but the reason for his hospitalization was unclear. Ever since Mitch McCann has more from New York.
11: The 81-year-old spokesperson Ted Goodman said that Mr. Giuliani was being treated for pneumonia, adding that he was previously diagnosed with restrictive airway disease after his response to the 9/11 terror attacks in 2001. Mr. Giuliani was last reported to still be in a critical but stable condition. Mr. Goodman said that the condition adds complications to any respiratory illness and that the virus quickly overwhelmed his body, requiring mechanical ventilation. New York Mayor Zoran Mamdani said in a statement, "We do keep him and his family in our prayers at this time." While his predecessor, Eric Adams, wrote, "I'm praying for Rudy and his family and hoping for a full recovery." Mitch McCann, New York.
2: Chinese President Xi Jinping has urged all-out efforts to search for people who are still unaccounted for following an explosion at a fireworks plant in central China. At least 26 people died and 61 others were injured. As Ever Since Laura Westbrook reports from Hong Kong.
12: Online footage showed white smoke billowing high into the air at the explosion site. And there was also damage to homes at nearby villages. Footage showing that glass was shattered and some doors also broken at some homes at nearby villages. Also, residents reported that heavy rocks were blown onto the road in the blast. Now, rescue efforts and response efforts are ongoing. Around 480 personnel, including firefighters, rescuers and medical personnel, they have been on the scene.
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2: From Feature Story News in Washington, I'm Nick Harper. US Defense Secretary Pete Hegseth says the ceasefire with Iran remains, despite attacks in the Strait of Hormuz, as Washington and Tehran fight to control the strategic waterway. Ever since, Tony Waterman has more from Washington.
10: Secretary Hegseth called the two missions separate and distinct, although most experts say the operations are intractably intertwined. For now, Hegseth insists the ceasefire is not over, despite both sides exchanging fire on Monday, Iran lobbing missiles and drones, while the U.S. military says it destroyed six Iranian fast boats that tried to interfere with its operations. Joint Chiefs of Staff General Dan Kane says Iran has attacked the U.S. more than 10 times since the ceasefire was announced a month ago, but he said they were all below the threshold of restarting major combat operations.
2: Meanwhile, U.S. gas prices for motorists is nearing a new record during the Iran conflict of nearly $4.50 a gallon. On Tuesday, President Donald Trump said the increase is a small price to pay to achieve peace with Iran. Former New York City Mayor Rudy Giuliani remains in a Florida hospital this Tuesday. He was admitted over the weekend, but the reason for his hospitalization was unclear. Ever since, Mitch McCann has more from New York.
11: The 81-year-old spokesperson Ted Goodman said that Mr. Giuliani was being treated for pneumonia, adding that he was previously diagnosed with restrictive airway disease after his response to the 9/11 terror attacks in 2001. Mr. Giuliani was last reported to still be in a critical but stable condition. Mr. Goodman said that the condition adds complications to any respiratory illness and that the virus quickly overwhelmed his body, requiring mechanical ventilation. New York Mayor Zoran Mamdani said in a statement, "We do keep him and his family in our prayers at this time." While his predecessor, Eric Adams, wrote, "I'm praying for Rudy and his family and hoping for a full recovery." Mitch McCann, New York.
2: Chinese President Xi Jinping has urged all-out efforts to search for people who are still unaccounted for following an explosion at a fireworks plant in central China. At least 26 people died and 61 others were injured, as FSN's Laura Westbrook reports from Hong Kong.
12: Online footage showed white smoke billowing high into the air at the explosion site, and there was also damage to homes at nearby villages. Footage showing that glass was shattered and some doors also broken at some homes at nearby villages. Also, residents reported that heavy rocks were blown onto the road in the blast. Now, rescue efforts and response efforts are ongoing. Around 480 personnel, including firefighters, rescuers and medical personnel, they have been on the scene.
2: From bureaus worldwide, this is FSN.
1: With FSN Spotlight, I'm Simon Marks. Today, the mystery surrounding Banksy's latest artwork, a statue on a plinth, no less, depicting a man in a suit hoisting a large flag of indeterminate design. The flag's cloth covers the man's face, blinding him, it seems, to the fact that he is about to walk off the plinth. It's a remarkable piece of work, but how could it possibly have been put in place without anyone noticing? Estelle Lovett is an art critic, writer, and broadcaster in London.
0: Westminster City Council say that they didn't grant permission for this sculpture. There was no planning for it, but no CCTV cameras caught this, especially whilst our level of security in this country has gone up to severe now. You know, it all seems rather strange, but this statue is in the company of a statue of Edward VII and Florence Nightingale and the guards of the Crimean War Memorial. So what Banksy's done is actually really clever and witty, because it's not only a comment about us and how perhaps tough governance and fierce fighting isn't good, and extremes of any type, radicalism or zealotry or fanaticism, isn't good. It diminishes the power and the authority of the other sculptures around it as well.
1: And the statue will remain in place, according to Westminster City Council. It calls Banksy's latest work a striking addition to the city's vibrant public art sector. With FSN Spotlight, I'm Simon Marks.
2: And the main news again, US Defence Secretary Pete Hegseth says the ceasefire with Iran remains, despite attacks in the Strait of Hormuz. US gas prices for motorists are nearing a new record during the Iran conflict of nearly $4.50 a gallon. And former New York City Mayor Rudy Giuliani remains in a Florida hospital after he was admitted over the weekend. That's Feature Story News, Nick Harper reporting.
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2: From Feature Story News in Washington, I'm Nick Harper. US Defence Secretary Pete Hegseth says a ceasefire with Iran remains despite attacks in the Strait of Hormuz. It comes as gas prices for US motorists are nearing a new record during the Iran conflict of nearly $4.50 a gallon. Former New York City Mayor Rudy Giuliani remains in hospital, and Chinese President Xi Jinping is urging efforts to increase following an explosion at a fireworks factory that killed 26 people.
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2: From Feature Story News in Washington, I'm Nick Harper. US Defense Secretary Pete Hegseth says the ceasefire with Iran remains, despite attacks in the Strait of Hormuz, as Washington and Tehran fight to control the strategic waterway. Ever since, Tony Waterman has more from Washington.
10: Secretary Hegseth called the two missions separate and distinct, although most experts say the operations are intractably intertwined. For now, Hegseth insists the ceasefire is not over, despite both sides exchanging fire on Monday, Iran lobbing missiles and drones, while the U.S. military says it destroyed six Iranian fast boats that tried to interfere with its operations. Joint Chiefs of Staff General Dan Kane says Iran has attacked the U.S. more than 10 times since the ceasefire was announced a month ago, but he said they were all below the threshold of restarting major combat operations.
2: Meanwhile, U.S. gas prices for motorists is nearing a new record during the Iran conflict of nearly $4.50 a gallon. On Tuesday, President Donald Trump said the increase is a small price to pay to achieve peace with Iran. Former New York City Mayor Rudy Giuliani remains in a Florida hospital this Tuesday. He was admitted over the weekend, but the reason for his hospitalization was unclear. Ever since, Mitch McCann has more from New York.
11: The 81-year-old spokesperson Ted Goodman said that Mr. Giuliani was being treated for pneumonia, adding that he was previously diagnosed with restrictive airway disease after his response to the 9/11 terror attacks in 2001. Mr. Giuliani was last reported to still be in a critical but stable condition. Mr. Goodman said that the condition adds complications to any respiratory illness and that the virus quickly overwhelmed his body, requiring mechanical ventilation. New York Mayor Zoran Mamdani said in a statement, "We do keep him and his family in our prayers at this time." While his predecessor, Eric Adams, wrote, "I'm praying for Rudy and his family and hoping for a full recovery." Mitch McCann, New York.
2: Chinese President Xi Jinping has urged all-out efforts to search for people who are still unaccounted for following an explosion at a fireworks plant in central China. At least 26 people died and 61 others were injured. As FSN's Laura Westbrook reports from Hong Kong.
12: Online footage showed white smoke billowing high into the air at the explosion site. And there was also damage to homes at nearby villages. Footage showing that glass was shattered and some doors also broken at some homes at nearby villages. Also, residents reported that heavy rocks were blown onto the road in the blast. Now, rescue efforts and response efforts are ongoing. Around 480 personnel, including firefighters, rescuers and medical personnel, they have been on the scene.
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2: From Feature Story News in Washington, I'm Nick Harper. US Defense Secretary Pete Hegseth says the ceasefire with Iran remains, despite attacks in the Strait of Hormuz, as Washington and Tehran fight to control the strategic waterway. Ever since Tony Waterman has more from Washington.
10: Secretary Hegseth called the two missions separate and distinct, although most experts say the operations are intractably intertwined. For now, Hegseth insists the ceasefire is not over, despite both sides exchanging fire on Monday, Iran lobbing missiles and drones, while the U.S. military says it destroyed six Iranian fast boats that tried to interfere with its operations. Joint Chiefs of Staff General Dan Kane says Iran has attacked the U.S. more than 10 times since the ceasefire was announced a month ago, but he said they were all below the threshold of restarting major combat operations.
2: Meanwhile, U.S. gas prices for motorists is nearing a new record during the Iran conflict of nearly $4.50 a gallon. On Tuesday, President Donald Trump said the increase is a small price to pay to achieve peace with Iran. Former New York City Mayor Rudy Giuliani remains in a Florida hospital this Tuesday. He was admitted over the weekend, but the reason for his hospitalization was unclear. Ever since Mitch McCann has more from New York.
11: The 81-year-old spokesperson Ted Goodman said that Mr. Giuliani was being treated for pneumonia, adding that he was previously diagnosed with restrictive airway disease after his response to the 9/11 terror attacks in 2001. Mr. Giuliani was last reported to still be in a critical but stable condition. Mr. Goodman said that the condition adds complications to any respiratory illness and that the virus quickly overwhelmed his body, requiring mechanical ventilation. New York Mayor Zoran Mamdani said in a statement, "We do keep him and his family in our prayers at this time." While his predecessor, Eric Adams, wrote, "I'm praying for Rudy and his family and hoping for a full recovery." Mitch McCann, New York.
2: Chinese President Xi Jinping has urged all-out efforts to search for people who are still unaccounted for following an explosion at a fireworks plant in central China. At least 26 people died and 61 others were injured. As FSN's Laura Westbrook reports from Hong Kong.
12: Online footage showed white smoke billowing high into the air at the explosion site. And there was also damage to homes at nearby villages. Footage showing that glass was shattered and some doors also broken at some homes at nearby villages. Also, residents reported that heavy rocks were blown onto the road in the blast. Now, rescue efforts and response efforts are ongoing. Around 480 personnel, including firefighters, rescuers and medical personnel, they have been on the scene.
2: From Bureaus Worldwide, this is FSN.
1: With FSN Spotlight, I'm Simon Marks. Today, the mystery surrounding Banksy's latest artwork, a statue on a plinth, no less, depicting a man in a suit hoisting a large flag of indeterminate design. The flag's cloth covers the man's face, blinding him, it seems, to the fact that he is about to walk off the plinth. It's a remarkable piece of work, but how could it possibly have been put in place without anyone noticing? Estelle Lovett is an art critic, writer and broadcaster in London.
0: Westminster City Council say that they didn't grant permission for this sculpture. There was no planning for it, but no CCTV cameras caught this, especially whilst our level of security in this country has gone up to severe now. You know, it all seems rather strange, but this statue is in the company of a statue of Edward VII and Florence Nightingale and the guards of the Crimean War Memorial. So what Banksy's done is actually really clever and witty, because it's not only a comment about us and how perhaps tough governance and fierce fighting isn't good, and extremes of any type, radicalism or zealotry or fanaticism, isn't good. It diminishes the power and the authority of the other sculptures around it as well.
1: And the statue will remain in place, according to Westminster City Council. It calls Banks's latest work a striking addition to the city's vibrant public art sector. With FSN Spotlight, I'm Simon Marks.
2: In the main news again, US Defence Secretary Pete Hegseth says the ceasefire with Iran remains, despite attacks in the Strait of Hormuz. US gas prices for motorists are nearing a new record during the Iran conflict of nearly $4.50 a gallon. And former New York City Mayor Rudy Giuliani remains in a Florida hospital after he was admitted over the weekend. That's Feature Story News, Nick Harper reporting.
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17: Hear that? That's the Cancer Council New South Wales Sun Sound, playing at your local pool, reminding teens to be sun safe and reapply their sunscreen when you're not around. But to do that, your teen's got to have sunscreen. So here's the deal. 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
2: From Feature Story News in Washington, I'm Nick Harper. US Defence Secretary Pete Hegseth says a ceasefire with Iran remains, despite attacks in the Strait of Hormuz. It comes as gas prices for US motorists are nearing a new record during the Iran conflict of nearly $4.50 a gallon. Former New York City Mayor Rudy Giuliani remains in hospital, and Chinese President Xi Jinping is urging efforts to increase following an explosion at a fireworks factory that killed 26 people.
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2: From Feature Story News in Washington, I'm Nick Harper. US Defence Secretary Pete Hegseth says the ceasefire with Iran remains, despite attacks in the Strait of Hormuz, as Washington and Tehran fight to control the strategic waterway. Ever since, Tony Waterman has more from Washington.
10: Secretary Hegseth called the two missions separate and distinct, although most experts say the operations are intractably intertwined. For now, Hegseth insists the ceasefire is not over, despite both sides exchanging fire on Monday, Iran lobbing missiles and drones, while the U.S. military says it destroyed six Iranian fast boats that tried to interfere with its operations. Joint Chiefs of Staff General Dan Kane says Iran has attacked the U.S. more than 10 times since the ceasefire was announced a month ago, but he said they were all below the threshold of restarting major combat operations.
2: Meanwhile, U.S. gas prices for motorists is nearing a new record during the Iran conflict of nearly $4.50 a gallon. On Tuesday, President Donald Trump said the increase is a small price to pay to achieve peace with Iran. Former New York City Mayor Rudy Giuliani remains in a Florida hospital this Tuesday. He was admitted over the weekend, but the reason for his hospitalization was unclear. Ever since Mitch McCann has more from New York.
11: The 81-year-old spokesperson Ted Goodman said that Mr. Giuliani was being treated for pneumonia, adding that he was previously diagnosed with restrictive airway disease after his response to the 9/11 terror attacks in 2001. Mr. Giuliani was last reported to still be in a critical but stable condition. Mr. Goodman said that the condition adds complications to any respiratory illness and that the virus quickly overwhelmed his body, requiring mechanical ventilation. New York Mayor Zoran Mamdani said in a statement, "We do keep him and his family in our prayers at this time," while his predecessor, Eric Adams, wrote, "I'm praying for Rudy and his family and hoping for a full recovery." Mitch McCann, New York.
2: Chinese President Xi Jinping has urged all-out efforts to search for people who are still unaccounted for following an explosion at a fireworks plant in central China. At least 26 people died and 61 others were injured. As FSN's Laura Westbrook reports from Hong Kong.
12: Online footage showed white smoke billowing high into the air at the explosion site. And there was also damage to homes at nearby villages. Footage showing that glass was shattered and some doors also broken at some homes at nearby villages. Also, residents reported that heavy rocks were blown onto the road in the blast. Now, rescue efforts and response efforts are ongoing. Around 480 personnel, including firefighters, rescuers and medical personnel, they have been on the scene.
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2: From Feature Story News in Washington, I'm Nick Harper. U.S. Defense Secretary Pete Hegseth says the ceasefire with Iran remains, despite attacks in the Strait of Hormuz, as Washington and Tehran fight to control the strategic waterway. Ever since, Tony Waterman has more from Washington.
10: Secretary Hegseth called the two missions separate and distinct, although most experts say the operations are intractably intertwined. For now, Hegseth insists the ceasefire is not over, despite both sides exchanging fire on Monday, Iran lobbing missiles and drones, while the U.S. military says it destroyed six Iranian fast boats that tried to interfere with its operations. Joint Chiefs of Staff General Dan Kane says Iran has attacked the U.S. more than 10 times since the ceasefire was announced a month ago, but he said they were all below the threshold of restarting major combat operations.
2: Meanwhile, U.S. gas prices for motorists is nearing a new record during the Iran conflict of nearly $4.50 a gallon. On Tuesday, President Donald Trump said the increase is a small price to pay to achieve peace with Iran. Former New York City Mayor Rudy Giuliani remains in a Florida hospital this Tuesday. He was admitted over the weekend, but the reason for his hospitalization was unclear. Ever since Mitch McCann has more from New York.
11: The 81-year-old spokesperson Ted Goodman said that Mr. Giuliani was being treated for pneumonia, adding that he was previously diagnosed with restrictive airway disease after his response to the 9/11 terror attacks in 2001. Mr. Giuliani was last reported to still be in a critical but stable condition. Mr. Goodman said that the condition adds complications to any respiratory illness and that the virus quickly overwhelmed his body, requiring mechanical ventilation. New York Mayor Zoran Mamdani said in a statement, "We do keep him and his family in our prayers at this time." While his predecessor, Eric Adams, wrote, "I'm praying for Rudy and his family and hoping for a full recovery." Mitch McCann, New York.
2: Chinese President Xi Jinping has urged all-out efforts to search for people who are still unaccounted for following an explosion at a fireworks plant in central China. At least 26 people died and 61 others were injured. As Everson's Laura Westbrook reports from Hong Kong.
12: Online footage showed white smoke billowing high into the air at the explosion site. And there was also damage to homes at nearby villages. Footage showing that glass was shattered and some doors also broken at some homes at nearby villages. Also, residents reported that heavy rocks were blown onto the road in the blast. Now, rescue efforts and response efforts are ongoing. Around 480 personnel, including firefighters, rescuers and medical personnel, they have been on the scene.
2: From Bureaus Worldwide, this is FSN.
1: With FSN Spotlight, I'm Simon Marks. Today, the mystery surrounding Banksy's latest artwork, a statue on a plinth, no less, depicting a man in a suit hoisting a large flag of indeterminate design. The flag's cloth covers the man's face, blinding him, it seems, to the fact that he is about to walk off the plinth. It's a remarkable piece of work, but how could it possibly have been put in place without anyone noticing? Estelle Lovett is an art critic, writer and broadcaster in London.
0: Westminster City Council say that they didn't grant permission for this sculpture. There was no planning for it, but no CCTV cameras caught this, especially whilst our level of security in this country has gone up to severe now. You know, it all seems rather strange, but this statue is in the company of a statue of Edward VII and Florence Nightingale and the guards of the Crimean War Memorial. So what Banksy's done is actually really clever and witty, because it's not only a comment about us and how perhaps tough governance and fierce fighting isn't good and extremes of any type, radicalism or zealotry or fanaticism, isn't good. It diminishes the power and the authority of the other sculptures around it as well.
1: And the statue will remain in place, according to Westminster City Council. It calls Banksy's latest work a striking addition to the city's vibrant public art sector. With FSN Spotlight, I'm Simon Marks.
2: And the main news again, US Defence Secretary Pete Hegseth says the ceasefire with Iran remains, despite attacks in the Strait of Hormuz. US gas prices for motorists are nearing a new record during the Iran conflict of nearly $4.50 a gallon. And former New York City Mayor Rudy Giuliani remains in a Florida hospital after he was admitted over the weekend. That's Feature Story News, Nick Harper reporting.
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2: From Feature Story News in Washington, I'm Nick Harper. US Defense Secretary Pete Hegseth says a ceasefire with Iran remains despite attacks in the Strait of Hormuz. It comes as gas prices for US motorists are nearing a new record during the Iran conflict of nearly $4.50 a gallon. Former New York City Mayor Rudy Giuliani remains in hospital, and Chinese President Xi Jinping is urging efforts to increase following an explosion at a fireworks factory that killed 26 people.
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2: From Feature Story News in Washington, I'm Nick Harper. US Defense Secretary Pete Hegseth says the ceasefire with Iran remains, despite attacks in the Strait of Hormuz, as Washington and Tehran fight to control the strategic waterway. Ever since Tony Waterman has more from Washington.
10: Secretary Hegseth called the two missions separate and distinct, although most experts say the operations are intractably intertwined. For now, Hegseth insists the ceasefire is not over, despite both sides exchanging fire on Monday, Iran lobbing missiles and drones, while the U.S. military says it destroyed six Iranian fast boats that tried to interfere with its operations. Joint Chiefs of Staff General Dan Kane says Iran has attacked the U.S. more than 10 times since the ceasefire was announced a month ago, but he said they were all below the threshold of restarting major combat operations.
2: Meanwhile, U.S. gas prices for motorists is nearing a new record during the Iran conflict of nearly $4.50 a gallon. On Tuesday, President Donald Trump said the increase is a small price to pay to achieve peace with Iran. Former New York City Mayor Rudy Giuliani remains in a Florida hospital this Tuesday. He was admitted over the weekend, but the reason for his hospitalization was unclear. Ever since Mitch McCann has more from New York.
11: The 81-year-old spokesperson Ted Goodman said that Mr. Giuliani was being treated for pneumonia, adding that he was previously diagnosed with restrictive airway disease after his response to the 9/11 terror attacks in 2001. Mr. Giuliani was last reported to still be in a critical but stable condition. Mr. Goodman said that the condition adds complications to any respiratory illness and that the virus quickly overwhelmed his body, requiring mechanical ventilation. New York Mayor Zoran Mamdani said in a statement, "We do keep him and his family in our prayers at this time. time, while his predecessor, Eric Adams, wrote, "I'm praying for Rudy and his family and hoping for a full recovery." Mitch McCann, New York.
2: Chinese President Xi Jinping has urged all-out efforts to search for people who are still unaccounted for following an explosion at a fireworks plant in central China. At least 26 people died and 61 others were injured, as FSN's Laura Westbrook reports from Hong Kong.
12: Online footage showed white smoke billowing high into the air at the explosion site, and there was also damage to homes at nearby villages. Footage showing that glass was shattered and some doors also broken at some homes at nearby villages. Also, residents reported that heavy rocks were blown onto the road in the blast. Now, rescue efforts and response efforts are ongoing. Around 480 personnel, including firefighters, rescuers and medical personnel, they have been on the scene.
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2: From Feature Story News in Washington, I'm Nick Harper. US Defence Secretary Pete Hegseth says a ceasefire with Iran remains despite attacks in the Strait of Hormuz. It comes as gas prices for US motorists are nearing a new record during the Iran conflict of nearly $4.50 a gallon. Former New York City Mayor Rudy Giuliani remains in hospital, and Chinese President Xi Jinping is urging efforts to increase following an explosion at a fireworks factory that killed 26 people.
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2: From Feature Story News in Washington, I'm Nick Harper. US Defence Secretary Pete Hegseth says the ceasefire with Iran remains, despite attacks in the Strait of Hormuz, as Washington and Tehran fight to control the strategic waterway. Ever since, Tony Waterman has more from Washington.
10: Secretary Hegseth called the two missions separate and distinct, although most experts say the operations are intractably intertwined. For now, Hegseth insists the ceasefire is not over, despite both sides exchanging fire on Monday, Iran lobbing missiles and drones, while the U.S. military says it destroyed six Iranian fast boats that tried to interfere with its operations. Joint Chiefs of Staff General Dan Kane says Iran has attacked the U.S. more than 10 times since the ceasefire was announced a month ago, but he said they were all below the threshold of restarting major combat operations.
2: Meanwhile, U.S. gas prices for motorists is nearing a new record during the Iran conflict of nearly $4.50 a gallon. On Tuesday, President Donald Trump said the increase is a small price to pay to achieve peace with Iran. Former New York City Mayor Rudy Giuliani remains in a Florida hospital this Tuesday. He was admitted over the weekend, but the reason for his hospitalization was unclear. Ever since, Mitch McCann has more from New York.
11: The 81-year-old spokesperson Ted Goodman said that Mr. Giuliani was being treated for pneumonia, adding that he was previously diagnosed with restrictive airway disease after his response to the 9/11 terror attacks in 2001. Mr. Giuliani was last reported to still be in a critical but stable condition. Mr. Goodman said that the condition adds complications to any respiratory illness and that the virus quickly overwhelmed his body, requiring mechanical ventilation. New York Mayor Zoran Mamdani said in a statement, "We do keep him and his family in our prayers at this time," while his predecessor, Eric Adams, wrote, "I'm praying for Rudy and his family and hoping for a full recovery." Mitch McCann, New York.
2: Chinese President Xi Jinping has urged all-out efforts to search for people who are still unaccounted for following an explosion at a fireworks plant in central China. At least 26 people died and 61 others were injured. As FSN's Laura Westbrook reports from Hong Kong.
12: Online footage showed white smoke billowing high into the air at the explosion site. And there was also damage to homes at nearby villages. Footage showing that glass was shattered and some doors also broken at some homes at nearby villages. Also, residents reported that heavy rocks were blown onto the road in the blast. Now, rescue efforts and response efforts are ongoing. Around 480 personnel, including firefighters, rescuers and medical personnel, they have been on the scene.
2: From Bureaus Worldwide, this is FSN.
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2: From Feature Story News in Washington, I'm Nick Harper. US Defence Secretary Pete Hegseth says the ceasefire with Iran remains, despite attacks in the Strait of Hormuz, as Washington and Tehran fight to control the strategic waterway. Ever since, Tony Waterman has more from Washington.
10: Secretary Hegseth called the two missions separate and distinct, although most experts say the operations are intractably intertwined. For now, Hegseth insists the ceasefire is not over, despite both sides exchanging fire on Monday, Iran lobbing missiles and drones, while the U.S. military says it destroyed six Iranian fast boats that tried to interfere with its operations. Joint Chiefs of Staff General Dan Kane says Iran has attacked the U.S. more than 10 times since the ceasefire was announced a month ago, but he said they were all below the threshold of restarting major combat operations.
2: Meanwhile, U.S. gas prices for motorists is nearing a new record during the Iran conflict of nearly $4.50 a gallon. On Tuesday, President Donald Trump said the increase is a small price to pay to achieve peace with Iran. Former New York City Mayor Rudy Giuliani remains in a Florida hospital this Tuesday. He was admitted over the weekend, but the reason for his hospitalization was unclear. Ever since Mitch McCann has more from New York.
11: The 81-year-old spokesperson Ted Goodman said that Mr. Giuliani was being treated for pneumonia, adding that he was previously diagnosed with respiratory

0: New York.
1: Chinese President Xi Jinping has urged all-out efforts to search for people who are still unaccounted for following an explosion at a fireworks plant in central China. At least 26 people died and 61 others were injured, as FSN's Laura Westbrook reports from Hong Kong.
2: Online footage showed white smoke billowing high into the air at the explosion site, and there was also damage to homes at nearby villages. Footage showing that glass was shattered and some doors also broken at some homes at nearby villages. Also, residents reported that heavy rocks were blown onto the road in the blast. Now, rescue efforts and response efforts are ongoing. Around 480 personnel, including firefighters, rescuers and medical personnel, they have been on the scene.
1: From Bureaus Worldwide, this is FSN.
3: With FSN Spotlight, I'm Simon Marks. Today, the mystery surrounding Banksy's latest artwork, a statue on a plinth, no less, depicting a man in a suit hoisting a large flag of indeterminate design. The flag's cloth covers the man's face, blinding him, it seems, to the fact that he is about to walk off the plinth. It's a remarkable piece of work, but how could it possibly have been put in place without anyone noticing? Estelle Lovett is an art critic, writer and broadcaster in London.
4: Westminster City Council say that they didn't grant permission for this sculpture. There was no planning for it, but no CCTV cameras caught this, especially whilst our level of security in this country has gone up to severe now. You know, it all seems rather strange, but this statue is in the company of a statue of Edward VII and Florence Nightingale and the guards of the Crimean War Memorial. So what Banksy's done is actually really clever and witty, because it's not only a comment about us and how perhaps tough governance and fierce fighting isn't good, and extremes of any type, radicalism or zealotry or fanaticism, isn't good. It diminishes the power and the authority of the other sculptures around it as well.
3: And the statue will remain in place, according to Westminster City Council. It calls Banksy's latest work a striking addition to the city's vibrant public art sector. With FSN Spotlight, I'm Simon Marks.
1: And the main news again, US Defence Secretary Pete Hegseth says the ceasefire with Iran remains, despite attacks in the Strait of Hormuz. US gas prices for motorists are nearing a new record during the Iran conflict of nearly $4.50 a gallon. And former New York City Mayor Rudy Giuliani remains in a Florida hospital after he was admitted over the weekend. That's Feature Story News, Nick Harper reporting.
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6: 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He didn't want to go out. Eventually, I got him some help. 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
1: From Feature Story News in Washington, I'm Nick Harper. US Defense Secretary Pete Hegseth says a ceasefire with Iran remains, despite attacks in the Strait of Hormuz. It comes as gas prices for US motorists are nearing a new record during the Iran conflict of nearly $4.50 a gallon. Former New York City Mayor Rudy Giuliani remains in hospital, and Chinese President Xi Jinping is urging efforts to increase following an explosion at a fireworks factory that killed 26 people.
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3: From a feature story news in Washington, I'm Nick Harper. U.S. Defense Secretary Pete Hegseth says the ceasefire with Iran remains, despite attacks in the Strait of Hormuz, as Washington and Tehran fight to control the strategic waterway. Ever since, Tony Waterman has more from Washington.
4: Secretary Hegseth called the two missions separate and distinct, although most experts say the operations are intractably intertwined. For now, Hegseth insists the ceasefire is not over, despite both sides exchanging fire on Monday, Iran lobbing missiles and drones, while the U.S. military says it destroyed six Iranian fast boats that tried to interfere with its operations. Joint Chiefs of Staff General Dan Kane says Iran has attacked the U.S. more than 10 times since the ceasefire was announced a month ago, but he said they were all below the threshold of restarting major combat operations.
3: Meanwhile, U.S. gas prices for motorists is nearing a new record during the Iran conflict of nearly $4.50 a gallon. On Tuesday, President Donald Trump said the increase is a small price to pay to achieve peace with Iran. Former New York City Mayor Rudy Giuliani remains in a Florida hospital this Tuesday. He was admitted over the weekend, but the reason for his hospitalization was unclear. Ever since, Mitch McCann has more from New York.
5: The 81-year-old spokesperson Ted Goodman said that Mr. Giuliani was being treated for pneumonia, adding that he was previously diagnosed with restrictive airway disease after his response to the 9/11 terror attacks in 2001. Mr. Giuliani was last reported to still be in a critical but stable condition. Mr. Goodman said that the condition adds complications to any respiratory illness and that the virus quickly overwhelmed his body, requiring mechanical ventilation. New York Mayor Zohra Mamdani said in a statement, "We do keep him and his family in our prayers at this time." While his predecessor, Eric Adams, wrote, "I'm praying for Rudy and his family and hoping for a full recovery." Mitch McCann, New York.
3: Chinese President Xi Jinping has urged all-out efforts to search for people who are still unaccounted for following an explosion at a fireworks plant in central China. At least 26 people died and 61 others were injured, as ever since Laura Westbrook reports from Hong Kong.
6: Online footage showed white smoke billowing high into the air at the explosion site, and there was also damage to homes at nearby villages. Footage showing that glass was shattered and some doors also broken at some homes at nearby villages. Also, residents reported that heavy rocks were blown onto the road in the blast. Now, rescue efforts and response efforts are ongoing. Around 480 personnel, including firefighters, rescuers and medical personnel, they have been on the scene.
3: From bureaus worldwide, this is FSN.
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3: From Feature Story News in Washington, I'm Nick Harper. U.S. Defense Secretary Pete Hegseth says the ceasefire with Iran remains, despite attacks in the Strait of Hormuz, as Washington and Tehran fight to control the strategic waterway. Ever since, Tony Waterman has more from Washington.
4: Secretary Hegseth called the two missions separate and distinct, although most experts say the operations are intractably intertwined. For now, Hegseth insists the ceasefire is not over, despite both sides exchanging fire on Monday, Iran lobbing missiles and drones, while the U.S. military says it destroyed six Iranian fast boats that tried to interfere with its operations. Joint Chiefs of Staff General Dan Kane says Iran has attacked the U.S. more than 10 times since the ceasefire was announced a month ago, but he said they were all below the threshold of restarting major combat operations.
3: Meanwhile, U.S. gas prices for motorists is nearing a new record during the Iran conflict of nearly $4.50 a gallon. On Tuesday, President Donald Trump said the increase is a small price to pay to achieve peace with Iran. Former New York City Mayor Rudy Giuliani remains in a Florida hospital this Tuesday. He was admitted over the weekend, but the reason for his hospitalization was unclear. Ever since, Mitch McCann has more from New York.
5: The 81-year-old spokesperson Ted Goodman said that Mr. Giuliani was being treated for pneumonia, adding that he was previously diagnosed with restrictive airway disease after his response to the 9/11 terror attacks in 2001. Mr. Giuliani was last reported to still be in a critical but stable condition. Mr. Goodman said that the condition adds complications to any respiratory illness and that the virus quickly overwhelmed his body, requiring mechanical ventilation. New York Mayor Zohran Mamdani said in a statement, "We do keep him and his family in our prayers at this time." While his predecessor, Eric Adams, wrote, "I'm praying for Rudy and his family and hoping for a full recovery." Mitch McCann, New York.
3: Chinese President Xi Jinping has urged all-out efforts to search for people who are still unaccounted for following an explosion at a fireworks plant in central China. At least 26 people died and 61 others were injured. As Everson's Laura Westbrook reports from Hong Kong.
6: Online footage showed white smoke billowing high into the air at the explosion site. And there was also damage to homes at nearby villages. Footage showing that glass was shattered and some doors also broken at some homes at nearby villages. Also, residents reported that heavy rocks were blown onto the road in the blast. Now, rescue efforts and response efforts are ongoing. Around 480 personnel, including firefighters, rescuers and medical personnel, they have been on the scene.
3: From Bureaus Worldwide, this is FSN.
10: With FSN Spotlight, I'm Simon Marks. Today, the mystery surrounding Banksy's latest artwork, a statue on a plinth, no less, depicting a man in a suit hoisting a large flag of indeterminate design. The flag's cloth covers the man's face, blinding him, it seems, to the fact that he is about to walk off the plinth. It's a remarkable piece of work, but how could it possibly have been put in place without anyone noticing? Estelle Lovett is an art critic, writer and broadcaster in London.
11: Westminster City Council say that they didn't grant permission for this sculpture. There was no planning for it, but no CCTV cameras caught this, especially whilst our level of security in this country has gone up to severe now. You know, it all seems rather strange, but this statue is in the company of a statue of Edward VII and Florence Nightingale and the guards of the Crimean War Memorial. So what Banksy's done is actually really clever and witty, because it's not only a comment about us and how perhaps tough governance and fierce fighting isn't good and extremes of any type, radicalism or zealotry or fanaticism, isn't good. It diminishes the power and the authority of the other sculptures around it as well.
10: And the statue will remain in place, according to Westminster City Council. It calls Banksy's latest work a striking addition to the city's vibrant public art sector. With FSN Spotlight, I'm Simon Marks.
3: And the main news again, U.S. Defense Secretary Pete Hegseth says the ceasefire with Iran remains, despite attacks in the Strait of Hormuz. US gas prices for motorists are nearing a new record during the Iran conflict of nearly $4.50 a gallon. And former New York City Mayor Rudy Giuliani remains in a Florida hospital after he was admitted over the weekend. That's Feature Story News, Nick Harper reporting.
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3: From Feature Story News in Washington, I'm Nick Harper. US Defense Secretary Pete Hegseth says a ceasefire with Iran remains despite attacks in the Strait of Hormuz. It comes as gas prices for US motorists are nearing a new record during the Iran conflict of nearly $4.50 a gallon. Former New York City Mayor Rudy Giuliani remains in hospital, and Chinese President Xi Jinping is urging efforts to increase following an explosion at a fireworks factory that killed 26 people.
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3: From Feature Story News in Washington, I'm Nick Harper. US Defense Secretary Pete Hegseth says the ceasefire with Iran remains, despite attacks in the Strait of Hormuz, as Washington and Tehran fight to control the strategic waterway. Ever since, Tony Waterman has more from Washington.
4: Secretary Hegseth called the two missions separate and distinct, although most experts say the operations are intractably intertwined. For now, Hegseth insists the ceasefire is not over, despite both sides exchanging fire on Monday, Iran lobbing missiles and drones, while the U.S. military says it destroyed six Iranian fast boats that tried to interfere with its operations. Joint Chiefs of Staff General Dan Kane says Iran has attacked the U.S. more than 10 times since the ceasefire was announced a month ago, but he said they were all below the threshold of restarting major combat operations.
3: Meanwhile, U.S. gas prices for motorists is nearing a new record during the Iran conflict of nearly $4.50 a gallon. On Tuesday, President Donald Trump said the increase is a small price to pay to achieve peace with Iran. Former New York City Mayor Rudy Giuliani remains in a Florida hospital this Tuesday. He was admitted over the weekend, but the reason for his hospitalization was unclear. Ever since Mitch McCann has more from New York.
5: The 81-year-old spokesperson Ted Goodman said that Mr. Giuliani was being treated for pneumonia, adding that he was previously diagnosed with restrictive airway disease after his response to the 9/11 terror attacks in 2001. Mr. Giuliani was last reported to still be in a critical but stable condition. Mr. Goodman said that the condition adds complications to any respiratory illness and that the virus quickly overwhelmed his body, requiring mechanical ventilation. New York Mayor Zoran Mamdani said in a statement, "We do keep him and his family in our prayers at this time." While his predecessor, Eric Adams, wrote, "I'm praying for Rudy and his family and hoping for a full recovery." Mitch McCann, New York.
3: Chinese President Xi Jinping has urged all-out efforts to search for people who are still unaccounted for following an explosion at a fireworks plant in central China. At least 26 people died and 61 others were injured. As FSN's Laura Westbrook reports from Hong Kong.
6: Online footage showed white smoke billowing high into the air at the explosion site. And there was also damage to homes at nearby villages. Footage showing that glass was shattered and some doors also broken at some homes at nearby villages. Also, residents reported that heavy rocks were blown onto the road in the blast. Now, rescue efforts and response efforts are ongoing. Around 480 personnel, including firefighters, rescuers and medical personnel, they have been on the scene.
3: From Bureaus Worldwide, this is FSN.
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3: From Feature Story News in Washington, I'm Nick Harper. US Defence Secretary Pete Hegseth says the ceasefire with Iran remains, despite attacks in the Strait of Hormuz, as Washington and Tehran fight to control the strategic waterway. Ever since Tony Waterman has more from Washington.
4: Secretary Hegseth called the two missions separate and distinct, although most experts say the operations are intractably intertwined. For now, Hegseth insists the ceasefire is not over, despite both sides exchanging fire on Monday, Iran lobbing missiles and drones, while the U.S. military says it destroyed six Iranian fast boats that tried to interfere with its operations. Joint Chiefs of Staff General Dan Kane says Iran has attacked the U.S. more than 10 times since the ceasefire was announced a month ago, but he said they were all below the threshold of restarting major combat operations.
3: Meanwhile, U.S. gas prices for motorists is nearing a new record during the Iran conflict of nearly $4.50 a gallon. On Tuesday, President Donald Trump said the increase is a small price to pay to achieve peace with Iran. Former New York City Mayor Rudy Giuliani remains in a Florida hospital this Tuesday. He was admitted over the weekend, but the reason for his hospitalization was unclear. Ever since Mitch McCann has more from New York.
5: The 81-year-old spokesperson, Ted Goodman, said that Mr. Giuliani was being treated for pneumonia, adding that he was previously diagnosed with restrictive airway disease after his response to the 9/11 terror attacks in 2001. Mr. Giuliani was last reported to still be in a critical but stable condition. Mr. Goodman said that the condition adds complications to any respiratory illness and that the virus quickly overwhelmed his body, requiring mechanical ventilation. New York Mayor Zoran Mamdani said in a statement, "We do keep him and his family in our prayers at this time," while his predecessor, Eric Adams, wrote, "I'm praying for Rudy and his family and hoping for a full recovery." Mitch McCann, New York.
3: Chinese President Xi Jinping has urged all-out efforts to search for people who are still unaccounted for following an explosion at a fireworks plant in central China. At least 26 people died and 61 others were injured. As FSN's Laura Westbrook reports from Hong Kong.
6: Online footage showed white smoke billowing high into the air at the explosion site. And there was also damage to homes at nearby villages. Footage showing that glass was shattered and some doors also broken at some homes at nearby villages. Also, residents reported that heavy rocks were blown onto the road in the blast. Now, rescue efforts and response efforts are ongoing. Around 480 personnel, including firefighters, rescuers and medical personnel, they have been on the scene.
3: From bureaus worldwide, this is FSN.
10: With FSN Spotlight, I'm Simon Marks. Today, the mystery surrounding Banksy's latest artwork, a statue on a plinth, no less, depicting a man in a suit hoisting a large flag of indeterminate design. The flag's cloth covers the man's face, blinding him, it seems, to the fact that he is about to walk off the plinth. It's a remarkable piece of work, but how could it possibly have been put in place without anyone noticing? Estelle Lovett is an art critic, writer and broadcaster in London.
11: Westminster City Council say that they didn't grant permission for this sculpture. There was no planning for it, but no CCTV cameras caught this, especially whilst our level of security in this country has gone up to severe now. You know, it all seems rather strange, but this statue is in the company of a statue of Edward VII and Florence Nightingale and the guards of the Crimean War Memorial. So what Banksy's done is actually really clever and witty, because it's not only a comment about us and how perhaps tough governance and fierce fighting isn't good and extremes of any type, radicalism or zealotry or fanaticism, isn't good. It diminishes the power and the authority of the other sculptures around it as well.
10: And the statue will remain in place, according to Westminster City Council. It calls Banksy's latest work a striking addition to the city's vibrant public art sector. With FSN Spotlight, I'm Simon Marks.
3: And the main news again, US Defence Secretary Pete Hegseth says the ceasefire with Iran remains, despite attacks in the Strait of Hormuz. US gas prices for motorists are nearing a new record during the Iran conflict of nearly $4.50 a gallon. And former New York City Mayor Rudy Giuliani remains in a Florida hospital after he was admitted over the weekend. That's Feature Story News, Nick Harper reporting.
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1: 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Tech2U has been providing such a service for the last 15 years. 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
3: From Feature Story News in Washington, I'm Nick Harper. US Defense Secretary Pete Hegseth says a ceasefire with Iran remains despite attacks in the Strait of Hormuz. It comes as gas prices for US motorists are nearing a new record during the Iran conflict of nearly $4.50 a gallon. Former New York City Mayor Rudy Giuliani remains in hospital, and Chinese President Xi Jinping is urging efforts to increase following an explosion at a fireworks factory that killed 26 people.
16: This is talknews.com.au.
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3: From Feature Story News in Washington, I'm Nick Harper. US Defense Secretary Pete Hegseth says the ceasefire with Iran remains, despite attacks in the Strait of Hormuz, as Washington and Tehran fight to control the strategic waterway. Ever since, Tony Waterman has more from Washington.
4: Secretary Hegseth called the two missions separate and distinct, although most experts say the operations are intractably intertwined. For now, Hegseth insists the ceasefire is not over, despite both sides exchanging fire on Monday, Iran lobbing missiles and drones, while the U.S. military says it destroyed six Iranian fast boats that tried to interfere with its operations. Joint Chiefs of Staff General Dan Kane says Iran has attacked the U.S. more than 10 times since the ceasefire was announced a month ago, but he said they were all below the threshold of restarting major combat operations.
3: Meanwhile, U.S. gas prices for motorists is nearing a new record during the Iran conflict of nearly $4.50 a gallon. On Tuesday, President Donald Trump said the increase is a small price to pay to achieve peace with Iran. Former New York City Mayor Rudy Giuliani remains in a Florida hospital this Tuesday. He was admitted over the weekend, but the reason for his hospitalization was unclear. Ever since, Mitch McCann has more from New York.
5: The 81-year-old spokesperson Ted Goodman said that Mr. Giuliani was being treated for pneumonia, adding that he was previously diagnosed with restrictive airway disease after his response to the 9/11 terror attacks in 2001. Mr. Giuliani was last reported to still be in a critical but stable condition. Mr. Goodman said that the condition adds complications to any respiratory illness and that the virus quickly overwhelmed his body, requiring mechanical ventilation. New York Mayor Zoran Mamdani said in a statement, "We do keep him and his family in our prayers at this time." While his predecessor, Eric Adams, wrote, "I'm praying for Rudy and his family and hoping for a full recovery." Mitch McCann, New York.
3: Chinese President Xi Jinping has urged all-out efforts to search for people who are still unaccounted for following an explosion at a fireworks plant in central China. At least 26 people died and 61 others were injured. As Everson's Laura Westbrook reports from Hong Kong.
6: Online footage showed white smoke billowing high into the air at the explosion site. And there was also damage to homes at nearby villages. footage showing that glass was shattered and some doors also broken at some homes at nearby villages. Also, residents reported that heavy rocks were blown onto the road in the blast. Now, rescue efforts and response efforts are ongoing. Around 480 personnel, including firefighters, rescuers and medical personnel, they have been on the scene.
3: From bureaus worldwide, this is FSN.
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3: From Feature Story News in Washington, I'm Nick Harper. US Defense Secretary Pete Hegseth says the ceasefire with Iran remains, despite attacks in the Strait of Hormuz, as Washington and Tehran fight to control the strategic waterway. Ever since Tony Waterman has more from Washington.
4: Secretary Hegseth called the two missions separate and distinct, although most experts say the operations are intractably intertwined. For now, Hegseth insists the ceasefire is not over, despite both sides exchanging fire on Monday, Iran lobbing missiles and drones, while the U.S. military says it destroyed six Iranian fast boats that tried to interfere with its operations. Joint Chiefs of Staff General Dan Kane says Iran has attacked the U.S. more than 10 times since the ceasefire was announced a month ago, but he said they were all below the threshold of restarting major combat operations.
3: Meanwhile, U.S. gas prices for motorists is nearing a new record during the Iran conflict of nearly $4.50 a gallon. On Tuesday, President Donald Trump said the increase is a small price to pay to achieve peace with Iran. Former New York City Mayor Rudy Giuliani remains in a Florida hospital this Tuesday. He was admitted over the weekend, but the reason for his hospitalization was unclear. Ever since Mitch McCann has more from New York.
5: The 81-year-old spokesperson Ted Goodman said that Mr. Giuliani was being treated for pneumonia, adding that he was previously diagnosed with restrictive airway disease after his response to the 9/11 terror attacks in 2001. Mr. Giuliani was last reported to still be in a critical but stable condition. Mr. Goodman said that the condition adds complications to any respiratory illness and that the virus quickly overwhelmed his body, requiring mechanical ventilation. New York Mayor Zoran Mamdani said in a statement, "We do keep him and his family in our prayers at this time." While his predecessor, Eric Adams, wrote, "I'm praying for Rudy and his family and hoping for a full recovery." Mitch McCann, New York.
3: Chinese President Xi Jinping has urged all-out efforts to search for people who are still unaccounted for following an explosion at a fireworks plant in central China. At least 26 people died and 61 others were injured. As FSN's Laura Westbrook reports from Hong Kong.
6: Online footage showed white smoke billowing high into the air at the explosion site. And there was also damage to homes at nearby villages. Footage showing that glass was shattered and some doors also broken at some homes at nearby villages. Also, residents reported that heavy rocks were blown onto the road in the blast. Now, rescue efforts and response efforts are ongoing. Around 480 personnel, including firefighters, rescuers and medical personnel, they have been on the scene.
3: From bureaus worldwide, this is FSN.
10: With FSN Spotlight, I'm Simon Marks. Today, the mystery surrounding Banksy's latest artwork, a statue on a plinth, no less, depicting a man in a suit hoisting a large flag of indeterminate design. The flag's cloth covers the man's face, blinding him, it seems, to the fact that he is about to walk off the plinth. It's a remarkable piece of work, but how could it possibly have been put in place without anyone noticing? Estelle Lovett is an art critic, writer, and broadcaster in London.
11: Westminster City Council say that they didn't grant permission for this sculpture. There was no planning for it, but no CCTV cameras caught this, especially whilst our level of security in this country has gone up to severe now. You know, it all seems rather strange, but this statue is in the company of a statue of Edward VII and Florence Nightingale and the guards of the Crimean War Memorial. So what Banksy's done is actually really clever and witty, because it's not only a comment about us and how perhaps tough governance and fierce fighting isn't good, and extremes of any type, radicalism or zealotry or fanaticism, isn't good. It diminishes the power and the authority of the other sculptures around it as well.
10: And the statue will remain in place, according to Westminster City Council. It calls Banksy's latest work a striking addition to the city's vibrant public art sector. With FSN Spotlight, I'm Simon Marks.
3: And the main news again, US Defence Secretary Pete Hegseth says the ceasefire with Iran remains, despite attacks in the Strait of Hormuz. US gas prices for motorists are nearing a new record during the Iran conflict of nearly $4.50 a gallon. And former New York City Mayor Rudy Giuliani remains in a Florida hospital after he was admitted over the weekend. That's Feature Story News, Nick Harper reporting.
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3: From Feature Story News in Washington, I'm Nick Harper. US Defence Secretary Pete Hegseth says a ceasefire with Iran remains despite attacks in the Strait of Hormuz. It comes as gas prices for US motorists are nearing a new record during the Iran conflict of nearly $4.50 a gallon. Former New York City Mayor Rudy Giuliani remains in hospital, and Chinese President Xi Jinping is urging efforts to increase following an explosion at a fireworks factory that killed 26 people.
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3: From Feature Story News in Washington, I'm Nick Harper. US Defense Secretary Pete Hegseth says the ceasefire with Iran remains, despite attacks in the Strait of Hormuz, as Washington and Tehran fight to control the strategic waterway. Ever since, Tony Waterman has more from Washington.
4: Secretary Hegseth called the two missions separate and distinct, although most experts say the operations are intractably intertwined. For now, Hegseth insists the ceasefire is not over, despite both sides exchanging fire on Monday, Iran lobbing missiles and drones, while the U.S. military says it destroyed six Iranian fast boats that tried to interfere with its operations. Joint Chiefs of Staff General Dan Kane says Iran has attacked the U.S. more than 10 times since the ceasefire was announced a month ago, but he said they were all below the threshold of restarting major combat operations.
3: Meanwhile, U.S. gas prices for motorists is nearing a new record during the Iran conflict of nearly $4.50 a gallon. On Tuesday, President Donald Trump said the increase is a small price to pay to achieve peace with Iran. Former New York City Mayor Rudy Giuliani remains in a Florida hospital this Tuesday. He was admitted over the weekend, but the reason for his hospitalization was unclear. Ever since, Mitch McCann has more from New York.
5: The 81-year-old spokesperson Ted Goodman said that Mr. Giuliani was being treated for pneumonia, adding that he was previously diagnosed with restrictive airway disease after his response to the 9/11 terror attacks in 2001. Mr. Giuliani was last reported to still be in a critical but stable condition. Mr. Goodman said that the condition adds complications to any respiratory illness and that the virus quickly overwhelmed his body, requiring mechanical ventilation. New York Mayor Zoran Mamdani said in a statement, "We do keep him and his family in our prayers at this time." While his predecessor, Eric Adams, wrote, "I'm praying for Rudy and his family and hoping for a full recovery." Mitch McCann, New York.
3: Chinese President.
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3: From Feature Story News in Washington, I'm Nick Harper. US Defense Secretary Pete Hegseth says a ceasefire with Iran remains despite attacks in the Strait of Hormuz. It comes as gas prices for US motorists are nearing a new record during the Iran conflict of nearly $4.50 a gallon. Former New York City Mayor Rudy Giuliani remains in hospital, and Chinese President Xi Jinping is urging efforts to increase following an explosion at a fireworks factory that killed 26 people.
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3: From Feature Story News in Washington, I'm Nick Harper. U.S. Defense Secretary Pete Hegseth says the ceasefire with Iran remains, despite attacks in the Strait of Hormuz, as Washington and Tehran fight to control the strategic waterway. Ever since, Tony Waterman has more from Washington.
4: Secretary Hegseth called the two missions separate and distinct, although most experts say the operations are intractably intertwined. For now, Hegseth insists the ceasefire is not over, despite both sides exchanging fire on Monday, Iran lobbing missiles and drones, while the U.S. military says it destroyed six Iranian fast boats that tried to interfere with its operations. Joint Chiefs of Staff General Dan Kane says Iran has attacked the U.S. more than 10 times since the ceasefire was announced a month ago, but he said they were all below the threshold of restarting major combat operations.
3: Meanwhile, U.S. gas prices for motorists is nearing a new record during the Iran conflict of nearly $4.50 a gallon. On Tuesday, President Donald Trump said the increase is a small price to pay to achieve peace with Iran. Former New York City Mayor Rudy Giuliani remains in a Florida hospital this Tuesday. He was admitted over the weekend, but the reason for his hospitalization was unclear. Ever since, Mitch McCann has more from New York.
5: The 81-year-old spokesperson Ted Goodman said that Mr. Giuliani was being treated for pneumonia, adding that he was previously diagnosed with restrictive airway disease after his response to the 9/11 terror attacks in 2001. Mr. Giuliani was last reported to still be in a critical but stable condition. Mr. Goodman said that the condition adds complications to any respiratory illness and that the virus quickly overwhelmed his body, requiring mechanical ventilation. New York Mayor Zoran Mamdani said in a statement, "We do keep him and his family in our prayers at this time." While his predecessor, Eric Adams, wrote, "I'm praying for Rudy and his family and hoping for a full recovery." Mitch McCann, New York.
3: Chinese President Xi Jinping has urged all-out efforts to search for people who are still unaccounted for following an explosion at a fireworks plant in central China. At least 26 people died and 61 others were injured. As FSN's Laura Westbrook reports from Hong Kong.
6: Online footage showed white smoke billowing high into the air at the explosion site. And there was also damage to homes at nearby villages. Footage showing that glass was shattered and some doors also broken at some homes at nearby villages. Also, residents reported that heavy rocks were blown onto the road in the blast. Now, rescue efforts and response efforts are ongoing. Around 480 personnel, including firefighters, rescuers and medical personnel, they have been on the scene.
3: From Bureaus Worldwide, this is FSN.
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3: From Feature Story News in Washington, I'm Nick Harper. U.S. Defense Secretary Pete Hegseth says the ceasefire with Iran remains, despite attacks in the Strait of Hormuz, as Washington and Tehran fight to control the strategic waterway. Ever since, Tony Waterman has more from Washington.
4: Secretary Hegseth called the two missions separate and distinct, although most experts say the operations are intractably intertwined. For now, Hegseth insists the ceasefire is not over, despite both sides exchanging fire on Monday, Iran lobbing missiles and drones, while the U.S. military says it destroyed six Iranian fast boats that tried to interfere with its operations. Joint Chiefs of Staff General Dan Kane says Iran has attacked the U.S. more than 10 times since the ceasefire was announced a month ago, but he said they were all below the threshold of restarting major combat operations.
3: Meanwhile, U.S. gas prices for motorists is nearing a new record during the Iran conflict of nearly $4.50 a gallon. On Tuesday, President Donald Trump said the increase is a small price to pay to achieve peace with Iran. Former New York City Mayor Rudy Giuliani remains in a Florida hospital this Tuesday. He was admitted over the weekend, but the reason for his hospitalization was unclear. Ever since, Mitch McCann has more from New York.
5: The 81-year-old spokesperson Ted Goodman said that Mr. Giuliani was being treated for pneumonia, adding that he was previously diagnosed with restrictive airway disease after his response to the 9/11 terror attacks in 2001. Mr. Giuliani was last reported to still be in a critical but stable condition. Mr. Goodman said that the condition adds complications to any respiratory illness and that the virus quickly overwhelmed his body, requiring mechanical ventilation. New York Mayor Zoran Mamdani said in a statement, "We do keep him and his family in our prayers at this time." While his predecessor, Eric Adams, wrote, "I'm praying for Rudy and his family and hoping for a full recovery." Mitch McCann, New York.
3: Chinese President Xi Jinping has urged all-out efforts to search for people who are still unaccounted for following an explosion at a fireworks plant in central China. At least 26 people died and 61 others were injured. As FSN's Laura Westbrook reports from Hong Kong.
6: Online footage showed white smoke billowing high into the air at the explosion site. And there was also damage to homes at nearby villages. Footage showing that glass was shattered and some doors also broken at some homes at nearby villages. Also, residents reported that heavy rocks were blown onto the road in the blast. Now, rescue efforts and response efforts are ongoing. Around 480 personnel, including firefighters, rescuers and medical personnel, they have been on the scene.
3: From bureaus worldwide, this is FSN.
10: With FSN Spotlight, I'm Simon Marks. Today, the mystery surrounding Banksy's latest artwork, a statue on a plinth, no less, depicting a man in a suit hoisting a large flag of indeterminate design. The flag's cloth covers the man's face, blinding him, it seems, to the fact that he is about to walk off the plinth. It's a remarkable piece of work, but how could it possibly have been put in place without anyone noticing? Estelle Lovett is an art critic, writer, and broadcaster in London.
11: Westminster City Council say that they didn't grant permission for this sculpture. There was no planning for it, but no CCTV cameras caught this, especially whilst our level of security in this country has gone up to severe now. You know, it all seems rather strange, but this statue is in the company of a statue of Edward VII and Florence Nightingale and the guards of the Crimean War Memorial. So what Banksy's done is actually really clever and witty, because it's not only a comment about us and how perhaps tough governance and fierce fighting isn't good and extremes of any type, radicalism or zealotry or fanaticism, isn't good. It diminishes the power and the authority of the other sculptures around it as well.
10: And the statue will remain in place, according to Westminster City Council. It calls Banksy's latest work a striking addition to the city's vibrant public art sector. With FSN Spotlight, I'm Simon Marks.
3: And the main news again, US Defence Secretary Pete Hegseth says the ceasefire with Iran remains, despite attacks in the Strait of Hormuz. US gas prices for motorists are nearing a new record during the Iran conflict of nearly $4.50 a gallon. And former New York City Mayor Rudy Giuliani remains in a Florida hospital after he was admitted over the weekend. That's Feature Story News, Nick Harper reporting.
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0: Hormuz. It comes as gas prices for US motorists are nearing a new record during the Iran conflict of nearly $4.50 a gallon. Former New York City Mayor Rudy Giuliani remains in hospital, and Chinese President Xi Jinping is urging efforts to increase following an explosion at a fireworks factory that killed 26 people.
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0: From Feature Story News in Washington, I'm Nick Harper. US Defense Secretary Pete Hegseth says the ceasefire with Iran remains, despite attacks in the Strait of Hormuz, as Washington and Tehran fight to control the strategic waterway. Ever since, Tony Waterman has more from Washington.
4: Secretary Hegseth called the two missions separate and distinct, although most experts say the operations are intractably intertwined. For now, Hegseth insists the ceasefire is not over, despite both sides exchanging fire on Monday, Iran lobbing missiles and drones, while the U.S. military says it destroyed six Iranian fast boats that tried to interfere with its operations. Joint Chiefs of Staff General Dan Kane says Iran has attacked the U.S. more than 10 times since the ceasefire was announced a month ago, but he said they were all below the threshold of restarting major combat operations.
0: Meanwhile, U.S. gas prices for motorists is nearing a new record during the Iran conflict of nearly $4.50 a gallon. On Tuesday, President Donald Trump said the increase is a small price to pay to achieve peace with Iran. Former New York City Mayor Rudy Giuliani remains in a Florida hospital this Tuesday. He was admitted over the weekend, but the reason for his hospitalization was unclear. Ever since, Mitch McCann has more from New York.
5: The 81-year-old spokesperson Ted Goodman said that Mr. Giuliani was being treated for pneumonia, adding that he was previously diagnosed with restrictive airway disease after his response to the 9/11 terror attacks in 2001. Mr. Giuliani was last reported to still be in a critical but stable condition. Mr. Goodman said that the condition adds complications to any respiratory illness and that the virus quickly overwhelmed his body, requiring mechanical ventilation. New York Mayor Zoran Mamdani said in a statement, "We do keep him and his family in our prayers at this time." While his predecessor, Eric Adams, wrote, "I'm praying for Rudy and his family and hoping for a full recovery." Mitch McCann, New York.
0: Chinese President Xi Jinping has urged all-out efforts to search for people who are still unaccounted for following an explosion at a fireworks plant in central China. At least 26 people died and 61 others were injured. As FSN's Laura Westbrook reports from Hong Kong.
6: Online footage showed white smoke billowing high into the air at the explosion site. And there was also damage to homes at nearby villages. Footage showing that glass was shattered and some doors also broken at some homes at nearby villages. Also, residents reported that heavy rocks were blown onto the road in the blast. Now, rescue efforts and response efforts are ongoing. Around 480 personnel, including firefighters, rescuers and medical personnel, they have been on the scene.
0: From Bureaus Worldwide, this is FSN.
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3: From Feature Story News in Washington, I'm Nick Harper. U.S. Defense Secretary Pete Hegseth says the ceasefire with Iran remains, despite attacks in the Strait of Hormuz, as Washington and Tehran fight to control the strategic waterway. Ever since, Tony Waterman has more from Washington.
4: Secretary Hegseth called the two missions separate and distinct, although most experts say the operations are intractably intertwined. For now, Hegseth insists the ceasefire is not over, despite both sides exchanging fire on Monday, Iran lobbing missiles and drones, while the U.S. military says it destroyed six Iranian fast boats that tried to interfere with its operations. Joint Chiefs of Staff General Dan Kane says Iran has attacked the U.S. more than 10 times since the ceasefire was announced a month ago, but he said they were all below the threshold of restarting major combat operations.
3: Meanwhile, U.S. gas prices for motorists is nearing a new record during the Iran conflict of nearly $4.50 a gallon. On Tuesday, President Donald Trump said the increase is a small price to pay to achieve peace with Iran. Former New York City Mayor Rudy Giuliani remains in a Florida hospital this Tuesday. He was admitted over the weekend, but the reason for his hospitalization was unclear. Ever since, Mitch McCann has more from New York.
5: The 81-year-old spokesperson Ted Goodman said that Mr. Giuliani was being treated for pneumonia, adding that he was previously diagnosed with restrictive airway disease after his response to the 9/11 terror attacks in 2001. Mr. Giuliani was last reported to still be in a critical but stable condition. Mr. Goodman said that the condition adds complications to any respiratory illness and that the virus quickly overwhelmed his body, requiring mechanical ventilation. New York Mayor Zoran Mamdani said in a statement, "We do keep him and his family in our prayers at this time." While his predecessor, Eric Adams, wrote, "I'm praying for Rudy and his family and hoping for a full recovery." Mitch McCann, New York.
3: Chinese President Xi Jinping has urged all-out efforts to search for people who are still unaccounted for following an explosion at a fireworks plant in central China. At least 26 people died and 61 others were injured. As FSN's Laura Westbrook reports from Hong Kong.
6: Online footage showed white smoke billowing high into the air at the explosion site. And there was also damage to homes at nearby villages. Footage showing that glass was shattered and some doors also broken at some homes at nearby villages. Also, residents reported that heavy rocks were blown onto the road in the blast. Now, rescue efforts and response efforts are ongoing. Around 480 personnel, including firefighters, rescuers and medical personnel, they have been on the scene.
3: From Bureaus Worldwide, this is FSN.
7: With FSN Spotlight, I'm Simon Marks. Today, the mystery surrounding Banksy's latest artwork, a statue on a plinth, no less, depicting a man in a suit hoisting a large flag of indeterminate design. The flag's cloth covers the man's face, blinding him, it seems, to the fact that he is about to walk off the plinth. It's a remarkable piece of work, but how could it possibly have been put in place without anyone noticing? Estelle Lovett is an art critic, writer and broadcaster in London.
8: Westminster City Council say that they didn't grant permission for this sculpture. There was no planning for it, but no CCTV cameras caught this, especially whilst our level of security in this country has gone up to severe now. You know, it all seems rather strange, but this statue is in the company of a statue of Edward VII and Florence Nightingale and the guards of the Crimean War Memorial. So what Banksy's done is actually really clever and witty, because it's not only a comment about us and how perhaps tough governance and fierce fighting isn't good, and extremes of any type, radicalism or zealotry or fanaticism, isn't good. It diminishes the power and the authority of the other sculptures around it as well.
7: And the statue will remain in place, according to Westminster City Council. It calls Banksy's latest work a striking addition to the city's vibrant public art sector. With FSN Spotlight, I'm Simon Marks.
3: And the main news again. US Defence Secretary Pete Hegseth says the ceasefire with Iran remains, despite attacks in the Strait of Hormuz. US gas prices for motorists are nearing a new record during the Iran conflict of nearly $4.50 a gallon. And former New York City Mayor Rudy Giuliani remains in a Florida hospital after he was admitted over the weekend. That's Feature Story News, Nick Harper reporting.
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3: From Feature Story News in Washington, I'm Nick Harper. US Defence Secretary Pete Hegseth says a ceasefire with Iran remains despite attacks in the Strait of Hormuz. It comes as gas prices for US motorists are nearing a new record during the Iran conflict of nearly $4.50 a gallon. Former New York City Mayor Rudy Giuliani remains in hospital, and Chinese President Xi Jinping is urging efforts to increase following an explosion at a fireworks factory that killed 26 people.
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3: From Feature Story News in Washington, I'm Nick Harper. US Defence Secretary Pete Hegseth says the ceasefire with Iran remains, despite attacks in the Strait of Hormuz, as Washington and Tehran fight to control the strategic waterway. Ever since, Tony Waterman has more from Washington.
4: Secretary Hegseth called the two missions separate and distinct, although most experts say the operations are intractably intertwined. For now, Hegseth insists the ceasefire is not over, despite both sides exchanging fire on Monday, Iran lobbing missiles and drones, while the U.S. military says it destroyed six Iranian fast boats that tried to interfere with its operations. Joint Chiefs of Staff General Dan Kane says Iran has attacked the U.S. more than 10 times since the ceasefire was announced a month ago, but he said they were all below the threshold of restarting major combat operations.
3: Meanwhile, U.S. gas prices for motorists is nearing a new record during the Iran conflict of nearly $4.50 a gallon. On Tuesday, President Donald Trump said the increase is a small price to pay to achieve peace with Iran. Former New York City Mayor Rudy Giuliani remains in a Florida hospital this Tuesday. He was admitted over the weekend, but the reason for his hospitalization was unclear. Ever since Mitch McCann has more from New York.
5: The 81-year-old spokesperson Ted Goodman said that Mr. Giuliani was being treated for pneumonia, adding that he was previously diagnosed with restrictive airway disease after his response to the 9/11 terror attacks in 2001. Mr. Giuliani was last reported to still be in a critical but stable condition. Mr. Goodman said that the condition adds complications to any respiratory illness and that the virus quickly overwhelmed his body, requiring mechanical ventilation. New York Mayor Zoran Mamdani said in a statement, "We do keep him and his family in our prayers at this time." While his predecessor, Eric Adams, wrote, "I'm praying for Rudy and his family and hoping for a full recovery." Mitch McCann, New York.
3: Chinese President Xi Jinping has urged all-out efforts to search for people who are still unaccounted for following an explosion at a fireworks plant in central China. At least 26 people died and 61 others were injured. As FSN's Laura Westbrook reports from Hong Kong.
6: Online footage showed white smoke billowing high into the air at the explosion site. And there was also damage to homes at nearby villages. Footage showing that glass was shattered and some doors also broken at some homes at nearby villages. Also, residents reported that heavy rocks were blown onto the road in the blast. Now, rescue efforts and response efforts are ongoing. Around 480 personnel, including firefighters, rescuers and medical personnel, they have been on the scene.
3: From Bureaus Worldwide, this is FSN.
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3: From Feature Story News in Washington, I'm Nick Harper. U.S. Defense Secretary Pete Hegseth says the ceasefire with Iran remains, despite attacks in the Strait of Hormuz, as Washington and Tehran fight to control the strategic waterway. Ever since, Tony Waterman has more from Washington.
4: Secretary Hegseth called the two missions separate and distinct, although most experts say the operations are intractably intertwined. For now, Hegseth insists the ceasefire is not over, despite both sides exchanging fire on Monday, Iran lobbing missiles and drones, while the U.S. military says it destroyed six Iranian fast boats that tried to interfere with its operations. Joint Chiefs of Staff General Dan Kane says Iran has attacked the U.S. more than 10 times since the ceasefire was announced a month ago, but he said they were all below the threshold of restarting major combat operations.
3: Meanwhile, U.S. gas prices for motorists is nearing a new record during the Iran conflict of nearly $4.50 a gallon. On Tuesday, President Donald Trump said the increase is a small price to pay to achieve peace with Iran. Former New York City Mayor Rudy Giuliani remains in a Florida hospital this Tuesday. He was admitted over the weekend, but the reason for his hospitalization was unclear. Ever since Mitch McCann has more from New York.
5: The 81-year-old spokesperson Ted Goodman said that Mr. Giuliani was being treated for pneumonia, adding that he was previously diagnosed with restrictive airway disease after his response to the 9/11 terror attacks in 2001. Mr. Giuliani was last reported to still be in a critical but stable condition. Mr. Goodman said that the condition adds complications to any respiratory illness and that the virus quickly overwhelmed his body, requiring mechanical ventilation. New York Mayor Zoran Mamdani said in a statement, "We do keep him and his family in our prayers at this time." While his predecessor, Eric Adams, wrote, "I'm praying for Rudy and his family and hoping for a full recovery." Mitch McCann, New York.
3: Chinese President Xi Jinping has urged all-out efforts to search for people who are still unaccounted for following an explosion at a fireworks plant in central China. At least 26 people died and 61 others were injured. As FSN's Laura Westbrook reports from Hong Kong.
6: Online footage showed white smoke billowing high into the air at the explosion site. And there was also damage to homes at nearby villages. Footage showing that glass was shattered and some doors also broken at some homes at nearby villages. Also, residents reported that heavy rocks were blown onto the road in the blast. Now, rescue efforts and response efforts are ongoing. Around 480 personnel, including firefighters, rescuers and medical personnel, they have been on the scene.
3: From Bureaus Worldwide, this is FSN.
7: With FSN Spotlight, I'm Simon Marks. Today, the mystery surrounding Banksy's latest artwork, a statue on a plinth, no less, depicting a man in a suit hoisting a large flag of indeterminate design. The flag's cloth covers the man's face, blinding him, it seems, to the fact that he is about to walk off the plinth. It's a remarkable piece of work, but how could it possibly have been put in place without anyone noticing? Estelle Lovett is an art critic, writer and broadcaster in London.
8: Westminster City Council say that they didn't grant permission for this sculpture. There was no planning for it, but no CCTV cameras caught this, especially whilst our level of security in this country has gone up to severe now. You know, it all seems rather strange, but this statue is in the company of a statue of Edward VII and Florence Nightingale and the guards of the Crimean War Memorial. So what Banksy's done is actually really clever and witty, because it's not only a comment about us and how perhaps tough governance and fierce fighting isn't good, and extremes of any type, radicalism or zealotry or fanaticism, isn't good. It diminishes the power and the authority of the other sculptures around it as well.
7: And the statue will remain in place, according to Westminster City Council. It calls Banksy's latest work a striking addition to the city's vibrant public art sector. With FSN Spotlight, I'm Simon Marks.
3: And the main news again, US Defence Secretary Pete Hegseth says the ceasefire with Iran remains, despite attacks in the Strait of Hormuz. US gas prices for motorists are nearing a new record during the Iran conflict of nearly $4.50 a gallon. And former New York City Mayor Rudy Giuliani remains in a Florida hospital after he was admitted over the weekend. That's Feature Story News, Nick Harper reporting.
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3: From Feature Story News in Washington, I'm Nick Harper. U.S. Defense Secretary Pete Hegseth says a ceasefire with Iran remains, despite attacks in the Strait of Hormuz. It comes as gas prices for U.S. motorists are nearing a new record during the Iran conflict of nearly $4.50 a gallon. Former New York City Mayor Rudy Giuliani remains in hospital, and Chinese President Xi Jinping is urging efforts to increase following an explosion at a fireworks factory that killed 26 people.
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3: From Feature Story News in Washington, I'm Nick Harper. US Defense Secretary Pete Hegseth says the ceasefire with Iran remains, despite attacks in the Strait of Hormuz, as Washington and Tehran fight to control the strategic waterway. Ever since Tony Waterman has more from Washington.
4: Secretary Hegseth called the two missions separate and distinct, although most experts say the operations are intractably intertwined. For now, Hegseth insists the ceasefire is not over, despite both sides exchanging fire on Monday, Iran lobbing missiles and drones, while the U.S. military says it destroyed six Iranian fast boats that tried to interfere with its operations. Joint Chiefs of Staff General Dan Kane says Iran has attacked the U.S. more than 10 times since the ceasefire was announced a month ago, but he said they were all below the threshold of restarting major combat operations.
3: Meanwhile, U.S. gas prices for motorists is nearing a new record during the Iran conflict of nearly $4.50 a gallon. On Tuesday, President Donald Trump said the increase is a small price to pay to achieve peace with Iran. Former New York City Mayor Rudy Giuliani remains in a Florida hospital this Tuesday. He was admitted over the weekend, but the reason for his hospitalization was unclear. Ever since Mitch McCann has more from New York.
5: The 81-year-old spokesperson Ted Goodman said that Mr. Giuliani was being treated for pneumonia, adding that he was previously diagnosed with restrictive airway disease after his response to the 9/11 terror attacks in 2001. Mr. Giuliani was last reported to still be in a critical but stable condition. Mr. Goodman said that the condition adds complications to any respiratory illness and that the virus quickly overwhelmed his body, requiring mechanical ventilation. New York Mayor Zoran Mamdani said in a statement, "We do keep him and his family in our prayers at this time." While his predecessor, Eric Adams, wrote, "I'm praying for Rudy and his family and hoping for a full recovery." Mitch McCann, New York.
3: Chinese President Xi Jinping has urged all-out efforts to search for people who are still unaccounted for following an explosion at a fireworks plant in central China. At least 26 people died and 61 others were injured. As Everson's Laura Westbrook reports from Hong Kong.
6: Online footage showed white smoke billowing high into the air at the explosion site. And there was also damage to homes at nearby villages. footage showing that glass was shattered and some doors also broken at some homes at nearby villages. Also, residents reported that heavy rocks were blown onto the road in the blast. Now, rescue efforts and response efforts are ongoing. Around 480 personnel, including firefighters, rescuers and medical personnel, they have been on the scene.
3: From bureaus worldwide, this is FSN.
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3: From feature story news in Washington, I'm Nick Harper. US Defense Secretary Pete Hegseth says the ceasefire with Iran remains, despite attacks in the Strait of Hormuz, as Washington and Tehran fight to control the strategic waterway. Ever since, Tony Waterman has more from Washington.
4: Secretary Hegseth called the two missions separate and distinct, although most experts say the operations are intractably intertwined. For now, Hegseth insists the ceasefire is not over, despite both sides exchanging fire on Monday, Iran lobbing missiles and drones, while the U.S. military says it destroyed six Iranian fast boats that tried to interfere with its operations. Joint Chiefs of Staff General Dan Kane says Iran has attacked the U.S. more than 10 times since the ceasefire was announced a month ago, but he said they were all below the threshold of restarting major combat operations.
3: Meanwhile, U.S. gas prices for motorists is nearing a new record during the Iran conflict of nearly $4.50 a gallon. On Tuesday, President Donald Trump said the increase is a small price to pay to achieve peace with Iran. Former New York City Mayor Rudy Giuliani remains in a Florida hospital this Tuesday. He was admitted over the weekend, but the reason for his hospitalization was unclear. Ever since, Mitch McCann has more from New York.
5: The 81-year-old spokesperson Ted Goodman said that Mr. Giuliani was being treated for pneumonia, adding that he was previously diagnosed with restrictive airway disease after his response to the 9/11 terror attacks in 2001. Mr. Giuliani was last reported to still be in a critical but stable condition. Mr. Goodman said that the condition adds complications to any respiratory illness and that the virus quickly overwhelmed his body, requiring mechanical ventilation. New York Mayor Zoran Mamdani said in a statement, "We do keep him and his family in our prayers at this time." While his predecessor, Eric Adams, wrote, "I'm praying for Rudy and his family and hoping for a full recovery." Mitch McCann, New York.
3: Chinese President Xi Jinping has urged all-out efforts to search for people who are still unaccounted for following an explosion at a fireworks plant in central China. At least 26 people died and 61 others were injured. As FSN's Laura Westbrook reports from Hong Kong.
6: Online footage showed white smoke billowing high into the air at the explosion site. And there was also damage to homes at nearby villages. footage showing that glass was shattered and some doors also broken at some homes at nearby villages. Also, residents reported that heavy rocks were blown onto the road in the blast. Now, rescue efforts and response efforts are ongoing. Around 480 personnel, including firefighters, rescuers and medical personnel, they have been on the scene.
3: From Bureaus Worldwide, this is FSN.
7: With FSN Spotlight, I'm Simon Marks. Today, the mystery surrounding Banksy's latest artwork, a statue on a plinth, no less, depicting a man in a suit hoisting a large flag of indeterminate design. The flag's cloth covers the man's face, blinding him, it seems, to the fact that he is about to walk off the plinth. It's a remarkable piece of work, but how could it possibly have been put in place without anyone noticing? Estelle Lovett is an art critic, writer and broadcaster in London.
8: Westminster City Council say that they didn't grant permission for this sculpture. There was no planning for it, but no CCTV cameras caught this, especially whilst our level of security in this country has gone up to severe now. You know, it all seems rather strange, but this statue is in the company of a statue of Edward VII and Florence Nightingale and the guards of the Crimean War Memorial. So what Banksy's done is actually really clever and witty, because it's not only a comment about us and how perhaps tough governance and fierce fighting isn't good, and extremes of any type, radicalism or zealotry or fanaticism, isn't good. It diminishes the power and the authority of the other sculptures around it as well.
7: And the statue will remain in place, according to Westminster City Council. It calls Banksy's latest work a striking addition to the city's vibrant public art sector. With FSN Spotlight, I'm Simon Marks.
3: And the main news again, US Defence Secretary Pete Hegseth says the ceasefire with Iran remains, despite attacks in the Strait of Hormuz. US gas prices for motorists are nearing a new record during the Iran conflict of nearly $4.50 a gallon. And former New York City Mayor Rudy Giuliani remains in a Florida hospital after he was admitted over the weekend. That's Feature Story News, Nick Harper reporting.
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3: From Feature Story News in Washington, I'm Nick Harper. US Defence Secretary Pete Hegseth says a ceasefire with Iran remains despite attacks in the Strait of Hormuz. It comes as gas prices for US motorists are nearing a new record during the Iran conflict of nearly $4.50 a gallon. Former New York City Mayor Rudy Giuliani remains in hospital, and Chinese President Xi Jinping is urging efforts to increase following an explosion at a fireworks factory that killed 26 people.
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22: Hear that? That's the Cancer Council New South Wales Sun Sound, playing at your local pool, reminding teens to be sun safe and reapply their sunscreen when you're not around. But to do that, your teen's got to have sunscreen. So here's the deal. If you send your teen to the pool with sunscreen, the Sun Sound has got it covered from there.
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3: From Feature Story News in Washington, I'm Nick Harper. US Defense Secretary Pete Hegseth says the ceasefire with Iran remains, despite attacks in the Strait of Hormuz, as Washington and Tehran fight to control the strategic waterway. Ever since, Tony Waterman has more from Washington.
4: Secretary Hegseth called the two missions separate and distinct, although most experts say the operations are intractably intertwined. For now, Hegseth insists the ceasefire is not over, despite both sides exchanging fire on Monday, Iran lobbing missiles and drones, while the U.S. military says it destroyed six Iranian fast boats that tried to interfere with its operations. Joint Chiefs of Staff General Dan Kane says Iran has attacked the U.S. more than 10 times since the ceasefire was announced a month ago, but he said they were all below the threshold of restarting major combat operations.
3: Meanwhile, U.S. gas prices for motorists is nearing a new record during the Iran conflict of nearly $4.50 a gallon. On Tuesday, President Donald Trump said the increase is a small price to pay to achieve peace with Iran. Former New York City Mayor Rudy Giuliani remains in a Florida hospital this Tuesday. He was admitted over the weekend.

0: I'm praying for Rudy and his family and hoping for a full recovery. Mitch McCann, New York.
1: Chinese President Xi Jinping has urged all-out efforts to search for people who are still unaccounted for following an explosion at a fireworks plant in central China. At least 26 people died and 61 others were injured, as FSN's Laura Westbrook reports from Hong Kong.
2: Online footage showed white smoke billowing high into the air at the explosion site, and there was also damage to homes at nearby villages. Footage showing that glass was shattered and some doors also broken at some homes at nearby villages. Also, residents reported that heavy rocks were blown onto the road in the blast. Now, rescue efforts and response efforts are ongoing. Around 480 personnel, including firefighters, rescuers and medical personnel, they have been on the scene.
1: From Bureaus Worldwide, this is FSN.
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1: From Feature Story News in Washington, I'm Nick Harper. US Defense Secretary Pete Hegseth says the ceasefire with Iran remains, despite attacks in the Strait of Hormuz, as Washington and Tehran fight to control the strategic waterway. Ever since Tony Waterman has more from Washington.
7: Secretary Hegseth called the two missions separate and distinct, although most experts say the operations are intractably intertwined. For now, Hegseth insists the ceasefire is not over, despite both sides exchanging fire on Monday, Iran lobbing missiles and drones, while the U.S. military says it destroyed six Iranian fast boats that tried to interfere with its operations. Joint Chiefs of Staff General Dan Kane says Iran has attacked the U.S. more than 10 times since the ceasefire was announced a month ago, but he said they were all below the threshold of restarting major combat operations.
1: Meanwhile, U.S. gas prices for motorists is nearing a new record during the Iran conflict of nearly $4.50 a gallon. On Tuesday, President Donald Trump said the increase is a small price to pay to achieve peace with Iran. Former New York City Mayor Rudy Giuliani remains in a Florida hospital this Tuesday. He was admitted over the weekend, but the reason for his hospitalization was unclear. Ever since Mitch McCann has more from New York.
0: The 81-year-old spokesperson Ted Goodman said that Mr. Giuliani was being treated for pneumonia, adding that he was previously diagnosed with restrictive airway disease after his response to the 9/11 terror attacks in 2001. Mr. Giuliani was last reported to still be in a critical but stable condition. Mr. Goodman said that the condition adds complications to any respiratory illness and that the virus quickly overwhelmed his body, requiring mechanical ventilation. New York Mayor Zohran Mamdani said in a statement, "We do keep him and his family in our prayers at this time." While his predecessor, Eric Adams, wrote, "I'm praying for Rudy and his family and hoping for a full recovery." Mitch McCann, New York.
1: Chinese President Xi Jinping has urged all-out efforts to search for people who are still unaccounted for following an explosion at a fireworks plant in central China. At least 26 people died and 61 others were injured, as FSN's Laura Westbrook reports from Hong Kong.
2: Online footage showed white smoke billowing high into the air at the explosion site, and there was also damage to homes at nearby villages. Footage showing that glass was shattered and some doors also.
1: From Feature Story News in Washington, I'm Nick Harper. US Defense Secretary Pete Hegseth says a ceasefire with Iran remains, despite attacks in the Strait of Hormuz. It comes as gas prices.

0: Prices for US motorists are nearing a new record during the Iran.
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6: From Feature Story News in New Delhi, I'm Neha Punia. U.S. President Donald Trump says the U.S. is pausing Project Freedom, which has seen the U.S. Navy escort ships through the Strait of Hormuz. The president wrote on social media to say it was due to great progress on a possible deal with Iran. Nick Harper has more from Washington, D.C.
0: A short-lived endeavor by the United States. Project Freedom now on pause. U.S. President Donald Trump posting on social media that by mutual agreement with Iran, they had decided that due to the great progress that had been made towards a complete and final agreement, the U.S. would no longer help to escort ships through the Strait of Hormuz. The U.S. president saying that would allow time to see whether an agreement can be finalized and signed. However, the U.S. blockade on Iranian ports remains in full force and effect. Earlier, Secretary of State Marco Rubio said the blockade was crippling the Iranian economy, leading to lost revenue totaling $500 million a day. I'm Nick Harper in Washington.
6: Markets are cheering that pause in U.S. operations. Asian stocks climbed while oil prices dipped in Asian morning trade on Wednesday after U.S. President Donald Trump touted great progress towards a final agreement with Tehran. Momentum in AI-driven trades also accelerated.
7: South Korea's KOSPI index jumped more than 6% at one stage to a record, with Samsung Electronics surging around 13% to reach a valuation of $1 trillion, thanks to huge demand for its AI chips. Stocks in Hong Kong, Shanghai, and Taipei were all also up. Meanwhile, Brent crude, the global oil benchmark, fell to around $108 a barrel. Investors welcomed U.S. President Donald Trump's decision to pause efforts to help stranded ships through the crucial waterway of the Strait of Hormuz.
6: An agreement to sell India's BrahMos missile system to Vietnam could be discussed between President O Lam and Prime Minister Narendra Modi. President Lam is currently visiting New Delhi as both sides look to boost ties with eyeing reduced reliance on Beijing and Washington, D.C. Ishan Garg is in New Delhi.
8: Vietnam is increasingly looking towards like-minded partners, and India could be one such country that shares similar concerns, values, and also ambitions like Vietnam. The two countries that India is already supplying BrahMos missiles, Indonesia and the Philippines, both have territorial issues with Beijing, and Vietnam could join that list of countries that already have problematic border relationships with China. We would remember that New Delhi and Vietnam already upgraded their defense ties towards the end of last year in December 2025 when they agreed to partner on a range of issues all the way from submarine research to collaborating more on the use of artificial intelligence.
6: From Bureaus Worldwide, this is FSN.
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6: From Feature Story News in New Delhi, I'm Neha Punia. U.S. President Donald Trump says the U.S. is pausing Project Freedom, which has seen the U.S. Navy escort ships through the Strait of Hormuz. The president wrote on social media to say it was due to great progress on a possible deal with Iran. Nick Harper has more from Washington, D.C.
0: A short-lived endeavor by the United States, Project Freedom, now on pause. U.S. President Donald Trump posting on social media that by mutual agreement with Iran, they had decided that due to the great progress that had been made towards a complete and final agreement, the U.S. would no longer help to escort ships through the Strait of Hormuz. The U.S. president saying that would allow time to see whether an agreement can be finalized and signed. However, the U.S. blockade on Iranian ports remains in full force and effect. Earlier, Secretary of State Marco Rubio said the blockade was crippling the Iranian economy, leading to lost revenue totaling $500 million a day. I'm Nick Harper in Washington.
6: Markets are cheering that pause in U.S. operations. Asian stocks climbed while oil prices dipped in Asian morning trade on Wednesday after U.S. President Donald Trump touted great progress towards a final agreement with Tehran. Momentum in AI-driven trades also accelerated.
7: South Korea's KOSPI index jumped more than 6% at one stage to a record, with Samsung Electronics surging around 13% to reach a valuation of $1 trillion, thanks to huge demand for its AI chips. Stocks in Hong Kong, Shanghai, and Taipei were all also up. Meanwhile, Brent crude, the global oil benchmark, fell to around $108 a barrel. Investors welcomed U.S. President Donald Trump's decision to pause efforts to help stranded ships through the crucial waterway of the Strait of Hormuz.
6: An agreement to sell India's BrahMos missile system to Vietnam could be discussed between President O. Lam and Prime Minister Narendra Modi. President Lam is currently visiting New Delhi as both sides look to boost ties with eyeing reduced reliance on Beijing and Washington, D.C. Ishan Garg is in New Delhi.
8: Vietnam is increasingly looking towards like-minded partners, and India could be one such country that shares similar concerns, values, and also ambitions like Vietnam. The two countries that India is already supplying BrahMos missiles, Indonesia and the Philippines, both have territorial issues with Beijing, and Vietnam could join that list of countries that already have problematic border relationships with China. We would remember that New Delhi and Vietnam already upgraded their defense ties towards the end of last year in December 2025 when they agreed to partner on a range of issues all the way from submarine research to collaborating more on the use of artificial intelligence.
6: From bureaus worldwide, this is FSN.
11: With FSN Spotlight, I'm Simon Marks. With more today on the crisis aboard the MV Hondius, the cruise ship on which three people have already died after contracting hantavirus while they were sailing off the coast of Cape Verde. It's a virus transmitted to humans via rodents. Dr. Maria Van Kerkhove is the World Health Organization's head of epidemic and pandemic preparedness.
12: We have heard from quite a few people, you know, on the boat. We just want you to know we are working with the ship's operators. We are working with the countries where you are from. We hear you. We know that you are scared. And we're trying to make sure that the ship has as much information as they can.
11: The ship departed Argentina in early April with 150 passengers aboard, for whom psychologist Joe Hemmings says the current situation is a nightmare.
13: They're physically contained, which makes their distress and their fears and their sense of helplessness greater. There's no obvious escape route that kind of amplifies threat. They don't know if their fellow passengers are contaminated. I mean, it really is the worst kind of environment to be in. There is no control over your situation.
11: The vessel is now heading to the Canary Islands, where fresh onboard evaluations will be made. Doctors from Cape Verde in hazmat suits boarded the ship and ordered passengers to remain in their cabins. When and where they may be able to disembark remains totally unclear. With FSN Spotlight, I'm Simon Marks.
6: The main news again. President Donald Trump says the U.S. is pausing Project Freedom, which has seen the U.S. Navy escort ships through the Strait of Hormuz. The president wrote on social media to say it was due to great progress on a possible deal with Iran. Markets are cheering.

0: That announcement, with oil prices falling for the second straight day. An agreement to sell India's BrahMos missile system to Vietnam could be discussed today between Vietnam's president and Indian Prime Minister Narendra Modi. And that is the latest feature story news. Neha Punia reporting.
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0: From Feature Story News in New Delhi, I'm Neha Punia. President Donald Trump says the U.S. is pausing Project Freedom, which has seen the U.S. Navy escort ships through the Strait of Hormuz. The president wrote on social media to say it was due to great progress on a possible deal with Iran. Markets are cheering that announcement, with oil prices falling for the second straight day. An agreement to sell India's BrahMos missile system to Vietnam could be discussed today between Vietnam's president and Indian Prime Minister Narendra Modi.
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0: From Feature Story News in New Delhi, I'm Neha Punia. U.S. President Donald Trump says the U.S. is pausing Project Freedom, which has seen the U.S. Navy escort ships through the Strait of Hormuz. The president wrote on social media to say it was due to great progress on a possible deal with Iran. Nick Harper has more from Washington.

0: that would allow time to see whether an agreement can be finalised and signed. However, the US blockade on Iranian ports remains in full force and effect. Earlier, Secretary of State Marco Rubio said the blockade was crippling the Iranian economy, leading to lost revenue totaling $500 million a day. I'm Nick Harper in Washington.
1: Markets are cheering that pause in US operations. Asian stocks climbed while oil prices dipped in Asian morning trade on Wednesday after US President Donald Trump touted great progress towards a final agreement with Tehran. Momentum in AI-driven trades also accelerated.
2: South Korea's KOSPI index jumped more than 6% at one stage to a record, with Samsung Electronics surging around 13% to reach a valuation of $1 trillion, thanks to huge demand for its AI chips. Stocks in Hong Kong, Shanghai, and Taipei were all also up. Meanwhile, Brent crude, the global oil benchmark, fell to around $108 a barrel. Investors welcomed US President Donald Trump's decision to pause efforts to help stranded ships through the crucial waterway of the Strait of Hormuz.
1: An agreement to sell India's BrahMos missile system to Vietnam could be discussed between President O Lam and Prime Minister Narendra Modi. President Lam is currently visiting New Delhi as both sides look to boost ties with eyeing reduced reliance on Beijing and Washington, D.C. Ishan Garg is in New Delhi.
3: Vietnam is increasingly looking towards like-minded partners, and India could be one such country that shares similar concerns, values, and also ambitions like Vietnam. The two countries that India is already supplying BrahMos missiles, Indonesia and the Philippines, both have territorial issues with Beijing, and Vietnam could join that list of countries that already have problematic border relationships with China. We would remember that New Delhi and Vietnam already upgraded their defense ties towards the end of last year in December 2025 when they agreed to partner on a range of issues all the way from submarine research to collaborating more on the use of artificial intelligence.
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1: From Feature Story News in New Delhi, I'm Neha Punia. U.S. President Donald Trump says the U.S. is pausing Project Freedom, which has seen the U.S. Navy escort ships through the Strait of Hormuz. The president wrote on social media to say it was due to great progress on a possible deal with Iran. Nick Harper has more from Washington, D.C.
0: A short-lived endeavor by the United States. Project Freedom now on pause. U.S. President Donald Trump posting on social media that by mutual agreement with Iran, they had decided that due to the great progress that had been made towards a complete and final agreement, the US would no longer help to escort ships through the Strait of Hormuz. The US president saying that would allow time to see whether an agreement can be finalised and signed. However, the US blockade on Iranian ports remains in full force and effect. Earlier, Secretary of State Marco Rubio said the blockade was crippling the Iranian economy, leading to lost revenue totaling $500 million a day. I'm Nick Harper in Washington.
1: Markets are cheering that pause in US operations. Asian stocks climbed while oil prices dipped in Asian morning trade on Wednesday after US President Donald Trump touted great progress towards a final agreement with Tehran. Momentum in AI-driven trades also accelerated.
2: South Korea's KOSPI index jumped more than 6% at one stage to a record, with

0: Samsung Electronics surging around 13% to reach a valuation of $1 trillion, thanks to huge demand for its AI chips. Stocks in Hong Kong, Shanghai, and Taipei were all also up. Meanwhile, Brent crude, the global oil benchmark, fell to around $108 a barrel. Investors welcomed US President Donald Trump's decision to pause efforts to help stranded ships through the crucial waterway of the Strait of Hormuz.
1: An agreement to sell India's BrahMos missile system to Vietnam could be discussed between President O Lam and Prime Minister Narendra Modi. President Lam is currently visiting New Delhi as both sides look to boost ties with eyeing reduced reliance on Beijing and Washington, D.C. Ishan Garg is in New Delhi.
2: Vietnam is increasingly looking towards like-minded partners, and India could be one such country that shares similar concerns, values, and also ambitions like Vietnam. The two countries that India is already supplying BrahMos missiles, Indonesia and the Philippines, both have territorial issues with Beijing, and Vietnam could join that list of countries that already have problematic border relationships with China. We would remember that New Delhi and Vietnam already upgraded their defense ties towards the end of last year in December 2025 when they agreed to partner on a range of issues all the way from submarine research to collaborating more on the use of artificial intelligence.
1: From bureaus worldwide, this is FSN.
3: With FSN Spotlight, I'm Simon Marks. With more today on the crisis aboard the MV Hondius, the cruise ship on which three people have already died after contracting hantavirus while they were sailing off the coast of Cape Verde. It's a virus transmitted to humans via rodents. Dr. Maria Van Kerkhove is the World Health Organization's head of epidemic and pandemic preparedness.
4: We have heard from quite a few people, you know, on the boat. We just want you to know we are working with the ship's operators. We are working with the countries where you are from. We hear you. We know that you are scared. And we're trying to make sure that the ship has as much information as they can.
3: The ship departed Argentina in early April with 150 passengers aboard, for whom psychologist Joe Hemmings says the current situation is a nightmare.
5: They're physically contained, which makes their distress and their fears and their sense of helplessness greater. There's no obvious escape route that kind of amplifies threat. They don't know if their fellow passengers are contaminated. I mean, it really is the worst kind of environment to be in. There is no control over your situation.
3: The vessel is now heading to the Canary Islands, where fresh onboard evaluations will be made. Doctors from Cape Verde in hazmat suits boarded the ship and ordered passengers to remain in their cabins. When and where they may be able to disembark remains totally unclear. With FSN Spotlight, I'm Simon Marks.
1: The main news again. President Donald Trump says the U.S. is pausing Project Freedom, which has seen the U.S. Navy escort ships through the Strait of Hormuz. The president wrote on social media to say it was due to great progress on a possible deal with Iran. Markets are cheering that announcement, with oil prices falling for the second straight day. An agreement to sell India's BrahMos missile system to Vietnam could be discussed today between Vietnam's president and Indian Prime Minister Narendra Modi. And that is the latest feature story news. Neha Punia reporting.
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1: From Feature Story News in New Delhi, I'm Neha Punia. President Donald Trump says the U.S.'s pausing Project Freedom, which has seen the U.S. Navy escort ships through the Strait of Hormuz. The president wrote on social media to say it was due to great progress on a possible deal with Iran. Markets are cheering that announcement, with oil prices falling for the second straight day. An agreement to sell India's BrahMos missile system to Vietnam could be discussed today between Vietnam's president and Indian Prime Minister Narendra Modi.
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1: From Feature Story News in New Delhi, I'm Neha Punia. U.S. President Donald Trump says the U.S. is pausing Project Freedom, which has seen the U.S. Navy escort ships through the Strait of Hormuz. The president wrote on social media to say it was due to great progress on a possible deal with Iran. Nick Harper has more from Washington, D.C.
11: A short-lived endeavor by the United States. Project Freedom now on pause. U.S. President Donald Trump posting on social media that by mutual agreement with Iran, they had decided that due to the great progress that had been made towards a complete and final agreement, the US would no longer help to escort ships through the Strait of Hormuz. The US president saying that would allow time to see whether an agreement can be finalized and signed. However, the US blockade on Iranian ports remains in full force and effect. Earlier, Secretary of State Marco Rubio said the blockade was crippling the Iranian economy, leading to lost revenue totaling $500 million a day. I'm Nick Harper in Washington.
1: Markets are cheering that pause in U.S. operations. Asian stocks climbed while oil prices dipped in Asian morning trade on Wednesday after U.S. President Donald Trump touted great progress towards a final agreement with Tehran. Momentum in AI-driven trades also accelerated.
0: South Korea's KOSPI index jumped more than 6% at one stage to a record, with Samsung Electronics surging around 13% to reach a valuation of $1 trillion, thanks to huge demand for its AI chips. Stocks in Hong Kong, Shanghai, and Taipei were all also up. Meanwhile, Brent crude, the global oil benchmark, fell to around $108 a barrel. Investors welcomed U.S. President Donald Trump's decision to pause efforts to help stranded ships through the crucial waterway of the Strait of Hormuz.
1: An agreement to sell India's BrahMos missile system to Vietnam could be discussed between President O Lam and Prime Minister Narendra Modi. President Lam is currently visiting New Delhi as both sides look to boost ties with eyeing reduced reliance on Beijing and Washington, D.C. Ishan Garg is in New Delhi.
2: Vietnam is increasingly looking towards like-minded partners, and India could be one such country that shares similar concerns, values, and also ambitions like Vietnam. The two countries that India is already supplying BrahMos missiles, Indonesia and the Philippines, both have territorial issues with Beijing, and Vietnam could join that list of countries that already have problematic border relationships with China. We would remember that New Delhi and Vietnam already upgraded their defense ties towards the end of last year in December 2025 when they agreed to partner on a range of issues all the way from submarine research to collaborating more on the use of artificial intelligence.
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0: concerns, values, and also ambitions like Vietnam. The two countries that India is already supplying BrahMos missiles, Indonesia and the Philippines, both have territorial issues with Beijing, and Vietnam could join that list of countries that already have problematic border relationships with China. We would remember that New Delhi and Vietnam already upgraded their defense ties towards the end of last year in December 2025, when they agreed to partner on a range of issues, all the way from submarine research to collaborating more on the use of artificial intelligence.
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1: From Feature Story News in New Delhi, I'm Neha Punia. U.S. President Donald Trump says the U.S. is pausing Project Freedom, which has seen the U.S. Navy escort ships through the Strait of Hormuz. The president wrote on social media to say it was due to great progress on a possible deal with Iran. Nick Harper has more from Washington, D.C.
5: A short-lived endeavor by the United States. Project Freedom now on pause. U.S. President Donald Trump posting on social media that by mutual agreement with Iran, they had decided that due to the great progress that had been made towards a complete and final agreement, the U.S. would no longer help to escort ships through the Strait of Hormuz. The U.S. president saying that would allow time to see whether an agreement can be finalized and signed. However, the U.S. blockade on Iranian ports remains in full force and effect. Earlier, Secretary of State Marco Rubio said the blockade was crippling the Iranian economy, leading to lost revenue totaling $500 million a day. I'm Nick Harper in Washington.
1: Markets are cheering that pause in U.S. operations. Asian stocks climbed while oil prices dipped in Asian morning trade on Wednesday after U.S. President Donald Trump touted great progress towards a final agreement with Tehran. Momentum in AI-driven trades also accelerated.
6: South Korea's KOSPI index jumped more than 6% at one stage to a record, with Samsung Electronics surging around 13% to reach a valuation of $1 trillion, thanks to huge demand for its AI chips. Stocks in Hong Kong, Shanghai, and Taipei were all also up. Meanwhile, Brent crude, the global oil benchmark, fell to around $108 a barrel. Investors welcomed U.S. President Donald Trump's decision to pause efforts to help stranded ships through the crucial waterway of the Strait of Hormuz.
1: An agreement to sell India's BrahMos missile system to Vietnam could be discussed between President Oh Lam and Prime Minister Narendra Modi. President Lam is currently visiting New Delhi as both sides look to boost ties with eyeing reduced reliance on Beijing and Washington, D.C. Ishan Garg is in New Delhi.
0: Vietnam is increasingly looking towards like-minded partners, and India could be one such country that shares similar concerns, values, and also ambitions like Vietnam. The two countries that India is already supplying BrahMos missiles, Indonesia and the Philippines, both have territorial issues with Beijing, and Vietnam could join that list of countries that already have problematic border relationships with China. We would remember that New Delhi and Vietnam already upgraded their defense ties towards the end of last year in December 2025, when they agreed to partner on a range of issues, all the way from submarine research to collaborating more on the use of artificial intelligence.
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7: With FSN Spotlight, I'm Simon Marks. With more today on the crisis aboard the MV Hondius, the cruise ship on which three people have already died after contracting hantavirus while they were sailing off the coast of Cape Verdi. It's a virus transmitted to humans via rodents. Dr. Maria van Kerkhove is the World Health Organization's head of epidemic and pandemic preparedness.
8: We have heard from quite a few people, you know, on the boat. We just want you to know we are working with the ship's operators. We are working with the countries where you are from. We hear you. We know that you are scared. And we're trying to make sure that the ship has as much information as they can.
7: The ship departed Argentina in early April with 150 passengers aboard, for whom psychologist Joe Hemmings says the current situation is a nightmare.
9: They're physically contained, which makes their distress.
1: From Feature Story News in New Delhi, Neha Punia. President Donald Trump says the U.S. is pausing Project Freedom, which has seen the U.S. Navy escort ships through the Strait of Hormuz. The president wrote on social media.
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1: From Feature Story News in New Delhi, I'm Neha Punia. U.S. President Donald Trump says the U.S. is pausing Project Freedom, which has seen the U.S. Navy escort ships through the Strait of Hormuz. The president wrote on social media to say it was due to great progress on a possible deal with Iran. Nick Harper has more from Washington, D.C.
5: A short-lived endeavor by the United States, Project Freedom, now on pause. U.S. President Donald Trump posting on social media that by mutual agreement with Iran, they had decided that due to the great progress that had been made towards a complete and final agreement, the U.S. would no longer help to escort ships through the Strait of Hormuz. The U.S. president saying that would allow time to see whether an agreement can be finalized and signed. However, the U.S. blockade on Iranian ports remains in full force and effect. Earlier, Secretary of State Marco Rubio said the blockade was crippling the Iranian economy, leading to lost revenue totaling $500 million a day. I'm Nick Harper in Washington.
1: Markets are cheering that pause in U.S. operations. Asian stocks climbed while oil prices dipped in Asian morning trade on Wednesday after U.S. President Donald Trump touted great progress towards a final agreement with Tehran. Momentum in AI-driven trades also accelerated.
6: South Korea's KOSPI index jumped more than 6% at one stage to a record, with Samsung Electronics surging around 13% to reach a valuation of $1 trillion, thanks to huge demand for its AI chips. Stocks in Hong Kong, Shanghai and Taipei were all also up. Meanwhile, Brent crude, the global oil benchmark, fell to around $108 a barrel. Investors welcomed U.S. President Donald Trump's decision to pause efforts to help stranded ships through the crucial waterway of the Strait of Hormuz.
1: An agreement to sell India's BrahMos missile system to Vietnam could be discussed between President O Lam and Prime Minister Narendra Modi. President Lam is currently visiting New Delhi as both sides look to boost ties with eyeing reduced reliance on Beijing and Washington, D.C. Ishan Garg is in New Delhi.
0: Vietnam is increasingly looking towards like-minded partners, and India could be one such country that shares similar concerns, values, and also ambitions like Vietnam, the two countries that India is already supplying BrahMos missiles, Indonesia and the Philippines both have territorial issues with Beijing, and Vietnam could join that list of countries that already have problematic border relationships with China. We would remember that New Delhi and Vietnam already upgraded their defense ties towards the end of last year in December 2025 when they agreed to partner on a range of issues all the way from submarine research to collaborating more on the use of artificial intelligence.
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1: From Feature Story News in New Delhi, I'm Neha Punia. US President Donald Trump says the US is pausing Project Freedom, which has seen the US Navy escort ships through the Strait of Hormuz. The president wrote on social media to say it was due to great progress on a possible deal with Iran. Nick Harper has more from Washington, D.C.
5: A short-lived endeavor by the United States, Project Freedom, now on pause. U.S. President Donald Trump posting on social media that by mutual agreement with Iran, they had decided that due to the great progress that had been made towards a complete and final agreement, the U.S. would no longer help to escort ships through the Strait of Hormuz. The U.S. president saying that would allow time to see whether an agreement can be finalized and signed. However, the U.S. blockade on Iranian ports remains in full force and effect. Earlier, Secretary of State Marco Rubio said the blockade was crippling the Iranian economy, leading to lost revenue totaling $500 million a day. I'm Nick Harper in Washington.
1: Markets are cheering that pause in U.S. operations. Asian stocks climbed while oil prices dipped in Asian morning trade on Wednesday after U.S. President Donald Trump touted great progress towards a final agreement with Tehran. Momentum in AI-driven trades also accelerated.
6: South Korea's KOSPI index jumped more than 6% at one stage to a record, with Samsung Electronics surging around 13% to reach a valuation of $1 trillion, thanks to huge demand for its AI chips. Stocks in Hong Kong, Shanghai, and Taipei were all also up. Meanwhile, Brent crude, the global oil benchmark, fell to around $108 a barrel. Investors welcomed U.S. President Donald Trump's decision to pause efforts to help stranded ships through the crucial waterway of the Strait of Hormuz.
1: An agreement to sell India's BrahMos missile system to Vietnam could be discussed between President O Lam and Prime Minister Narendra Modi. President Lam is currently visiting New Delhi as both sides look to boost ties with eyeing reduced reliance on Beijing and Washington, D.C. Ishan Garg is in New Delhi.
0: Vietnam is increasingly looking towards like-minded partners, and India could be one such country that shares similar concerns, values, and also ambitions like Vietnam, the two countries that India is already supplying BrahMos missiles, Indonesia and the Philippines both have territorial issues with Beijing, and Vietnam could join that list of countries that already have problematic border relationships with China. We would remember that New Delhi and Vietnam already upgraded their defense ties towards the end of last year in December 2025 when they agreed to partner on a range of issues all the way from submarine research to collaborating more on the use of artificial intelligence.
1: From bureaus worldwide, this is FSN.
7: With FSN Spotlight, I'm Simon Marks. With more today on the crisis aboard the MV Hondius, the cruise ship on which three people have already died after contracting hantavirus while they were sailing off the coast of Cape Verde. It's a virus transmitted to humans via rodents. Dr. Maria Van Kerkhove is the World Health Organization's head of epidemic and pandemic preparedness.
8: We have heard from quite a few people, you know, on the boat. We just want you to know we are working with the ship's operators. We are working with the countries where you are from. We hear you. We know that you are scared. And we're trying to make sure that the ship has as much information as they can.
7: The ship departed Argentina in early April with 150 passengers aboard, for whom psychologist Joe Hemmings says the current situation is a nightmare.
9: They're physically contained, which makes their distress and their fears and their sense of helplessness greater. There's no obvious escape route that kind of amplifies threat. They don't know if their fellow passengers are contaminated. I mean, it really is the worst kind of environment to be in. There is no control over your situation.
7: The vessel is now heading to the Canary Islands, where fresh onboard evaluations will be made. Doctors from Cape Verde in hazmat suits boarded the ship and ordered passengers to remain in their cabins. When and where they may be able to disembark remains totally unclear. With FSN Spotlight, I'm Simon Marks.
1: The main news again. President Donald Trump says the U.S. is pausing Project Freedom, which has seen the U.S. Navy escort ships through the Strait of Hormuz. The president wrote on social media to say it was due to great progress on a possible deal with Iran. Markets are cheering that announcement, with oil prices falling for the second straight day. An agreement to sell India's BrahMos missile system to Vietnam could be discussed today between Vietnam's president and Indian Prime Minister Narendra Modi. And that is the latest feature story news. Neha Punia reporting.
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0: From Feature Story News in Utelium, Neha Punia. President Donald Trump says the U.S. is pausing Project Freedom, which has seen the U.S. Navy escort ships through the Strait of Hormuz. The president wrote on social media to say it was due to great progress on a possible deal with Iran. Markets are cheering that announcement, with oil prices falling for the second straight day. An agreement to sell India's BrahMos missile system to Vietnam could be discussed today between Vietnam's president and Indian Prime Minister Narendra Modi.
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0: From Feature Story News in New Delhi, I'm Neha Punia. U.S. President Donald Trump says the U.S. is pausing Project Freedom, which has seen the U.S. Navy escort ships through the Strait of Hormuz. The president wrote on social media to say it was due to great progress on a possible deal with Iran. Nick Harper has more from Washington, D.C.
4: A short-lived endeavor by the United States. Project Freedom now on pause. U.S. President Donald Trump posting on social media that by mutual agreement with Iran, they had decided that due to the great progress that had been made towards a complete and final agreement, the U.S. would no longer help to escort ships through the Strait of Hormuz. The U.S. president saying that would allow time to see whether an agreement can be finalized and signed. However, the U.S. blockade on Iranian ports remains in full force and effect. Earlier, Secretary of State Marco Rubio said the blockade was crippling the Iranian economy, leading to lost revenue totaling $500 million a day. I'm Nick Harper in Washington.
0: Markets are cheering that pause in U.S. operations. Asian stocks climbed while oil prices dipped in Asian morning trade on Wednesday after U.S. President Donald Trump touted great progress towards a final agreement with Tehran. Momentum in AI-driven trades also accelerated.
5: South Korea's KOSPI index jumped more than 6% at one stage to a record, with Samsung Electronics surging around 13% to reach a valuation of $1 trillion, thanks to huge demand for its AI chips.

0: Stocks in Hong Kong, Shanghai, and Taipei were all also up. Meanwhile, Brent crude, the global oil benchmark, fell to around $108 a barrel. Investors welcomed US President Donald Trump's decision to pause efforts to help stranded ships through the crucial waterway of the Strait of Hormuz.
1: An agreement to sell India's BrahMos missile system to Vietnam could be discussed between President O Lam and Prime Minister Narendra Modi. President Lam is currently visiting New Delhi as both sides look to boost ties with eyeing reduced reliance on Beijing and Washington, D.C. Ishan Garg is in New Delhi.
2: Vietnam is increasingly looking towards like-minded partners, and India could be one such country that shares similar concerns, values, and also ambitions like Vietnam. The two countries that India is already supplying BrahMos missiles, Indonesia and the Philippines, both have territorial issues with Beijing, and Vietnam could join that list of countries that already have problematic border relationships with China. We would remember that New Delhi and Vietnam already upgraded their defense ties towards the end of last year in December 2025 when they agreed to partner on a range of issues all the way from submarine research to collaborating more on the use of artificial intelligence.
1: From Bureaus Worldwide, this is FSN.
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1: From Feature Story News in New Delhi, I'm Neha Punia. U.S. President Donald Trump says the U.S. is pausing Project Freedom, which has seen the U.S. Navy escort ships through the Strait of Hormuz. The president wrote on social media to say it was due to great progress on a possible deal with Iran. Nick Harper has more from Washington, D.C.
7: A short-lived endeavor by the United States. Project Freedom now on pause. U.S. President Donald Trump posting on social media that by mutual agreement with Iran, they had decided that due to the great progress that had been made towards a complete and final agreement, the U.S. would no longer help to escort ships through the Strait of Hormuz. The U.S. president saying that would allow time to see whether an agreement can be finalized and signed. However, the U.S. blockade on Iranian ports remains in full force and effect. Earlier, Secretary of State Marco Rubio said the blockade was crippling the Iranian economy, leading to lost revenue totaling $500 million a day. I'm Nick Harper in Washington.
1: Markets are cheering that pause in U.S. operations. Asian stocks climbed while oil prices dipped in Asian morning trade on Wednesday after U.S. President Donald Trump touted great progress towards a final agreement with Tehran. Momentum in AI-driven trades also accelerated.
0: South Korea's KOSPI index jumped more than 6% at one stage to a record, with Samsung Electronics surging around 13% to reach a valuation of $1 trillion, thanks to huge demand for its AI chips. Stocks in Hong Kong, Shanghai, and Taipei were all also up. Meanwhile, Brent crude, the global oil benchmark, fell to around $108 a barrel. Investors welcomed U.S. President Donald Trump's decision to pause efforts to help stranded ships through the crucial waterway of the Strait of Hormuz.
1: An agreement to sell India's BrahMos missile system to Vietnam could be discussed between President O Lam and Prime Minister Narendra Modi. President Lam is currently visiting New Delhi as both sides look to boost ties with eyeing reduced reliance on Beijing and Washington, D.C. Ishan Garg is in New Delhi.
2: Vietnam is increasingly looking towards like-minded partners, and India could be one such country that shares similar concerns, values, and also ambitions like Vietnam. The two countries that India is already supplying BrahMos missiles, Indonesia and the Philippines, both have territorial issues with Beijing, and Vietnam could join that list of countries that already have problematic border relationships with China. We would remember that New Delhi and Vietnam already upgraded their defense ties towards the end of last year in December 2025 when they agreed to partner on a range of issues all the way from submarine research to collaborating more on the use of artificial intelligence.
1: From Bureaus Worldwide, this is FSN.
3: With FSN Spotlight, I'm Simon Marks. With more today on the crisis aboard the MV Hondius, the cruise ship on which three people have already died after contracting hantavirus while they were sailing off the coast of Cape Verde. It's a virus transmitted to humans via rodents. Dr. Maria Van Kerkhove is the World Health Organization's head of epidemic and pandemic preparedness.
8: We have heard from quite a few people, you know, on the boat. We just want you to know we are working with the ship's operators. We are working with the countries where you are from. We hear you. We know that you are scared. And we're trying to make sure that the ship has as much information as they can.
3: The ship departed Argentina in early April with 150 passengers aboard, for whom psychologist Joe Hemmings says the current situation is a nightmare.
9: They're physically contained, which makes their distress and their fears and their sense of helplessness greater. There's no obvious escape route that kind of amplifies threat. They don't know if their fellow passengers are contaminated. I mean, it really is the worst kind of environment to be in. There is no control over your situation.
3: The vessel is now heading to the Canary Islands, where fresh onboard evaluations will be made. Doctors from Cape Verde in hazmat suits boarded the ship and ordered passengers to remain in their cabins. When and where they may be able to disembark remains totally unclear. With FSN Spotlight, I'm Simon Marks.
1: The main news again. President Donald Trump says the U.S. is pausing Project Freedom, which has seen the U.S. Navy escort ships through the Strait of Hormuz. The president wrote on social media to say it was due to great progress on a possible deal with Iran. Markets are cheering that announcement, with oil prices falling for the second straight day. An agreement to sell India's BrahMos missile system to Vietnam could be discussed today between Vietnam's president and Indian Prime Minister Narendra Modi. And that is the latest feature story news. Neha Punia reporting.
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0: From Feature Story News in New Delhi, Neha Punia. President Donald Trump says the U.S. is pausing Project Freedom, which has seen the U.S. Navy escort ships through the Strait of Hormuz. The president wrote on social media to say it was due to great progress on a possible deal with Iran. Markets are cheering that announcement, with oil prices falling for the second straight day. An agreement to sell India's BrahMos missile system to Vietnam could be discussed today between Vietnam's president and Indian Prime Minister Narendra Modi.
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0: From Feature Story News in New Delhi, I'm Neha Punia. U.S. President Donald Trump says the U.S. is pausing Project Freedom, which has seen the U.S. Navy

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0: From Feature Story News in New Delhi, I'm Neha Punia. President Donald Trump says the U.S. is pausing Project Freedom, which has seen the U.S. Navy escort ships through the Strait of Hormuz. The president wrote on social media to say it was due to great progress on a possible deal with Iran. Markets are cheering that announcement, with oil prices falling for the second straight day. An agreement to sell India's BrahMos missile system to Vietnam could be discussed today between Vietnam's president and Indian Prime Minister Narendra Modi.
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0: From Feature Story News in New Delhi, I'm Neha Punia. U.S. President Donald Trump says the U.S. is pausing Project Freedom, which has seen the U.S. Navy escort ships through the Strait of Hormuz. The president wrote on social media to say it was due to great progress on a possible deal with Iran. Nick Harper.

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1: From Feature Story News in New Delhi, I'm Neha Punia. U.S. President Donald Trump says the U.S. is pausing Project Freedom, which has seen the U.S. Navy escort ships through the Strait of Hormuz. The president wrote on social media to say it was due to great progress on a possible deal with Iran. Nick Harper has more from Washington, D.C.
2: A short-lived endeavor by the United States. Project Freedom now on pause. U.S. President Donald Trump posting on social media that by mutual agreement with Iran, they had decided that due to the great progress that had been made towards a complete and final agreement, the US would no longer help to escort ships through the Strait of Hormuz. The US president saying that would allow time to see whether an agreement can be finalized and signed. However, the US blockade on Iranian ports remains in full force and effect. Earlier, Secretary of State Marco Rubio said the blockade was crippling the Iranian economy, leading to lost revenue totaling $500 million a day. I'm Nick Harper in Washington.
1: Markets are cheering that pause in U.S. operations. Asian stocks climbed while oil prices dipped in Asian morning trade on Wednesday after U.S. President Donald Trump touted great progress towards a final agreement with Tehran. Momentum in AI-driven trades also accelerated.
3: South Korea's KOSPI index jumped more than 6% at one stage to a record, with Samsung Electronics surging around 13% to reach a valuation of $1 trillion, thanks to huge demand for its AI chips. Stocks in Hong Kong, Shanghai, and Taipei were all also up. Meanwhile, Brent crude, the global oil benchmark, fell to around $108 a barrel. Investors welcomed U.S. President Donald Trump's decision to pause efforts to help stranded ships through the crucial waterway of the Strait of Hormuz.
1: An agreement to sell India's BrahMos missile system to Vietnam could be discussed between President Lam and Prime Minister Narendra Modi. President Lam is currently visiting New Delhi as both sides look to boost ties with eyeing reduced reliance on Beijing and Washington, D.C. Ishan Garg is in New Delhi.
4: Vietnam is increasingly looking towards like-minded partners, and India could be one such country that shares similar concerns, values, and also ambitions like Vietnam. The two countries that India is already supplying BrahMos missiles, Indonesia and the Philippines, both have territorial issues with Beijing, and Vietnam could join that list of countries that already have problematic border relationships with China. We would remember that New Delhi and Vietnam already upgraded their defense ties towards the end of last year in December 2025 when they agreed to partner on a range of issues all the way from submarine research to collaborating more on the use of artificial intelligence.
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1: From Feature Story News in New Delhi, I'm Neha Punia. U.S. President Donald Trump says the U.S. is pausing Project Freedom, which has seen the U.S. Navy escort ships through the Strait of Hormuz. The president wrote on social media to say it was due to great progress on a possible deal with Iran. Nick Harper has more.

0: Washington, D.C.
1: A short-lived endeavor by the United States. Project Freedom now on pause. U.S. President Donald Trump posting on social media that by mutual agreement with Iran, they had decided that due to the great progress that had been made towards a complete and final agreement, the U.S. would no longer help to escort ships through the Strait of Hormuz. The U.S. president saying that would allow time to see whether an agreement can be finalized and signed. However, the U.S. blockade on Iranian ports remains in full force and effect. Earlier, Secretary of State Marco Rubio said the blockade was crippling the Iranian economy, leading to lost revenue totaling $500 million a day. I'm Nick Harper in Washington.
0: Markets are cheering that pause in U.S. operations. Asian stocks climbed while oil prices dipped in Asian morning trade on Wednesday after U.S. President Donald Trump touted great progress towards a final agreement with Tehran. Momentum in AI-driven trades also accelerated.
2: South Korea's KOSPI index jumped more than 6% at one stage to a record, with Samsung Electronics surging around 13% to reach a valuation of $1 trillion, thanks to huge demand for its AI chips. Stocks in Hong Kong, Shanghai, and Taipei were all also up. Meanwhile, Brent crude, the global oil benchmark, fell to around $108 a barrel. Investors welcomed U.S. President Donald Trump's decision to pause efforts to help stranded ships through the crucial waterway of the Strait of Hormuz.
0: An agreement to sell India's BrahMos missile system to Vietnam could be discussed between President O Lam and Prime Minister Narendra Modi. President Lam is currently visiting New Delhi as both sides look to boost ties with eyeing reduced reliance on Beijing and Washington, D.C. Ishan Garg is in New Delhi.
3: Vietnam is increasingly looking towards like-minded partners, and India could be one such country that shares similar concerns, values, and also ambitions like Vietnam. The two countries that India is already supplying BrahMos missiles, Indonesia and the Philippines, both have territorial issues with Beijing, and Vietnam could join that list of countries that already have problematic border relationships with China. We would remember that New Delhi and Vietnam already upgraded their defense ties towards the end of last year in December 2025 when they agreed to partner on a range of issues all the way from submarine research to collaborating more on the use of artificial intelligence.
0: From bureaus worldwide, this is FSN.
4: With FSN Spotlight, I'm Simon Marks. With more today on the crisis aboard the MV Hondius, the cruise ship on which three people have already died after contracting hantavirus while they were sailing off the coast of Cape Verde. It's a virus transmitted to humans via rodents. Dr. Maria Van Kerkhove is the World Health Organization's head of epidemic and pandemic preparedness.
5: We have heard from quite a few people, you know, on the boat. We just want you to know we are working with the ship's operators. We are working with the countries where you are from. We hear you. We know that you are scared. And we're trying to make sure that the ship has as much information as they can.
4: The ship departed Argentina in early April with 150 passengers aboard, for whom psychologist Joe Hemmings says the current situation is a nightmare.
6: They're physically contained, which makes their distress and their fears and their sense of helplessness greater. There's no obvious escape route that kind of amplifies threat. They don't know if their fellow passengers are contaminated. I mean, it really is the worst kind of environment to be in. There is no control over your situation.
4: The vessel is now heading to the Canary Islands, where fresh onboard evaluations will be made. Doctors from Cape Verde in hazmat suits boarded the ship and ordered passengers to remain in their cabins. When and where they may be able to disembark remains totally unclear. With FSN Spotlight, I'm Simon Marks.
0: The main news again. President Donald Trump says the U.S. is pausing Project Freedom, which has seen the U.S. Navy escort ships through the Strait of Hormuz. The president wrote on social media to say it was due to great progress on a possible deal with Iran. Markets are cheering that announcement, with oil prices falling for the second straight day. An agreement to sell India's BrahMos missile system to Vietnam could be discussed today between Vietnam's president and Indian Prime Minister Narendra Modi. And that is the latest feature story news. Neha Punia reporting.
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3: From Feature Story News in Utelium, Neha Punia. President Donald Trump says the U.S. is pausing Project Freedom, which has seen the U.S. Navy escort ships through the Strait of Hormuz. The president wrote on social media to say it was due to great progress on a possible deal with Iran. Markets are cheering that announcement, with oil prices falling for the second straight day. An agreement to sell India's BrahMos missile system to Vietnam could be discussed today between Vietnam's president and Indian Prime Minister Narendra Modi.
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3: From Feature Story News in New Delhi, I'm Neha Punia. US President Donald Trump says the US is pausing Project Freedom, which has seen the US Navy escort ships through the Strait of Hormuz. The president wrote on social media to say it was due to great progress on a possible deal with Iran. Nick Harper has more from Washington, D.C.
5: A short-lived endeavor by the United States. Project Freedom now on pause. US President Donald Trump posting on social media that by mutual agreement with Iran, they had decided that due to the great progress that had been made towards a complete and final agreement, the US would no longer help to escort ships through the Strait of Hormuz. The US president saying that would allow time to see whether an agreement can be finalized and signed. However, the US blockade on Iranian ports remains in full force and effect. Earlier, Secretary of State Marco Rubio said the blockade was crippling the Iranian economy, leading to lost revenue totaling $500 million a day. I'm Nick Harper in Washington.
3: Markets are cheering that pause in U.S. operations. Asian stocks climbed while oil prices dipped in Asian morning trade on Wednesday after U.S. President Donald Trump touted great progress towards a final agreement with Tehran.

0: stranded ships through the crucial waterway of the Strait of Hormuz.
1: An agreement to sell India's BrahMos missile system to Vietnam could be discussed between President O. Lam and Prime Minister Narendra Modi. President Lam is currently visiting New Delhi as both sides look to boost ties with eyeing reduced reliance on Beijing and Washington, D.C. Ishan Garg is in New Delhi.
2: Vietnam is increasingly looking towards like-minded partners, and India could be one such country that shares similar concerns, values, and also ambitions like Vietnam. The two countries that India is already supplying BrahMos missiles, Indonesia and the Philippines, both have territorial issues with Beijing, and Vietnam could join that list of countries that already have problematic border relationships with China. We would remember that New Delhi and Vietnam already upgraded their defense ties towards the end of last year in December 2025 when they agreed to partner on a range of issues all the way from submarine research to collaborating more on the use of artificial intelligence.
1: From Bureaus Worldwide, this is FSN.
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1: From Feature Story News in New Delhi, I'm Neha Punia. U.S. President Donald Trump says the U.S. is pausing Project Freedom, which has seen the U.S. Navy escort ships through the Strait of Hormuz. The president wrote on social media to say it was due to great progress on a possible deal with Iran. Nick Harper has more from Washington, D.C.
7: A short-lived endeavor by the United States. Project Freedom now on pause. U.S. President Donald Trump posting on social media that by mutual agreement with Iran, they had decided that due to the great progress that had been made towards a complete and final agreement, the US would no longer help to escort ships through the Strait of Hormuz. The US president saying that would allow time to see whether an agreement can be finalized and signed. However, the US blockade on Iranian ports remains in full force and effect. Earlier, Secretary of State Marco Rubio said the blockade was crippling the Iranian economy, leading to lost revenue totaling $500 million a day. I'm Nick Harper in Washington.
1: Markets are cheering that pause in U.S. operations. Asian stocks climbed while oil prices dipped in Asian morning trade on Wednesday after U.S. President Donald Trump touted great progress towards a final agreement with Tehran. Momentum in AI-driven trades also accelerated.
0: South Korea's KOSPI index jumped more than 6% at one stage to a record, with Samsung Electronics surging around 13% to reach a valuation of $1 trillion, thanks to huge demand for its AI chips. Stocks in Hong Kong, Shanghai, and Taipei were all also up. Meanwhile, Brent crude, the global oil benchmark, fell to around $108 a barrel. Investors welcomed U.S. President Donald Trump's decision to pause efforts to help stranded ships through the crucial waterway of the Strait of Hormuz.
1: An agreement to sell India's BrahMos missile system to Vietnam could be discussed between President O. Lam and Prime Minister Narendra Modi. President Lam is currently visiting New Delhi as both sides look to boost ties with eyeing reduced reliance on Beijing and Washington, D.C. Ishan Garg is in New Delhi.
2: Vietnam is increasingly looking towards like-minded partners, and India could be one such country that shares similar concerns, values, and also ambitions like Vietnam. The two countries that India is already supplying BrahMos missiles, Indonesia and the Philippines, both have territorial

0: territorial issues with Beijing, and Vietnam could join that list of countries that already have problematic border relationships with China. We would remember that New Delhi and Vietnam already upgraded their defense ties towards the end of last year in December 2025, when they agreed to partner on a range of issues, all the way from submarine research to collaborating more on the use of artificial intelligence.
1: From Bureaus Worldwide, this is FSN.
2: With FSN Spotlight, I'm Simon Marks. With more today on the crisis aboard the MV Hondius, the cruise ship on which three people have already died after contracting hantavirus while they were sailing off the coast of Cape Verde. It's a virus transmitted to humans via rodents. Dr. Maria Van Kerkhove is the World Health Organization's head of epidemic and pandemic preparedness.
3: We have heard from quite a few people, you know, on the boat. We just want you to know we are working with the ship's operators. We are working with the countries where you are from. We hear you. We know that you are scared. And we're trying to make sure that the ship has as much information as they can.
2: The ship departed Argentina in early April with 150 passengers aboard, for whom psychologist Joe Hemming says the current situation is a nightmare.
4: They're physically contained, which makes their distress and their fears and their sense of helplessness greater. There's no obvious escape route that kind of amplifies threat. They don't know if their fellow passengers are contaminated. I mean, it really is the worst kind of environment to be in. There is no control over your situation.
2: The vessel is now heading to the Canary Islands, where fresh onboard evaluations will be made. Doctors from Cape Verde in hazmat suits boarded the ship and ordered passengers to remain in their cabins. When and where they may be able to disembark remains totally unclear. With FSN Spotlight, I'm Simon Marks.
1: The main news again. President Donald Trump says the U.S. is pausing Project Freedom, which has seen the U.S. Navy escort ships through the Strait of Hormuz. The president wrote on social media to say it was due to great progress on a possible deal with Iran. Markets are cheering that announcement, with oil prices falling for the second straight day. An agreement to sell India's BrahMos missile system to Vietnam could be discussed today between Vietnam's president and Indian Prime Minister Narendra Modi. And that is the latest feature story news. Neha Punia reporting.
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1: From Feature Story News in New Delhi, I'm Neha Punia. President Donald Trump says the U.S. is pausing Project Freedom, which has seen the U.S. Navy escort ships through the Strait of Hormuz. The president wrote on social media to say it was due to great progress on a possible deal with Iran. Markets are cheering that announcement, with oil prices falling for the second straight day. An agreement to sell India's BrahMos missile system to Vietnam could be discussed today between Vietnam's president and Indian Prime Minister Narendra Modi.
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2: From Feature Story News in New Delhi, I'm Neha Punia. U.S. President Donald Trump says the U.S. is pausing Project Freedom, which has seen the U.S. Navy escort ships through the Strait of Hormuz. The president wrote on social media to say it was due to great progress on a possible deal with Iran. Nick Harper has more from Washington, D.C.
3: A short-lived endeavor by the United States. Project Freedom now on pause. U.S. President Donald Trump posting on social media that by mutual agreement with Iran, they had decided that due to the great progress that had been made towards a complete and final agreement, the US would no longer help to escort ships through the Strait of Hormuz. The US president saying that would allow time to see whether an agreement can be finalized and signed. However, the US blockade on Iranian ports remains in full force and effect. Earlier, Secretary of State Marco Rubio said the blockade was crippling the Iranian economy, leading to lost revenue totaling $500 million a day. I'm Nick Harper in Washington.
2: Markets are cheering that pause in U.S. operations. Asian stocks climbed while oil prices dipped in Asian morning trade on Wednesday after U.S. President Donald Trump touted great progress towards a final agreement with Tehran. Momentum in AI-driven trades also accelerated.
4: South Korea's KOSPI index jumped more than 6% at one stage to a record, with Samsung Electronics surging around 13% to reach a valuation of $1 trillion, thanks to huge demand for its AI chips. Stocks in Hong Kong, Shanghai, and Taipei were all also up. Meanwhile, Brent crude, the global oil benchmark, fell to around $108 a barrel. Investors welcomed U.S. President Donald Trump's decision to pause efforts to help stranded ships through the crucial waterway of the Strait of Hormuz.
2: An agreement to sell India's BrahMos missile system to Vietnam could be discussed between President Lam and Prime Minister Narendra Modi. President Lam is currently visiting New Delhi as both sides look to boost ties with eyeing reduced reliance on Beijing and Washington, D.C. Ishan Garg is in New Delhi.
5: Vietnam is increasingly looking towards like-minded partners, and India could be one such country that shares similar concerns, values, and also ambitions like Vietnam. The two countries that India is already supplying BrahMos missiles, Indonesia and the Philippines, both have territorial issues with Beijing, and Vietnam could join that list of countries that already have problematic border relationships with China. We would remember that New Delhi and Vietnam already upgraded their defense ties towards the end of last year in December 2025 when they agreed to partner on a range of issues all the way from submarine research to collaborating more on the use of artificial intelligence.
2: From bureaus worldwide, this is FSN.
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2: From Feature Story News in New Delhi, I'm Neha Punia. US President Donald Trump says the US is pausing Project Freedom, which has seen the US Navy escort ships through the Strait of Hormuz. The president wrote on social media to say it was due to great progress on a possible deal with Iran. Nick Harper has more from Washington, D.C.
3: A short-lived endeavor by the United States, Project Freedom, now on pause. U.S. President Donald Trump posting on social media that by mutual agreement with Iran, they had decided that due to the great progress that had been made towards a complete and final agreement, the U.S. would no longer help to escort ships through the Strait of Hormuz. The U.S. president saying that would allow time to see whether an agreement can be finalized and signed. However, the U.S. blockade on Iranian ports remains in full force and effect. Earlier, Secretary of State Marco Rubio said the blockade was crippling the Iranian economy, leading to lost revenue totaling $500 million a day. I'm Nick Harper in Washington.
2: Markets are cheering that pause in U.S. operations. Asian stocks climbed while oil prices dipped in Asian morning trade on Wednesday after U.S. President Donald Trump touted great progress towards a final agreement with Tehran. Momentum in AI-driven trades also accelerated.
4: South Korea's KOSPI index jumped more than 6% at one stage to a record, with Samsung Electronics surging around 13% to reach a valuation of $1 trillion, thanks to huge demand for its AI chips. Stocks in Hong Kong, Shanghai and Taipei were all also up. Meanwhile, Brent crude, the global oil benchmark, fell to around $108 a barrel. Investors welcomed U.S. President Donald Trump's decision to pause efforts to help stranded ships through the crucial waterway of the Strait of Hormuz.
2: An agreement to sell India's BrahMos missile system to Vietnam could be discussed between President O Lam and Prime Minister Narendra Modi. President Lam is currently visiting New Delhi as both sides look to boost ties with eyeing reduced reliance on Beijing and Washington, D.C. Ishan Garg is in New Delhi.
5: Vietnam is increasingly looking towards like-minded partners, and India could be one such country that shares similar concerns, values, and also ambitions like Vietnam. The two countries that India is already supplying BrahMos missiles, Indonesia and the Philippines, both have territorial issues with Beijing, and Vietnam could join that list of countries that already have problematic border relationships with China. We would remember that New Delhi and Vietnam already upgraded their defense ties towards the end of last year in December 2025 when they agreed to partner on a range of issues all the way from submarine research to collaborating more on the use of artificial intelligence.
2: From bureaus worldwide, this is FSN.
0: With FSN Spotlight, I'm Simon Marks. With more today on the crisis aboard the MV Hondius, the cruise ship on which three people have already died after contracting hantavirus while they were sailing off the coast of Cape Verde. It's a virus transmitted to humans via rodents. Dr. Maria Van Kerkhove is the World Health Organization's head of epidemic and pandemic preparedness.
8: We have heard from quite a few people, you know, on the boat. We just want you to know we are working with the ship's operators. We are working with the countries where you are from. We hear you. We know that you are scared. And we're trying to make sure that the ship has as much information as they can.
0: The ship departed Argentina in early April with 150 passengers aboard, for whom psychologist Joe Hemmings says the current situation is a nightmare.
9: They're physically contained, which makes their distress and their fears and their sense of helplessness greater. There's no obvious escape route that kind of amplifies threat. They don't know if their fellow passengers are contaminated. I mean, it really is the worst kind of environment to be in. There is no control over your situation.
0: The vessel is now heading to the Canary Islands, where fresh onboard evaluations will be made. Doctors from Cape Verde in hazmat suits boarded the ship and ordered passengers to remain in their cabins. When and where they may be able to disembark remains totally unclear. With FSN Spotlight, I'm Simon Marks.
2: The main news again. President Donald Trump says the U.S. is pausing Project Freedom, which has seen the U.S. Navy escort ships through the Strait of Hormuz. The president wrote on social media to say it was due to great progress on a possible deal with Iran. Markets are cheering that announcement, with oil prices

0: falling for the second straight day. An agreement to sell India's BrahMos missile system to Vietnam could be discussed today between Vietnam's president and Indian Prime Minister Narendra Modi. And that is the latest feature story news. Neha Punia reporting.
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3: 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That's the Cancer Council New South Wales Sun Sound, playing at your local pool. Reminding teens to be sun safe and reapply their sunscreen when you're not around. But to do that, your teen's got to have sunscreen. So here's the deal. If you send your teen to the pool with sunscreen, the Sun Sound has got it covered from there.
0: From Feature Story News in New Delhi, I'm Neha Punia. President Donald Trump says the U.S. is pausing Project Freedom, which has seen the U.S. Navy escort ships through the Strait of Hormuz. The president wrote on social media to say it was due to great progress on a possible deal with Iran. Markets are cheering that announcement, with oil prices falling for the second straight day. An agreement to sell India's BrahMos missile system to Vietnam could be discussed today between Vietnam's president and Indian Prime Minister Narendra Modi.
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3: Hear that? 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
0: From Feature Story News in New Delhi, I'm Neha Punia. U.S. President Donald Trump says the U.S. is pausing Project Freedom, which has seen the U.S. Navy escort ships through the Strait of Hormuz. The president wrote on social media to say it was due to great progress on a possible deal with Iran. Nick Harper has more from Washington, D.C.
6: A short-lived endeavor by the United States. Project Freedom now on pause. U.S. President Donald Trump posting on social media that by mutual agreement with Iran, they had decided that due to the great progress that had been made towards a complete and final agreement, the U.S. would no longer help to escort ships through the Strait of Hormuz. The U.S. president saying that would allow time to see whether an agreement can be finalized and signed. However, the U.S. blockade on Iranian ports remains in full force and effect. Earlier, Secretary of State Marco Rubio said the blockade was crippling the Iranian economy, leading to lost revenue totaling $500 million a day. I'm Nick Harper in Washington.
0: Markets are cheering that pause in U.S. operations. Asian stocks climbed while oil prices dipped in Asian morning trade on Wednesday after U.S. President Donald Trump touted great progress towards a final agreement with Tehran. Momentum in AI-driven trades also accelerated.
3: South Korea's KOSPI index jumped more than 6% at one stage to a record, with Samsung Electronics surging around 13% to reach a valuation of $1 trillion, thanks to huge demand for its AI chips. Stocks in Hong Kong, Shanghai, and Taipei were all also up. Meanwhile, Brent crude, the global oil benchmark, fell to around $108 a barrel. Investors welcomed US President Donald Trump's decision to pause efforts to help stranded ships through the crucial waterway of the Strait of Hormuz.
0: An agreement to sell India's BrahMos missile system to Vietnam could be discussed between President O Lam and Prime Minister Narendra Modi. President Lam is currently visiting New Delhi as both sides look to boost ties with eyeing reduced reliance on Beijing and Washington, D.C. Ishan Garg is in New Delhi.
1: Vietnam is increasingly looking towards like-minded partners, and India could be one such country that shares similar concerns, values, and also ambitions like Vietnam. The two countries that India is already supplying BrahMos missiles, Indonesia and the Philippines, both have territorial issues with Beijing, and Vietnam could join that list of countries that already have problematic border relationships with China. We would remember that New Delhi and Vietnam already upgraded their defense ties towards the end of last year in December 2025, when they agreed to partner on a range of issues, all the way from submarine research to collaborating more on the use of artificial intelligence.
0: From bureaus worldwide, this is FSN.
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0: From Feature Story News in New Delhi, I'm Neha Punia. U.S. President Donald Trump says the U.S. is pausing Project Freedom, which has seen the U.S. Navy escort ships through the Strait of Hormuz. The president wrote on social media to say it was due to great progress on a possible deal with Iran. Nick Harper has more from Washington, D.C.
6: A short-lived endeavor by the United States, Project Freedom now on pause. U.S. President Donald Trump posting on social media that by mutual agreement with Iran, they had decided that due to the great progress that had been made towards a complete and final agreement, the US would no longer help to escort ships through the Strait of Hormuz. The US president saying that would allow time to see whether an agreement can be finalized and signed. However, the US blockade on Iranian ports remains in full force and effect. Earlier, Secretary of State Marco Rubio said the blockade was crippling the Iranian economy, leading to lost revenue totaling $500 million a day. I'm Nick Harper in Washington.
0: Markets are cheering that pause in U.S. operations. Asian stocks climbed while oil prices dipped in Asian morning trade on Wednesday after U.S. President Donald Trump touted great progress towards a final agreement with Tehran. Momentum in AI-driven trades also accelerated.
3: South Korea's KOSPI index jumped more than 6% at one stage to a record, with Samsung Electronics surging around 13% to reach a valuation of $1 trillion, thanks to huge demand for its AI chips. Stocks in Hong Kong, Shanghai, and Taipei were all also up. Meanwhile, Brent crude, the global oil benchmark, fell to around $108 a barrel. Investors welcomed US President Donald Trump's decision to pause efforts to help stranded ships through the crucial waterway of the Strait of Hormuz.
0: An agreement to sell India's BrahMos missile system to Vietnam could be discussed between President O Lam and Prime Minister Narendra Modi. President Lam is currently visiting New Delhi as both sides look to boost ties with eyeing reduced reliance on Beijing and Washington, D.C. Ishan Garg is in New Delhi.
1: Vietnam is increasingly looking towards like-minded partners, and India could be one such country that shares similar concerns, values, and also ambitions like Vietnam. The two countries that India is already supplying BrahMos missiles, Indonesia and the Philippines, both have territorial issues with Beijing, and Vietnam could join that list of countries that already have problematic border relationships with China. We would remember that New Delhi and Vietnam already upgraded their defense ties towards the end of last year in December 2025 when they agreed to partner on a range of issues, all the way from submarine research to collaborating more on the use of artificial intelligence.
0: From bureaus worldwide, this is FSN.
9: With FSN Spotlight, I'm Simon Marks. With more today on the crisis aboard the MV Hondius, the cruise ship on which three people have already died after contracting hantavirus while they were sailing off the coast of Cape Verde. It's a virus transmitted to humans via rodents. Dr. Maria Van Kerkhove is the World Health Organization's head of epidemic and pandemic preparedness.
10: We have heard from quite a few people, you know, on the boat. We just want you to know we are working with the ship's operators. We are working with the countries where you are from. We hear you. We know that you are scared. And we're trying to make sure that the ship has as much information as they can.
9: The ship departed Argentina in early April with 150 passengers aboard, for whom psychologist Joe Hemmings says the current situation is a nightmare.
11: They're physically contained, which makes their distress and their fears and their sense of helplessness greater. There's no obvious escape route that kind of amplifies threat. They don't know if their fellow passengers are contaminated. I mean, it really is the worst kind of environment to be in. There is no control over your situation.
9: The vessel is now heading to the Canary Islands, where fresh onboard evaluations will be made. Doctors from Cape Verde in hazmat suits boarded the ship and ordered passengers to remain in their cabins. When and where they may be able to disembark remains totally unclear. With FSN Spotlight, I'm Simon Marks.
0: The main news again. President Donald Trump says the U.S. is pausing Project Freedom, which has seen the U.S. Navy escort ships through the Strait of Hormuz. The president wrote on social media to say it was due to great progress on a possible deal with Iran. Markets are cheering that announcement, with oil prices falling for the second straight day. An agreement to sell India's BrahMos missile system to Vietnam could be discussed today between Vietnam's president and Indian Prime Minister Narendra Modi. And that is the latest feature story news. Neha Punia reporting.
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0: From Feature Story News in New Delhi, I'm Neha Punia. President Donald Trump says the U.S. is pausing Project Freedom, which has seen the U.S. Navy escort ships through the Strait of Hormuz. The president wrote on social media to say it was due to great progress on a possible deal with Iran. Markets are cheering that announcement, with oil prices falling for the second straight day. An agreement to sell India's BrahMos missile system to Vietnam could be discussed today between Vietnam's president and Indian Prime Minister Narendra Modi.
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1: From Feature Story News in New Delhi, I'm Neha Punia. U.S. President Donald Trump says the U.S. is pausing Project Freedom, which has seen the U.S. Navy escort ships through the Strait of Hormuz. The president wrote on social media to say it was due to great progress on a possible deal with Iran. Nick Harper has more from Washington, D.C.
2: A short-lived endeavor by the United States. Project Freedom now on pause. U.S. President Donald Trump posting on social media that by mutual agreement with Iran, they had decided that due to the great progress that had been made towards a complete and final agreement, the US would no longer help to escort ships through the Strait of Hormuz. The US president saying that would allow time to see whether an agreement can be finalized and signed. However, the US blockade on Iranian ports remains in full force and effect. Earlier, Secretary of State Marco Rubio said the blockade was crippling the Iranian economy, leading to lost revenue totaling $500 million a day. I'm Nick Harper in Washington.
1: Markets are cheering that pause in U.S. operations. Asian stocks climbed while oil prices dipped in Asian morning trade on Wednesday after U.S. President Donald Trump touted great progress towards a final agreement with Tehran. Momentum in AI-driven trades also accelerated.
3: South Korea's KOSPI index jumped more than 6% at one stage to a record, with Samsung Electronics surging around 13% to reach a valuation of $1 trillion, thanks to huge demand for its AI chips. Stocks in Hong Kong, Shanghai, and Taipei were all also up. Meanwhile, Brent crude, the global oil benchmark, fell to around $108 a barrel. Investors welcomed U.S. President Donald Trump's decision to pause efforts to help stranded ships through the crucial waterway of the Strait of Hormuz.
1: An agreement to sell India's BrahMos missile system to Vietnam could be discussed between President Lam and Prime Minister Narendra Modi. President Lam is currently visiting New Delhi as both sides look to boost ties with eyeing reduced reliance on Beijing and Washington, D.C. Ishan Garg is in New Delhi.
4: Vietnam is increasingly looking towards like-minded partners, and India could be one such country that shares similar concerns, values, and also ambitions like Vietnam. The two countries that India is already supplying BrahMos missiles, Indonesia and the Philippines, both have territorial issues with Beijing, and Vietnam could join that list of countries that already have problematic border relationships with China. We would remember that New Delhi and Vietnam already upgraded their defense ties towards the end of last year in December 2025 when they agreed to partner on a range of issues all the way from submarine research to collaborating more on the use of artificial intelligence.
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1: From Feature Story News in New Delhi, I'm Neha Punia. President Donald Trump says the U.S. is pausing Project Freedom, which has seen the U.S. Navy escort ships through the Strait of Hormuz. The president wrote on social media to say it was due to great progress on a possible deal with Iran. Markets are cheering that announcement, with oil prices falling for the second straight day. An agreement to sell India's BrahMos missile system to Vietnam could be discussed today between Vietnam's president and Indian Prime Minister Narendra Modi.
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1: From Feature Story News in New Delhi, I'm Neha Punia. U.S. President Donald Trump says the U.S. is pausing Project Freedom, which has seen the U.S. Navy escort ships through the Strait of Hormuz. The president wrote on social media to say it was due to great progress on a possible deal with Iran. Nick Harper has more from Washington, D.C.
2: A short-lived endeavor by the United States, Project Freedom now on pause. U.S. President Donald Trump posting on social media that by mutual agreement with Iran, they had decided that due to the great progress that had been made towards a complete and final agreement, the US would no longer help to escort ships through the Strait of Hormuz. The US president saying that would allow time to see whether an agreement can be finalized and signed. However, the US blockade on Iranian ports remains in full force and effect. Earlier, Secretary of State Marco Rubio said the blockade was crippling the Iranian economy, leading to lost revenue totaling $500 million a day. I'm Nick Harper in Washington.
1: Markets are cheering that pause in U.S. operations. Asian stocks climbed while oil prices dipped in Asian morning trade on Wednesday after U.S. President Donald Trump touted great progress towards a final agreement with Tehran. Momentum in AI-driven trades also accelerated.
3: South Korea's Kospi index jumped more than 6% at one stage to a record, with Samsung Electronics surging around 13% to reach a valuation of $1 trillion, thanks to huge demand for its AI chips. Stocks in Hong Kong, Shanghai, and Taipei were all also up. Meanwhile, Brent crude, the global oil benchmark, fell to around $108 a barrel. Investors welcomed U.S. President Donald Trump's decision to pause efforts to help strand.
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1: From Feature Story News in New Delhi, I'm Neha Punia. U.S. President Donald Trump says the U.S. is pausing Project Freedom, which has seen the U.S. Navy escort ships through the Strait of Hormuz. The president wrote on social media to say it was due to great progress on a possible deal with Iran. Nick Harper has more from Washington, D.C.
2: A short-lived endeavor by the United States, Project Freedom, now on pause. U.S. President Donald Trump posting on social media that by mutual agreement with Iran, they had decided that due to the great progress that had been made towards a complete and final agreement, the U.S. would no longer help to escort ships through the Strait of Hormuz. The U.S. president saying that would allow time to see whether an agreement can be finalized and signed. However, the U.S. blockade on Iranian ports remains in full force and effect. Earlier, Secretary of State Marco Rubio said the blockade was crippling the Iranian economy, leading to lost revenue totaling $500 million a day. I'm Nick Harper in Washington.
1: Markets are cheering that pause in U.S. operations. Asian stocks climbed while oil prices dipped in Asian morning trade on Wednesday after U.S. President Donald Trump touted great progress towards a final agreement with Tehran. Momentum in AI-driven trades also accelerated.
3: South Korea's KOSPI index jumped more than 6% at one stage to a record, with Samsung Electronics surging around 13% to reach a valuation of $1 trillion, thanks to huge demand for its AI chips. Stocks in Hong Kong, Shanghai, and Taipei were all also up. Meanwhile, Brent crude, the global oil benchmark, fell to around $108 a barrel. Investors welcomed U.S. President Donald Trump's decision to pause efforts to help stranded ships through the crucial waterway of the Strait of Hormuz.
1: An agreement to sell India's BrahMos missile system to Vietnam could be discussed between President O. Lam and Prime Minister Narendra Modi. President Lam is currently visiting New Delhi as both sides look to boost ties with eyeing reduced reliance on Beijing and Washington, D.C. Ishan Garg is in New Delhi.
4: Vietnam is increasingly looking towards like-minded partners, and India could be one such country that shares similar concerns, values, and also ambitions like Vietnam. The two countries that India is already supplying BrahMos missiles, Indonesia and the Philippines, both have territorial issues with Beijing, and Vietnam could join that list of countries that already have problematic border relationships with China. We would remember that New Delhi and Vietnam already upgraded their defense ties towards the end of last year in December 2025 when they agreed to partner on a range of issues all the way from submarine research to collaborating more on the use of artificial intelligence.
1: From bureaus worldwide, this is FSN.
13: With FSN Spotlight, I'm Simon Marks. With more today on the crisis aboard the MV Hondius, the cruise ship on which three people have already died after contracting hantavirus while they were sailing off the coast of Cape
14: Verdi. It's a virus transmitted to humans via rodents. Dr. Maria Van Kerkhove is the World Health Organization's head of epidemic and pandemic preparedness.
15: We have heard from quite a few people, you know, on the boat. We just want you to know we are working with the ship's operators. We are working with the countries where you are from. We hear you. We know that you are scared. And we're trying to make sure that the ship has as much information as they can.
14: The ship

0: departed Argentina in early April with 150 passengers aboard, for whom psychologist Joe Hemmings says the current situation is a nightmare.
1: They're physically contained, which makes their distress and their fears and their sense of helplessness greater. There's no obvious escape route that kind of amplifies threat. They don't know if their fellow passengers are contaminated. I mean, it really is the worst kind of environment to be in. There is no control over your situation.
0: The vessel is now heading to the Canary Islands, where fresh onboard evaluations will be made. Doctors from Cape Verde in hazmat suits boarded the ship and ordered passengers to remain in their cabins. When and where they may be able to disembark remains totally unclear. With FSN Spotlight, I'm Simon Marks.
2: The main news again. President Donald Trump says the U.S. is pausing Project Freedom, which has seen the U.S. Navy escort ships through the Strait of Hormuz. The president wrote on social media to say it was due to great progress on a possible deal with Iran. Markets are cheering that announcement, with oil prices falling for the second straight day. An agreement to sell India's BrahMos missile system to Vietnam could be discussed today between Vietnam's president and Indian Prime Minister Narendra Modi. And that is the latest feature story news. Neha Punia reporting.
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2: From Feature Story News in New Delhi, I'm Neha Punia. President Donald Trump says the U.S. is pausing Project Freedom, which has seen the U.S. Navy escort ships through the Strait of Hormuz. The president wrote on social media to say it was due to great progress on a possible deal with Iran. Markets are cheering that announcement, with oil prices falling for the second straight day. An agreement to sell India's BrahMos missile system to Vietnam could be discussed today between Vietnam's president and Indian Prime Minister Narendra Modi.
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2: From Feature Story News in New Delhi, I'm Neha Punia. U.S. President Donald Trump says the U.S. is pausing Project Freedom, which has seen the U.S. Navy escort ships through the Strait of Hormuz. The president wrote on social media to say it was due to great progress on a possible deal with Iran. Nick Harper has more from Washington, D.C.
11: A short-lived endeavor by the United States, Project Freedom now on pause. U.S. President Donald Trump posting on social media that by mutual agreement with Iran, they had decided that due to the great progress that had been made towards a complete and final agreement, the U.S. would no longer help to escort ships through the Strait of Hormuz. The U.S. president saying that would allow time to see whether an agreement can be finalized and signed. However, the U.S. blockade on Iranian ports remains in full force and effect. Earlier, Secretary of State Marco Rubio said the blockade was crippling the Iranian economy, leading to lost revenue totaling $500 million a day. I'm Nick Harper in Washington.
2: Markets are cheering that pause in U.S. operations. Asian stocks climbed while oil prices dipped in Asian morning trade on Wednesday after U.S. President Donald Trump touted great progress towards a final agreement with Tehran. Momentum in AI-driven trades also accelerated.
12: South Korea's KOSPI index jumped more than 6% at one stage to a record, with Samsung Electronics surging around 13% to reach a valuation of $1 trillion, thanks to huge demand for its AI chips. Stocks in Hong Kong, Shanghai, and Taipei were all also up. Meanwhile, Brent crude, the global oil benchmark, fell to around $108 a barrel. Investors welcomed U.S. President Donald Trump's decision to pause efforts to help stranded ships through the crucial waterway of the Strait of Hormuz.
2: An agreement to sell India's BrahMos missile system to Vietnam could be discussed between President O Lam and Prime Minister Narendra Modi. President Lam is currently visiting New Delhi as both sides look to boost ties with eyeing reduced reliance on Beijing and Washington, D.C. Ishan Garg is in New Delhi.
13: Vietnam is increasingly looking towards like-minded partners, and India could be one such country that shares similar concerns, values, and also ambitions like Vietnam. The two countries that India is already supplying BrahMos missiles, Indonesia and the Philippines, both have territorial issues with Beijing, and Vietnam could join that list of countries that already have problematic border relationships with China. We would remember that New Delhi and Vietnam already upgraded their defense ties towards the end of last year in December 2025 when they agreed to partner on a range of issues all the way from submarine research to collaborating more on the use of artificial intelligence.
2: From bureaus worldwide, this is FSN.
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2: From Feature Story News in New Delhi, I'm Neha Punia. U.S. President Donald Trump says the U.S. is pausing Project Freedom, which has seen the U.S. Navy escort ships through the Strait of Hormuz. The president wrote on social media to say it was due to great progress on a possible deal with Iran. Nick Harper has more from Washington, D.C.
11: A short-lived endeavor by the United States, Project Freedom now on pause. U.S. President Donald Trump posting on social media that by mutual agreement with Iran, they had decided that due to the great progress that had been made towards a complete and final agreement, the US would no longer help to escort ships through the Strait of Hormuz. The US president saying that would allow time to see whether an agreement can be finalized and

0: ambitions like Vietnam, the two countries that India is already supplying BrahMos missiles, Indonesia and the Philippines both have territorial issues with Beijing, and Vietnam could join that list of countries that already have problematic border relationships with China. We would remember that New Delhi and Vietnam already upgraded their defense ties towards the end of last year in December 2025, when they agreed to partner on a range of issues, all the way from submarine research to collaborating more on the use of artificial intelligence.
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2: With FSN Spotlight, I'm Simon Marks. With more today on the crisis aboard the MV Hondius, the cruise ship on which three people have already died after contracting hantavirus while they were sailing off the coast of Cape Verde. It's a virus transmitted to humans via rodents. Dr. Maria Van Kerkhove is the World Health Organization's head of epidemic and pandemic preparedness.
3: We have heard from quite a few people, you know, on the boat. We just want you to know we are working with the ship's operators. We are working with the countries where you are from. We hear you. We know that you are scared. And we're trying to make sure that the ship has as much information as they can.
2: The ship departed Argentina in early April with 150 passengers aboard, for whom psychologist Joe Hemmings says the current situation is a nightmare.
4: They're physically contained, which makes their distress and their fears and their sense of helplessness greater. There's no obvious escape route that kind of amplifies threat. They don't know if their fellow passengers are contaminated. I mean, it really is the worst kind of environment to be in. There is no control over your situation.
2: The vessel is now heading to the Canary Islands, where fresh onboard evaluations will be made. Doctors from Cape Verde in hazmat suits boarded the ship and ordered passengers to remain in their cabins. When and where they may be able to disembark remains totally unclear. With FSN Spotlight, I'm Simon Marks.
1: The main news again. President Donald Trump says the U.S. is pausing Project Freedom, which has seen the U.S. Navy escort ships through the Strait of Hormuz. The president wrote on social media to say it was due to great progress on a possible deal with Iran. Markets are cheering that announcement, with oil prices falling for the second straight day. An agreement to sell India's BrahMos missile system to Vietnam could be discussed today between Vietnam's president and Indian Prime Minister Narendra Modi. And that is the latest feature story news. Neha Punia reporting.
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1: From Feature Story News in New Delhi, Neha Punia. President Donald Trump says the U.S. is pausing Project Freedom, which has seen the U.S. Navy escort ships through the Strait of Hormuz. The president wrote on social media to say it was due to great progress on a possible deal with Iran. Markets are cheering that announcement, with oil prices falling for the second straight day. An agreement to sell India's BrahMos missile system to Vietnam could be discussed today between Vietnam's president and Indian Prime Minister Narendra Modi.
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4: From Feature Story News in New Delhi, I'm Neha Punia. U.S. President Donald Trump says the U.S. is pausing Project Freedom, which has seen the U.S. Navy escort ships through the Strait of Hormuz. The president wrote on social media to say it was due to great progress on a possible deal with Iran. Nick Harper has more from Washington, D.C.
5: A short-lived endeavor by the United States. Project Freedom now on pause. U.S. President Donald Trump posting on social media that by mutual agreement with Iran, they had decided that due to the great progress that had been made towards a complete and final agreement, the U.S. would no longer help to escort ships through the Strait of Hormuz. The U.S. president saying that would allow time to see whether an agreement can be finalized and signed. However, the U.S. blockade on Iranian ports remains in full force and effect. Earlier, Secretary of State Marco Rubio said the blockade was crippling the Iranian economy, leading to lost revenue totaling $500 million a day. I'm Nick Harper in Washington.
4: Markets are cheering that pause in U.S. operations. Asian stocks climbed while oil prices dipped in Asian morning trade on Wednesday after U.S. President Donald Trump touted great progress towards a final agreement with Tehran. Momentum in AI-driven trades also accelerated.
6: South Korea's KOSPI index jumped more than 6% at one stage to a record, with Samsung Electronics surging around 13% to reach a valuation of $1 trillion, thanks to huge demand for its AI chips. Stocks in Hong Kong, Shanghai, and Taipei were all also up. Meanwhile, Brent crude, the global oil benchmark, fell to around $108 a barrel. Investors welcomed U.S. President Donald Trump's decision to pause efforts to help stranded ships through the crucial waterway of the Strait of Hormuz.
4: An agreement to sell India's BrahMos missile system to Vietnam could be discussed between President O Lam and Prime Minister Narendra Modi. President Lam is currently visiting New Delhi as both sides look to boost ties with eyeing reduced reliance on Beijing and Washington, D.C. Ishan Garg is in New Delhi.
7: Vietnam is increasingly looking towards like-minded partners, and India could be one such country that shares similar concerns, values, and also ambitions like Vietnam. The two countries that India is already supplying BrahMos missiles, Indonesia and the Philippines, both have territorial issues with Beijing, and Vietnam could join that list of countries that already have problematic border relationships with China. We would remember that New Delhi and Vietnam already upgraded their defense ties towards the end of last year in December 2025 when they agreed to partner on a range of issues all the way from submarine research to collaborating more on the use of artificial intelligence.
4: From Bureaus Worldwide, this is FSN.
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4: From Feature Story News in New Delhi, I'm Neha Punia. U.S. President Donald Trump says the U.S. is pausing Project Freedom, which has seen the U.S. Navy escort ships through the Strait of Hormuz. The president wrote on social media to say it was due to great progress on a possible deal with Iran. Nick Harper has more from Washington, D.C.
5: A short-lived endeavor by the United States, Project Freedom now on pause. U.S. President Donald Trump posting on social media that by mutual agreement with Iran, they had decided that due to the great progress that had been made towards a complete and final agreement, the US would no longer help to escort ships through the Strait of Hormuz. The US president saying that would allow time to see whether an agreement can be finalized and signed. However, the US blockade on Iranian ports remains in full force and effect. Earlier, Secretary of State Marco Rubio said the blockade was crippling the Iranian economy, leading to lost revenue totaling $500 million a day. I'm Nick Harper in Washington.
4: Markets are cheering that pause in U.S. operations. Asian stocks climbed while oil prices dipped in Asian morning trade on Wednesday after U.S. President Donald Trump touted great progress towards a final agreement with Tehran. Momentum in AI-driven trades also accelerated.
6: South Korea's Kospi index jumped more than 6% at one stage to a record, with Samsung Electronics surging around 13% to reach a valuation of $1 trillion, thanks to huge demand for its AI chips. Stocks in Hong Kong, Shanghai, and Taipei were all also up. Meanwhile, Brent crude, the global oil benchmark, fell to around $108 a barrel. Investors welcomed U.S. President Donald Trump's decision to pause efforts to help stranded ships through the crucial waterway of the Strait of Hormuz.
4: An agreement to sell India's BrahMos missile system to Vietnam could be discussed between President O. Lam and Prime Minister Narendra Modi. President Lam is currently visiting New Delhi as both sides look to boost ties with eyeing reduced reliance on Beijing and Washington, D.C. Ishan Garg is in New Delhi.
7: Vietnam is increasingly looking towards like-minded partners, and India could be one such country that shares similar concerns, values, and also ambitions like Vietnam. The two countries that India is already supplying BrahMos missiles, Indonesia and the Philippines, both have territorial issues with Beijing, and Vietnam could join that list of countries that already have problematic border relationships with China. We would remember that New Delhi and Vietnam already upgraded their defense ties towards the end of last year in December 2025 when they agreed to partner on a range of issues all the way from submarine research to collaborating more on the use of artificial intelligence.
4: From bureaus worldwide, this is FSN.
10: With FSN Spotlight, I'm Simon Marks. With more today on the crisis aboard the MV Hondius, the cruise ship on which three people have already died after contracting hantavirus while they were sailing off the coast of Cape Verde. It's a virus transmitted to humans via rodents. Dr. Maria Van Kerkhove is the World Health Organization's head of epidemic and pandemic preparedness.
11: We have heard from quite a few people, you know, on the boat. We just want you to know we are working with the ship's operators. We are working with the countries where you are from. We hear you. We know that you are scared. And we're trying to make sure that the ship has as much information as they can.
10: The ship departed Argentina in early April with 150 passengers aboard, for whom psychologist Joe Hemmings says the current situation is a nightmare.
12: They're physically contained, which makes their distress and their fears and their sense of helplessness greater. There's no obvious escape route that kind of amplifies threat. They don't know if their fellow passengers are contaminated. I mean, it really is the worst kind of environment to be in. There is no control over your situation.
10: The vessel is now heading to the Canary Islands, where fresh onboard evaluations will be made. Doctors from Cape Verde in hazmat suits boarded the ship and ordered passengers to remain in their cabins. When and where they may be able to disembark remains totally unclear. With FSN Spotlight, I'm Simon Marks.
4: The main news again. President Donald Trump says the U.S.

0: Pausing Project Freedom, which has seen the U.S. Navy escort ships through the Strait of Hormuz. The president wrote on social media to say it was due to great progress on a possible deal with Iran. Markets are cheering that announcement, with oil prices falling for the second straight day. An agreement to sell India's BrahMos missile system to Vietnam could be discussed today between Vietnam's president and Indian Prime Minister Narendra Modi. And that is the latest feature story news. Neha Punia reporting.
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0: From Feature Story News in New Delhi, I'm Neha Punia. President Donald Trump says the U.S. is pausing Project Freedom, which has seen the U.S. Navy escort ships through the Strait of Hormuz. The president wrote on social media to say it was due to great progress on a possible deal with Iran. Markets are cheering that announcement, with oil prices falling for the second straight day. An agreement to sell India's BrahMos missile system to Vietnam could be discussed today between Vietnam's president and Indian Prime Minister Narendra Modi.
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0: From Feature Story News in New Delhi, I'm Neha Punia. U.S. President Donald Trump says the U.S. is pausing Project Freedom, which has seen the U.S. Navy escort ships through the Strait of Hormuz. The president wrote on social media to say it was due to great progress on a possible deal with Iran. Nick Harper has more from Washington, D.C.
6: A short-lived endeavor by the United States. Project Freedom now on pause. U.S. President Donald Trump posting on social media that by mutual agreement with Iran, they had decided that due to the great progress that had been made towards a complete and final agreement, the US would no longer help to escort ships through the Strait of Hormuz. The US president saying that would allow time to see whether an agreement can be finalized and signed. However, the US blockade on Iranian ports remains in full force and effect. Earlier, Secretary of State Marco Rubio said the blockade was crippling the Iranian economy, leading to lost revenue totaling $500 million a day. I'm Nick Harper in Washington.
0: Markets are cheering that pause in U.S. operations. Asian stocks climbed while oil prices dipped in Asian morning trade on Wednesday after U.S. President Donald Trump touted great progress towards a final agreement with Tehran. Momentum in AI-driven trades also accelerated.
7: South Korea's KOSPI index jumped more than 6% at one stage to a record, with Samsung Electronics surging around 13% to reach a valuation of $1 trillion, thanks to huge demand for its AI chips. Stocks in Hong Kong, Shanghai, and Taipei were all also up. Meanwhile, Brent crude, the global oil benchmark, fell to around $108 a barrel. Investors welcomed US President Donald Trump's decision to pause efforts to help stranded ships through the crucial waterway of the Strait of Hormuz.
0: An agreement to sell India's BrahMos missile system to Vietnam could be discussed between President O. Lam and Prime Minister Narendra Modi. President Lam is currently visiting New Delhi as both sides look to boost ties with eyeing reduced reliance on Beijing and Washington, D.C. Ishan Garg is in New Delhi.
8: Vietnam is increasingly looking towards like-minded partners, and India could be one such country that shares similar concerns, values, and also ambitions like Vietnam. The two countries that India is already supplying BrahMos missiles, Indonesia and the Philippines, both have territorial issues with Beijing, and Vietnam could join that list of countries that already have problematic border relationships with China. We would remember that New Delhi and Vietnam already upgraded their defense ties towards the end of last year in December 2025 when they agreed to partner on a range of issues, all the way from submarine research to collaborating more on the use of artificial intelligence.
0: From bureaus worldwide, this is FSN.
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0: From Feature Story News in New Delhi, I'm Neha Punia. U.S. President Donald Trump says the U.S. is pausing Project Freedom, which has seen the U.S. Navy escort ships through the Strait of Hormuz. The president wrote on social media to say it was due to great progress on a possible deal with Iran. Nick Harper has more from Washington, D.C.
6: A short-lived endeavor by the United States, Project Freedom, now on pause. U.S. President Donald Trump posting on social media that by mutual agreement with Iran, they had decided that due to the great progress that had been made towards a complete and final agreement, the U.S. would no longer help to escort ships through the Strait of Hormuz. The U.S. president saying that would allow time to see whether an agreement can be finalized and signed. However, the U.S. blockade on Iranian ports remains in full force and effect. Earlier, Secretary of State Marco Rubio said the blockade was crippling the Iranian economy, leading to lost revenue totaling $500 million a day. I'm Nick Harper in Washington.
0: Markets are cheering that pause in U.S. operations. Asian stocks climbed while oil prices dipped in Asian morning trade on Wednesday after U.S. President Donald Trump touted great progress towards a final agreement with Tehran. Momentum in AI-driven trades also accelerated.
7: South Korea's KOSPI index jumped more than 6% at one stage to a record, with Samsung Electronics surging around 13% to reach a valuation of $1 trillion, thanks to huge demand for its AI chips. Stocks in Hong Kong, Shanghai, and Taipei were all also up. Meanwhile, Brent crude, the global oil benchmark, fell to around $108 a barrel. Investors welcomed U.S. President Donald Trump's decision to pause efforts to help stranded ships through the crucial waterway of the Strait of Hormuz.
0: An agreement to sell India's BrahMos missile system to Vietnam could be discussed between President O. Lam and Prime Minister Narendra Modi. President Lam is currently visiting New Delhi as both sides look to boost ties with eyeing reduced reliance on Beijing and Washington, D.C. Ishan Garg is in New Delhi.
8: Vietnam is increasingly looking towards like-minded partners, and India could be one such country that shares similar concerns, values, and also ambitions like Vietnam. The two countries that India is already supplying BrahMos missiles, Indonesia and the Philippines, both have territorial issues with Beijing, and Vietnam could join that list of countries that already have problematic border relationships with China. We would remember that New Delhi and Vietnam already upgraded their defense ties towards the end of last year in December 2025 when they agreed to partner on a range of issues all the way from submarine research to collaborating more on the use of artificial intelligence.
0: From bureaus worldwide, this is FSN.
13: With FSN Spotlight, I'm Simon Marks. With more today on the crisis aboard the MV Hondius, the cruise ship on which three people have already died after contracting hantavirus while they were sailing off the coast of Cape Verde. It's a virus transmitted to humans via rodents. Dr. Maria Van Kerkhove is the World Health Organization's head of epidemic and pandemic preparedness.
14: We have heard from quite a few people, you know, on the boat. We just want you to know we are working with the ship's operators. We are working with the countries where you are from. We hear you. We know that you are scared. And we're trying to make sure that the ship has as much information as they can.
13: The ship departed Argentina in early April with 150 passengers aboard, for whom psychologist Joe Hemmings says the current situation is a nightmare.
15: They're physically contained, which makes their distress and their fears and their sense of helplessness greater. There's no obvious escape route that kind of amplifies threat. They don't know if their fellow passengers are contaminated. I mean, it really is the worst kind of environment to be in. There is no control over your situation.
13: The vessel is now heading to the Canary Islands, where fresh onboard evaluations will be made. Doctors from Cape Verde in hazmat suits boarded the ship and ordered passengers to remain in their cabins. When and where they may be able to disembark remains totally unclear. With FSN Spotlight, I'm Simon Marks.
0: The main news again. President Donald Trump says the U.S. is pausing Project Freedom, which has seen the U.S. Navy escort ships through the Strait of Hormuz. The president wrote on social media to say it was due to great progress on a possible deal with Iran. Markets are cheering that announcement, with oil prices falling for the second straight day. An agreement to sell India's BrahMos missile system to Vietnam could be discussed today between Vietnam's president and Indian Prime Minister Narendra Modi. And that is the latest feature story news. Neha Punia reporting.
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0: From Feature Story News in New Delhi, I'm Neha Punia. President Donald Trump says the U.S. is pausing Project Freedom, which has seen the U.S. Navy escort ships through the Strait of Hormuz. The president wrote on social media to say it was due to great progress on a possible deal with Iran. Markets are cheering that announcement, with oil prices falling for the second straight day. An agreement to sell India's BrahMos missile system to Vietnam could be discussed today between Vietnam's president and Indian Prime Minister Narendra Modi.
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0: have problematic border relationships with China. We would remember that New Delhi and Vietnam already upgraded their defense ties towards the end of last year in December 2025, when they agreed to partner on a range of issues, all the way from submarine research to collaborating more on the use of artificial intelligence.
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1: From Feature Story News in New Delhi, I'm Neha Punia. U.S. President Donald Trump says the U.S. is pausing Project Freedom, which has seen the U.S. Navy escort ships through the Strait of Hormuz. The president wrote on social media to say it was due to great progress on a possible deal with Iran. Nick Harper has more from Washington, D.C.
6: A short-lived endeavor by the United States. Project Freedom now on pause. U.S. President Donald Trump posting on social media that by mutual agreement with Iran, they had decided that due to the great progress that had been made towards a complete and final agreement, the US would no longer help to escort ships through the Strait of Hormuz. The US president saying that would allow time to see whether an agreement can be finalized and signed. However, the US blockade on Iranian ports remains in full force and effect. Earlier, Secretary of State Marco Rubio said the blockade was crippling the Iranian economy, leading to lost revenue totaling $500 million a day. I'm Nick Harper in Washington.
1: 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Asian stocks climbed.
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1: From Feature Story News in New Delhi, I'm Neha Punia. President Donald Trump says the U.S. is pausing Project Freedom, which has seen the U.S. Navy escort ships through the Strait of Hormuz. The president wrote on social media to say it was due to great progress on a possible deal with Iran. Markets are cheering that announcement, with oil prices falling for the second straight day. An agreement to sell India's BrahMos missile system to Vietnam could be discussed today between Vietnam's president and Indian Prime Minister Narendra Modi.
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5: From Feature Story News in New Delhi, I'm Neha Punia. U.S. President Donald Trump says the U.S. is pausing Project Freedom, which has seen the U.S. Navy escort ships through the Strait of Hormuz. The president wrote on social media to say it was due to great progress on a possible deal with Iran. Nick Harper has more from Washington, D.C.
6: A short-lived endeavor by the United States. Project Freedom now on pause. U.S. President Donald Trump posting on social media that by mutual agreement with Iran, they had decided that due to the great progress that had been made towards a complete and final agreement, the US would no longer help to escort ships through the Strait of Hormuz. The US president saying that would allow time to see whether an agreement can be finalized and signed. However, the US blockade on Iranian ports remains in full force and effect. Earlier, Secretary of State Marco Rubio said the blockade was crippling the Iranian economy, leading to lost revenue totaling $500 million a day. I'm Nick Harper in Washington.
5: Markets are cheering that pause in U.S. operations. Asian stocks climbed while oil prices dipped in Asian morning trade on Wednesday after U.S. President Donald Trump touted great progress towards a final agreement with Tehran. Momentum in AI-driven trades also accelerated.
7: South Korea's KOSPI index jumped more than 6% at one stage to a record, with Samsung Electronics surging around 13% to reach a valuation of $1 trillion, thanks to huge demand for its AI chips. Stocks in Hong Kong, Shanghai, and Taipei were all also up. Meanwhile, Brent crude, the global oil benchmark, fell to around $108 a barrel. Investors welcomed U.S. President Donald Trump's decision to pause efforts to help stranded ships through the crucial waterway of the Strait of Hormuz.
5: An agreement to sell India's BrahMos missile system to Vietnam could be discussed between President O Lam and Prime Minister Narendra Modi. President Lam is currently visiting New Delhi as both sides look to boost ties with eyeing reduced reliance on Beijing and Washington, D.C. Ishan Garg is in New Delhi.
8: Vietnam is increasingly looking towards like-minded partners, and India could be one such country that shares similar concerns, values, and also ambitions like Vietnam. The two countries that India is already supplying BrahMos missiles, Indonesia and the Philippines, both have territorial issues with Beijing, and Vietnam could join that list of countries that already have problematic border relationships with China. We would remember that New Delhi and Vietnam already upgraded their defense ties towards the end of last year in December 2025 when they agreed to partner on a range of issues all the way from submarine research to collaborating more on the use of artificial intelligence.
5: From Bureaus Worldwide, this is FSN.
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5: From Feature Story News in New Delhi, I'm Neha Punia. US President Donald Trump says the US is pausing Project Freedom, which has seen the US Navy escort ships through the Strait of Hormuz. The president wrote on social media to say it was due to great progress on a possible deal with Iran. Nick Harper has more from Washington, D.C.
6: A short-lived endeavor by the United States, Project Freedom, now on pause. U.S. President Donald Trump posting on social media that by mutual agreement with Iran, they had decided that due to the great progress that had been made towards a complete and final agreement, the U.S. would no longer help to escort ships through the Strait of Hormuz. The U.S. president saying that would allow time to see whether an agreement can be finalized and signed. However, the U.S. blockade on Iranian ports remains in full force and effect. Earlier, Secretary of State Marco Rubio said the blockade was crippling the Iranian economy, leading to lost revenue totaling $500 million a day. I'm Nick Harper in Washington.
5: Markets are cheering that pause in U.S. operations. Asian stocks climbed while oil prices dipped in Asian morning trade on Wednesday after U.S. President Donald Trump touted great progress towards a final agreement with Tehran. Momentum in AI-driven trades also accelerated.
7: South Korea's KOSPI index jumped more than 6% at one stage to a record, with Samsung Electronics surging around 13% to reach a valuation of $1 trillion, thanks to huge demand for its AI chips. Stocks in Hong Kong, Shanghai and Taipei were all also up. Meanwhile, Brent crude, the global oil benchmark, fell to around $108 a barrel. Investors welcomed U.S. President Donald Trump's decision to pause efforts to help stranded ships through the crucial waterway of the Strait of Hormuz.
5: An agreement to sell India's BrahMos missile system to Vietnam could be discussed between President O Lam and Prime Minister Narendra Modi. President Lam is currently visiting New Delhi as both sides look to boost ties with eyeing reduced reliance on Beijing and Washington, D.C. Ishan Garg is in New Delhi.
8: Vietnam is increasingly looking towards like-minded partners, and India could be one such country that shares similar concerns, values and also ambitions like Vietnam. The two countries that India is already supplying BrahMos missiles, Indonesia and the Philippines, both have territorial issues with Beijing, and Vietnam could join that list of countries that already have problematic border relationships with China. We would remember that New Delhi and Vietnam already upgraded their defense ties towards the end of last year in December 2025 when they agreed to partner on a range of issues all the way from submarine research to collaborating more on the use of artificial intelligence.
5: From bureaus worldwide, this is FSN.
11: With FSN Spotlight, I'm Simon Marks. With more today on the crisis aboard the MV Hondius, the cruise ship on which three people have already died after contracting hantavirus while they were sailing off the coast of Cape Verde. It's a virus transmitted to humans via rodents. Dr. Maria Van Kerkhove is the World Health Organization's head of epidemic and pandemic preparedness.
12: We have heard from quite a few people, you know, on the boat. We just want you to know we are working with the ship's operators. We are working with the countries where you are from. We hear you. We know that you are scared. And we're trying to make sure that the ship has as much information as they can.
11: The ship departed Argentina in early April with 150 passengers aboard, for whom psychologist Joe Hemmings says the current situation is a nightmare.
13: They're physically contained, which makes their distress and their fears and their sense of helplessness greater. There's no obvious escape route that kind of amplifies threat. They don't know if their fellow passengers are contaminated. I mean, it really is the worst kind of environment to be in. There is no control over your situation.
11: The vessel is now heading to the Canary Islands, where fresh onboard evaluations will be made. Doctors from Cape Verde in hazmat suits boarded the ship and ordered passengers to remain in their cabins. When and where they may be able to disembark remains totally unclear. With FSN Spotlight, I'm Simon Marks.
5: The main news again. President Donald Trump says the U.S. is pausing Project Freedom, which has seen the U.S. Navy escort ships through the Strait of Hormuz.

0: Moves, the president wrote on social media to say it was due to great progress on a possible deal with Iran. Markets are cheering that announcement, with oil prices falling for the second straight day. An agreement to sell India's BrahMos missile system to Vietnam could be discussed today between Vietnam's president and Indian Prime Minister Narendra Modi. And that is the latest feature story news. Neha Punia reporting.
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0: From Feature Story News in New Delhi, I'm Neha Punia. President Donald Trump says the U.S. is pausing Project Freedom, which has seen the U.S. Navy escort ships through the Strait of Hormuz. The president wrote on social media to say it was due to great progress on a possible deal with Iran. Markets are cheering that announcement, with oil prices falling for the second straight day. An agreement to sell India's BrahMos missile system to Vietnam could be discussed today between Vietnam's president and Indian Prime Minister Narendra Modi.
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0: From Feature Story News in New Delhi, I'm Neha Punia. U.S. President Donald Trump says the U.S. is pausing Project Freedom, which has seen the U.S. Navy escort ships through the Strait of Hormuz. The president wrote on social media to say it was due to great progress on a possible deal with Iran. Neha

0: time to see whether an agreement can be finalised and signed. However, the US blockade on Iranian ports remains in full force and effect. Earlier, Secretary of State Marco Rubio said the blockade was crippling the Iranian economy, leading to lost revenue totaling $500 million a day. I'm Nick Harper in Washington.
1: Markets are cheering that pause in US operations. Asian stocks climbed while oil prices dipped in Asian morning trade on Wednesday after US President Donald Trump touted great progress towards a final agreement with Tehran. Momentum in AI-driven trades also accelerated.
2: South Korea's KOSPI index jumped more than 6% at one stage to a record, with Samsung Electronics surging around 13% to reach a valuation of $1 trillion, thanks to huge demand for its AI chips. Stocks in Hong Kong, Shanghai, and Taipei were all also up. Meanwhile, Brent crude, the global oil benchmark, fell to around $108 a barrel. Investors welcomed US President Donald Trump's decision to pause efforts to help stranded ships through the crucial waterway of the Strait of Hormuz.
1: An agreement to sell India's BrahMos missile system to Vietnam could be discussed between President O Lam and Prime Minister Narendra Modi. President Lam is currently visiting New Delhi as both sides look to boost ties with eyeing reduced reliance on Beijing and Washington, D.C. Ishan Garg is in New Delhi.
3: Vietnam is increasingly looking towards like-minded partners, and India could be one such country that shares similar concerns, values, and also ambitions like Vietnam. The two countries that India is already supplying BrahMos missiles, Indonesia and the Philippines, both have territorial issues with Beijing, and Vietnam could join that list of countries that already have problematic border relationships with China. We would remember that New Delhi and Vietnam already upgraded their defense ties towards the end of last year in December 2025 when they agreed to partner on a range of issues, all the way from submarine research to collaborating more on the use of artificial intelligence.
1: From bureaus worldwide, this is FSN.
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1: From Feature Story News in New Delhi, I'm Neha Punia. U.S. President Donald Trump says the U.S. is pausing Project Freedom, which has seen the U.S. Navy escort ships through the Strait of Hormuz. The president wrote on social media to say it was due to great progress on a possible deal with Iran. Nick Harper has more from Washington, D.C.
0: A short-lived endeavor by the United States. Project Freedom now on pause. U.S. President Donald Trump posting on social media that by mutual agreement with Iran, they had decided that due to the great progress that had been made towards a complete and final agreement, the U.S. would no longer help to escort ships through the Strait of Hormuz. The U.S. president saying that would allow time to see whether an agreement can be finalized and signed. However, the U.S. blockade on Iranian ports remains in full force and effect. Earlier, Secretary of State Marco Rubio said the blockade was crippling the Iranian economy, leading to lost revenue totaling $500 million a day. I'm Nick Harper in Washington.
1: Markets are cheering that pause in U.S. operations. Asian stocks climbed while oil prices dipped in Asian morning trade on Wednesday after U.S. President Donald Trump touted great

0: progress towards a final agreement with Tehran. Momentum in AI-driven trades also accelerated.
1: South Korea's KOSPI index jumped more than 6% at one stage to a record, with Samsung Electronics surging around 13% to reach a valuation of $1 trillion, thanks to huge demand for its AI chips. Stocks in Hong Kong, Shanghai, and Taipei were all also up. Meanwhile, Brent crude, the global oil benchmark, fell to around $108 a barrel. Investors welcomed US President Donald Trump's decision to pause efforts to help stranded ships through the crucial waterway of the Strait of Hormuz.
0: An agreement to sell India's BrahMos missile system to Vietnam could be discussed between President O Lam and Prime Minister Narendra Modi. President Lam is currently visiting New Delhi as both sides look to boost ties with eyeing reduced reliance on Beijing and Washington DC. Ishan Garg is in New Delhi.
2: Vietnam is increasingly looking towards like-minded partners, and India could be one such country that shares similar concerns, values, and also ambitions like Vietnam. The two countries that India is already supplying BrahMos missiles, Indonesia and the Philippines, both have territorial issues with Beijing, and Vietnam could join that list of countries that already have problematic border relationships with China. We would remember that New Delhi and Vietnam already upgraded their defense ties towards the end of last year in December 2025 when they agreed to partner on a range of issues, all the way from submarine research to collaborating more on the use of artificial intelligence.
0: From bureaus worldwide, this is FSN.
3: With FSN Spotlight, I'm Simon Marks. With more today on the crisis aboard the MV Hondius, the cruise ship on which three people have already died after contracting hantavirus while they were sailing off the coast of Cape Verde. It's a virus transmitted to humans via rodents. Dr. Maria Van Kerkhove is the World Health Organization's head of epidemic and pandemic preparedness.
4: We have heard from quite a few people, you know, on the boat. We just want you to know we are working with the ship's operators. We are working with the countries where you are from. We hear you. We know that you are scared. And we're trying to make sure that the ship has as much information as they can.
3: The ship departed Argentina in early April with 150 passengers aboard, for whom psychologist Joe Hemming says the current situation is a nightmare.
5: They're physically contained, which makes their distress and their fears and their sense of helplessness greater. There's no obvious escape route that kind of amplifies threat. They don't know if their fellow passengers are contaminated. I mean, it really is the worst kind of environment to be in. There is no control over your situation.
3: The vessel is now heading to the Canary Islands, where fresh onboard evaluations will be made. Doctors from Cape Verde in hazmat suits boarded the ship and ordered passengers to remain in their cabins. When and where they may be able to disembark remains totally unclear. With FSN Spotlight, I'm Simon Marks.
0: The main news again. President Donald Trump says the U.S. is pausing Project Freedom, which has seen the U.S. Navy escort ships through the Strait of Hormuz. The president wrote on social media to say it was due to great progress on a possible deal with Iran. Markets are cheering that announcement, with oil prices falling for the second straight day. An agreement to sell India's BrahMos missile system to Vietnam could be discussed today between Vietnam's president and Indian Prime Minister Narendra Modi. And that is the latest feature story news. Neha Punia reporting.
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0: From Feature Story News in New Delhi, I'm Neha Punia. President Donald Trump says the U.S. is pausing Project Freedom, which has seen the U.S. Navy escort ships through the Strait of Hormuz. The president wrote on social media to say it was due to great progress on a possible deal with Iran. Markets are cheering that announcement, with oil prices falling for the second straight day. An agreement to sell India's BrahMos missile system to Vietnam could be discussed today between Vietnam's president and Indian Prime Minister Narendra Modi.
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0: From Feature Story News in New Delhi, I'm Neha Punia. U.S. President Donald Trump says the U.S. is pausing Project Freedom, which has seen the U.S. Navy escort ships through the Strait of Hormuz. The president wrote on social media to say it was due to great progress on a possible deal with Iran. Nick Harper has more from Washington, D.C.
12: A short-lived endeavor by the United States. Project Freedom now on pause. U.S. President Donald Trump posting on social media that by mutual agreement with Iran, they had decided that due to the great progress that had been made towards a complete and final agreement, the U.S. would no longer help to escort ships through the Strait of Hormuz. The U.S. president saying that would allow time to see whether an agreement can be finalized and signed. However, the U.S. blockade on Iranian ports remains in full force and effect. Earlier, Secretary of State Marco Rubio said the blockade was crippling the Iranian economy, leading to lost revenue totaling $500 million a day. I'm Nick Harper in Washington.
0: Markets are cheering that pause in U.S. operations. Asian stocks climbed while oil prices dipped in Asian morning trade on Wednesday after U.S. President Donald Trump touted great progress towards a final agreement with Tehran. Momentum in AI-driven trades also accelerated.
1: South Korea's KOSPI index jumped more than 6% at one stage to a record, with Samsung Electronics surging around 13% to reach a valuation of $1 trillion, thanks to huge demand for its AI chips. Stocks in Hong Kong, Shanghai and Taipei were all also up. Meanwhile, Brent crude, the global oil benchmark, fell to around $108 a barrel. Investors welcomed U.S. President Donald Trump's decision to pause efforts to help stranded ships through the crucial waterway of the Strait of Hormuz.
0: An agreement to sell India's BrahMos missile system to Vietnam could be discussed between President O Lam and Prime Minister Narendra Modi. President Lam is currently visiting New Delhi as both sides look to boost ties with eyeing reduced reliance on Beijing and Washington, D.C. Ishan Garg is in New Delhi.
2: Vietnam is increasingly looking towards like-minded partners, and India could be one such country that shares similar concerns, values and also ambitions like Vietnam. The two countries that India is already supplying BrahMos missiles, Indonesia and the Philippines, both have territorial issues with Beijing, and Vietnam could join that list of countries that already have problematic border relationships with China. We would remember that that New Delhi and Vietnam already upgraded their defense ties towards the end of last year in December 2025, when they agreed to partner on a range of issues, all the way from submarine research to collaborating more on the use of artificial intelligence.
0: From bureaus worldwide, this is FSN.
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0: From Feature Story News in New Delhi, I'm Neha Punia. U.S. President Donald Trump says the U.S. is pausing Project Freedom, which has seen the U.S. Navy escort ships through the Strait of Hormuz. The president wrote on social media to say it was due to great progress on a possible deal with Iran. Nick Harper has more from Washington, D.C.
12: A short-lived endeavor by the United States, Project Freedom now on pause. U.S. President Donald Trump posting on social media that by mutual agreement with Iran, they had decided that due to the great progress that had been made towards a complete and final agreement, the US would no longer help to escort ships through the Strait of Hormuz. The US president saying that would allow time to see whether an agreement can be finalized and signed. However, the US blockade on Iranian ports remains in full force and effect. Earlier, Secretary of State Marco Rubio said the blockade was crippling the Iranian economy, leading to lost revenue totaling $500 million a day. I'm Nick Harper in Washington.
0: Markets are cheering that pause in U.S. operations. Asian stocks climbed while oil prices dipped in Asian morning trade on Wednesday after U.S. President Donald Trump touted great progress towards a final agreement with Tehran. Momentum in AI-driven trades also accelerated.
1: South Korea's KOSPI index jumped more than 6% at one stage to a record, with Samsung Electronics surging around 13% to reach a valuation of $1 trillion, thanks to huge demand for its AI chips. Stocks in Hong Kong, Shanghai and Taipei were all also up. Meanwhile, Brent crude, the global oil benchmark, fell to around $108 a barrel. Investors welcomed U.S. President Donald Trump's decision to pause efforts to help stranded ships through the crucial waterway of the Strait of Hormuz.
0: An agreement to sell India's BrahMos missile system to Vietnam could be discussed between President O Lam and Prime Minister Narendra Modi. President Lam is currently visiting New Delhi as both sides look to boost ties with eyeing reduced reliance on Beijing and Washington, D.C. Ishan Garg is in New Delhi.
2: Vietnam is increasingly looking towards like-minded partners, and India could be one such country that shares similar concerns, values and also ambitions like Vietnam. The two countries that India is already supplying BrahMos missiles, Indonesia and the Philippines, both have territorial issues with Beijing, and Vietnam could join that list of countries that already have problematic border relationships with China. We would remember that New Delhi and Vietnam already upgraded their defense ties towards the end of last year in December 2025, when they agreed to partner on a range of issues, all the way from submarine research to collaborating more on the use of artificial intelligence.
0: From bureaus worldwide, this is FSN.
3: With FSN Spotlight, I'm Simon Marks. With more today on the crisis aboard the MV Hondius, the cruise ship on which three people have already died after contracting hantavirus while they were sailing off the coast of Cape verdi. It's a virus transmitted to humans via rodents. Dr. Maria van Kerkhove is the World Health Organization's head of epidemic and pandemic preparedness.
4: We have heard from quite a few people, you know, on the boat. We just want you to know we are working with the ship's operators. We are working with the countries where you are from. We hear you. We know that you are scared. And we're trying to make sure that the ship has as much information as they can.
3: The ship departed Argentina in early April with 150 passengers aboard, for whom psychologist Joe Hemmings says the current situation is a nightmare.
5: They're physically contained, which makes their distress and their fears and their sense of helplessness greater. There's no obvious escape route that kind of amplifies threat. They don't know if their fellow passengers are contaminated. I mean, it really is the worst kind of environment to be in. There is no control over your situation.
3: The vessel is now heading to the Canary Islands, where fresh onboard evaluations will be made. Doctors from Cape Verde in hazmat suits boarded the ship and ordered passengers to remain in their cabins. When and where they may be able to disembark remains totally unclear. With FSN Spotlight, I'm Simon Marks.
0: The main news again. President Donald Trump says the U.S. is pausing Project Freedom, which has seen the U.S. Navy escort ships through the Strait of Hormuz. The president wrote on social media to say it was due to great progress on a possible deal with Iran. Markets are cheering that announcement, with oil prices falling for the second straight day. An agreement to sell India's BrahMos missile system to Vietnam could be discussed today between Vietnam's president and Indian Prime Minister Narendra Modi. And that is the latest feature story news. Neha Punia reporting.
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10: Hello. I've always been plagued with problem skin. I've tried all sorts of lotions and creams, and none of them work for me. 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
0: From Feature Story News in New Delhi, Neha Punia. President Donald Trump says the U.S. is pausing Project Freedom, which has seen the U.S. Navy escort ships through the Strait of Hormuz. The president wrote on social media to say it was due to great progress on a possible deal with Iran. Markets are cheering that announcement, with oil prices falling for the second straight day. An agreement to sell India's BrahMos missile system to Vietnam could be discussed today between Vietnam's president and Indian Prime Minister Narendra Modi.
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0: From Feature Story News in New Delhi, I'm Neha Punia. U.S. President Donald Trump says the U.S. is pausing Project Freedom, which has seen the U.S. Navy escort ships through the Strait of Hormuz. The president wrote on social media to say it was due to great progress on a possible deal with Iran. Nick Harper has more from Washington, D.C.
12: A short-lived endeavor by the United States, Project Freedom now on pause. U.S. President Donald Trump posting on social media that by mutual agreement with Iran, they had decided that due to the great progress that had been made towards a complete and final agreement, the U.S. would no longer help to escort ships through the Strait of Hormuz. The U.S. president saying that would allow time to see whether an agreement can be finalized and signed. However, the U.S. blockade on Iranian ports remains in full force and effect. Earlier, Secretary of State Marco Rubio said the blockade was crippling the Iranian economy, leading to lost revenue totaling $500 million a day. I'm Nick Harper in Washington.
0: Markets are cheering that pause in U.S. operations. Asian stocks climbed while oil prices dipped in Asian morning trade on Wednesday after U.S. President Donald Trump touted great progress towards a final agreement with Tehran. Momentum in AI-driven trades also accelerated.
1: South Korea's KOSPI index jumped more than 6% at one stage to a record, with Samsung Electronics surging around 13% to reach a valuation of $1 trillion, thanks to huge demand for its AI chips. Stocks in Hong Kong, Shanghai and Taipei were all also up. Meanwhile, Brent crude, the global oil benchmark, fell to around $108 a barrel. Investors welcomed U.S. President Donald Trump's decision to pause efforts to help stranded ships through the crucial waterway of the Strait of Hormuz.
0: An agreement to sell India's BrahMos missile system to Vietnam could be discussed between President O. Lam and Prime Minister Narendra Modi. President Lam is currently visiting New Delhi as both sides look to boost ties with eyeing reduced reliance on Beijing and Washington, D.C. Ishan Garg is in New Delhi.
2: Vietnam is increasingly looking towards like-minded partners, and India could be one such country that shares similar concerns, values, and also ambitions like Vietnam. The two countries that India is already supplying BrahMos missiles, Indonesia and the Philippines, both have territorial issues with Beijing, and Vietnam could join that list of countries that already have problematic border relationships with China. We would remember that New Delhi and Vietnam already upgraded their defense ties towards the end of last year in December 2025 when they agreed to partner on a range of issues all the way from submarine research to collaborating more on the use of artificial intelligence.
0: From bureaus worldwide, this is FSN.
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19: Hear that? 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
0: From Feature Story News in New Delhi, I'm Neha Punia. U.S. President Donald Trump says the U.S. is pausing Project Freedom, which has seen the U.S. Navy escort ships through the Strait of Hormuz. The president wrote on social media to say it was due to great progress on a possible deal with Iran. Nick Harper has more from Washington, D.C.
12: A short-lived endeavor by the United States, Project Freedom now on pause. U.S. President Donald Trump posting on social media that by mutual agreement with Iran, they had decided that due to the great progress that had been made towards a complete and final agreement, the US would no longer help to escort ships through the Strait of Hormuz. The US president saying that would allow time to see whether an agreement can be finalised and signed. However, the US blockade on Iranian ports remains in full force and effect. Earlier, Secretary of State Marco Rubio said the blockade was crippling the Iranian economy, leading to lost revenue totaling $500 million a day. I'm Nick Harper in Washington.
0: Markets are cheering that pause in US operations. Asian stocks climbed while oil prices dipped in Asian morning trade on Wednesday after US President Donald Trump touted great progress towards a final agreement with Tehran. Momentum in AI-driven trades also accelerated.
1: South Korea's KOSPI index jumped more than 6% at one stage to a record, with Samsung Electronics surging around 13% to reach a valuation of $1 trillion, thanks to huge demand for its AI chips. Stocks in Hong Kong, Shanghai, and Taipei were all also up. Meanwhile, Brent crude, the global oil benchmark, fell to around $108 a barrel. Investors welcomed US President Donald Trump's decision to pause efforts to help stranded ships through the crucial waterway of the Strait of Hormuz.
0: An agreement to sell India's BrahMos missile system to Vietnam could be discussed between President O. Lam and Prime Minister Narendra Modi. President Lam is currently visiting New Delhi as both sides look to boost ties with eyeing reduced reliance on Beijing and Washington, D.C. Ishan Garg is in New Delhi.
2: Vietnam is increasingly looking towards like-minded partners, and India could be one such country that shares similar concerns, values, and also ambitions like Vietnam. The two countries that India is already supplying BrahMos missiles, Indonesia and the Philippines, both have territorial issues with Beijing, and Vietnam could join that list of countries that already have problematic border relationships with China. We would remember that New Delhi and Vietnam already upgraded their defense ties towards the end of last year in December 2025 when they agreed to partner on a range of issues, all the way from submarine research to collaborating more on the use of artificial intelligence.
0: From bureaus worldwide, this is FSN.
3: With FSN Spotlight, I'm Simon Marks. With more today on the crisis aboard the MV Hondius, the cruise ship on which three people have already died after contracting hantavirus while they were sailing off the coast of Cape Verde. It's a virus transmitted to humans via rodents. Dr. Maria Van Kerkhove is the World Health Organization's head of epidemic and pandemic preparedness.
4: We have heard from quite a few people, you know, on the boat. We just want you to know we are working with the ship's operators. We are working with the countries where you are from. We hear you. We know that you are scared. And we're trying to make sure that the ship has as much information as they can.
3: The ship departed Argentina in early April with 150 passengers aboard, for whom psychologist Joe Hemmings says the current situation is a nightmare.
5: They're physically contained, which makes their distress and their fears and their sense of helplessness greater. There's no obvious escape route that kind of amplifies threat. They don't know if their fellow passengers are contaminated. I mean, it really is the worst kind of environment to be in. There is no control over your situation.
3: The vessel is now heading to the Canary Islands, where fresh onboard evaluations will be made. Doctors from Cape Verde in hazmat suits boarded the ship and ordered passengers to remain in their cabins. When and where they may be able to disembark remains totally unclear. With FSN Spotlight, I'm Simon Marks.
0: The main news again. President Donald Trump says the U.S. is pausing Project Freedom, which has seen the U.S. Navy escort ships through the Strait of Hormuz. The president wrote on social media to say it was due to great progress on a possible deal with Iran. Markets are cheering that announcement, with oil prices falling for the second straight day. An agreement to sell India's BrahMos missile system to Vietnam could be discussed today between Vietnam's president and Indian Prime Minister Narendra Modi. And that is the latest feature story news. Neha Punia reporting. From feature story news in New Delhi, I'm Neha Punia. President Donald Trump says the U.S. is pausing Project Freedom, which has seen the U.S. Navy escort ships through the Strait of Hormuz. The president wrote on social media to say it was due to great progress on a possible deal with Iran. Markets are cheering that announcement, with oil prices falling for the second straight day. An agreement to sell India's BrahMos missile system to Vietnam could be discussed today between Vietnam's president and Indian Prime Minister Narendra Modi.
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3: From Feature Story News in New Delhi, I'm Neha Punia. U.S. President Donald Trump says the U.S. is pausing Project Freedom, which has seen the U.S. Navy escort ships through the Strait of Hormuz. The president wrote on social media to say it was due to great progress on a possible deal with Iran. Nick Harper has more from Washington, D.C.
4: A short-lived endeavor by the United States. Project Freedom now on pause. U.S. President Donald Trump posting on social media that by mutual agreement with Iran, they had decided that due to the great progress that had been made towards a complete and final agreement, the U.S. would no longer help to escort ships through the Strait of Hormuz. The U.S. president saying that would allow time to see whether an agreement can be finalized and signed. However, the U.S. blockade on Iranian ports remains in full force and effect. Earlier, Secretary of State Marco Rubio said the blockade was crippling the Iranian economy, leading to lost revenue totaling $500 million a day. I'm Nick Harper in Washington.
3: Markets are cheering that pause in U.S. operations. Asian stocks climbed while oil prices dipped in Asian morning trade on Wednesday after U.S. President Donald Trump touted great progress towards a final agreement with Tehran. Momentum in AI-driven trades also accelerated.
5: South Korea's KOSPI index jumped more than 6% at one stage to a record, with Samsung Electronics surging around 13% to reach a valuation of $1 trillion, thanks to huge demand for its AI chips. Stocks in Hong Kong, Shanghai, and Taipei were all also up. Meanwhile, Brent crude, the global oil benchmark, fell to around $108 a barrel. Investors welcomed U.S. President Donald Trump's decision to pause efforts to help stranded ships through the crucial waterway of the Strait of Hormuz.
3: An agreement to sell India's BrahMos missile system to Vietnam could be discussed between President O Lam and Prime Minister Narendra Modi. President Lam is currently visiting New Delhi as both sides look to boost ties with eyeing reduced reliance on Beijing and Washington, D.C. Ishan Garg is in New Delhi.
6: Vietnam is increasingly looking towards like-minded partners, and India could be one such country that shares similar concerns, values, and also ambitions like Vietnam. The two countries that India is already supplying BrahMos missiles, Indonesia and the Philippines, both have territorial issues with Beijing, and Vietnam could join that list of countries that already have problematic border relationships with China. We would remember that New Delhi and Vietnam already upgraded their defense ties towards the end of last year in December 2025 when they agreed to partner on a range of issues all the way from submarine research to collaborating more on the use of artificial intelligence.
3: From bureaus worldwide, this is FSN.
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3: From Feature Story News in New Delhi, I'm Neha Punia. U.S. President Donald Trump says the U.S. is pausing Project Freedom, which has seen the U.S. Navy escort ships through the Strait of Hormuz. The president wrote on social media to say it was due to great progress on a possible deal with Iran. Nick Harper has more from Washington, D.C.
4: A short-lived endeavor by the United States, Project Freedom, now on pause. U.S. President Donald Trump posting on social media that by mutual agreement with Iran, they had decided that due to the great progress that had been made towards a complete and final agreement, the U.S. would no longer help to escort ships through the Strait of Hormuz. The U.S. president saying that would allow time to see whether an agreement can be finalized and signed. However, the U.S. blockade on Iranian ports remains in full force and effect. Earlier, Secretary of State Marco Rubio said the blockade was crippling the Iranian economy, leading to lost revenue totaling $500 million a day. I'm Nick Harper in Washington.
3: Markets are cheering that pause in U.S. operations. Asian stocks climbed while oil prices dipped in Asian morning trade on Wednesday after U.S. President Donald Trump touted great progress towards a final agreement with Tehran. Momentum in AI-driven trades also accelerated.
5: South Korea's KOSPI index jumped more than 6% at one stage to a record, with Samsung Electronics surging around 13% to reach a valuation of $1 trillion, thanks to huge demand for its AI chips. Stocks in Hong Kong, Shanghai, and Taipei were all also up. Meanwhile, Brent crude, the global oil benchmark, fell to around $108 a barrel. Investors welcomed U.S. President Donald Trump's decision to pause efforts to help stranded ships through the crucial waterway of the Strait of Hormuz.
3: An agreement to sell India's BrahMos missile system to Vietnam could be discussed between President Tho Lam and Prime Minister Narendra Modi. President Lam is currently visiting New Delhi as both sides look to boost ties with eyeing reduced reliance on Beijing and Washington, D.C. Ishan Garg is in New Delhi.
6: Vietnam is increasingly looking towards like-minded partners, and India could be one such country that shares similar concerns, values, and also ambitions like Vietnam. The two countries that India is already supplying BrahMos missiles, Indonesia and the Philippines, both have territorial issues with Beijing, and Vietnam could join that list of countries that already have problematic border relationships with China. We would remember that New Delhi and Vietnam already upgraded their defense ties towards the end of last year in December 2025 when they agreed to partner on a range of issues all the way from submarine research to collaborating more on the use of artificial intelligence.
3: From bureaus worldwide, this is FSN.
9: With FSN Spotlight, I'm Simon Marks. 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
3: From Feature Story News in New Delhi, I'm Neha Punia. President Donald Trump says the U.S. is pausing Project Freedom, which has seen the U.S. Navy escort ships through the Strait of Hormuz. The president wrote on social media to say it was due to great progress on a possible deal with Iran. Markets are cheering that announcement, with oil prices falling for the second straight day. An agreement to sell India's BrahMos missile system to Vietnam could be discussed today between Vietnam's president and Indian Prime Minister Narendra Modi.
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3: From Feature Story News in New Delhi, I'm Neha Punia. U.S. President Donald Trump says the U.S. is pausing Project Freedom, which has seen the U.S. Navy escort ships through the Strait of Hormuz. The president wrote on social media to say it was due to great progress on a possible deal with Iran. Nick Harper has more from Washington, D.C.
4: A short-lived endeavor by the United States, Project Freedom now on pause. U.S. President Donald Trump posting on social media that by mutual agreement with Iran, they had decided that due to the great progress that had been made towards a complete and final agreement, the US would no longer help to escort ships through the Strait of Hormuz. The US president saying that would allow time to see whether an agreement can be finalized and signed. However, the US blockade on Iranian ports remains in full force and effect. Earlier, Secretary of State Marco Rubio said the blockade was crippling the Iranian economy, leading to lost revenue totaling $500 million a day. I'm Nick Harper in Washington.
3: Markets are cheering that pause in U.S. operations. Asian stocks climbed while oil prices dipped in Asian morning trade on Wednesday after U.S. President Donald Trump touted great progress towards a final agreement with Tehran. Momentum in AI-driven trades also accelerated.
5: South Korea's KOSPI index jumped more than 6% at one stage to a record, with Samsung Electronics surging around 13% to reach a valuation of $1 trillion, thanks to huge demand for its AI chips. Stocks in Hong Kong, Shanghai, and Taipei were all also up. Meanwhile, Brent crude, the global oil benchmark, fell to around $108 a barrel. Investors welcomed U.S. President Donald Trump's decision to pause efforts to help stranded ships through the crucial waterway of the Strait of Hormuz.
3: An agreement to sell India's BrahMos missile system to Vietnam could be discussed between President O. Lam and Prime Minister Narendra Modi. President Lam is currently visiting New Delhi as both sides look to boost ties with eyeing reduced reliance on Beijing and Washington, D.C. Ishan Garg is in New Delhi.
6: Vietnam is increasingly looking towards like-minded partners, and India could be one such country that shares similar concerns, values, and also ambitions like Vietnam, the two countries that India is already supplying BrahMos missiles, Indonesia and the Philippines both have territorial issues with Beijing, and Vietnam could join that list of countries that already have problematic border relationships with China. We would remember that New Delhi and Vietnam already upgraded their defense ties towards the end of last year in December 2025 when they agreed to partner on a range of issues, all the way from submarine research to collaborating more on the use of artificial intelligence.
3: From bureaus worldwide, this is FSN.
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3: From Feature Story News in New Delhi, I'm Neha Punia. US President Donald Trump says the US is pausing Project Freedom, which has seen the US Navy escort ships through the Strait of Hormuz. The president wrote on social media to say it was due to great progress on a possible deal with Iran. Nick Harper has more from Washington, D.C.
4: A short-lived endeavor by the United States, Project Freedom, now on pause. U.S. President Donald Trump posting on social media that by mutual agreement with Iran, they had decided that due to the great progress that had been made towards a complete and final agreement, the U.S. would no longer help to escort ships through the Strait of Hormuz. The U.S. president saying that would allow time to see whether an agreement can be finalized and signed. However, the U.S. blockade on Iranian ports remains in full force and effect. Earlier, Secretary of State Marco Rubio said the blockade was crippling the Iranian economy, leading to lost revenue totaling $500 million a day. I'm Nick Harper in Washington.
3: Markets are cheering that pause in U.S. operations. Asian stocks climbed while oil prices dipped in Asian morning trade on Wednesday after U.S. President Donald Trump touted great progress towards a final agreement with Tehran. Momentum in AI-driven trades also accelerated.
5: South Korea's KOSPI index jumped more than 6% at one stage to a record, with Samsung Electronics surging around 13% to reach a valuation of $1 trillion, thanks to huge demand for its AI chips. Stocks in Hong Kong, Shanghai and Taipei were all also up. Meanwhile, Brent crude, the global oil benchmark, fell to around $108 a barrel. Investors welcomed U.S. President Donald Trump's decision to pause efforts to help stranded ships through the crucial waterway of the Strait of Hormuz.
3: An agreement to sell India's BrahMos missile system to Vietnam could be discussed between President O Lam and Prime Minister Narendra Modi. President Lam is currently visiting New Delhi as both sides look to boost ties with eyeing reduced reliance on Beijing and Washington, D.C. Ishan Garg is in New Delhi.
6: Vietnam is increasingly looking towards like-minded partners, and India could be one such country that shares similar concerns, values and also ambitions like Vietnam. The two countries that India is already supplying BrahMos missiles, Indonesia and the Philippines, both have territorial issues with Beijing, and Vietnam could join that list of countries that already have problematic border relationships with China. We would remember that New Delhi and Vietnam already upgraded their defense ties towards the end of last year in December 2025 when they agreed to partner on a range of issues, all the way from submarine research to collaborating more on the use of artificial intelligence.
3: From bureaus worldwide, this is FSN.
9: With FSN Spotlight, I'm Simon Marks. With more today on the crisis aboard the MV Hondius, the cruise ship on which three people have already died after contracting hantavirus while they were sailing off the coast of Cape Verde. It's a virus transmitted to humans via rodents. Dr. Maria Van Kerkhove is the World Health Organization's head of epidemic and pandemic preparedness.
12: We have heard from quite a few people, you know, on the boat. We just want you to know we are working with the ship's operators. We are working with the countries where you are from. We hear you. We know that you are scared. And we're trying to make sure that the ship has as much information as they can.
9: The ship departed Argentina in early April with 150 passengers aboard, for whom psychologist Joe Hemmings says the current situation is a nightmare.
15: They're physically contained, which makes their distress and their fears and their sense of helplessness greater. There's no obvious escape route that kind of amplifies threat. They don't know if their fellow passengers

0: are contaminated. I mean, it really is the worst kind of environment to be in. There is no control over your situation.
1: The vessel is now heading to the Canary Islands, where fresh onboard evaluations will be made. Doctors from Cape Verde in hazmat suits boarded the ship and ordered passengers to remain in their cabins. When and where they may be able to disembark remains totally unclear. With FSN Spotlight, I'm Simon Marks.
2: The main news again. President Donald Trump says the U.S. is pausing Project Freedom, which has seen the U.S. Navy escort ships through the Strait of Hormuz. The president wrote on social media to say it was due to great progress on a possible deal with Iran. Markets are cheering that announcement, with oil prices falling for the second straight day. An agreement to sell India's BrahMos missile system to Vietnam could be discussed today between Vietnam's president and Indian Prime Minister Narendra Modi. And that is the latest feature story news. Neha Punia reporting.
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2: From Feature Story News in New Delhi, I'm Neha Punia. President Donald Trump says the U.S. is pausing Project Freedom, which has seen the U.S. Navy escort ships through the Strait of Hormuz. The president wrote on social media to say it was due to great progress on a possible deal with Iran. Markets are cheering that announcement, with oil prices falling for the second straight day. An agreement to sell India's BrahMos missile system to Vietnam could be discussed today between Vietnam's president and Indian Prime Minister Narendra Modi.
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6: Hey guys, it's not just the ladies who need to take care of themselves. 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

0: Taipei were all also up. Meanwhile, Brent crude, the global oil benchmark, fell to around $108 a barrel. Investors welcomed U.S. President Donald Trump's decision to pause efforts to help stranded ships through the crucial waterway of the Strait of Hormuz.
1: An agreement to sell India's BrahMos missile system to Vietnam could be discussed between President O Lam and Prime Minister Narendra Modi. President Lam is currently visiting New Delhi as both sides look to boost ties with eyeing reduced reliance on Beijing and Washington, D.C. Ishan Garg is in New Delhi.
2: Vietnam is increasingly looking towards like-minded partners, and India could be one such country that shares similar concerns, values, and also ambitions like Vietnam. The two countries that India is already supplying BrahMos missiles, Indonesia and the Philippines, both have territorial issues with Beijing, and Vietnam could join that list of countries that already have problematic border relationships with China. We would remember that New Delhi and Vietnam already upgraded their defense ties towards the end of last year in December 2025 when they agreed to partner on a range of issues all the way from submarine research to collaborating more on the use of artificial intelligence.
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1: From Feature Story News in New Delhi, I'm Neha Punia. U.S. President Donald Trump says the U.S. is pausing Project Freedom, which has seen the U.S. Navy escort ships through the Strait of Hormuz. The president wrote on social media to say it was due to great progress on a possible deal with Iran. Nick Harper has more from Washington, D.C.
5: A short-lived endeavor by the United States. Project Freedom now on pause. U.S. President Donald Trump posting on social media that by mutual agreement with Iran, they had decided that due to the great progress that had been made towards a complete and final agreement, the US would no longer help to escort ships through the Strait of Hormuz. The US president saying that would allow time to see whether an agreement can be finalized and signed. However, the US blockade on Iranian ports remains in full force and effect. Earlier, Secretary of State Marco Rubio said the blockade was crippling the Iranian economy, leading to lost revenue totaling $500 million a day. I'm Nick Harper in Washington.
1: Markets are cheering that pause in U.S. operations. Asian stocks climbed while oil prices dipped in Asian morning trade on Wednesday after U.S. President Donald Trump touted great progress towards a final agreement with Tehran. Momentum in AI-driven trades also accelerated.
0: South Korea's KOSPI index jumped more than 6% at one stage to a record, with Samsung Electronics surging around 13% to reach a valuation of $1 trillion, thanks to huge demand for its AI chips. Stocks in Hong Kong, Shanghai, and Taipei were all also up. Meanwhile, Brent crude, the global oil benchmark, fell to around $108 a barrel. Investors welcomed U.S. President Donald Trump's decision to pause efforts to help stranded ships through the crucial waterway of the Strait of Hormuz.
1: An agreement to sell India's BrahMos missile system to Vietnam

0: could be discussed between President O Lam and Prime Minister Narendra Modi. President Lam is currently visiting New Delhi as both sides look to boost ties with eyeing reduced reliance on Beijing and Washington DC. Ishan Garg is in New Delhi.
1: Vietnam is increasingly looking towards like-minded partners, and India could be one such country that shares similar concerns, values and also ambitions like Vietnam. The two countries that India is already supplying BrahMos missiles, Indonesia and the Philippines, both have territorial issues with Beijing, and Vietnam could join that list of countries that already have problematic border relationships with China. We would remember that New Delhi and Vietnam already upgraded their defense ties towards the end of last year in December 2025 when they agreed to partner on a range of issues, all the way from submarine research to collaborating more on the use of artificial intelligence.
0: From Bureaus Worldwide, this is FSN.
2: With FSN Spotlight, I'm Simon Marks. With more today on the crisis aboard the MV Hondius, the cruise ship on which three people have already died after contracting hantavirus while they were sailing off the coast of Cape Verde. It's a virus transmitted to humans via rodents. Dr. Maria Van Kerkhove is the World Health Organization's head of epidemic and pandemic preparedness.
3: We have heard from quite a few people, you know, on the boat. We just want you to know we are working with the ship's operators. We are working with the countries where you are from. We hear you. We know that you are scared. And we're trying to make sure that the ship has as much information as they can.
2: The ship departed Argentina in early April with 150 passengers aboard, for whom psychologist Joe Hemmings says the current situation is a nightmare.
4: They're physically contained, which makes their distress and their fears and their sense of helplessness greater. There's no obvious escape route that kind of amplifies threat. They don't know if their fellow passengers are contaminated. I mean, it really is the worst kind of environment to be in. There is no control over your situation.
2: The vessel is now heading to the Canary Islands, where fresh onboard evaluations will be made. Doctors from Cape Verde in hazmat suits boarded the ship and ordered passengers to remain in their cabins. When and where they may be able to disembark remains totally unclear. With FSN Spotlight, I'm Simon Marks.
0: The main news again. President Donald Trump says the U.S. is pausing Project Freedom, which has seen the U.S. Navy escort ships through the Strait of Hormuz. The president wrote on social media to say it was due to great progress on a possible deal with Iran. Markets are cheering that announcement, with oil prices falling for the second straight day. An agreement to sell India's BrahMos missile system to Vietnam could be discussed today between Vietnam's president and Indian Prime Minister Narendra Modi. And that is the latest feature story news. Neha Punia reporting.
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0: From Feature Story News in New Delhi, I'm Neha Punia. President Donald Trump says the U.S. is pausing Project Freedom, which has seen the U.S. Navy escort ships through the Strait of Hormuz. The president wrote on social media to say it was due to great progress on a possible deal with Iran. Markets are cheering that announcement, with oil prices falling for the second straight day. An agreement to sell India's BrahMos missile system to Vietnam could be discussed today between Vietnam's president and Indian Prime Minister Narendra Modi.
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0: From Feature Story News in New Delhi, I'm Neha Punia. U.S. President Donald Trump says the U.S. is pausing Project Freedom, which has seen the U.S. Navy escort ships through the Strait of Hormuz. The president wrote on social media to say it was due to great progress on a possible deal with Iran. Nick Harper has more from Washington, D.C.
12: A short-lived endeavor by the United States. Project Freedom now on pause. U.S. President Donald Trump posting on social media that by mutual agreement with Iran, they had decided that due to the great progress that had been made towards a complete and final agreement, the US would no longer help to escort ships through the Strait of Hormuz. The US president saying that would allow time to see whether an agreement can be finalized and signed. However, the US blockade on Iranian ports remains in full force and effect. Earlier, Secretary of State Marco Rubio said the blockade was crippling the Iranian economy, leading to lost revenue totaling $500 million a day. I'm Nick Harper in Washington.
0: Markets are cheering that pause in U.S. operations. Asian stocks climbed while oil prices dipped in Asian morning trade on Wednesday after U.S. President Donald Trump touted great progress towards a final agreement with Tehran. Momentum in AI-driven trades also accelerated.
13: South Korea's KOSPI index jumped more than 6% at one stage to a record, with Samsung Electronics surging around 13% to reach a valuation of $1 trillion, thanks to huge demand for its AI chips. Stocks in Hong Kong, Shanghai and Taipei were all also up. Meanwhile, Brent crude, the global oil benchmark, fell to around $108 a barrel. Investors welcomed U.S. President Donald Trump's decision to pause efforts to help stranded ships through the crucial waterway of the Strait of Hormuz.
0: An agreement to sell India's BrahMos missile system to Vietnam could be discussed between President O Lam and Prime Minister Narendra Modi. President Lam is currently visiting New Delhi as both sides look to boost ties with eyeing reduced reliance on Beijing and Washington, D.C. Ishan Garg is in New Delhi.
1: Vietnam is increasingly looking towards like-minded partners, and India could be one such country that shares similar concerns, values and also ambitions like Vietnam. The two countries that India is already supplying BrahMos missiles, Indonesia and the Philippines, both have territorial issues with Beijing, and Vietnam could join that list of countries that already have problematic border relationships with China. We would remember that New Delhi and Vietnam already upgraded their defense ties towards the end of last year in December 2025 when they agreed to partner on a range of issues, all the way from submarine research to collaborating more on the use of artificial intelligence.
0: From bureaus worldwide, this is FSN.
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0: stress and their fears and their sense of helplessness greater. There's no obvious escape route that kind of amplifies threat. They don't know if their fellow passengers are contaminated. I mean, it really is the worst kind of environment to be in. There is no control over your situation.
1: The vessel is now heading to the Canary Islands, where fresh onboard evaluations will be made. Doctors from Cape Verde in hazmat suits boarded the ship and ordered passengers to remain in their cabins. When and where they may be able to disembark remains totally unclear. With FSN Spotlight, I'm Simon Marks.
2: The main news again. President Donald Trump says the U.S. is pausing Project Freedom, which has seen the U.S. Navy escort ships through the Strait of Hormuz. The president wrote on social media to say it was due to great progress on a possible deal with Iran. Markets are cheering that announcement, with oil prices falling for the second straight day. An agreement to sell India's BrahMos missile system to Vietnam could be discussed today between Vietnam's president and Indian Prime Minister Narendra Modi. And that is the latest feature story news. Neha Punia reporting.
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4: Hear that? That's the Cancer Council New South Wales Sun Sound, playing at your local pool, reminding teens to be sun safe and reapply their sunscreen when you're not around. 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If you send your teen to the pool with sunscreen, the Sun Sound has got it covered from there.
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2: From Feature Story News in New Delhi, I'm Neha Punia. President Donald Trump says the U.S. is pausing Project Freedom, which has seen the U.S. Navy escort ships through the Strait of Hormuz. The president wrote on social media to say it was due to great progress on a possible deal with Iran. Markets are cheering that announcement, with oil prices falling for the second straight day. An agreement to sell India's BrahMos missile system to Vietnam could be discussed today between Vietnam's president and Indian Prime Minister Narendra Modi.
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2: From Feature Story News in New Delhi, I'm Neha Punia. U.S. President Donald Trump says the U.S. is pausing Project Freedom, which has seen the U.S. Navy escort ships through the Strait of Hormuz. The president wrote on social media to say it was due to great progress on a possible deal with Iran. Nick Harper has more from Washington, D.C.
11: A short-lived endeavor by the United States. Project Freedom now on pause. U.S. President Donald Trump posting on social media that by mutual agreement with Iran, they had decided that due to the great progress that had been made towards a complete and final agreement, the U.S. would no longer help to escort ships through the Strait of Hormuz. The U.S. president saying that would allow time to see whether an agreement can be finalised and signed. However, the U.S. blockade on Iranian ports remains in full force and effect. Earlier, Secretary of State Marco Rubio said the blockade was crippling the Iranian economy, leading to lost revenue totalling $500 million a day. I'm Nick Harper in Washington.
2: Markets are cheering that pause in US operations. Asian stocks climbed while oil prices dipped in Asian morning trade on Wednesday after US President Donald Trump touted great progress towards a final agreement with Tehran. Momentum in AI-driven trades also accelerated.
3: South Korea's KOSPI index jumped more than 6% at one stage to a record, with Samsung Electronics surging around 13% to reach a valuation of $1 trillion, thanks to huge demand for its AI chips. Stocks in Hong Kong, Shanghai, and Taipei were all also up. Meanwhile, Brent crude, the global oil benchmark, fell to around $108 a barrel. Investors welcomed US President Donald Trump's decision to pause efforts to help stranded ships through the crucial waterway of the Strait of Hormuz.
2: An agreement to sell India's BrahMos missile system to Vietnam could be discussed between President O. Lam and Prime Minister Narendra Modi. President Lam is currently visiting New Delhi as both sides look to boost ties with eyeing reduced reliance on Beijing and Washington, D.C. Ishan Garg is in New Delhi.
12: Vietnam is increasingly looking towards like-minded partners, and India could be one such country that shares similar concerns, values, and also ambitions like Vietnam. The two countries that India is already supplying BrahMos missiles, Indonesia and the Philippines, both have territorial issues with Beijing, and Vietnam could join that list of countries that already have problematic border relationships with China. We would remember that New Delhi and Vietnam already upgraded their defense ties towards the end of last year in December 2025 when they agreed to partner on a range of issues all the way from submarine research to collaborating more on the use of artificial intelligence.
2: From Bureaus Worldwide, this is FSN.
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2: From Feature Story News in New Delhi, I'm Neha Punia. U.S. President Donald Trump says the U.S. is pausing Project Freedom, which has seen the U.S. Navy escort ships through the Strait of Hormuz. The president wrote on social media to say it was due to great progress on a possible deal with Iran. Nick Harper has more from Washington, D.C.
11: A short-lived endeavor by the United States, Project Freedom now on pause. U.S. President Donald Trump posting on social media that by mutual agreement with Iran, they had decided that due to the great progress that had been made towards a complete and final agreement, the U.S. would no longer help to escort ships through the Strait of Hormuz. The U.S. president saying that would allow time to see whether an agreement can be finalized and signed. However, the U.S. blockade on Iranian ports remains in full force and effect. Earlier, Secretary of State Marco Rubio said the blockade was crippling the Iranian economy, leading to lost revenue totaling $500 million a day. I'm Nick Harper in Washington.
2: Markets are cheering that pause in U.S. operations. Asian stocks climbed while oil prices dipped in Asian morning trade on Wednesday after U.S. President Donald Trump touted great progress towards a final agreement with Tehran. Momentum in AI-driven trades also accelerated.
3: South Korea's KOSPI index jumped more than 6% at one stage to a record, with Samsung Electronics surging around 13% to reach a valuation of $1 trillion, thanks to huge demand for its AI chips. Stocks in Hong Kong, Shanghai, and Taipei were all also up. Meanwhile, Brent crude, the global oil benchmark, fell to around $108 a barrel. Investors welcomed US President Donald Trump's decision to pause efforts to help stranded stranded ships through the crucial waterway of the Strait of Hormuz.
2: An agreement to sell India's BrahMos missile system to Vietnam could be discussed between President O Lam and Prime Minister Narendra Modi. President Lam is currently visiting New Delhi as both sides look to boost ties with eyeing reduced reliance on Beijing and Washington, D.C. Ishan Garg is in New Delhi.
12: Vietnam is increasingly looking towards like-minded partners, and India could be one such country that shares similar concerns, values, and also ambitions like Vietnam. The two countries that India is already supplying BrahMos missiles, Indonesia and the Philippines, both have territorial issues with Beijing, and Vietnam could join that list of countries that already have problematic border relationships with China. We would remember that New Delhi and Vietnam already upgraded their defense ties towards the end of last year in December 2025 when they agreed to partner on a range of issues all the way from submarine research to collaborating more on the use of artificial intelligence.
2: From bureaus worldwide, this is FSN.
1: With FSN Spotlight, I'm Simon Marks. With more today on the crisis aboard the MV Hondius, the cruise ship on which three people have already died after contracting hantavirus while they were sailing off the coast of Cape Verde. It's a virus transmitted to humans via rodents. Dr. Maria van Kerkhove is the World Health Organization's head of epidemic and pandemic preparedness.
14: We have heard from quite a few people, you know, on the boat. We just want you to know we are working with the ship's operators. We are working with the countries where you are from. We hear you. We know that you are scared. And we're trying to make sure that the ship has as much information as they can.
1: The ship departed Argentina in early April with 150 passengers aboard, for whom psychologist Joe Hemmings says the current situation is a nightmare.
0: They're physically contained, which makes their distress and their fears and their sense of helplessness greater. There's no obvious escape route that kind of amplifies threat. They don't know if their fellow passengers are contaminated. I mean, it really is the worst kind of environment to be in. There is no control over your situation.
1: The vessel is now heading to the Canary Islands, where fresh onboard evaluations will be made. Doctors from Cape Verde in hazmat suits boarded the ship and ordered passengers to remain in their cabins. When and where they may be able to disembark remains totally unclear. With FSN Spotlight, I'm Simon Marks.
2: The main news again. President Donald Trump says the U.S. is pausing Project Freedom, which has seen the U.S. Navy escort ships through the Strait of Hormuz. The president wrote on social media to say it was due to great progress on a possible deal with Iran. Markets are cheering that announcement, with oil prices falling for the second straight day. An agreement to sell India's BrahMos missile system to Vietnam could be discussed today between Vietnam's president and Indian Prime Minister Narendra Modi. And that is the latest feature story news. Neha Punia reporting. From feature story news in New Delhi, I'm Neha Punia. President Donald Trump says the U.S. is pausing Project Freedom, which has seen the U.S. Navy escort ships through the Strait of Hormuz. The president wrote on social media to say it was due to great progress on a possible deal with Iran. Markets are cheering that announcement, with oil prices falling for the second straight day. An agreement to sell India's BrahMos missile system to Vietnam could be discussed today between Vietnam's president and Indian Prime Minister Narendra Modi.
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18: 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I'm happy again. I'm floating on air with

0: decided that due to the great progress that had been made towards a complete and final agreement, the US would no longer help to escort ships through the Strait of Hormuz, the US president saying that would allow time to see whether an agreement can be finalised and signed. However, the US blockade on Iranian ports remains in full force and effect. Earlier, Secretary of State Marco Rubio said the blockade was crippling the Iranian economy, leading to lost revenue totaling $500 million a day. I'm Nick Harper in Washington.
1: Markets are cheering that pause in US operations. Asian stocks climbed while oil prices dipped in Asian morning trade on Wednesday after US President Donald Trump touted great progress towards a final agreement with Tehran. Momentum in AI-driven trades also accelerated.
2: South Korea's KOSPI index jumped more than 6% at one stage to a record, with Samsung Electronics surging around 13% to reach a valuation of $1 trillion, thanks to huge demand for its AI chips. Stocks in Hong Kong, Shanghai, and Taipei were all also up. Meanwhile, Brent crude, the global oil benchmark, fell to around $108 a barrel. Investors welcomed US President Donald Trump's decision to pause efforts to help stranded ships through the crucial waterway of the Strait of Hormuz.
1: An agreement to sell India's BrahMos missile system to Vietnam could be discussed between President O Lam and Prime Minister Narendra Modi. President Lam is currently visiting New Delhi as both sides look to boost ties with eyeing reduced reliance on Beijing and Washington, D.C. Ishan Garg is in New Delhi.
3: Vietnam is increasingly looking towards like-minded partners. And in
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1: From Feature Story News in New Delhi, I'm Neha Punia. President Donald Trump says the U.S. is pausing Project Freedom, which has seen the U.S. Navy escort ships through the Strait of Hormuz. The president wrote on social media to say it was due to great progress on a possible deal with Iran. Markets are cheering that announcement, with oil prices falling for the second straight day. An agreement to sell India's BrahMos missile system to Vietnam could be discussed today between Vietnam's president and Indian Prime Minister Narendra Modi.
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1: From Feature Story News in New Delhi, I'm Neha Punia. U.S. President Donald Trump says the U.S. is pausing Project Freedom, which has seen the U.S. Navy escort ships through the Strait of Hormuz. The president wrote on social media to say it was due to great progress on a possible deal with Iran. Nick Harper has more from Washington, D.C.
2: A short-lived endeavor by the United States. Project Freedom now on pause. U.S. President Donald Trump posting on social media that by mutual agreement with Iran, they had decided that due to the great progress that had been made towards a complete and final agreement, the US would no longer help to escort ships through the Strait of Hormuz. The US president saying that would allow time to see whether an agreement can be finalized and signed. However, the US blockade on Iranian ports remains in full force and effect. Earlier, Secretary of State Marco Rubio said the blockade was crippling the Iranian economy, leading to lost revenue totaling $500 million a day. I'm Nick Harper in Washington.
1: Markets are cheering that pause in U.S. operations. Asian stocks climbed while oil prices dipped in Asian morning trade on Wednesday after U.S. President Donald Trump touted great progress towards a final agreement with Tehran. Momentum in AI-driven trades also accelerated.
3: South Korea's KOSPI index jumped more than 6% at one stage to a record, with Samsung Electronics surging around 13% to reach a valuation of $1 trillion, thanks to huge demand for its AI chips. Stocks in Hong Kong, Shanghai and Taipei were all also up. Meanwhile, Brent crude, the global oil benchmark, fell to around $108 a barrel. Investors welcomed U.S. President Donald Trump's decision to pause efforts to help stranded ships through the crucial waterway of the Strait of Hormuz.
1: An agreement to sell India's BrahMos missile system to Vietnam could be discussed between President O Lam and Prime Minister Narendra Modi. President Lam is currently visiting New Delhi as both sides look to boost ties with eyeing reduced reliance on Beijing and Washington, D.C. Ishan Garg is in New Delhi.
4: Vietnam is increasingly looking towards like-minded partners, and India could be one such country that shares similar concerns, values, and also ambitions like Vietnam. The two countries that India is already supplying BrahMos missiles, Indonesia and the Philippines, both have territorial issues with Beijing, and Vietnam could join that list of countries that already have problematic border relationships with China. We would remember that New Delhi and Vietnam already upgraded their defense ties towards the end of last year in December 2025 when they agreed to partner on a range of issues all the way from submarine research to collaborating more on the use of artificial intelligence.
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1: From Feature Story News in New Delhi, I'm Neha Punia. U.S. President Donald Trump says the U.S. is pausing Project Freedom, which has seen the U.S. Navy escort ships through the Strait of Hormuz. The president wrote on social media...

0: say it was due to great progress on a possible deal with Iran. Nick Harper has more from Washington, D.C.
1: A short-lived endeavour by the United States. Project Freedom now on pause. U.S. President Donald Trump posting on social media that by mutual agreement with Iran, they had decided that due to the great progress that had been made towards a complete and final agreement, the U.S. would no longer help to escort ships through the Strait of Hormuz. The U.S. president saying that would allow time to see whether an agreement can be finalized and signed. However, the U.S. blockade on Iranian ports remains in full force and effect. Earlier, Secretary of State Marco Rubio said the blockade was crippling the Iranian economy, leading to lost revenue totaling $500 million a day. I'm Nick Harper in Washington.
0: Markets are cheering that pause in U.S. operations. Asian stocks climbed while oil prices dipped in Asian morning trade on Wednesday after U.S. President Donald Trump touted great progress towards a final agreement with Tehran. Momentum in AI-driven trades also accelerated.
2: South Korea's KOSPI index jumped more than 6% at one stage to a record, with Samsung Electronics surging around 13% to reach a valuation of $1 trillion, thanks to huge demand for its AI chips. Stocks in Hong Kong, Shanghai, and Taipei were all also up. Meanwhile, Brent crude, the global oil benchmark, fell to around $108 a barrel. Investors welcomed U.S. President Donald Trump's decision to pause efforts to help stranded ships through the crucial waterway of the Strait of Hormuz.
0: An agreement to sell India's BrahMos missile system to Vietnam could be discussed between President Lam and Prime Minister Narendra Modi. President Lam is currently visiting New Delhi as both sides look to boost ties with eyeing reduced reliance on Beijing and Washington, D.C. Ishan Garg is in New Delhi.
3: Vietnam is increasingly looking towards like-minded partners, and India could be one such country that shares similar concerns, values, and also ambitions like Vietnam. The two countries that India is already supplying BrahMos missiles, Indonesia and the Philippines, both have territorial issues with Beijing, and Vietnam could join that list of countries that already have problematic border relationships with China. We would remember that New Delhi and Vietnam already upgraded their defense ties towards the end of last year in December 2025 when they agreed to partner on a range of issues all the way from submarine research to collaborating more on the use of artificial intelligence.
0: From bureaus worldwide, this is FSN.
4: With FSN Spotlight, I'm Simon Marks. With more today on the crisis aboard the MV Hondius, the cruise ship on which three people have already died after contracting hantavirus while they were sailing off the coast of Cape Verde. It's a virus transmitted to humans via rodents. Dr. Maria van Kerkhove is the World Health Organization's head of epidemic and pandemic preparedness.
5: We have heard from quite a few people, you know, on the boat. We just want you to know we are working with the ship's operators. We are working with the countries where you are from. We hear you. We know that you are scared. And we're trying to make sure that the ship has as much information as they can.
4: The ship departed Argentina in early April with 150 passengers aboard, for whom psychologist Joe Hemmings says the current situation is a nightmare.
6: They're physically contained, which makes their distress and their fears and their sense of helplessness greater. There's no obvious escape route that kind of amplifies threat. They don't know if their fellow passengers are contaminated. I mean, it really is the worst kind of environment to be in. There is no control over your situation.
4: The vessel is now heading to the Canary Islands, where fresh onboard evaluations will be made. Doctors from Cape Verde in hazmat suits boarded the ship and ordered passengers to remain in their cabins. When and where they may be able to disembark remains totally unclear. With FSN Spotlight, I'm Simon Marks.
0: The main news again. President Donald Trump says the U.S. is pausing Project Freedom, which has seen the U.S. Navy escort ships through the Strait of Hormuz. The president wrote on social media to say it was due to great progress on a possible deal with Iran. Markets are cheering that announcement, with oil prices falling for the second straight day. An agreement to sell India's BrahMos missile system to Vietnam could be discussed today between Vietnam's president and Indian Prime Minister Narendra Modi. And that is the latest feature story news. Neha Punia reporting.
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3: From Feature Story News in New Delhi, I'm Neha Punia. President Donald Trump says the U.S. is pausing Project Freedom, which has seen the U.S. Navy escort ships through the Strait of Hormuz. The president wrote on social media to say it was due to great progress on a possible deal with Iran. Markets are cheering that announcement, with oil prices falling for the second straight day. An agreement to sell India's BrahMos missile system to Vietnam could be discussed today between Vietnam's president and Indian Prime Minister Narendra Modi.
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3: From Feature Story News in New Delhi, I'm Neha Punia. U.S. President Donald Trump says the U.S. is pausing Project Freedom, which has seen the U.S. Navy escort ships through the Strait of Hormuz. The president wrote on social media to say it was due to great progress on a possible deal with Iran. Nick Harper has more from Washington, D.C.
8: A short-lived endeavor by the United States. Project Freedom now on pause. U.S. President Donald Trump posting on social media that by mutual agreement with Iran, they had decided that due to the great progress that had been made towards a complete and final agreement, the US would no longer help to escort ships through the Strait of Hormuz. The US president saying that would allow time to see whether an agreement can be finalized and signed. However, the US blockade on Iranian ports remains in full force and effect.

0: jumped more than 6% at one stage to a record, with Samsung Electronics surging around 13% to reach a valuation of $1 trillion, thanks to huge demand for its AI chips. Stocks in Hong Kong, Shanghai, and Taipei were all also up. Meanwhile, Brent crude, the global oil benchmark, fell to around $108 a barrel. Investors welcomed US President Donald Trump's decision to pause efforts to help stranded ships through the crucial waterway of the Strait of Hormuz.
1: An agreement to sell India's BrahMos missile system to Vietnam could be discussed between President Lam and Prime Minister Narendra Modi. President Lam is currently visiting New Delhi as both sides look to boost ties with eyeing reduced reliance on Beijing and Washington, D.C. Ishan Garg is in New Delhi.
2: Vietnam is increasingly looking towards like-minded partners, and India could be one such country that shares similar concerns, values, and also ambitions like Vietnam. The two countries that India is already supplying BrahMos missiles, Indonesia and the Philippines, both have territorial issues with Beijing, and Vietnam could join that list of countries that already have problematic border relationships with China. We would remember that New Delhi and Vietnam already upgraded their defense ties towards the end of last year in December 2025 when they agreed to partner on a range of issues, all the way from submarine research to collaborating more on the use of artificial intelligence.
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1: From Feature Story News in New Delhi, I'm Neha Punia. US President Donald Trump says the US is pausing Project Freedom, which has seen the US Navy escort ships through the Strait of Hormuz. The president wrote on social media to say it was due to great progress on a possible deal with Iran. Nick Harper has more from Washington, D.C.
6: A short-lived endeavor by the United States. Project Freedom now on pause. U.S. President Donald Trump posting on social media that by mutual agreement with Iran, they had decided that due to the great progress that had been made towards a complete and final agreement, the U.S. would no longer help to escort ships through the Strait of Hormuz. The U.S. president saying that would allow time to see whether an agreement can be finalized and signed. However, the U.S. blockade on Iranian ports remains in full force and effect. Earlier, Secretary of State Marco Rubio said the blockade was crippling the Iranian economy, leading to lost revenue totaling $500 million a day. I'm Nick Harper in Washington.
1: Markets are cheering that pause in U.S. operations. Asian stocks climbed while oil prices dipped in Asian morning trade on Wednesday after U.S. President Donald Trump touted great progress towards a final agreement with Tehran. Momentum in AI-driven trades also accelerated.
0: South Korea's KOSPI index jumped more than 6% at one stage to a record, with Samsung Electronics surging around 13% to reach a valuation of $1 trillion, thanks to huge demand for its AI chips. Stocks in Hong Kong, Shanghai, and Taipei were all also up. Meanwhile, Brent crude, the global oil benchmark, fell to around $108 a barrel. Investors welcomed US President Donald Trump's decision to pause efforts to help stranded ships through the crucial waterway of the Strait of Hormuz.
1: An agreement to sell India's BrahMos missile system to Vietnam could be discussed between President Lam and Prime Minister Narendra Modi. President Lam is currently visiting New Delhi as both sides look to boost ties with eyeing reduced reliance on Beijing and Washington, D.C. Ishan Garg is in New Delhi.
2: Vietnam is increasingly

0: looking towards like-minded partners, and India could be one such country that shares similar concerns, values, and also ambitions like Vietnam. The two countries that India is already supplying BrahMos missiles, Indonesia and the Philippines, both have territorial issues with Beijing, and Vietnam could join that list of countries that already have problematic border relationships with China. We would remember that New Delhi and Vietnam already upgraded their defense ties towards the end of last year in December 2025, when they agreed to partner on a range of issues, all the way from submarine research to collaborating more on the use of artificial intelligence.
1: From Bureaus Worldwide, this is FSN.
2: With FSN Spotlight, I'm Simon Marks. With more today on the crisis aboard the MV Hondius, the cruise ship on which three people have already died after contracting hantavirus while they were sailing off the coast of Cape Verde. It's a virus transmitted to humans via rodents. Dr. Maria Van Kerkhove is the World Health Organization's head of epidemic and pandemic preparedness.
3: We have heard from quite a few people, you know, on the boat. We just want you to know we are working with the ship's operators. We are working with the countries where you are from. We hear you. We know that you are scared. And we're trying to make sure that the ship has as much information as they can.
2: The ship departed Argentina in early April with 150 passengers aboard, for whom psychologist Joe Hemmings says the current situation is a nightmare.
4: They're physically contained, which makes their distress and their fears and their sense of helplessness greater. There's no obvious escape route that kind of amplifies threat. They don't know if their fellow passengers are contaminated. I mean, it really is the worst kind of environment to be in. There is no control over your situation.
2: The vessel is now heading to the Canary Islands, where fresh onboard evaluations will be made. Doctors from Cape Verde in hazmat suits boarded the ship and ordered passengers to remain in their cabins. When and where they may be able to disembark remains totally unclear. With FSN Spotlight, I'm Simon Marks.
1: The main news again. President Donald Trump says the U.S. is pausing Project Freedom, which has seen the U.S. Navy escort ships through the Strait of Hormuz. The president wrote on social media to say it was due to great progress on a possible deal with Iran. Markets are cheering that announcement, with oil prices falling for the second straight day. An agreement to sell India's BrahMos missile system to Vietnam could be discussed today between Vietnam's president and Indian Prime Minister Narendra Modi. And that is the latest feature story news. Neha Punia reporting.
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1: From Feature Story News in New Delhi, I'm Neha Punia. President Donald Trump says the U.S. is pausing Project Freedom, which has seen the U.S. Navy escort ships through the Strait of Hormuz. The president wrote on social media to say it was due to great progress on a possible deal with Iran. Markets are cheering that announcement, with oil prices falling for the second straight day. An agreement to sell India's BrahMos missile system to Vietnam could be discussed today between Vietnam's president and Indian Prime Minister Narendra Modi.
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0: the U.S. Navy escort ships through the Strait of Hormuz. The president wrote on social media to say it was due to great progress on a possible deal with Iran. Markets are cheering that announcement, with oil prices falling for the second straight day. An agreement to sell India's BrahMos missile system to Vietnam could be discussed today between Vietnam's president and Indian Prime Minister Narendra Modi. And that is the latest feature story news. Neha Punia reporting.
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0: From Feature Story News in New Delhi, I'm Neha Punia. President Donald Trump says the U.S. is pausing Project Freedom, which has seen the U.S. Navy escort ships through the Strait of Hormuz. The president wrote on social media to say it was due to great progress on a possible deal with Iran. Markets are cheering that announcement, with oil prices falling for the second straight day. An agreement to sell India's BrahMos missile system to Vietnam could be discussed today between Vietnam's president and Indian Prime Minister Narendra Modi.
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0: From Feature Story News in New Delhi, I'm Neha Punia. U.S. President Donald Trump says the U.S. is pausing Project Freedom, which has seen the U.S. Navy escort ships through the Strait of Hormuz. The president wrote on social media to say it was due to great progress on a possible deal with Iran. Nick Harper has more from Washington, D.C.
9: A short-lived endeavor by the United States. Project Freedom now on pause. U.S. President Donald Trump posting on social media that by mutual agreement with Iran, they had decided that due to the great progress that had been made towards a complete and final agreement, the U.S. would no longer help to escort ships through the Strait of Hormuz. The U.S. president saying that would allow time to see whether an agreement can be finalized and signed. However, the U.S. blockade on Iranian ports remains in full force and effect. Earlier, Secretary of State Marco Rubio said the blockade was crippling the Iranian economy, leading to lost revenue totaling $500 million a day. I'm Nick Harper in Washington.
0: Markets are cheering that pause in U.S. operations. Asian stocks climbed while oil prices dipped in Asian morning trade on Wednesday after U.S. President Donald Trump touted great progress towards a final agreement with Tehran. Momentum in AI-driven trades also accelerated.
10: South Korea's KOSPI index jumped more than 6% at one stage to a record, with Samsung Electronics surging around 13% to reach a valuation of $1 trillion, thanks to huge demand for its AI chips. Stocks in Hong Kong, Shanghai, and Taipei were all also up. Meanwhile, Brent crude, the global oil benchmark, fell to around $108 a barrel. Investors welcomed US President Donald Trump's decision to pause efforts to help stranded ships through the crucial waterway of the Strait of Hormuz.
0: An agreement to sell India's BrahMos missile system to Vietnam could be discussed between President O Lam and Prime Minister Narendra Modi. President Lam is currently visiting New Delhi as both sides look to boost ties with eyeing reduced reliance on Beijing and Washington, D.C. Ishan Garg is in New Delhi.
11: Vietnam is increasingly looking towards like-minded partners, and India could be one such country that shares similar concerns, values, and also ambitions like Vietnam. The two countries that India is already supplying BrahMos missiles, Indonesia and the Philippines, both have territorial issues with Beijing, and Vietnam could join that list of countries that already have problematic border relationships with China. We would remember that New Delhi and Vietnam already upgraded their defense ties towards the end of last year in December 2025 when they agreed to partner on a range of issues all the way from submarine research to collaborating more on the use of artificial intelligence.
0: From bureaus worldwide, this is FSN.
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0: From Feature Story News in New Delhi, I'm Neha Punia. U.S. President Donald Trump says the U.S. is pausing Project Freedom, which has seen the U.S. Navy escort ships through the Strait of Hormuz. The president wrote on social media to say it was due to great progress on a possible deal with Iran. Nick Harper has more from Washington, D.C.
9: A short-lived endeavor by the United States, Project Freedom, now on pause. U.S. President Donald Trump posting on social media that by mutual agreement with Iran, they had decided that due to the great progress that had been made towards a complete and final agreement, the U.S. would no longer help to escort ships through the Strait of Hormuz. The U.S. president saying that would allow time to see whether an agreement can be finalized and signed. However, the U.S. blockade on Iranian ports remains in full force and effect. Earlier, Secretary of State Marco Rubio said the blockade was crippling the Iranian economy, leading to lost revenue totaling $500 million a day. I'm Nick Harper in Washington.
0: Markets are cheering that pause in U.S. operations. Asian stocks climbed while oil prices dipped in Asian morning trade on Wednesday after U.S. President Donald Trump touted great progress towards a final agreement with Tehran. Momentum in AI-driven trades also accelerated.
10: South Korea's KOSPI index jumped more than 6% at one stage to a record, with Samsung Electronics surging around 13% to reach a valuation of $1 trillion, thanks to huge demand for its AI chips. Stocks in Hong Kong, Shanghai, and Taipei were all also up. Meanwhile, Brent crude, the global oil benchmark, fell to around $108 a barrel. Investors welcomed U.S. President Donald Trump's decision to pause efforts to help stranded ships through the crucial waterway of the Strait of Hormuz.
0: An agreement to sell India's BrahMos missile system to Vietnam could be discussed between President O Lam and Prime Minister Narendra Modi. President Lam is currently visiting New Delhi as both sides look to boost ties with eyeing reduced reliance on Beijing and Washington, D.C. Ishan Garg is in New Delhi.
11: Vietnam is increasingly looking towards like-minded partners, and India could be one such country that shares similar concerns, values, and also ambitions like Vietnam. The two countries that India is already supplying BrahMos missiles, Indonesia and the Philippines, both have territorial issues with Beijing, and Vietnam could join that list of countries that already have problematic border relationships with China. We would remember that New Delhi and Vietnam already upgraded their defense ties towards the end of last year in December 2025 when they agreed to partner on a range of issues all the way from submarine research to collaborating more on the use of artificial intelligence.
0: From bureaus worldwide, this is FSN.
16: With FSN Spotlight, I'm Simon Marks. With more today on the crisis aboard the MV Hondius, the cruise ship on which three people have already died after contracting hantavirus while they were sailing off the coast of Cape Verde. It's a virus transmitted to humans via rodents. Dr. Maria Van Kerkhove is the World Health Organization's head of epidemic and pandemic preparedness.
17: We have heard from quite a few people, you know, on the boat. We just want you to know we are working with the ship's operators. We are working with the countries where you are from. We hear you. We know that you are scared. And we're trying to make sure that the ship has as much information as they can.
16: The ship departed Argentina in early April with 150 passengers aboard, for whom psychologist Joe Hemmings says the current situation is a nightmare.
18: They're physically contained, which makes their distress and their fears and their sense of helplessness greater. There's no obvious escape route that kind of amplifies threat. They don't know if their fellow passengers are contaminated. I mean, it really is the worst kind of environment to be in. There is no control over your situation.
16: The vessel is now heading to the Canary Islands, where fresh onboard evaluations will be made. Doctors from Cape Verde in hazmat suits boarded the ship and ordered passengers to remain in their cabins. When and where they may be able to disembark remains totally unclear. With FSN Spotlight, I'm Simon Marks.
0: The main news again. President Donald Trump says the U.S. is pausing Project Freedom, which has seen the U.S. Navy escort ships through the Strait of Hormuz. The president wrote on social media to say it was due to great progress on a possible deal with Iran. Markets are cheering that announcement, with oil prices falling for the second straight day. An agreement to sell India's BrahMos missile system to Vietnam could be discussed today between Vietnam's president and Indian Prime Minister Narendra Modi. And that is the latest feature story news. Neha Punia reporting. From feature story news in New Delhi, I'm Neha Punia. President Donald Trump says the U.S. is pausing Project Freedom, which has seen the U.S. Navy escort ships through the Strait of Hormuz. The president wrote on social media to say it was due to great progress on a possible deal with Iran. Markets are cheering that announcement, with oil prices falling for the second straight day. An agreement to sell India's BrahMos missile system to Vietnam could be discussed today between Vietnam's president and Indian Prime Minister Narendra Modi.
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0: From Feature Story News in New Delhi, I'm Neha Punia. U.S. President Donald Trump says the U.S. is pausing Project Freedom, which has seen the U.S. Navy escort ships through the Strait of Hormuz. The president wrote on social media to say it was due to great progress on a possible deal with Iran. Nick Harper has more from Washington, D.C.
9: A short-lived endeavor by the United States, Project Freedom, now on pause. U.S. President Donald Trump posting on social media that by mutual agreement with Iran, they had decided that due to the great progress that had been made towards a complete and final agreement, the U.S. would no longer help to escort ships through the Strait of Hormuz. The U.S. president saying that would allow time to see whether an agreement can be finalized and signed. However, the U.S. blockade on Iranian ports remains in full force and effect. Earlier, Secretary of State Marco Rubio said the blockade was crippling the Iranian economy, leading to lost revenue totaling $500 million a day. I'm Nick Harper in Washington.
0: Markets are cheering that pause in U.S. operations. Asian stocks climbed while oil prices dipped in Asian morning trade on Wednesday after U.S. President Donald Trump touted great progress towards a final agreement with Tehran. Momentum in AI-driven trades also accelerated.
10: South Korea's KOSPI index jumped more than 6% at one stage to a record, with Samsung Electronics surging around 13% to reach a valuation of $1 trillion, thanks to huge demand for its AI chips. Stocks in Hong Kong, Shanghai, and Taipei were all also up. Meanwhile, Brent crude, the global oil benchmark, fell to around $108 a barrel. Investors welcomed U.S. President Donald Trump's decision to pause efforts to help stranded ships through the crucial waterway of the Strait of Hormuz.
0: An agreement to sell India's BrahMos missile system to Vietnam could be discussed between President O. Lam and Prime Minister Narendra Modi. President Lam is currently visiting New Delhi as both sides look to boost ties with eyeing reduced reliance on Beijing and Washington, D.C. Ishan Garg is in New Delhi.
11: Vietnam is increasingly looking towards like-minded partners, and India could be one such country that shares similar concerns, values, and also ambitions like Vietnam. The two countries that India is already supplying BrahMos missiles, Indonesia and the Philippines, both have territorial issues with Beijing, and Vietnam could join that list of countries that already have problematic border relationships with China. We would remember that New Delhi and Vietnam already upgraded their defense ties towards the end of last year in December 2025 when they agreed to partner on a range of issues all the way from submarine research to collaborating more on the use of artificial intelligence.
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1: Hear that? That's the Cancer Council New South Wales Sun Sound, playing at your local pool, reminding teens to be sun safe and reapply their sunscreen when you're not around. But to do that, your teen's got to have sunscreen. So here's the deal. If you send your teen to the pool with sunscreen, the Sun Sound has got it covered from there.
2: 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Eventually, I got him some help. But that was a struggle. 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
0: From Feature Story News in New Delhi, I'm Neha Punia. U.S. President Donald Trump says the U.S. is pausing Project Freedom, which has seen the U.S. Navy escort ships through the Strait of Hormuz. The president wrote on social media to say it was due to great progress on a possible deal with Iran. Nick Harper has more from Washington, D.C.
9: A short-lived endeavor by the United States, Project Freedom, now on pause. U.S. President Donald Trump posting on social media that by mutual agreement with Iran, they had decided that due to the great progress that had been made towards a complete and final agreement, the U.S. would no longer help to escort ships through the Strait of Hormuz. The U.S. president saying that would allow time to see whether an agreement can be finalized and signed. However, the U.S. blockade on Iranian ports remains in full force and effect. Earlier, Secretary of State Marco Rubio said the blockade was crippling the Iranian economy, leading to lost revenue totaling $500 million a day. I'm Nick Harper in Washington.
0: Markets are cheering that pause in U.S. operations. Asian stocks climbed while oil prices dipped in Asian morning trade on Wednesday after U.S. President Donald Trump touted great progress towards a final agreement with Tehran. Momentum in AI-driven trades also accelerated.
10: South Korea's KOSPI index jumped more than 6% at one stage to a record, with Samsung Electronics surging around 13% to reach a valuation of $1 trillion, thanks to huge demand for its AI chips. Stocks in Hong Kong, Shanghai, and Taipei were all also up. Meanwhile, Brent crude, the global oil benchmark, fell to around $108 a barrel. Investors welcomed U.S. President Donald Trump's decision to pause efforts to help stranded ships through the crucial waterway of the Strait of Hormuz.
0: An agreement to sell India's BrahMos missile system to Vietnam could be discussed between President O. Lam and Prime Minister Narendra Modi. President Lam is currently visiting New Delhi as both sides look to boost ties with eyeing reduced reliance on Beijing and Washington, D.C. Ishan Garg is in New Delhi.
11: Vietnam is increasingly looking towards like-minded partners, and India could be one such country that shares similar concerns, values, and also ambitions like Vietnam. The two countries that India is already supplying BrahMos missiles, Indonesia and the Philippines, both have territorial issues with Beijing, and Vietnam could join that list of countries that already have problematic border relationships with China. We would remember that New Delhi and Vietnam already upgraded their defense ties towards the end of last year in December 2025 when they agreed to partner on a range of issues all the way from submarine research to collaborating more on the use of artificial intelligence.
0: From bureaus worldwide, this is FSN.
16: With FSN Spotlight, I'm Simon Marks. With more today on the crisis aboard the MV Hondius, the cruise ship on which three people have already died after contracting hantavirus while they were sailing off the coast of Cape Verde. It's a virus transmitted to humans via rodents. Dr. Maria van Kerkhove is the World Health Organization's head of epidemic and pandemic preparedness.
17: We have heard from quite a few people, you know, on the boat. We just want you to know we are working with the ship's operators. We are working with the countries where you are from. We hear you. We know that you are scared. And we're trying to make sure that the ship has as much information as they can.
16: The ship departed Argentina in early April with 150 passengers aboard, for whom psychologist...
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0: From Feature Story News in New Delhi, I'm Neha Punia. President Donald Trump says the U.S. is pausing Project Freedom, which has seen the U.S. Navy escort ships through the Strait of Hormuz. The president wrote on social media to say it was due to great progress on a possible deal with Iran. Markets are cheering that announcement, with oil prices falling for the second straight day. An agreement to sell India's BrahMos missile system to Vietnam could be discussed today between Vietnam's president and Indian Prime Minister Narendra Modi.
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1: From Feature Story News in New Delhi, I'm Neha Punia. U.S. President Donald Trump says the U.S. is pausing Project Freedom, which has seen the U.S. Navy escort ships through the Strait of Hormuz. The president wrote on social media to say it was due to great progress on a possible deal with Iran. Nick Harper has more from Washington, D.C.
2: A short-lived endeavor by the United States. Project Freedom now on pause. U.S. President Donald Trump posting on social media that by mutual agreement with Iran, they had decided that due to the great progress that had been made towards a complete and final agreement, the US would no longer help to escort ships through the Strait of Hormuz. The US president saying that would allow time to see whether an agreement can be finalized and signed. However, the US blockade on Iranian ports remains in full force and effect. Earlier, Secretary of State Marco Rubio said the blockade was crippling the Iranian economy, leading to lost revenue totaling $500 million a day. I'm Nick Harper in Washington.
1: Markets are cheering that pause in U.S. operations. Asian stocks climbed while oil prices dipped in Asian morning trade on Wednesday after U.S. President Donald Trump touted great progress towards a final agreement with Tehran. Momentum in AI-driven trades also accelerated.
3: South Korea's KOSPI index jumped more than 6% at one stage to a record, with Samsung Electronics surging around 13% to reach a valuation of $1 trillion, thanks to huge demand for its AI chips. Stocks in Hong Kong, Shanghai, and Taipei were all also up. Meanwhile, Brent crude, the global oil benchmark, fell to around $108 a barrel. Investors welcomed U.S. President Donald Trump's decision to pause efforts to help stranded ships through the crucial waterway of the Strait of Hormuz.
1: An agreement to sell India's BrahMos missile system to Vietnam could be discussed between President O. Lam and Prime Minister Narendra Modi. President Lam is currently visiting New Delhi as both sides look to boost ties with eyeing reduced reliance on Beijing and Washington, D.C. Ishan Garg is in New Delhi.
4: Vietnam is increasingly looking towards like-minded partners, and India could be one such country that shares similar concerns, values, and also ambitions like Vietnam. The two countries that India is already supplying BrahMos missiles, Indonesia and the Philippines, both have territorial issues with Beijing, and Vietnam could join that list of countries that already have problematic border relationships with China. We would remember that New Delhi and Vietnam already upgraded their defense ties towards the end of last year in December 2025 when they agreed to partner on a range of issues all the way from submarine research to collaborating more on the use of artificial intelligence.
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1: From Feature Story News in New Delhi, I'm Neha Punia. US President Donald Trump says the US is pausing Project Freedom, which has seen the US Navy escort ships through the Strait of Hormuz. The president wrote on social media to say it was due to great progress on a possible deal with Iran. Nick Harper has more from Washington, D.C.
2: A short-lived endeavor by the United States, Project Freedom, now on pause. U.S. President Donald Trump posting on social media that by mutual agreement with Iran, they had decided that due to the great progress that had been made towards a complete and final agreement, the U.S. would no longer help to escort ships through the Strait of Hormuz. The U.S. president saying that would allow time to see whether an agreement can be finalized and signed. However, the U.S. blockade on Iranian ports remains in full force and effect. Earlier, Secretary of State Marco Rubio said the blockade was crippling the Iranian economy, leading to lost revenue totaling $500 million a day. I'm Nick Harper in Washington.
1: Markets are cheering that pause in U.S. operations. Asian stocks climbed while oil prices dipped in Asian morning trade on Wednesday after U.S. President Donald Trump touted great progress towards a final agreement with Tehran. Momentum in AI-driven trades also accelerated.
3: South Korea's KOSPI index jumped more than 6% at one stage to a record, with Samsung Electronics surging around 13% to reach a valuation of $1 trillion, thanks to huge demand for its AI chips. Stocks in Hong Kong, Shanghai, and Taipei were all also up. Meanwhile, Brent crude, the global oil benchmark, fell to around $108 a barrel. Investors welcomed U.S. President Donald Trump's decision to pause efforts to help stranded ships through the crucial waterway of the Strait of Hormuz.
1: An agreement to sell India's BrahMos missile system to Vietnam could be discussed between President O. Lam and Prime Minister Narendra Modi. President Lam is currently visiting New Delhi as both sides look to boost ties with eyeing reduced reliance on Beijing and Washington, D.C. Ishan Garg is in New Delhi.
4: Vietnam is increasingly looking towards like-minded partners, and India could be one such country that shares similar concerns, values, and also ambitions like Vietnam. The two countries that India is already supplying BrahMos missiles, Indonesia and the Philippines, both have territorial issues with Beijing, and Vietnam could join that list of countries that already have problematic border relationships with China. We would remember that New Delhi and Vietnam already upgraded their defense ties towards the end of last year in December 2025 when they agreed to partner on a range of issues all the way from submarine research to collaborating more on the use of artificial intelligence.
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7: With FSN Spotlight, I'm Simon Marks. With more today on the crisis aboard the MV Hondius, the cruise ship on which three people have already died after contracting hantavirus while they were sailing off the coast of Cape Verde. It's a virus transmitted to humans via rodents. Dr. Maria Van Kerkhove is the World Health Organization's head of epidemic and pandemic preparedness.
8: We have heard from quite a few people, you know, on the boat. We just want you to know we are working with the ship's operators. We are working with the countries where you are from. We hear you. We know that you are scared. And we're trying to make sure that the ship has as much information as they can.
7: The ship departed Argentina in early April with 150 passengers aboard, for whom psychologist Joe Hemmings says the current situation is a nightmare.
9: They're physically contained, which makes their distress and their fears and their sense of helplessness greater. There's no obvious escape route that kind of amplifies threat. They don't know if their fellow passengers are contaminated. I mean, it really is the worst kind of environment to be in. There is no control over your situation.
7: The vessel is now heading to the Canary Islands, where fresh onboard evaluations will be made. Doctors from Cape Verde in hazmat suits boarded the ship and ordered passengers to remain in their cabins. When and where they may be able to disembark remains totally unclear. With FSN Spotlight, I'm Simon Marks.
1: The main news again. President Donald Trump says the U.S. is pausing Project Freedom, which has seen the U.S. Navy escort ships through the Strait of Hormuz. The president wrote on social media to say it was due to great progress on a possible deal with Iran. Markets are

0: cheering that announcement, with oil prices falling for the second straight day. An agreement to sell India's BrahMos missile system to Vietnam could be discussed today between Vietnam's president and Indian Prime Minister Narendra Modi. And that is the latest feature story news. Neha Punia reporting.
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0: From Feature Story News in New Delhi, I'm Neha Punia. President Donald Trump says the U.S. is pausing Project Freedom, which has seen the U.S. Navy escort ships through the Strait of Hormuz. The president wrote on social media to say it was due to great progress on a possible deal with Iran. Markets are cheering that announcement, with oil prices falling for the second straight day. An agreement to sell India's BrahMos missile system to Vietnam could be discussed today between Vietnam's president and Indian Prime Minister Narendra Modi.
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0: From Feature Story News in New Delhi, I'm Neha Punia. U.S. President Donald Trump says the U.S. is pausing Project Freedom, which has seen the U.S. Navy escort ships through the Strait of Hormuz. The president wrote on social media to say it was due to great progress on a possible deal with Iran. Nick Harper has more from Washington, D.C.
9: A short-lived endeavor by the United States. Project Freedom now on pause. U.S. President Donald Trump posting on social media that by mutual agreement with Iran, they had decided that due to the great progress that had been made towards a complete and final agreement, the US would no longer help to escort ships through the Strait of Hormuz. The US president saying that would allow time to see whether an agreement can be finalized and signed. However, the US blockade on Iranian ports remains in full force and effect. Earlier, Secretary of State Marco Rubio said the blockade was crippling the Iranian economy, leading to lost revenue totaling $500 million a day. I'm Nick Harper in Washington.
0: Markets are cheering that pause in U.S. operations. Asian stocks climbed while oil prices dipped in Asian morning trade on Wednesday after U.S. President Donald Trump touted great progress towards a final agreement with Tehran. Momentum in AI-driven trades also accelerated.
10: South Korea's KOSPI index jumped more than 6% at one stage to a record, with Samsung Electronics surging around 13% to reach a valuation of $1 trillion, thanks to huge demand for its AI chips. Stocks in Hong Kong, Shanghai, and Taipei were all also up. Meanwhile,

0: increasingly looking towards like-minded partners, and India could be one such country that shares similar concerns, values, and also ambitions like Vietnam. The two countries that India is already supplying BrahMos missiles, Indonesia and the Philippines, both have territorial issues with Beijing, and Vietnam could join that list of countries that already have problematic border relationships with China. We would remember that New Delhi and Vietnam already upgraded their defense ties towards the end of last year in December 2025, when they agreed to partner on a range of issues, all the way from submarine research to collaborating more on the use of artificial intelligence.
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1: From Feature Story News in New Delhi, I'm Neha Punia. US President Donald Trump says the US is pausing Project Freedom, which has seen the US Navy escort ships through the Strait of Hormuz. The president wrote on social media to say it was due to great progress on a possible deal with Iran. Nick Harper has more from Washington, D.C.
6: A short-lived endeavor by the United States. Project Freedom now on pause. US President Donald Trump posting on social media that by mutual agreement with Iran, they had decided that due to the great progress that had been made towards a complete and final agreement, the US would no longer help to escort ships through the Strait of Hormuz. The US president saying that would allow time to see whether an agreement can be finalised and signed. However, the US blockade on Iranian ports remains in full force and effect. Earlier, Secretary of State Marco Rubio said the blockade was crippling the Iranian economy, leading to lost revenue totaling $500 million a day. I'm Nick Harper in Washington.
1: Markets are cheering that pause in US operations. Asian stocks climbed while oil prices dipped in Asian morning trade on Wednesday after US President Donald Trump touted great progress towards a final agreement with Tehran. Momentum in AI-driven trades also accelerated.
7: South Korea's KOSPI index jumped more than 6% at one stage to a record, with Samsung Electronics surging around 13% to reach a valuation of $1 trillion, thanks to huge demand for its AI chips. Stocks in Hong Kong, Shanghai and Taipei were all also up. Meanwhile, Brent crude, the global oil benchmark, fell to around $108 a barrel. Investors welcomed US President Donald Trump's decision to pause efforts to help stranded ships through the crucial waterway of the Strait of Hormuz.
1: An agreement to sell India's BrahMos missile system to Vietnam could be discussed between President O Lam and Prime Minister Narendra Modi. President Lam is currently visiting New Delhi as both sides look to boost ties with eyeing reduced reliance on Beijing and Washington, D.C. Ishan Garg is in New Delhi.
0: Vietnam is increasingly looking towards like-minded partners, and India could be one such country that shares similar concerns, values, and also ambitions like Vietnam. The two countries that India is already supplying BrahMos missiles, Indonesia and the Philippines, both have territorial issues with Beijing, and Vietnam could join that list of countries that already have problematic border relationships with China. We would remember that New Delhi and Vietnam already upgraded their defense ties towards the end of last year in December 2025, when they agreed to partner on a range of issues, all the way from submarine research to collaborating more on the use of artificial intelligence.
1: From Bureaus Worldwide, this is FSN.
8: With FSN Spotlight, I'm Simon Marks. With more today on the crisis aboard the MV Hondius, the cruise ship on which three people have already died after contracting hantavirus while they were sailing off the coast of Cape Verde. It's a virus transmitted to humans via rodents. Dr. Maria Van Kerkhove is the World Health Organization's head of epidemic and pandemic preparedness.

0: we have heard from quite a few people, you know, on the boat. We just want you to know we are working with the ship's operators. We are working with the countries where you are from. We hear you. We know that you are scared. And we're trying to make sure that the ship has as much information as they can.
1: The ship departed Argentina in early April with 150 passengers aboard, for whom psychologist Joe Hemmings says the current situation is a nightmare.
2: They're physically contained, which makes their distress and their fears and their sense of helplessness greater. There's no obvious escape route that kind of amplifies threat. They don't know if their fellow passengers are contaminated. I mean, it really is the worst kind of environment to be in. There is no control over your situation.
1: The vessel is now heading to the Canary Islands, where fresh onboard evaluations will be made. Doctors from Cape Verde in hazmat suits boarded the ship and ordered passengers to remain in their cabins. When and where they may be able to disembark remains totally unclear. With FSN Spotlight, I'm Simon Marks.
3: The main news again. President Donald Trump says the U.S. is pausing Project Freedom, which has seen the U.S. Navy escort ships through the Strait of Hormuz. The president wrote on social media to say it was due to great progress on a possible deal with Iran. Markets are cheering that announcement, with oil prices falling for the second straight day. An agreement to sell India's BrahMos missile system to Vietnam could be discussed today between Vietnam's president and Indian Prime Minister Narendra Modi. And that is the latest feature story news. Neha Punia reporting.
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3: From Feature Story News in New Delhi, I'm Neha Punia. President Donald Trump says the U.S. is pausing Project Freedom, which has seen the U.S. Navy escort ships through the Strait of Hormuz. The president wrote on social media to say it was due to great progress on a possible deal with Iran. Markets are cheering that announcement, with oil prices falling for the second straight day. An agreement to sell India's BrahMos missile system to Vietnam could be discussed today between Vietnam's president and Indian Prime Minister Narendra Modi.
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3: From Feature Story News in New Delhi, I'm Neha Punia. U.S. President Donald Trump says the U.S. is pausing Project Freedom, which has seen the U.S. Navy escort ships through the Strait of Hormuz. The president wrote on social media to say it was due to great progress on a possible deal with Iran. Nick Harper has more from Washington, D.C.
9: A short-lived endeavor by the United States. Project Freedom now on pause. U.S. President Donald Trump posting on social media that by mutual agreement with Iran, they had decided that due to the great progress that had been made towards a complete and final agreement, the US would no longer help to escort ships through the Strait of Hormuz, the US president saying that would allow time to see whether an agreement can be finalised and signed. However, the US blockade on Iranian ports remains in full force and effect. Earlier, Secretary of State Marco Rubio said the blockade was crippling the Iranian economy, leading to lost revenue totaling $500 million a day. I'm Nick Harper in Washington.
3: Markets are cheering that pause in US operations. Asian stocks climbed while oil prices dipped in Asian morning trade on Wednesday after US President Donald Trump touted great progress towards a final agreement with Tehran. Momentum in AI-driven trades also accelerated.
10: South Korea's KOSPI index jumped more than 6% at one stage to a record, with Samsung Electronics surging around 13% to reach a valuation of $1 trillion, thanks to huge demand for its AI chips. Stocks in Hong Kong, Shanghai, and Taipei were all also up. Meanwhile, Brent crude, the global oil benchmark, fell to around $108 a barrel. Investors welcomed US President Donald Trump's decision to pause efforts to help stranded ships through the crucial waterway of the Strait of Hormuz.
3: An agreement to sell India's BrahMos missile system to Vietnam could be discussed between President O. Lam and Prime Minister Narendra Modi. President Lam is currently visiting New Delhi as both sides look to boost ties with eyeing reduced reliance on Beijing and Washington, D.C. Ishan Garg is in New Delhi.
11: Vietnam is increasingly looking towards like-minded partners, and India could be one such country that shares similar concerns, values, and also ambitions like Vietnam. The two countries that India is already supplying BrahMos missiles, Indonesia and the Philippines, both have territorial issues with Beijing, and Vietnam could join that list of countries that already have problematic border relationships with China. We would remember that New Delhi and Vietnam already upgraded their defense ties towards the end of last year in December 2025 when they agreed to partner on a range of issues all the way from submarine research to collaborating more on the use of artificial intelligence.
3: From bureaus worldwide, this is FSN.
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3: From Feature Story News in New Delhi, I'm Neha Punia. U.S. President Donald Trump says the U.S. is pausing Project Freedom, which has seen the U.S. Navy escort ships through the Strait of Hormuz. The president wrote on social media to say it was due to great progress on a possible deal with Iran. Nick Harper has more from Washington, D.C.
9: A short-lived endeavor by the United States, Project Freedom now on pause. U.S. President Donald Trump posting on social media that by mutual agreement with Iran, they had decided that due to the great progress that had been made towards a complete and final agreement, the U.S. would no longer help to escort ships through the Strait of Hormuz. The U.S. president saying that would allow time to see whether an agreement can be finalized and signed. However, the U.S. blockade on Iranian ports remains in full force and effect. Earlier, Secretary of State Marco Rubio said the blockade was crippling the Iranian economy, leading to lost revenue totaling $500 million a day. I'm Nick Harper in Washington.
3: Markets are cheering that pause in US operations. Asian stocks climbed while oil prices dipped in Asian morning trade on Wednesday after US President Donald Trump touted great progress towards a final agreement with Tehran. Momentum in AI-driven trades also accelerated.
10: South Korea's KOSPI index jumped more than 6% at one stage to a record, with Samsung Electronics surging around 13% to reach a valuation of $1 trillion, thanks to huge demand for its AI chips. Stocks in Hong Kong, Shanghai, and Taipei were all also up. Meanwhile, Brent crude, the global oil benchmark, fell to around $108 a barrel. Investors welcomed US President Donald Trump's decision to pause efforts to help stranded ships through the crucial waterway of the Strait of Hormuz.
3: An agreement to sell India's BrahMos missile system to Vietnam could be discussed between President O. Lam and Prime Minister Narendra Modi. President Lam is currently visiting New Delhi as both sides look to boost ties with eyeing reduced reliance on Beijing and Washington, D.C. Ishan Garg is in New Delhi.
11: Vietnam is increasingly looking towards like-minded partners, and India could be one such country that shares similar concerns, values, and also ambitions like Vietnam. The two countries that India is already supplying BrahMos missiles, Indonesia and the Philippines, both have territorial issues with Beijing, and Vietnam could join that list of countries that already have problematic border relationships with China. We would remember that New Delhi and Vietnam already upgraded their defense ties towards the end of last year in December 2025 when they agreed to partner on a range of issues all the way from submarine research to collaborating more on the use of artificial intelligence.
3: From bureaus worldwide, this is FSN.
1: With FSN Spotlight, I'm Simon Marks. With more today on the crisis aboard the MV Hondius, the cruise ship on which three people have already died after contracting hantavirus while they were sailing off the coast of Cape Verde. It's a virus transmitted to humans via rodents. Dr. Maria Van Kerkhove is the World Health Organization's head of epidemic and pandemic preparedness.
0: We have heard from quite a few people, you know, on the boat. We just want you to know we are working with the ship's operators. We are working with the countries where you are from. We hear you. We know that you are scared. And we're trying to make sure that the ship has as much information as they can.
1: The ship departed Argentina in early April with 150 passengers aboard, for whom psychologist Joe Hemmings says the current situation is a nightmare.
2: They're physically contained, which makes their distress and their fears and their sense of helplessness greater. There's no obvious escape route that kind of amplifies threat. They don't know if their fellow passengers are contaminated. I mean, it really is the worst kind of environment to be in. There is no control over your situation.
1: The vessel is now heading to the Canary Islands, where fresh onboard evaluations will be made. Doctors from Cape Verde in hazmat suits boarded the ship and ordered passengers to remain in their cabins. When and where they may be able to disembark remains totally unclear. With FSN Spotlight, I'm Simon Marks.
3: The main news again. President Donald Trump says the U.S. is pausing Project Freedom, which has seen the U.S. Navy escort ships through the Strait of Hormuz. The president wrote on social media to say it was due to great progress on a possible deal with Iran. Markets are cheering that announcement, with oil prices falling for the second straight day. An agreement to sell India's BrahMos missile system to Vietnam could be discussed today between Vietnam's president and Indian Prime Minister Narendra Modi. And that is the latest feature story news. Neha Punia reporting.
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1: From Feature Story News in New Delhi, I'm Neha Punia. President Donald Trump says the U.S. is pausing Project Freedom, which has seen the U.S. Navy escort ships through the Strait of Hormuz. The president wrote on social media to say it was due to great progress on a possible deal with Iran. Markets are cheering that announcement, with oil prices falling for the second straight day. An agreement to sell India's BrahMos missile system to Vietnam could be discussed today between Vietnam's president and Indian Prime Minister Narendra Modi.
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1: From Feature Story News in New Delhi, I'm Neha Punia. U.S. President Donald Trump says the U.S. is pausing Project Freedom, which has seen the U.S. Navy escort ships through the Strait of Hormuz. The president wrote on social media to say it was due to great progress on a possible deal with Iran. Nick Harper has more from Washington, D.C.
7: A short-lived endeavor by the United States. Project Freedom now on pause. U.S. President Donald Trump posting on social media that by mutual agreement with Iran, they had decided that due to the great progress that had been made towards a complete and final agreement, the U.S. would no longer help to escort ships through the Strait of Hormuz. The U.S. president saying that would allow time to see whether an agreement can be finalized and signed. However, the U.S. blockade on Iranian ports remains in full force and effect. Earlier, Secretary of State Marco Rubio said the blockade was crippling the Iranian economy, leading to lost revenue totaling $500 million a day. I'm Nick Harper in Washington.
1: Markets are cheering that pause in U.S. operations. Asian stocks climbed while oil prices dipped in Asian morning trade on Wednesday after U.S. President Donald Trump touted great progress towards a final agreement with Tehran. Momentum in AI-driven trades also accelerated.
8: South Korea's KOSPI index jumped more than 6% at one stage to a record, with Samsung Electronics surging around 13% to reach a valuation of $1 trillion, thanks to huge demand for its AI chips. Stocks in Hong Kong, Shanghai, and Taipei were all also up. Meanwhile, Brent crude, the global oil benchmark, fell to around $108 a barrel. Investors welcomed U.S. President Donald Trump's decision to pause efforts to help stranded ships through the crucial waterway of the Strait of Hormuz.
1: An agreement to sell India's BrahMos missile system to Vietnam could be discussed between President Oh Lam and Prime Minister Narendra Modi. President Lam is currently visiting New Delhi as both sides look to boost ties with eyeing reduced reliance on Beijing and Washington, D.C. Ishan Garg is in New Delhi.
9: Vietnam is increasingly looking towards like-minded partners, and India could be one such country that shares similar concerns, values, and also ambitions like Vietnam. The two countries that India is already supplying BrahMos missiles, Indonesia and the Philippines, both have territorial issues with Beijing, and Vietnam could join that list of countries that already have problematic border relationships with China. We would remember that New Delhi and Vietnam already upgraded their defense ties towards the end of last year in December 2025 when they agreed to partner on a range of issues, all the way from submarine research to collaborating more on the use of artificial intelligence.
1: From bureaus worldwide, this is FSN.
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1: From Feature Story News in New Delhi, I'm Neha Punia. U.S. President Donald Trump says the U.S. is pausing Project Freedom, which has seen the U.S. Navy escort ships through the Strait of Hormuz. The president wrote on social media to say it was due to great progress on a possible deal with Iran. Nick Harper has more from Washington, D.C.
7: A short-lived endeavor by the United States. Project Freedom now on pause. U.S. President Donald Trump posting on social media that by mutual agreement with Iran, they had decided that due to the great progress that had been made towards a complete and final agreement, the US would no longer help to escort ships through the Strait of Hormuz. The US president saying that would allow time to see whether an agreement can be finalized and signed. However, the US blockade on Iranian ports remains in full force and effect. Earlier, Secretary of State Marco Rubio said the blockade was crippling the Iranian economy, leading to lost revenue totaling $500 million a day. I'm Nick Harper in Washington.
1: Markets are cheering that pause in U.S. operations. Asian stocks climbed while oil prices dipped in Asian morning trade on Wednesday after U.S. President Donald Trump touted great progress towards a final agreement with Tehran. Momentum in AI-driven trades also accelerated.
8: South Korea's Kospi index jumped more than 6% at one stage to a record, with Samsung Electronics surging around 13% to reach a valuation of $1 trillion, thanks to huge demand for its AI chips. Stocks in Hong Kong, Shanghai, and Taipei were all also up. Meanwhile, Brent crude, the global oil benchmark, fell to around $108 a barrel. Investors welcomed U.S. President Donald Trump's decision to pause efforts to help stranded ships through the crucial waterway of the Strait of Hormuz.
1: An agreement to sell India's BrahMos missile system to Vietnam could be discussed between President O Lam and Prime Minister Narendra Modi. President Lam is currently visiting New Delhi as both sides look to boost ties with eyeing reduced reliance on Beijing and Washington, D.C. Ishan Garg is in New Delhi.
9: Vietnam is increasingly looking towards like-minded partners, and India could be one such country that shares similar concerns, values, and also ambitions like Vietnam. The two countries that India is already supplying BrahMos missiles, Indonesia and the Philippines, both have territorial issues with Beijing, and Vietnam could join that list of countries that already have problematic border relationships with China. We would remember that New Delhi and Vietnam already upgraded their defense ties towards the end of last year in December 2025 when they agreed to partner on a range of issues all the way from submarine research to collaborating more on the use of artificial intelligence.
1: From bureaus worldwide, this is FSN.
13: With FSN Spotlight, I'm Simon Marks. With more today on the crisis aboard the MV Hondius, the cruise ship on which three people have already died after contracting hantavirus while they were sailing off the coast of Cape Verde. It's a virus transmitted to humans via rodents. Dr. Maria Van Kerkhove is the World Health Organization's head of epidemic and pandemic preparedness.
14: We have heard from quite a few people, you know, on the boat. We just want you to know we are working with the ship's operators. We are working with the countries where you are from. We hear you. We know that you are scared. And we're trying to make sure that the ship has as much information as they can.
13: The ship departed Argentina in early April with 150 passengers aboard, for whom psychologist Joe Hemmings says the current situation is a nightmare.
15: They're physically contained, which makes their distress and their fears and their sense of helplessness greater. There's no obvious escape route that

0: kind of amplifies threat. They don't know if their fellow passengers are contaminated. I mean, it really is the worst kind of environment to be in. There is no control over your situation.
1: The vessel is now heading to the Canary Islands, where fresh onboard evaluations will be made. Doctors from Cape Verde in hazmat suits boarded the ship and ordered passengers to remain in their cabins. When and where they may be able to disembark remains totally unclear. With FSN Spotlight, I'm Simon Marks.
2: The main news again. President Donald Trump says the U.S. is pausing Project Freedom, which has seen the U.S. Navy escort ships through the Strait of Hormuz. The president wrote on social media to say it was due to great progress on a possible deal with Iran. Markets are cheering that announcement, with oil prices falling for the second straight day. An agreement to sell India's BrahMos missile system to Vietnam could be discussed today between Vietnam's president and Indian Prime Minister Narendra Modi. And that is the latest feature story news. Neha Punia reporting. From Feature Story News in New Delhi, I'm Neha Punia. President Donald Trump says the U.S. is pausing Project Freedom, which has seen the U.S. Navy escort ships through the Strait of Hormuz. The president wrote on social media to say it was due to great progress on a possible deal with Iran. Markets are cheering that announcement, with oil prices falling for the second straight day. An agreement to sell India's BrahMos missile system to Vietnam could be discussed today between Vietnam's president and Indian Prime Minister Narendra Modi.
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2: From Feature Story News in New Delhi, I'm Neha Punia. U.S. President Donald Trump says the U.S. is pausing Project Freedom, which has seen the U.S. Navy escort ships through the Strait of Hormuz. The president wrote on social media to say it was due to great progress on a possible deal with Iran. Nick Harper has more from Washington, D.C.
8: A short-lived endeavor by the United States. Project Freedom now on pause. U.S. President Donald Trump posting on social media that by mutual agreement with Iran, they had decided that due to the great progress that had been made towards a complete and final agreement, the US would no longer help to escort ships through the Strait of Hormuz. The US president saying that would allow time to see whether an agreement can be finalized and signed. However, the US blockade on Iranian ports remains in full force and effect. Earlier, Secretary of State Marco Rubio said the blockade was crippling the Iranian economy, leading to lost revenue totaling $500 million a day. I'm Nick Harper in Washington.
2: Markets are cheering that pause in U.S. operations. Asian stocks climbed while oil prices dipped in Asian morning trade on Wednesday after U.S. President Donald Trump touted great progress towards a final agreement with Tehran. Momentum in AI-driven trades also accelerated.
9: South Korea's KOSPI index jumped more than 6% at one stage to a record, with Samsung Electronics surging around 13% to reach a valuation of $1 trillion, thanks to huge demand for its AI chips. Stocks in Hong Kong, Shanghai and Taipei were all also up. Meanwhile, Brent crude, the global oil benchmark, fell to around $108 a barrel. Investors welcomed U.S. President Donald Trump's decision to pause efforts to help stranded ships through the crucial waterway of the Strait of Hormuz.
2: An agreement to sell India's BrahMos missile system to Vietnam could be discussed between between President Lam and Prime Minister Narendra Modi. President Lam is currently visiting New Delhi as both sides look to boost ties with eyeing reduced reliance on Beijing and Washington, D.C. Ishan Garg is in New Delhi.
10: Vietnam is increasingly looking towards like-minded partners, and India could be one such country that shares similar concerns, values, and also ambitions like Vietnam. The two countries that India is already supplying BrahMos missiles, Indonesia and the Philippines, both have territorial issues with Beijing, and Vietnam could join that list of countries that already have problematic border relationships with China. We would remember that New Delhi and Vietnam already upgraded their defense ties towards the end of last year in December 2025 when they agreed to partner on a range of issues all the way from submarine research to collaborating more on the use of artificial intelligence.
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2: From Feature Story News in New Delhi, I'm Neha Punia. US President Donald Trump says the US is pausing Project Freedom, which has seen the US Navy escort ships through the Strait of Hormuz. The president wrote on social media to say it was due to great progress on a possible deal with Iran. Nick Harper has more from Washington, D.C.
8: A short-lived endeavor by the United States, Project Freedom now on pause. U.S. President Donald Trump posting on social media that by mutual agreement with Iran, they had decided that due to the great progress that had been made towards a complete and final agreement, the U.S. would no longer help to escort ships through the Strait of Hormuz. The US president saying that would allow time to see whether an agreement can be finalised and signed. However, the US blockade on Iranian ports remains in full force and effect. Earlier, Secretary of State Marco Rubio said the blockade was crippling the Iranian economy, leading to lost revenue totaling $500 million a day. I'm Nick Harper in Washington.
2: Markets are cheering that pause in U.S. operations. Asian stocks climbed while oil prices dipped in Asian morning trade on Wednesday after U.S. President Donald Trump touted great progress towards a final agreement with Tehran. Momentum in AI-driven trades also accelerated.
9: South Korea's KOSPI index jumped more than 6% at one stage to a record, with Samsung Electronics surging around 13% to reach a valuation of $1 trillion, thanks to huge demand for its AI chips. Stocks in Hong Kong, Shanghai, and Taipei were all also up. Meanwhile, Brent crude, the global oil benchmark, fell to around $108 a barrel. Investors welcomed U.S. President Donald Trump's decision to pause efforts to help stranded ships through the crucial waterway of the Strait of Hormuz.
2: An agreement to sell India's BrahMos missile system to Vietnam could be discussed between President Lam and Prime Minister Narendra Modi. President Lam is currently visiting New Delhi as both sides look to boost ties with eyeing reduced reliance on Beijing and Washington, D.C. Ishan Garg is in New Delhi.
10: Vietnam is increasingly looking towards like-minded partners, and India could be one such country that shares similar concerns, values, and also ambitions like Vietnam. The two countries that India is already supplying BrahMos missiles, Indonesia and the Philippines, both have territorial issues with Beijing, and Vietnam could join that list of countries that already have problematic border relationships with China. We would remember that New Delhi and Vietnam already upgraded their defense ties towards the end of last year in December 2025, when they agreed to partner on a range of issues, all the way from submarine research to collaborating more on the use of artificial intelligence.
2: From bureaus worldwide, this is FSN.
1: With FSN Spotlight, I'm Simon Marks. With more today on the crisis aboard the MV Hondius, the cruise ship on which three people have already died after contracting hantavirus while they were sailing off the coast of Cape Verde. It's a virus transmitted to humans via rodents. Dr. Maria Van Kerkhove is the World Health Organization's head of epidemic and pandemic preparedness.
11: We have heard from quite a few people, you know, on the boat. We just want you to know we are working with the ship's operators. We are working with the countries where you are from. We hear you. We know that you are scared. And we're trying to make sure that the ship has as much information as they can.
1: The ship departed Argentina in early April with 150 passengers aboard, for whom psychologist Joe Hemmings says the current situation is a nightmare.
0: They're physically contained, which makes their distress and their fears and their sense of helplessness greater. There's no obvious escape route that kind of amplifies threat. They don't know if their fellow passengers are contaminated. I mean, it really is the worst kind of environment to be in. There is no control over your situation.
1: The vessel is now heading to the Canary Islands, where fresh onboard evaluations will be made. Doctors from Cape Verde in hazmat suits boarded the ship and ordered passengers to remain in their cabins. When and where they may be able to disembark remains totally unclear. With FSN Spotlight, I'm Simon Marks.
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16: From Feature Story News in the UK, I'm John Beaver. A row has broken out over where a cruise ship at the centre of a deadly hantavirus outbreak should dock. Spain has given permission for the vessel to dock in the Canary Islands, but the president of the Spanish-owned islands has rejected the decision. Global stocks rose whilst oil prices dipped on Wednesday after Donald Trump touted great progress towards a final agreement with Tehran. And G7 trade ministers are holding a second day of talks amid new US tariff threats on the auto sector.
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2: From Feature Story News in the UK, I'm John Beaver. A row has broken out over where a cruise ship at the centre of a deadly hantavirus outbreak should dock. Spain has given permission for the MV Hondius to dock in the Canary Islands, but the president of the Spanish-owned islands has rejected the decision and is seeking an urgent meeting with the Spanish Prime Minister. The vessel has been anchored off Cape Verde, which says it lacks the medical facilities to deal with the situation. Three passengers from the MV Hondius have died since it set sail from Argentina across the Atlantic Ocean last month. Hantavirus is usually spread from rodent droppings, but the World Health Organization says there is a possibility of human-to-human transmission on the ship. Professor of Anatomy at the University of Lancaster, Dr. Adam Taylor, says it's a unique set of circumstances.
3: Not everybody that contracts any form of hantavirus becomes very unwell. There is a spectrum of symptoms. Some people are completely asymptomatic. Some people have a mild sniffle. And then obviously, sadly, we get to the stages where people can develop a syndrome that affects the heart and the lungs and can make them incredibly unwell, necessitating medical intervention.
2: Global stocks rose while oil prices dipped in morning trading on Wednesday after the US president touted great progress towards a final agreement with Tehran. Momentum in AI-driven trades also accelerated in Asia. Donald Trump says he will briefly pause an operation escorting ships through the Strait of Hormuz, as Laura Westbrook reports.
4: South Korea's KOSPI index jumped more than 6% at one stage to a record, with Samsung Electronics surging around 13% to reach a valuation of $1 trillion, thanks to huge demand for its AI chips. Stocks in Hong Kong, Shanghai and Taipei were all also up. Meanwhile, Brent crude, the global oil benchmark, fell. Investors welcomed US President Donald Trump's decision to pause efforts to help stranded ships through the crucial waterway of the Strait of Hormuz, which drew Iranian attacks and threatened an already fragile ceasefire.
2: G7 trade ministers are holding a second day of talks amid new US tariff threats on the auto sector. Ross Cullen reports.
5: The G7 ministers are discussing industrial overcapacity, critical minerals, reform of the World Trade Organization, and cross-border online trade. But the incoming tariffs on the EU have cast a shadow over the annual meeting. The US Trade Representative Jameson Greer warned EU officials that Washington would move forward with the plan to hike automotive tariffs to 25%. Donald Trump says that's because the EU has not complied with a trade deal last year that set tariffs at 15%. The German economy minister says she's in intensive talks with US officials over the looming car tariffs.
2: From bureaus worldwide, this is FSN.
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2: From Feature Story News in the UK, I'm John Beaver. A row has broken out over where a cruise ship at the centre of a deadly hantavirus outbreak should dock. Spain has given permission for the MV Hondius to dock in the Canary Islands, but the president of the Spanish-owned islands has rejected the decision and is seeking an urgent meeting with the Spanish Prime Minister. The vessel has been anchored off Cape Verde, which says it lacks the medical facilities to deal with the situation. Three passengers from the MV Hondius have died since it set sail from Argentina across the Atlantic Ocean last month. Hantavirus is usually spread from rodent droppings, but the World Health Organization says there is a possibility of human-to-human transmission on the ship. Professor of Anatomy at the University of Lancaster, Dr. Adam Taylor, says it's a unique set of circumstances.
3: Not everybody that contracts any form of hantavirus becomes very unwell. There is a spectrum of symptoms. Some people are completely asymptomatic. Some people have a mild sniffle. And then obviously, sadly, we get to the stages where people can develop a syndrome that affects the heart and the lungs and can make them incredibly unwell, necessitating medical intervention.
2: Global stocks rose while oil prices dipped in morning trading on Wednesday after the US president touted great progress towards a final agreement with Tehran. Momentum in AI-driven trades also accelerated in Asia. Donald Trump says he will briefly pause an operation escorting ships through the Strait of Hormuz, as Laura Westbrook reports.
4: South Korea's KOSPI index jumped more than 6% at one stage to a record, with Samsung Electronics surging around 13% to reach a valuation of $1 trillion, thanks to huge demand for its AI chips. Stocks in Hong Kong, Shanghai and Taipei were all also up. Meanwhile, Brent crude, the global oil benchmark, fell. Investors welcomed US President Donald Trump's decision to pause efforts to help stranded ships through the crucial waterway of the Strait of Hormuz, which drew Iranian attacks and threatened an already fragile ceasefire.
2: G7 trade ministers are holding a second day of talks amid new US tariff threats on the auto sector. Ross Cullen reports.
5: The G7 ministers are discussing industrial overcapacity, critical minerals, reform of the World Trade Organization, and cross-border online trade. But the incoming tariffs on the EU have cast a shadow over the annual meeting. The US Trade Representative Jameson Greer warned EU officials that Washington would move forward with the plan to hike automotive tariffs to 25%. Donald Trump says that's because the EU has not complied with a trade deal last year that set tariffs at 15%. The German economy minister says she's in intensive talks with US officials over the looming car tariffs.
2: From bureaus worldwide, this is FSN.
0: With FSN Spotlight, I'm Simon Marks, with more today on the crisis aboard the MV Hondius, the cruise ship on which three people have already died after contracting hantavirus while they were sailing off the coast of Cape Verde. It's a virus transmitted to humans via rodents. Dr. Maria Van Kerkhove is the World Health Organization's head of epidemic and pandemic preparedness.
10: We have heard from quite a few people, you know, on the boat. We just want you to know we are working with the ship's operators. We are working with the countries where you are from. We hear you. We know that you are scared. And we're trying to make sure that the ship has as much information as they can.
0: The ship departed Argentina in early April with 150 passengers aboard, for whom psychologist Joe Hemmings says the current situation is a nightmare.
11: They're physically contained, which makes their distress and their fears and their sense of helplessness greater. There's no obvious escape route that kind of amplifies threat. They don't know if their fellow passengers are contaminated. I mean, it really is the worst kind of environment to be in.
0: The vessel is now heading to the Canary Islands, where fresh onboard evaluations will be made. Doctors from Cape Verde in hazmat suits boarded the ship and ordered passengers to remain in their cabins. When and where they may be able to disembark remains totally unclear. With FSN Spotlight, I'm Simon Marks.
2: To recap the top stories, a row has broken out over where that cruise ship, the MV Hondius, should dock. Spain has given permission for the vessel to dock in the Canary Islands, but the president of the Spanish-owned islands has rejected the decision. Global stocks rose whilst oil prices dipped on Wednesday after Donald Trump touted great progress towards a final agreement with Tehran. And G7 trade ministers are holding a second day of talks amid new US tariff threats on the auto sector. That's the latest feature story news. John Beaver reporting.
12: 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He was moody, drinking more. He didn't want to go out. Eventually, I got him some help. But that was a struggle. If only I knew then what I know now.
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2: From Feature Story News in the UK, I'm John Beaver. A row has broken out over where a cruise ship at the centre of a deadly hantavirus outbreak should dock. Spain has given permission for the vessel to dock in the Canary Islands, but the president of the Spanish-owned islands has rejected the decision. Global stocks rose whilst oil prices dipped on Wednesday after Donald Trump touted great progress towards a final agreement with Tehran. And G7 trade ministers are holding a second day of talks amid new US tariff threats on the auto sector.
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2: From Feature Story News in the UK, I'm John Beaver. A row has broken out over where a cruise ship at the centre of a deadly hantavirus outbreak should dock. Spain has given permission for the MV Hondius to dock in the Canary Islands, but the president of the Spanish-owned islands has rejected the decision and is seeking an urgent meeting with the Spanish Prime Minister. The vessel has been anchored off Cape Verde, which says it lacks the medical facilities to deal with the situation. Three passengers from the MV Hondius have died since it set sail from Argentina across the Atlantic Ocean last month. Hantavirus is usually spread from rodent droppings, but the World Health Organization says there is a possibility of human-to-human transmission on the ship. Professor of Anatomy at the University of Lancaster, Dr. Adam Taylor, says it's a unique set of circumstances.
3: Not everybody that contracts any form of hantavirus becomes very unwell. There is a spectrum of symptoms. Some people are completely asymptomatic. Some people have a mild sniffle. And then obviously, sadly, we get to the stages where people can develop a syndrome that affects the heart and the lungs and can make them incredibly unwell, necessitating medical intervention.
2: Global stocks rose while oil prices dipped in morning trading on Wednesday after the US president touted great progress towards a final agreement with Tehran. Momentum in AI-driven trades also accelerated in Asia. Donald Trump says he will briefly pause an operation escorting ships through the Strait of Hormuz, as Laura Westbrook reports.
4: South Korea's KOSPI index jumped more than 6% at one stage to a record, with Samsung Electronics surging around 13% to reach a valuation of $1 trillion, thanks to huge demand for its AI chips. Stocks in Hong Kong, Shanghai, and Taipei were all also up. Meanwhile, Brent crude, the global oil benchmark, fell. Investors welcomed US President Donald Trump's decision to pause efforts to help stranded ships through the crucial waterway of the Strait of Hormuz, which drew a

0: move forward with the plan to hike automotive tariffs to 25%. Donald Trump says that's because the EU has not complied with a trade deal last year that set tariffs at 15%. The German economy minister says she's in intensive talks with US officials over the looming car tariffs.
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5: Hear that? That's the Cancer Council New South Wales Sun Sound, playing at your local pool, reminding teens to be sun safe and reapply their sunscreen when you're not around. But to do that, your teen's got to have sunscreen. So here's the deal. If you send your teen to the pool with sunscreen, the Sun Sound has got it covered from there.
1: From Feature Story News in the UK, I'm John Beaver. A row has broken out over where a cruise ship at the centre of a deadly hantavirus outbreak should dock. Spain has given permission for the MV Hondius to dock in the Canary Islands, but the president of the Spanish-owned islands has rejected the decision and is seeking an urgent meeting with the Spanish Prime Minister. The vessel has been anchored off Cape Verde, which says it lacks the medical facilities to deal with the situation. Three passengers from the MV Hondius have died since it set sail from Argentina across the Atlantic Ocean last month. Hantavirus is usually spread from rodent droppings, but the World Health Organization says there is a possibility of human-to-human transmission on the ship. Professor of Anatomy at the University of Lancaster, Dr. Adam Taylor, says it's a unique set of circumstances.
6: Not everybody that contracts any form of hantavirus becomes very unwell. There is a spectrum of symptoms. Some people are completely asymptomatic. Some people have a mild sniffle. And then obviously, sadly, we get to the stages where people can develop a syndrome that affects the heart and the lungs and can make them incredibly unwell, necessitating medical intervention.
1: Global stocks rose while oil prices dipped in morning trading on Wednesday after the US president touted great progress towards a final agreement with Tehran. Momentum in AI-driven trades also accelerated in Asia. Donald Trump says he will briefly pause an operation escorting ships through the Strait of Hormuz, as Laura Westbrook reports.
7: South Korea's KOSPI index jumped more than 6% at one stage to a record, with Samsung Electronics surging around 13% to reach a valuation of $1 trillion, thanks to huge demand for its AI chips. Stocks in Hong Kong, Shanghai, and Taipei were all also up. Meanwhile, Brent crude, the global oil benchmark, fell. Investors welcomed US President Donald Trump's decision to pause efforts to help stranded ships through the crucial waterway of the Strait of Hormuz, which drew Iranian attacks and threatened an already fragile ceasefire.
1: G7 trade ministers are holding a second day of talks amid new US tariff threats on the auto sector. Ross Cullen reports.
0: The G7 ministers are discussing industrial overcapacity, critical minerals, reform of the World Trade Organization, and cross-border online trade. But the incoming tariffs on the EU have cast a shadow over the annual meeting. The US Trade Representative Jameson Greer warned EU officials that Washington would move forward with the plan to hike automotive tariffs to 25%. Donald Trump says that's because the EU has not complied with a trade deal last year that set tariffs at 15%. The German economy minister says she's in intensive talks with US officials over the looming car tariffs.
1: From Bureaus Worldwide, this is FSN.
8: With FSN Spotlight, I'm Simon Marks, with more today on the crisis aboard the MV Hondius, the cruise ship on which three people have already died after contracting hantavirus while they were sailing off the coast of Cape Verde. It's a virus transmitted to humans via rodents. Dr. Maria Van Kerkhove is the World Health Organization's head of epidemic and pandemic preparedness.
9: We have heard from quite a few people, you know, on the boat. We just want you to know we are working with the ship's operators. We are working with the countries where you are are from. We hear you. We know that you are scared. And we're trying to make sure that the ship has as much information as they can.
8: The ship departed Argentina in early April with 150 passengers aboard, for whom psychologist Joe Hemmings says the current situation is a nightmare.
10: They're physically

0: be contained, which makes their distress and their fears and their sense of helplessness greater. There's no obvious escape route that kind of amplifies threat. They don't know if their fellow passengers are contaminated. I mean, it really is the worst kind of environment to be in.
1: The vessel is now heading to the Canary Islands, where fresh onboard evaluations will be made. Doctors from Cape Verde in hazmat suits boarded the ship and ordered passengers to remain in their cabins. When and where they may be able to disembark remains totally unclear. With FSN Spotlight, I'm Simon Marks.
2: To recap the top stories, a row has broken out over where that cruise ship, the MV Hondius, should dock. Spain has given permission for the vessel to dock in the Canary Islands, but the president of the Spanish-owned islands has rejected the decision. Global stocks rose whilst oil prices dipped on Wednesday after Donald Trump touted great progress towards a final agreement with Tehran. And G7 trade ministers are holding a second day of talks amid new US tariff threats on the auto sector. That's the latest Feature Story News, John Beaver reporting.
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2: From Feature Story News in the UK, I'm John Beaver. A row has broken out over where a cruise ship at the centre of a deadly hantavirus outbreak should dock. Spain has given permission for the vessel to dock in the Canary Islands, but the president of the Spanish-owned islands has rejected the decision. Global stocks rose whilst oil prices dipped on Wednesday after Donald Trump touted great progress towards a final agreement with Tehran. And G7 trade ministers are holding a second day of talks amid new US tariff threats on the auto sector.
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2: From Feature Story News in the UK, I'm John Beaver. A row has broken out over where a cruise ship at the centre of a deadly hantavirus outbreak should dock. Spain has given permission for the MV Hondius to dock in the Canary Islands, but the president of the Spanish-owned islands has rejected the decision and is seeking an urgent meeting with the Spanish Prime Minister. The vessel has been anchored off Cape Verde, which says it lacks the medical facilities to deal with the situation. Three passengers from the MV Hondius have died since it set sail from Argentina across the Atlantic Ocean last month. Hantavirus is usually spread from rodent droppings, but the World Health Organization says there is a possibility of human-to-human transmission on the ship. Professor of Anatomy at the University of Lancaster, Dr. Adam Taylor, says it's a unique set of circumstances.
11: Not everybody that contracts any form of hantavirus becomes very unwell. There is a spectrum of symptoms. Some people are completely asymptomatic. Some people have a mild sniffle. And then obviously, sadly, we get to the stages where people can develop a syndrome that affects the heart and the lungs and can make them incredibly unwell, necessitating medical intervention.
2: Global stocks rose while oil prices dipped in morning trading on Wednesday after the US president touted great progress towards a final agreement with Tehran. Momentum in AI-driven trades also accelerated in Asia. Donald Trump says he will briefly pause an operation escorting ships through the Strait of Hormuz, as Laura Westbrook reports.
12: South Korea's KOSPI index jumped more than 6% at one stage to a record, with Samsung Electronics surging around 13% to reach a valuation of $1 trillion, thanks to huge demand for its AI chips. Stocks in Hong Kong, Shanghai, and Taipei were all also up. Meanwhile, Brent crude, the global oil benchmark, fell. Investors welcomed US President Donald Trump's decision to pause efforts to help stranded ships through the crucial waterway of the Strait of Hormuz, which drew Iranian attacks and threatened an already fragile ceasefire.
2: G7 trade ministers are holding a second day of talks amid new US tariff threats on the auto sector. Ross Cullen reports.
13: The G7 ministers are discussing industrial overcapacity, critical minerals, reform of the World Trade Organization, and cross-border online trade. But the incoming tariffs on the EU have cast a shadow over the annual meeting. The US Trade Representative Jameson Greer warned EU officials that Washington would move forward with the plan to hike automotive tariffs to 25%. Donald Trump says that's because the EU has not complied with a trade deal last year that set tariffs at 15%. The German economy minister says she's in intensive talks with US officials over the looming car tariffs.
2: From bureaus worldwide, this is FSN.
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2: From Feature Story News in the UK, I'm John Beaver. A row has broken out over where a cruise ship at the centre of a deadly hantavirus outbreak should dock. Spain has given permission for the MV Hondius to dock in the Canary Islands, but the president of the Spanish-owned islands has rejected the decision and is seeking an urgent meeting with the Spanish Prime Minister. The vessel has been anchored off Cape Verde, which says it lacks the medical facilities to deal with the situation. Three passengers from the MV Hondius have died since it set sail from Argentina across the Atlantic Ocean last month. Hantavirus is usually spread from rodent droppings, but the World Health Organization says there is a possibility of human-to-human transmission on the ship. Professor of Anatomy at the University of Lancaster, Dr. Adam Taylor, says it's a unique set of circumstances.
11: Not everybody that contracts any form of hantavirus becomes very unwell. There is a spectrum of symptoms. Some people are completely asymptomatic. Some people have a mild sniffle. And then obviously, sadly, we get to the stages where people can develop a syndrome that affects the heart and the lungs and can make them incredibly unwell, necessitating medical intervention.
2: Global stocks rose while oil prices dipped in morning trading on Wednesday after the US president touted great progress towards a final agreement with Tehran. Momentum in AI-driven trades also accelerated in Asia. Donald Trump says he will briefly pause an operation escorting ships through the Strait of Hormuz, as Laura Westbrook reports.
12: South Korea's KOSPI index jumped more than 6% at one stage to a record, with Samsung Electronics surging around 13% to reach a valuation of $1 trillion, thanks to huge demand for its AI chips. Stocks in Hong Kong, Shanghai and Taipei were all also up. Meanwhile, Brent crude, the global oil benchmark, fell. Investors welcomed US President Donald Trump's decision to pause efforts to help stranded ships through the crucial waterway of the Strait of Hormuz, which drew Iranian attacks and threatened an already fragile ceasefire.
2: G7 trade ministers are holding a second day of talks amid new US tariff threats on the auto sector. Ross Cullen reports.
13: The G7 ministers are discussing industrial overcapacity, critical minerals, reform of the World Trade Organization, and cross-border online trade. But the incoming tariffs on the EU have cast a shadow over the annual meeting. The US Trade Representative Jameson Greer warned EU officials that Washington would move forward with the plan to hike automotive tariffs to 25%. Donald Trump says that's because the EU has not complied with a trade deal last year that set tariffs at 15%. The German economy minister says she's in intensive talks with US officials over the looming car tariffs.
2: From bureaus worldwide, this is FSN.
1: With FSN Spotlight, I'm Simon Marks, with more today on the crisis aboard the MV Hondius, the cruise ship on which three people have already died after contracting hantavirus while they were sailing off the coast of Cape Verde. It's a virus transmitted to humans via rodents. Dr. Maria Van Kerkhove is the World Health Organization's head of epidemic and pandemic preparedness.
16: We have heard from quite a few people, you know, on the boat. We just want you to know we are working with the ship's operators. We are working with the countries where you are from. We hear you. We know that you are scared. And we're trying to make sure that the ship has as much information as they can.
1: The ship departed Argentina in early April with 150 passengers aboard, for whom psychologist Joe Hemmings says the current situation is a nightmare.
0: They're physically contained, which makes their distress and their fears and their sense of helplessness greater. There's no obvious escape route that kind of amplifies threat. They don't know if their fellow passengers are contaminated. I mean, it really is the worst kind of environment to be in.
1: The vessel is now heading to the Canary Islands, where fresh onboard evaluations will be made. Doctors from Cape Verde in hazmat suits boarded the ship and ordered passengers to remain in their cabins. When and where they may be able to disembark remains totally unclear. With FSN Spotlight, I'm Simon Marks.
2: To recap the top stories, a row has broken out over where that cruise ship, the MV Hondius, should dock. Spain has given permission for the vessel to dock in the Canary Islands, but the president of the Spanish-owned islands has rejected the decision. Global stocks rose whilst oil prices dipped on Wednesday after Donald Trump touted great progress towards a final agreement with Tehran. And G7 trade ministers are holding a second day of talks amid new US tariff threats on the auto sector. That's the latest feature story news. John Beaver reporting.
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2: From Feature Story News in the UK, I'm John Beaver. A row has broken out over where a cruise ship at the centre of a deadly hantavirus outbreak should dock. Spain has given permission for the vessel to dock in the Canary Islands, but the president of the Spanish-owned islands has rejected the decision. Global stocks rose whilst oil prices dipped on Wednesday after Donald Trump touted great progress towards a final agreement with Tehran. And G7 trade ministers are holding a second day of talks amid new US tariff threats on the auto sector.
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19: Hear that? 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
2: From Feature Story News in the UK, I'm John Beaver. A row has broken out over where a cruise ship at the centre of a deadly hantavirus outbreak should dock. Spain has given permission for the MV Hondius to dock in the Canary Islands, but the president of the Spanish-owned islands has rejected the decision and is seeking an urgent meeting with the Spanish Prime Minister. The vessel has been anchored off Cape Verde, which says it lacks the medical facilities to deal with the situation. Three passengers from the MV Hondius have died since it set sail from Argentina across the Atlantic Ocean last month. Hantavirus is usually spread from rodent droppings, but the World Health Organization says there is a possibility of human-to-human transmission on the ship. Professor of Anatomy at the University of Lancaster, Dr. Adam Taylor, says it's a unique set of circumstances.
11: Not everybody that contracts any form of hantavirus becomes very unwell. There is a spectrum of symptoms. Some people are completely asymptomatic. Some people have a mild sniffle. And then obviously, sadly, we get to the stages where people can develop a syndrome that affects the heart and the lungs and can make them incredibly unwell, necessitating medical intervention.
2: Global stocks rose while oil prices dipped in morning trading on Wednesday after the US president touted great progress towards a final agreement with Tehran. Momentum in AI-driven trades also accelerated in Asia. Donald Trump says he will briefly pause an operation escorting ships through the Strait of Hormuz, as Laura Westbrook reports.
12: South Korea's KOSPI index jumped more than 6% at one stage to a record, with Samsung Electronics surging around 13% to reach a valuation of $1 trillion, thanks to huge demand for its AI chips. Stocks in Hong Kong, Shanghai and Taipei were all also up. Meanwhile, Brent crude, the global oil benchmark, fell. Investors welcomed US President Donald Trump's decision to pause efforts to help stranded ships through the crucial waterway of the Strait of Hormuz, which drew Iranian attacks and threatened an already fragile ceasefire.
2: G7 trade ministers are holding a second day of talks amid new US tariff threats on the auto sector. Ross Cullen reports.
13: The G7 ministers are discussing industrial overcapacity, critical minerals, reform of the World Trade Organization, and cross-border online trade. But the incoming tariffs on the EU have cast a shadow over the annual meeting. The US Trade Representative Jameson Greer warned EU officials that Washington would move forward with the plan to hike automotive tariffs to 25%. Donald Trump says that's because the EU has not complied with a trade deal last year that set tariffs at 15%. The German economy minister says she's in intensive talks with US officials over the looming car tariffs.
2: From bureaus worldwide, this is FSN.
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2: From Feature Story News in the UK, I'm John Beaver. A row has broken out over where a cruise ship at the centre of a deadly hantavirus outbreak should dock. Spain has given permission for the MV Hondius to dock in the Canary Islands, but the president of the Spanish-owned islands has rejected the decision and is seeking an urgent meeting with the Spanish Prime Minister. The vessel has been anchored off Cape Verde, which says it lacks the medical facilities to deal with the situation. Three passengers from the MV Hondius have died since it set sail from Argentina across the Atlantic Ocean last month. Hantavirus is usually spread from rodent droppings, but the World Health Organization says there is a possibility of human-to-human transmission on the ship. Professor of Anatomy at the University of Lancaster, Dr. Adam Taylor, says it's a unique set of circumstances.
11: Not everybody that contracts any form of hantavirus becomes very unwell. There is a spectrum of symptoms. Some people are completely asymptomatic. Some people have a mild sniffle. And then obviously, sadly, we get to the stages where people can develop a syndrome that affects the heart and the lungs and can make them incredibly unwell, necessitating medical intervention.
2: Global stocks rose while oil prices dipped in morning trading on Wednesday after the US president touted great progress towards a final agreement with Tehran. Momentum in AI-driven trades also accelerated in Asia. Donald Trump says he will briefly pause an operation escorting ships through the Strait of Hormuz, as Laura Westbrook reports.
12: South Korea's KOSPI index jumped more than 6% at one stage to a record, with Samsung Electronics surging around 13% to reach a valuation of $1 trillion, thanks to huge demand for its AI chips. Stocks in Hong Kong, Shanghai and Taipei were all also up. Meanwhile, Brent crude, the global oil benchmark, fell. Investors welcomed US President Donald Trump's decision to pause efforts to help stranded ships through the crucial waterway of the Strait of Hormuz, which drew Iranian attacks and threatened an already fragile ceasefire.
2: G7 trade ministers are holding a second day of talks amid new US tariff threats on the auto sector. Ross Cullen reports.
13: The G7 ministers are discussing industrial overcapacity, critical minerals, reform of the World Trade Organization, and cross-border online trade. But the incoming tariffs on the EU have cast a shadow over the annual meeting. The US Trade Representative Jameson Greer warned EU officials that Washington would move forward with the plan to hike automotive tariffs to 25%. Donald Trump says that's because the EU has not complied with a trade deal last year that set tariffs at 15%. The German economy minister says she's in intensive talks with US officials over the looming car tariffs.
2: From bureaus worldwide, this is FSN.
1: With FSN Spotlight, I'm Simon Marks, with more today on the crisis aboard the MV Hondius, the cruise ship on which three people have already died after contracting hantavirus while they were sailing off the coast of Cape Verde. It's a virus transmitted to humans via rodents. Dr. Maria Van Kerkhove is the World Health Organization's head of epidemic and pandemic preparedness.
16: We have heard from quite a few people, on the boat. We just want you to know we are working with the ship's operators. We are working with the countries where you are from. We hear you. We know that you are scared. And we're trying to make sure that the ship has as much information as they can.
1: The ship departed Argentina in early April with 150 passengers aboard, for whom psychologist Joe Hemming says the current situation is a nightmare.
0: They're physically contained, which makes their distress and their fears and their sense of helplessness greater. There's no obvious escape route that kind of amplifies threat. They don't know if their fellow passengers are contaminated. I mean, it really is the worst kind of environment to be in.
1: The vessel is now heading to the Canary Islands, where fresh onboard evaluations will be made. Doctors from Cape Verde in hazmat suits boarded the ship and ordered passengers to remain in their cabins. When and where they may be able to disembark remains totally unclear. With FSN Spotlight, I'm Simon Marks.
2: To recap the top stories, a row has broken out over where that cruise ship, the MV Hondius, should dock. Spain has given permission for the vessel to dock in the Canary Islands, but the president of the Spanish-owned islands has rejected the decision. Global stocks rose whilst oil prices dipped on Wednesday after Donald Trump touted great progress towards a final agreement with Tehran. And G7 trade ministers are holding a second day of talks amid new US tariff threats on the auto sector. That's the latest Feature Story News, John Beaver reporting. From Feature Story News in the UK, I'm John Beaver. A row has broken out over where a cruise ship at the centre of a deadly hantavirus outbreak should dock. Spain has given permission for the vessel to dock in the Canary Islands, but the president of the Spanish-owned islands has rejected the decision. Global stocks rose whilst oil prices dipped on Wednesday after Donald Trump touted great progress towards a final agreement with Tehran. And G7 trade ministers are holding a second day of talks amid new US tariff threats on the auto sector.
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2: From Feature Story News in the UK, I'm John Beaver. A row has broken out over where a cruise ship at the centre of a deadly hantavirus outbreak should dock. Spain has given permission for the MV Hondius to dock in the Canary Islands, but the president of the Spanish-owned islands has rejected the decision and is seeking an urgent meeting with the Spanish Prime Minister. The vessel has been anchored off Cape Verde, which says it lacks the medical facilities to deal with the situation. Three passengers from the MV Hondius have died since it set sail from Argentina across the Atlantic Ocean last month. Hantavirus is usually spread from rodent droppings, but the World Health Organization says there is a possibility of human-to-human transmission on the ship. Professor of Anatomy at the University of Lancaster, Dr. Adam Taylor, says it's a unique set of circumstances.
11: Not everybody that contracts any form of hantavirus becomes very unwell. There is a spectrum of symptoms. Some people are completely asymptomatic. Some people have a mild sniffle. And then obviously, sadly, we get to the stages where people can develop a syndrome that affects the heart and the lungs and can make them incredibly unwell, necessitating medical intervention.
2: Global stocks rose while oil prices dipped in morning trading on Wednesday after the US president touted great progress towards a final agreement with Tehran. Momentum in AI-driven trades also accelerated in Asia. Donald Trump says he will briefly pause an operation escorting ships through the Strait of Hormuz, as Laura Westbrook reports.
12: South Korea's KOSPI index jumped more than 6% at one stage to a record, with Samsung Electronics surging around 13% to reach a valuation of $1 trillion, thanks to huge demand for its AI chips. Stocks in Hong Kong, Shanghai, and Taipei were all also up. Meanwhile, Brent crude, the global oil benchmark, fell. Investors welcomed US President Donald Trump's decision to pause efforts to help stranded ships through the crucial waterway of the Strait of Hormuz, which drew Iranian attacks and threatened an already fragile ceasefire.
2: G7 trade ministers are holding a second day of talks amid new US tariff threats on the auto sector. Ross Cullen reports.
13: The G7 ministers are discussing industrial overcapacity, critical minerals, reform of the World Trade Organization, and cross-border online trade. But the incoming tariffs on the EU have cast a shadow over the annual meeting. The US Trade Representative Jameson Greer warned EU officials that Washington would move forward with the plan to hike automotive tariffs to 25%. Donald Trump says that's because the EU has not complied with a trade deal last year that set tariffs at 15%. The German economy minister says she's in intensive talks with US officials over the looming car tariffs.
2: From bureaus worldwide, this is FSN.
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2: From Feature Story News in the UK, I'm John Beaver. A row has broken out over where a cruise ship at the centre of a deadly hantavirus outbreak should dock. Spain has given permission for the MV Hondius to dock in the Canary Islands, but the president of the Spanish-owned islands has rejected the decision and is seeking an urgent meeting with the Spanish Prime Minister. The vessel has been anchored off Cape Verde, which says it lacks the medical facilities to deal with the situation. Three passengers from the MV Hondius have died since it set sail from Argentina across the Atlantic Ocean last month. Hantavirus is usually spread from rodent droppings, but the World Health Organization says there is a possibility of human-to-human transmission on the ship. Professor of Anatomy at the University of Lancaster, Dr. Adam Taylor, says it's a unique set of circumstances.
11: Not everybody that contracts any form of hantavirus becomes very unwell. There is a spectrum of symptoms. Some people are completely asymptomatic. Some people have a mild sniffle. And then obviously, sadly, we get to the stages where people can develop a syndrome that affects the heart and the lungs and can make them incredibly unwell, necessitating medical intervention.
2: Global stocks rose while oil prices dipped in morning trading on Wednesday after the US president touted great progress towards a final agreement with Tehran. Momentum in AI-driven trades also accelerated in Asia. Donald Trump says he will briefly pause an operation escorting ships through the Strait of Hormuz, as Laura Westbrook reports.
12: South Korea's KOSPI index jumped more than 6% at one stage to a record, with Samsung Electronics surging around 13% to reach a valuation of $1 trillion, thanks to huge demand for its AI chips. Stocks in Hong Kong, Shanghai, and Taipei were all also up. Meanwhile, Brent crude, the global oil benchmark, fell. Investors welcomed US President Donald Trump's decision to pause efforts to help stranded ships through the crucial waterway of the Strait of Hormuz, which drew Iranian attacks and threatened an already fragile ceasefire.
2: G7 trade ministers are holding a second day of talks amid new US tariff threats on the auto sector. Ross Cullen reports.
13: The G7 ministers are discussing industrial overcapacity, critical minerals, reform of the World Trade Organization, and cross-border online trade. But the incoming tariffs on the EU have cast a shadow over the annual meeting. The US Trade Representative Jameson Greer warned EU officials that Washington would move forward with the plan to hike automotive tariffs to 25%. Donald Trump says that's because the EU has not complied with a trade deal last year that set tariffs at 15%. The German economy minister says she's in intensive talks with US officials over the looming car tariffs.
2: From bureaus worldwide, this is FSN.
1: With FSN Spotlight, I'm Simon Marks, with more today on the crisis aboard the MV Hondius, the cruise ship on which three people have already died after contracting hantavirus while they were sailing off the coast of Cape Verde. It's a virus transmitted to humans via rodents. Dr. Maria Van Kerkhove is the World Health Organization's head of epidemic and pandemic preparedness.
16: We have heard from quite a few people, you know, on the boat. We just want you to know we are working with the ship's operators. We are working with the countries where you are from. We hear you. We know that you are scared. And we're trying to make sure that the ship has as much information as they can.
1: The ship departed Argentina in early April with 150 passengers aboard, for whom psychologist Joe Hemmings says the current situation is a nightmare.
0: They're physically contained, which makes their distress and their fears and their sense of helplessness greater. There's no obvious escape route that kind of amplifies threat. They don't know if their fellow passengers are contaminated. I mean, it really is the worst kind of environment to be in.
1: The vessel is now heading to the Canary Islands, where fresh onboard evaluations will be made.
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2: From Feature Story News in the UK, I'm John Beaver. A row has broken out over where a cruise ship at the centre of a deadly hantavirus outbreak should dock. Spain has given permission for the vessel to dock in the Canary Islands, but the president of the Spanish-owned islands has rejected the decision. Global stocks rose whilst oil prices dipped on Wednesday after Donald Trump touted great progress towards a final agreement with Tehran. And G7 trade ministers are holding a second day of talks amid new US tariff threats on the auto sector.
7: Short term, long term, any term. 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
2: From Feature Story News in the UK, I'm John Beaver. A row has broken out over where a cruise ship at the centre of a deadly hantavirus outbreak should dock. Spain has given permission for the MV Hondius to dock in the Canary Islands, but the president of the Spanish-owned islands has rejected the decision and is seeking an urgent meeting with the Spanish Prime Minister. The vessel has been anchored off Cape Verde, which says it lacks the medical facilities to deal with the situation. Three passengers from the MV Hondius have died since it set sail from Argentina across the Atlantic Ocean last month. Hantavirus is usually spread from rodent droppings, but the World Health Organization says there is a possibility of human-to-human transmission on the ship. Professor of Anatomy at the University of Lancaster, Dr. Adam Taylor, says it's a unique set of circumstances.
11: Not everybody that contracts any form of hantavirus becomes very unwell. There is a spectrum of symptoms. Some people are completely asymptomatic. Some people have a mild sniffle. And then obviously, sadly, we get to the stages where people can develop a syndrome that affects the heart and the lungs and can make them incredibly unwell, necessitating medical intervention.
2: Global stocks rose while oil prices dipped in morning trading on Wednesday after the US president touted great progress towards a final agreement with Tehran. Momentum in AI-driven trades also accelerated in Asia. Donald Trump says he will briefly pause an operation escorting ships through the Strait of Hormuz, as Laura Westbrook reports.
12: South Korea's KOSPI index jumped more than 6% at one stage to a record, with Samsung Electronics surging around 13% to reach a valuation of $1 trillion, thanks to huge demand for its AI chips. Stocks in Hong Kong, Shanghai and Taipei were all also up. Meanwhile, Brent crude, the global oil benchmark, fell. Investors welcomed US President Donald Trump's decision to pause efforts to help stranded ships through the crucial waterway of the Strait of Hormuz, which drew Iranian attacks and threatened an already fragile ceasefire.
2: G7 trade ministers are holding a second day of talks amid new US tariff threats on the auto sector. Ross Cullen reports.
13: The G7 ministers are discussing industrial overcapacity, critical minerals, reform of the World Trade Organization, and cross-border online trade. But the incoming tariffs on the EU have cast a shadow over the annual meeting. The US Trade Representative Jameson Greer warned EU officials that Washington would move forward with the plan to hike automotive tariffs to 25%. Donald Trump says that's because the EU has not complied with a trade deal last year that set tariffs at 15%. The German economy minister says she's in intensive talks with US officials over the looming car tariffs.
2: From bureaus worldwide, this is FSN.
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2: From Feature Story News in the UK, I'm John Beaver. A row has broken out over where a cruise ship at the centre of a deadly hantavirus outbreak should dock. Spain has given permission for the MV Hondius to dock in the Canary Islands, but the president of the Spanish-owned islands has rejected the decision and is seeking an urgent meeting with the Spanish Prime Minister. The vessel has been anchored off Cape Verde, which says it lacks the medical facilities to deal with the situation. Three passengers from the MV Hondius have died since it set sail from Argentina across the Atlantic Ocean last month. Hantavirus is usually spread from rodent droppings, but the World Health Organization says there is a possibility of human-to-human transmission on the ship. Professor of Anatomy at the University of Lancaster, Dr. Adam Taylor, says it's a unique set of circumstances.
11: Not everybody that contracts any form of hantavirus becomes very unwell. There is a spectrum of symptoms. Some people are completely asymptomatic. Some people have a mild sniffle. And then obviously, sadly, we get to the stages where people can develop a syndrome that affects the heart and the lungs and can make them incredibly unwell, necessitating medical intervention.
2: Global stocks rose while oil prices dipped in morning trading on Wednesday after the US president touted great progress towards a final agreement with Tehran. Momentum in AI-driven trades also accelerated in Asia. Donald Trump says he will briefly pause an operation escorting ships through the Strait of Hormuz, as Laura Westbrook reports.
12: South Korea's KOSPI index jumped more than 6% at one stage to a record, with Samsung Electronics surging around 13% to reach a valuation of $1 trillion, thanks to huge demand for its AI chips. Stocks in Hong Kong, Shanghai and Taipei were all also up. Meanwhile, Brent crude, the global oil benchmark, fell. Investors welcomed US President Donald Trump's decision to pause efforts to help stranded ships through the crucial waterway of the Strait of Hormuz, which drew Iranian attacks and threatened an already fragile ceasefire.
2: G7 trade ministers are holding a second day of talks amid new US tariff threats on the auto sector. Ross Cullen reports.
13: The G7 ministers are discussing industrial overcapacity, critical minerals, reform of the World Trade Organization, and cross-border online trade. But the incoming tariffs on the EU have cast a shadow over the annual meeting. The US Trade Representative Jameson Greer warned EU officials that Washington would move forward with the plan to hike automotive tariffs to 25%. Donald Trump says that's because the EU has not complied with a trade deal last year that set tariffs at 15%. The German economy minister says she's in intensive talks with US officials over the looming car tariffs.
2: From bureaus worldwide, this is FSN.
1: With FSN Spotlight, I'm Simon Marks, with more today on the crisis aboard the MV Hondius, the cruise ship on which three people have already died after contracting hantavirus while they were sailing off the coast of Cape Verde. It's a virus transmitted to humans via rodents. Dr. Maria Van Kerkhove is the World Health Organization's head of epidemic and pandemic preparedness.
16: We have heard from quite a few people, you know, on the boat. We just want you to know we are working with the ship's operators. We are working with the countries where you are from. We hear you. We know that you are scared. And we're trying to make sure that the ship has as much information as they can.
1: The ship departed Argentina in early April with 150 passengers aboard, for whom psychologist Joe Hemmings says the current situation is a nightmare.
0: They're physically contained, which makes their distress and their fears and their sense of helplessness greater. There's no obvious escape route that kind of amplifies threat. They don't know if their fellow passengers are contaminated. I mean, it really is the worst kind of environment to be in.
1: The vessel is now heading to the Canary Islands, where fresh onboard evaluations will be made. Doctors from Cape Verde in hazmat suits boarded the ship and ordered passengers to remain in their cabins. When and where they may be able to disembark remains totally unclear. With FSN Spotlight, I'm Simon Marks.
2: To recap the top stories, a row has broken out over where that cruise ship, the MV Hondius, should dock. Spain has given permission for the vessel to dock in the Canary Islands, but the president of the Spanish-owned islands has rejected the decision. Global stocks rose whilst oil prices dipped on Wednesday after Donald Trump touted great progress towards a final agreement with Tehran. And G7 trade ministers are holding a second day of talks amid new US tariff threats on the auto sector. That's the latest feature story news, John Beaver reporting.
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2: From Feature Story News in the UK, I'm John Beaver. A row has broken out over where a cruise ship at the centre of a deadly hantavirus outbreak should dock. Spain has given permission for the vessel to dock in the Canary Islands, but the president of the Spanish-owned islands has rejected the decision. Global stocks rose whilst oil prices dipped on Wednesday after Donald Trump touted great progress towards a final agreement with Tehran. And G7 trade ministers are holding a second day of talks amid new US tariff threats on the auto sector.
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2: From Feature Story News in the UK, I'm John Beaver. A row has broken out over where a cruise ship at the centre of a deadly hantavirus outbreak should dock. Spain has given permission for the MV Hondius to dock in the Canary Islands, but the president of the Spanish-owned islands has rejected the decision and is seeking an urgent meeting with the Spanish Prime Minister. The vessel has been anchored off Cape Verde, which says it lacks the medical facilities to deal with the situation. Three passengers from the MV Hondius have died since it set sail from Argentina across the Atlantic Ocean last month. Hantavirus is usually spread from rodent droppings, but the World Health Organization says there is a possibility of human-to-human transmission on the ship. Professor of Anatomy at the University of Lancaster, Dr. Adam Taylor, says it's a unique set of circumstances.
11: Not everybody that contracts any form of hantavirus becomes very unwell. There is a spectrum of symptoms. Some people are completely asymptomatic. Some people have a mild sniffle. And then obviously, sadly, we get to the stages where people can develop a syndrome that affects the heart and the lungs and can make them incredibly unwell, necessitating medical intervention.
2: Global stocks rose while oil prices dipped in morning trading on Wednesday after the US president touted great progress towards a final agreement with Tehran. Momentum in AI-driven trades also accelerated in Asia. Donald Trump says he will briefly pause an operation escorting ships through the Strait of Hormuz, as Laura Westbrook reports.
12: South Korea's KOSPI index jumped more than 6% at one stage to a record, with Samsung Electronics surging around 13% to reach a valuation of $1 trillion, thanks to huge demand for its AI chips. Stocks in Hong Kong, Shanghai and Taipei were all also up. Meanwhile, Brent crude, the global oil benchmark, fell. Investors welcomed US President Donald Trump's decision to pause efforts to help stranded ships through the crucial waterway of the Strait of Hormuz, which drew Iranian attacks and threatened an already fragile ceasefire.
2: G7 trade ministers are holding a second day of talks amid new US tariff threats on the auto sector. Ross Cullen reports.
13: The G7 ministers are discussing industrial overcapacity, critical minerals, reform of the World Trade Organization, and cross-border online trade. But the incoming tariffs on the EU have cast a shadow over the annual meeting. The US Trade Representative Jameson Greer warned EU officials that Washington would move forward with the plan to hike automotive tariffs to 25%. Donald Trump says that's because the EU has not complied with a trade deal last year that set tariffs at 15%. The German economy minister says she's in intensive talks with US officials over the looming car

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2: From Feature Story News in the UK, I'm John Beaver. A row has broken out over where a cruise ship at the centre of a deadly hantavirus outbreak should dock. Spain has given permission for the MV Hondius to dock in the Canary Islands, but the president of the Spanish-owned islands has rejected the decision and is seeking an urgent meeting with the Spanish Prime Minister. The vessel has been anchored off Cape Verde, which says it lacks the medical facilities to deal with the situation. Three passengers from the MV Hondius have died since it set sail from Argentina across the Atlantic Ocean last month. Hantavirus is usually spread from rodent droppings, but the World Health Organization says there is a possibility of human-to-human transmission on the ship. Professor of Anatomy at the University of Lancaster, Dr. Adam Taylor, says it's a unique set of circumstances.
3: Not everybody that contracts any form of hantavirus becomes very unwell. There is a spectrum of symptoms. Some people are completely asymptomatic. Some people have a mild sniffle. And then obviously, sadly, we get to the stages where people can develop a syndrome that affects the heart and the lungs and can make them incredibly unwell, necessitating medical intervention.
2: Global stocks rose while oil prices dipped in morning trading on Wednesday after the US president touted great progress towards a final agreement with Tehran. Momentum in AI-driven trades also accelerated in Asia. Donald Trump says he will briefly pause an operation escorting ships through the Strait of Hormuz, as Laura Westbrook reports.
4: South Korea's KOSPI index jumped more than 6% at one stage to a record, with Samsung Electronics surging around 13% to reach a valuation of $1 trillion, thanks to huge demand for its AI chips. Stocks in Hong Kong, Shanghai, and Taipei were all also up. Meanwhile, Brent crude, the global oil benchmark, fell. Investors welcomed US President Donald Trump's decision to pause efforts to help stranded ships through the crucial waterway of the Strait of Hormuz, which drew Iranian attacks and threatened an already fragile ceasefire.
2: G7 trade ministers are holding a second day of talks amid new US tariff threats on the auto sector. Ross Cullen reports.
5: The G7 ministers are discussing industrial overcapacity, critical minerals, reform of the World Trade Organization, and cross-border online trade. But the incoming tariffs on the EU have cast a shadow over the annual meeting. The US Trade Representative Jameson Greer warned EU officials that Washington would move forward with the plan to hike automotive tariffs to 25%. Donald Trump says that's because the EU has not complied with a trade deal last year that set tariffs at 15%. The German economy minister says she's in intensive talks with US officials over the looming car tariffs.
2: From bureaus worldwide, this is FSN.
6: With FSN Spotlight, I'm Simon Marks, with more today on the crisis aboard the MV Hondius, the cruise ship on which three people have already died after contracting hantavirus while they were sailing off the coast of Cape Verde. It's a virus transmitted to humans via rodents. Dr. Maria Van Kerkhove is the World Health Organization's head of epidemic and pandemic preparedness.
7: We have heard from quite a few people, you know, on the boat. We just want you to know we are working with the ship's operators. We are working with the countries where you are from. We hear you. We know that you are scared. And we're trying to make sure that the ship has as much information as they can.
6: The ship departed Argentina in early April with 150 passengers aboard, for whom psychologist Joe Hemmings says the current situation is a nightmare.
8: They're physically contained, which makes their distress and their fears and their sense of helplessness greater. There's no obvious escape route that kind of amplifies threat. They don't know if their fellow passengers are contaminated. I mean, it really is the worst kind of environment to be in.
6: The vessel is now heading to the Canary Islands, where fresh onboard evaluations will be made. Doctors from Cape Verde in hazmat suits boarded the ship and ordered passengers to remain in their cabins. When and where they may be able to disembark remains totally unclear. With FSN Spotlight, I'm Simon Marks.
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0: A row has broken out over where that cruise ship, the MV Hondius, should dock. Spain has given permission for the vessel to dock in the Canary Islands, but the president of the Spanish-owned islands has rejected the decision. Global stocks rose whilst oil prices dipped on Wednesday after Donald Trump touted great progress towards a final agreement with Tehran. And G7 trade ministers are holding a second day of talks amid new US tariff threats on the auto sector. That's the latest Feature Story News, John Beaver reporting.
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0: From Feature Story News in the UK, I'm John Beaver. A row has broken out over where a cruise ship at the centre of a deadly hantavirus outbreak should dock. Spain has given permission for the vessel to dock in the Canary Islands, but the president of the Spanish-owned islands has rejected the decision. Global stocks rose whilst oil prices dipped on Wednesday after Donald Trump touted great progress towards a final agreement with Tehran. And G7 trade ministers are holding a second day of talks amid new US tariff threats on the auto sector.
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0: From Feature Story News in the UK, I'm John Beaver. A row has broken out over where a cruise ship at the centre of a deadly hantavirus outbreak should dock. Spain has given permission for the MV Hondius to dock in the Canary Islands, but the president of the Spanish-owned islands has rejected the decision and is seeking an urgent meeting with the Spanish Prime Minister. The vessel has been anchored off Cape Verde, which says it lacks the medical facilities to deal with the situation. Three passengers from the MV Hondius have died since it set sail from Argentina across the Atlantic Ocean last month. Hantavirus is usually spread from rodent droppings, but the World Health Organization says there is a possibility of human-to-human transmission on the ship. Professor of Anatomy at the University of Lancaster, Dr. Adam Taylor, says it's a unique set of circumstances.
5: Not everybody that contracts any form of hantavirus becomes very unwell. There is a spectrum of symptoms. Some people are completely asymptomatic. Some people have a mild sniffle. And then obviously, sadly, we get to the stages where people can develop a syndrome that affects the heart and the lungs and can make them incredibly unwell, necessitating medical intervention.
0: Global stocks rose while oil prices dipped in morning trading on Wednesday after the US president touted great progress towards a final agreement with Tehran. Momentum in AI-driven trades also accelerated in Asia. Donald Trump says he will briefly pause an operation escorting ships through the Strait of Hormuz, as Laura Westbrook reports.
6: South Korea's KOSPI index jumped more than 6% at one stage to a record, with Samsung Electronics surging around 13% to reach a valuation of $1 trillion, thanks to huge demand for its AI chips. Stocks in Hong Kong, Shanghai, and Taipei were all also up. Meanwhile, Brent crude, the global oil benchmark, fell. Investors welcomed US President Donald Trump's decision to pause efforts to help stranded ships through the crucial waterway of the Strait of Hormuz, which drew Iranian attacks and threatened an already fragile ceasefire.
0: G7 trade ministers are holding a second day of talks amid new US tariff threats on the auto sector. Ross Cullen reports.
7: The G7 ministers are discussing industrial overcapacity, critical minerals, reform of the World Trade Organization, and cross-border online trade. But the incoming tariffs on the EU have cast a shadow over the annual meeting. The US Trade Representative Jameson Greer warned EU officials that Washington would move forward with the plan to hike automotive tariffs to 25%. Donald Trump says that's because the EU has not complied with a trade deal last year that set tariffs at 15%. The German economy minister says she's in intensive talks with US officials over the looming car tariffs.
0: From bureaus worldwide, this is FSN.
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0: From Feature Story News in the UK, I'm John Beaver. A row has broken out over where a cruise ship at the centre of a deadly hantavirus outbreak should dock. Spain has given permission for the MV Hondius to dock in the Canary Islands, but the president of the Spanish-owned islands has rejected the decision and is seeking an urgent meeting with the Spanish Prime Minister. The vessel has been anchored off Cape Verde, which says it lacks the medical facilities to deal with the situation. Three passengers from the MV Hondius have died since it set sail from Argentina across the Atlantic Ocean last month. Hantavirus is usually spread from rodent droppings, but the World Health Organization says there is a possibility of human-to-human transmission on the ship. Professor of Anatomy at the University of Lancaster, Dr. Adam Taylor, says it's a unique set of circumstances.
5: Not everybody that contracts any form of hantavirus becomes very unwell. There is a spectrum of symptoms. Some people are completely asymptomatic. Some people have a mild sniffle. And then obviously, sadly, we get to the stages where people can develop a syndrome that affects the heart and the lungs and can make them incredibly unwell, necessitating medical intervention.
0: Global stocks rose while oil prices dipped in morning trading on Wednesday after the US president touted great progress towards a final agreement with Tehran. Momentum in AI-driven trades also accelerated in Asia. Donald Trump says he will briefly pause an operation escorting ships through the Strait of Hormuz, as Laura Westbrook reports.
6: South Korea's KOSPI index jumped more than 6% at one stage to a record, with Samsung Electronics surging around 13% to reach a valuation of $1 trillion, thanks to huge demand for its AI chips. Stocks in Hong Kong, Shanghai and Taipei were all also up. Meanwhile, Brent crude, the global oil benchmark, fell. Investors welcomed US President Donald Trump's decision to pause efforts to help stranded ships through the crucial waterway of the Strait of Hormuz, which drew Iranian attacks and threatened an already fragile ceasefire.
0: G7 trade ministers are holding a second day of talks amid new US tariff threats on the auto sector. Ross Cullen reports.
7: The G7 ministers are discussing industrial overcapacity, critical minerals, reform of the World Trade Organization, and cross-border online trade. But the incoming tariffs on the EU have cast a shadow over the annual meeting. The US Trade Representative Jameson Greer warned EU officials that Washington would move forward with the plan to hike automotive tariffs to 25%. Donald Trump says that's because the EU has not complied with a trade deal last year that set tariffs at 15%. The German economy minister says she's in intensive talks with US officials over the looming car tariffs.
0: From bureaus worldwide, this is FSN.
10: With FSN Spotlight, I'm Simon Marks, with more today on the crisis aboard the MV Hondius, the cruise ship on which three people have already died after contracting hantavirus while they were sailing off the coast of Cape Verde. It's a virus transmitted to humans via rodents. Dr. Maria Van Kerkhove is the World Health Organization's head of epidemic and pandemic preparedness.
11: We have heard from quite a few people, you know, on the boat. We just want you to know we are working with the ship's operators. We are working with the countries where you are from. We hear you. We know that you are scared. And we're trying to make sure that the ship has as much information as they can.
10: The ship departed Argentina in early April with 150 passengers aboard, for whom psychologist Joe Hemmings says the current situation is a nightmare.
12: They're physically contained, which makes their distress and their fears and their sense of helplessness greater. There's no obvious escape route that kind of amplifies threat. They don't know if their fellow passengers are contaminated. I mean, it really is the worst kind of environment to be in.
10: The vessel is now heading to the Canary Islands, where fresh onboard evaluations will be made. Doctors from Cape Verde in hazmat suits boarded the ship and ordered passengers to remain in their cabins. When and where they may be able to disembark remains totally unclear. With FSN Spotlight, I'm Simon Marks.
0: To recap the top stories, a row has broken out over where that cruise ship, the MV Hondius, should dock. Spain has given permission for the vessel to dock in the Canary Islands, but the president of the Spanish-owned islands has rejected the decision. Global stocks rose whilst oil prices dipped on Wednesday after Donald Trump touted great progress towards a final agreement with Tehran. And G7 trade ministers are holding a second day of talks amid new US tariff threats on the auto sector. That's the latest feature story news. John Beaver reporting.
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13: 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He didn't want to go out. Eventually, I got him some help. But that was a struggle. If only I knew then what I know now.
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0: From Feature Story News in the UK, I'm John Beaver. A row has broken out over where a cruise ship at the centre of a deadly hantavirus outbreak should dock. Spain has given permission for the vessel to dock in the Canary Islands, but the president of the Spanish-owned islands has rejected the decision. Global stocks rose whilst oil prices dipped on Wednesday after Donald Trump touted great progress towards a final agreement with Tehran. And G7 trade ministers are holding a second day of talks amid new US tariff threats on the auto sector.
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0: From Feature Story News in the UK, I'm John Beaver. A row has broken out over where a cruise ship at the centre of a deadly hantavirus outbreak should dock. Spain has given permission for the MV Hondius to dock in the Canary Islands, but the president of the Spanish-owned islands has rejected the decision and is seeking an urgent meeting with the Spanish Prime Minister. The vessel has been anchored off Cape Verde, which says it lacks the medical facilities to deal with the situation. Three passengers from the MV Hondius have died since it set sail from Argentina across the Atlantic Ocean last month. Hantavirus is usually spread from rodent droppings, but the World Health Organization says there is a possibility of human-to-human transmission on the ship. Professor of Anatomy at the University of Lancaster, Dr. Adam Taylor, says it's a unique set of circumstances.
5: Not everybody that contracts any form of hantavirus becomes very unwell. There is a spectrum of symptoms. Some people are completely asymptomatic. Some people have a mild sniffle. And then obviously, sadly, we get to the stages where people can develop a syndrome that affects the heart and the lungs and can make them incredibly unwell, necessitating medical intervention.
0: Global stocks rose while oil prices dipped in morning trading on Wednesday after the US president touted great progress towards a final agreement with Tehran. Momentum in AI-driven trades also accelerated in Asia. Donald Trump says he will briefly pause an operation escorting ships through the Strait of Hormuz, as Laura Westbrook reports.
6: South Korea's KOSPI index jumped more than 6% at one stage to a record, with Samsung Electronics surging around 13% to reach a valuation of $1 trillion, thanks to huge demand for its AI chips. Stocks in Hong Kong, Shanghai and Taipei were all also up. Meanwhile, Brent crude, the global oil benchmark, fell. Investors welcomed US President Donald Trump's decision to pause efforts to help stranded ships through the crucial waterway of the Strait of Hormuz, which drew Iranian attacks and threatened an already fragile ceasefire.
0: G7 trade ministers are holding a second day of talks amid new US tariff threats on the auto sector. Ross Cullen reports.
7: The G7 ministers are discussing industrial overcapacity, critical minerals, reform of the World Trade Organization, and cross-border online trade. But the incoming tariffs on the EU have cast a shadow over the annual meeting. The US Trade Representative Jameson Greer warned EU officials that Washington would move forward with the plan to hike automotive tariffs to 25%. Donald Trump says that's because the EU has not complied with a trade deal last year that set tariffs at 15%. The German economy minister says she's in intensive talks with US officials over the looming car tariffs.
0: From bureaus worldwide, this is FSN.
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0: From Feature Story News in the UK, I'm John Beaver. A row has broken out over where a cruise ship at the centre of a deadly hantavirus outbreak should dock. Spain has given permission for the MV Hondius to dock in the Canary Islands, but the president of the Spanish-owned islands has rejected the decision and is seeking an urgent meeting with the Spanish Prime Minister. The vessel has been anchored off Cape Verde, which says it lacks the medical facilities to deal with the situation. Three passengers from the MV Hondius have died since it set sail from Argentina across the Atlantic Ocean last month. Hantavirus is usually spread from rodent droppings, but the World Health Organization says there is a possibility of human-to-human transmission on the ship. Professor of Anatomy at the University of Lancaster, Dr. Adam Taylor, says it's a unique set of circumstances.
5: Not everybody that contracts any form of hantavirus becomes very unwell. There is a spectrum of symptoms. Some people are completely asymptomatic. Some people have a mild sniffle. And then obviously, sadly, we get to the stages where people can develop a syndrome that affects the heart and the lungs and can make them incredibly unwell, necessitating medical intervention.
0: Global stocks rose while oil prices dipped in morning trading on Wednesday after the US president touted great progress towards a final agreement with Tehran. Momentum in AI-driven trades also accelerated in Asia. Donald Trump says he will briefly pause an operation escorting ships through the Strait of Hormuz, as Laura Westbrook reports.
6: South Korea's KOSPI index jumped more than 6% at one stage to a record, with Samsung Electronics surging around 13% to reach a valuation of $1 trillion, thanks to huge demand for its AI chips. Stocks in Hong Kong, Shanghai and Taipei were all also up. Meanwhile, Brent crude, the global oil benchmark, fell. Investors welcomed US President Donald Trump's decision to pause efforts to help stranded ships through the crucial waterway of the Strait of Hormuz, which drew Iranian attacks and threatened an already fragile ceasefire.
0: G7 trade ministers are holding a second day of talks amid new US tariff threats on the auto sector. Ross Cullen reports.
7: The G7 ministers are discussing industrial overcapacity, critical minerals, reform of the World Trade Organization, and cross-border online trade. But the incoming tariffs on the EU have cast a shadow over the annual meeting. The US Trade Representative Jameson Greer warned EU officials that Washington would move forward with the plan to hike automotive tariffs to 25%. Donald Trump says that's because the EU has not complied with a trade deal last year that set tariffs at 15%. The German economy minister says she's in intensive talks with US officials over the looming car tariffs.
0: From bureaus worldwide, this is FSN.
10: With FSN Spotlight, I'm Simon Marks, with more today on the crisis aboard the MV Hondius, the cruise ship on which three people have already died after contracting hantavirus while they were sailing off the coast of Cape Verde. It's a virus transmitted to humans via rodents. Dr. Maria Van Kerkhove is the World Health Organization's head of epidemic and pandemic preparedness.
11: We have heard from quite a few people, you know, on the boat. We just want you to know we are working with the ship's operators. We are working with the countries where you are from. We hear you. We know that you are scared. And we're trying to make sure that the ship has as much information as they can.
10: The ship departed Argentina in early April with 150 passengers aboard, for whom psychologist Joe Hemmings says the current situation is a nightmare.
12: They're physically contained, which makes their distress and their fears and their sense of helplessness greater. There's no obvious escape route that kind of amplifies threat. They don't know if their fellow passengers are contaminated. I mean, it really is the worst kind of environment to be in.
10: The vessel is now heading to the Canary Islands, where fresh onboard evaluations will be made. Doctors from Cape Verde in hazmat suits boarded the ship and ordered passengers to remain in their cabins. When and where they may be able to disembark remains totally unclear. With FSN Spotlight, I'm Simon Marks.
0: To recap the top stories, a row has broken out over where that cruise ship, the MV Hondius, should dock. Spain has given permission for the vessel to dock in the Canary Islands, but the president of the Spanish-owned islands has rejected the decision. Global stocks rose whilst oil prices dipped on Wednesday after Donald Trump touted great progress towards a final agreement with Tehran. And G7 trade ministers are holding a second day of talks amid new US tariff threats on the auto sector. That's the latest Feature Story News, John Beaver reporting. From Feature Story News in the UK, I'm John Beaver. A row has broken out over where a cruise ship at the centre of a deadly hantavirus outbreak should dock. Spain has given permission for the vessel to dock in the Canary Islands, but the president of the Spanish-owned islands has rejected the decision. Global stocks rose whilst oil prices dipped on Wednesday after Donald Trump touted great progress towards a final agreement with Tehran. And G7 trade ministers are holding a second day of talks amid new US tariff threats on the auto sector.
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0: From Feature Story News in the UK, I'm John Beaver. A row has broken out over where a cruise ship at the centre of a deadly hantavirus outbreak should dock. Spain has given permission for the MV Hondius to dock in the Canary Islands, but the president of the Spanish-owned islands has rejected the decision and is seeking an urgent meeting with the Spanish Prime Minister. The vessel has been anchored off Cape Verde, which says it lacks the medical facilities to deal with the situation. Three passengers from the MV Hondius have died since it set sail from Argentina across the Atlantic Ocean last month. Hantavirus is usually spread from rodent droppings, but the World Health Organization says there is a possibility of human-to-human transmission on the ship. Professor of Anatomy at the University of Lancaster, Dr. Adam Taylor, says it's a unique set of circumstances.
5: Not everybody that contracts any form of hantavirus becomes very unwell. There is a spectrum of symptoms. Some people are completely asymptomatic. Some people have a mild sniffle. And then obviously, sadly, we get to the stages where people can develop a syndrome that affects the heart and the lungs and can make them incredibly unwell, necessitating medical intervention.
0: Global stocks rose while oil prices dipped in morning trading on Wednesday after the US president touted great progress towards a final agreement with Tehran. Momentum in AI-driven trades also accelerated in Asia. Donald Trump says he will briefly pause an operation escorting ships through the Strait of Hormuz, as Laura Westbrook reports.
6: South Korea's KOSPI index jumped more than 6% at one stage to a record, with Samsung Electronics surging around 13% to reach a valuation of $1 trillion, thanks to huge demand for its AI chips. Stocks in Hong Kong, Shanghai and Taipei were all also up. Meanwhile, Brent crude, the global oil benchmark, fell. Investors welcomed US President Donald Trump's decision to pause efforts to help stranded ships through the crucial waterway of the Strait of Hormuz, which drew Iranian attacks and threatened an already fragile ceasefire.
0: G7 trade ministers are holding a second day of talks amid new US tariff threats on the auto sector. Ross Cullen reports.
7: The G7 ministers are discussing industrial overcapacity, critical minerals, reform of the World Trade Organization, and cross-border online trade. But the incoming tariffs on the EU have cast a shadow over the annual meeting. The US Trade Representative Jameson Greer warned EU officials that Washington would move forward with the plan to hike automotive tariffs to 25%. Donald Trump says that's because the EU has not complied with a trade deal last year that set tariffs at 15%. The German economy minister says she's in intensive talks with US officials over the looming car tariffs.
0: From bureaus worldwide, this is FSN.
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0: From Feature Story News in the UK, I'm John Beaver. A row has broken out over where a cruise ship at the centre of a deadly hantavirus outbreak should dock. Spain has given permission for the MV Hondius to dock in the Canary Islands, but the president of the Spanish-owned islands has rejected the decision and is seeking an urgent meeting with the Spanish Prime Minister. The vessel has been anchored off Cape Verde, which says it lacks the medical facilities to deal with the situation. Three passengers from the MV Hondius have died since it set sail from Argentina across the Atlantic Ocean last month. Hantavirus is usually spread from rodent droppings, but the World Health Organization says there is a possibility of human-to-human transmission on the ship. Professor of Anatomy at the University of Lancaster, Dr. Adam Taylor, says it's a unique set of circumstances.
5: Not everybody that contracts any form of hantavirus becomes very unwell. There is a spectrum of symptoms. Some people are completely asymptomatic. Some people have a mild sniffle. And then obviously, sadly, we get to the stages where people can develop a syndrome that affects the heart and the lungs and can make them incredibly unwell, necessitating medical intervention.
0: Global stocks rose while oil prices dipped in morning trading on Wednesday after the US president touted great progress towards a final agreement with Tehran. Momentum in AI-driven trades also accelerated in Asia. Donald Trump says he will briefly pause an operation escorting ships through the Strait of Hormuz, as Laura Westbrook reports.
6: South Korea's KOSPI index jumped more than 6% at one stage to a record, with Samsung Electronics surging around 13% to reach a valuation of $1 trillion, thanks to huge demand for its AI chips. Stocks in Hong Kong, Shanghai and Taipei were all also up. Meanwhile, Brent crude, the global oil benchmark, fell. Investors welcomed US President Donald Trump's decision to pause efforts to help stranded ships through the crucial waterway of the Strait of Hormuz, which drew Iranian attacks and threatened an already fragile ceasefire.
0: G7 trade ministers are holding a second day of talks amid new US tariff threats on the auto sector. Ross Cullen reports.
7: The G7 ministers are discussing industrial overcapacity, critical minerals, reform of the World Trade Organization, and cross-border online trade. But the incoming tariffs on the EU have cast a shadow over the annual meeting. The US Trade Representative Jameson Greer warned EU officials that Washington would move forward with the plan to hike automotive tariffs to 25%. Donald Trump says that's because the EU has not complied with a trade deal last year that set tariffs at 15%. The German economy minister says she's in intensive talks with US officials over the looming car tariffs.
0: From bureaus worldwide, this is FSN.
2: With FSN Spotlight, I'm Simon Marks, with more today on the crisis aboard the MV Hondius, the cruise ship on which three people have already died after contracting hantavirus while they were sailing off the coast of Cape Verde. It's a virus transmitted to humans via rodents. Dr. Maria Van Kerkhove is the World Health Organization's head of epidemic and pandemic preparedness.
11: We have heard from quite a few people, you know, on the boat. We just want you to know we are working with the ship's operators. We are working with the countries where you are from. We hear you. We know that you are scared. And we're trying to make sure that the ship has as much information as they can.
2: The ship departed Argentina in early April with 150 passengers aboard, for whom psychologist Joe Hemmings says the current situation is a nightmare.
12: They're physically contained, which makes their distress and their fears and their sense of helplessness greater. There's no obvious escape route that kind of amplifies threat. They don't know if their fellow passengers are contaminated. I mean, it really is the worst kind of environment to be in.
2: The vessel is now heading to the Canary Islands, where fresh onboard evaluations will be made. Doctors from Cape Verde in hazmat suits boarded the ship and ordered passengers to remain in their cabins. When and where they may be able to disembark remains totally unclear. With FSN Spotlight, I'm Simon Marks.
0: To recap the top stories, a row has broken out over where that cruise ship, the MV Hondius, should dock. Spain has given permission for the vessel to dock in the Canary Islands, but the president of the Spanish-owned islands has rejected the decision. Global stocks rose whilst oil prices dipped on Wednesday after Donald Trump touted great progress towards a final agreement with Tehran. And G7 trade ministers are holding a second day of talks amid new US tariff threats.
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0: From Feature Story News in the UK, I'm John Beaver. A row has broken out over where a cruise ship at the centre of a deadly hantavirus outbreak should dock. Spain has given permission for the vessel to dock in the Canary Islands, but the president of the Spanish-owned islands has rejected the decision. Global stocks rose whilst oil prices dipped on Wednesday after Donald Trump touted great progress towards a final agreement with Tehran. And G7 trade ministers are holding a second day of talks amid new US tariff threats on the auto sector.
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0: From Feature Story News in the UK, I'm John Beaver. A row has broken out over where a cruise ship at the centre of a deadly hantavirus outbreak should dock. Spain has given permission for the MV Hondius to dock in the Canary Islands, but the president of the Spanish-owned islands has rejected the decision and is seeking an urgent meeting with the Spanish Prime Minister. The vessel has been anchored off Cape Verde, which says it lacks the medical facilities to deal with the situation. Three passengers from the MV Hondius have died since it set sail from Argentina across the Atlantic Ocean last month. Hantavirus is usually spread from rodent droppings, but the World Health Organization says there is a possibility of human-to-human transmission on the ship. Professor of Anatomy at the University of Lancaster, Dr. Adam Taylor, says it's a unique set of circumstances.
5: Not everybody that contracts any form of hantavirus becomes very unwell. There is a spectrum of symptoms. Some people are completely asymptomatic. Some people have a mild sniffle. And then obviously, sadly, we get to the stages where people can develop a syndrome that affects the heart and the lungs and can make them incredibly unwell, necessitating medical intervention.
0: Global stocks rose while oil prices dipped in morning trading on Wednesday after the US president touted great progress towards a final agreement with Tehran. Momentum in AI-driven trades also accelerated in Asia. Donald Trump says he will briefly pause an operation escorting ships through the Strait of Hormuz, as Laura Westbrook reports.
6: South Korea's KOSPI index jumped more than 6% at one stage to a record, with Samsung Electronics surging around 13% to reach a valuation of $1 trillion, thanks to huge demand for its AI chips. Stocks in Hong Kong, Shanghai and Taipei were all also up. Meanwhile, Brent crude, the global oil benchmark, fell. Investors welcomed US President Donald Trump's decision to pause efforts to help stranded ships through the crucial waterway of the Strait of Hormuz, which drew Iranian attacks and threatened an already fragile ceasefire.
0: G7 trade ministers are holding a second day of talks amid new US tariff threats on the auto sector. Ross Cullen reports.
7: The G7 ministers are discussing industrial overcapacity, critical minerals, reform of the World Trade Organization, and cross-border online trade. But the incoming tariffs on the EU have cast a shadow over the annual meeting. The US Trade Representative Jameson Greer warned EU officials that Washington would move forward with the plan to hike automotive tariffs to 25%. Donald Trump says that's because the EU has not complied with a trade deal last year that set tariffs at 15%. The German economy minister says she's in intensive talks with US officials over the looming car tariffs.
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13: Hear that? That's the Cancer Council New South Wales Sun Sound, playing at your local pool, reminding teens to be sun safe and reapply their sunscreen when you're not around. But to do that, your teen's got to have sunscreen. So here's the deal. If you send your teen to the pool with sunscreen, the Sun Sound has got it covered from there.
0: From Feature Story News in the UK, I'm John Beaver. A row has broken out over where a cruise ship at the centre of a deadly hantavirus outbreak should dock. Spain has given permission for the MV Hondius to dock in the Canary Islands, but the president of the Spanish-owned islands has rejected the decision and is seeking an urgent meeting with the Spanish Prime Minister. The vessel has been anchored off Cape Verde, which says it lacks the medical facilities to deal with the situation. Three passengers from the MV Hondius have died since it set sail from Argentina across the Atlantic Ocean last month. Hantavirus is usually spread from rodent droppings, but the World Health Organization says there is a possibility of human-to-human transmission on the ship. Professor of Anatomy at the University of Lancaster, Dr. Adam Taylor, says it's a unique set of circumstances.
5: Not everybody that contracts any form of hantavirus becomes very unwell. There is a spectrum of symptoms. Some people are completely asymptomatic. Some people have a mild sniffle. And then obviously, sadly, we get to the stages where people can develop a syndrome that affects the heart and the lungs and can make them incredibly unwell, necessitating medical intervention.
0: Global stocks rose while oil prices dipped in morning trading on Wednesday after the US president touted great progress towards a final agreement with Tehran. Momentum in AI-driven trades also accelerated in Asia. Donald Trump says he will briefly pause an operation escorting ships through the Strait of Hormuz, as Laura Westbrook reports.
6: South Korea's KOSPI index jumped more than 6% at one stage to a record, with Samsung Electronics surging around 13% to reach a valuation of $1 trillion, thanks to huge demand for its AI chips. Stocks in Hong Kong, Shanghai and Taipei were all also up. Meanwhile, Brent crude, the global oil benchmark, fell. Investors welcomed US President Donald Trump's decision to pause efforts to help stranded ships through the crucial waterway of the Strait of Hormuz, which drew Iranian attacks and threatened an already fragile ceasefire.
0: G7 trade ministers are holding a second day of talks amid new US tariff threats on the auto sector. Ross Cullen reports.
7: The G7 ministers are discussing industrial overcapacity, critical minerals, reform of the World Trade Organization, and cross-border online trade. But the incoming tariffs on the EU have cast a shadow over the annual meeting. The US Trade Representative Jameson Greer warned EU officials that Washington would move forward with the plan to hike automotive tariffs to 25%. Donald Trump says that's because the EU has not complied with a trade deal last year that set tariffs at 15%. The German economy minister says she's in intensive talks with US officials over the looming car tariffs.
0: From bureaus worldwide, this is FSN.
2: With FSN Spotlight, I'm Simon Marks, with more today on the crisis aboard the MV Hondius, the cruise ship on which three people have already died after contracting hantavirus while they were sailing off the coast of Cape Verde. It's a virus transmitted to humans via rodents. Dr. Maria Van Kerkhove is the World Health Organization's head of epidemic and pandemic preparedness.
11: We have heard from quite a few people, you know, on the boat. We just want you to know we are working with the ship's operators. We are working with the countries where you are from. We hear you. We know that you are scared. And we're trying to make sure that the ship has as much information as they can.
2: The ship departed Argentina in early April with 150 passengers aboard, for whom psychologist Joe Hemmings says the current situation is a nightmare.
12: They're physically contained, which makes their distress and their fears and their sense of helplessness greater. There's no obvious escape route that kind of amplifies threat. They don't know if their fellow passengers are contaminated. I mean, it really is the worst kind of environment to be in.
2: The vessel is now heading to the Canary Islands, where fresh onboard evaluations will be made. Doctors from Cape Verde in hazmat suits boarded the ship and ordered passengers to remain in their cabins. When and where they may be able to disembark remains totally unclear. With FSN Spotlight, I'm Simon Marks.
0: To recap the top stories, a row has broken out over where that cruise ship, the MV Hondius, should dock. Spain has given permission for the vessel to dock in the Canary Islands, but the president of the Spanish-owned islands has rejected the decision. Global stocks rose whilst oil prices dipped on Wednesday after Donald Trump touted great progress towards a final agreement with Tehran. And G7 trade ministers are holding a second day of talks amid new US tariff threats on the auto sector. That's the latest feature story news. John Beaver reporting.
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0: From Feature Story News in the UK, I'm John Beaver. A row has broken out over where a cruise ship at the centre of a deadly hantavirus outbreak should dock. Spain has given permission for the vessel to dock in the Canary Islands, but the president of the Spanish-owned islands has rejected the decision. Global stocks rose whilst oil prices dipped on Wednesday after Donald Trump touted great progress towards a final agreement with Tehran. And G7 trade ministers are holding a second day of talks amid new US tariff threats on the auto sector.
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0: From Feature Story News in the UK, I'm John Beaver. A row has broken out over where a cruise ship at the centre of a deadly hantavirus outbreak should dock. Spain has given permission for the MV Hondius to dock in the Canary Islands, but the president of the Spanish-owned islands has rejected the decision and is seeking an urgent meeting with the Spanish Prime Minister. The vessel has been anchored off Cape Verde, which says it lacks the medical facilities to deal with the situation. Three passengers from the MV Hondius have died since it set sail from Argentina across the Atlantic Ocean last month. Hantavirus is usually spread from rodent droppings, but the World Health Organization says there is a possibility of human-to-human transmission on the ship. Professor of Anatomy at the University of Lancaster, Dr. Adam Taylor, says it's a unique set of circumstances.
5: Not everybody that contracts any form of hantavirus becomes very unwell. There is a spectrum of symptoms. Some people are completely asymptomatic. Some people have a mild sniffle. And then obviously, sadly, we get to the stages where people can develop a syndrome that affects the heart and the lungs and can make them incredibly unwell, necessitating medical intervention.
0: Global stocks rose while oil prices dipped in morning trading on Wednesday after the US president touted great progress towards a final agreement with Tehran. Momentum in AI-driven trades also accelerated in Asia. Donald Trump says he will briefly pause an operation escorting ships through the Strait of Hormuz, as Laura Westbrook reports.
6: South Korea's KOSPI index jumped more than 6% at one stage to a record, with Samsung Electronics surging around 13% to reach a valuation of $1 trillion, thanks to huge demand for its AI chips. Stocks in Hong Kong, Shanghai and Taipei were all also up. Meanwhile, Brent crude, the global oil benchmark, fell. Investors welcomed US President Donald Trump's decision to pause efforts to help stranded ships through the crucial waterway of the Strait of Hormuz, which drew Iranian attacks and threatened an already fragile ceasefire.
0: G7 trade ministers are holding a second day of talks amid new US tariff threats on the auto sector. Ross Cullen reports.
7: The G7 ministers are discussing industrial overcapacity, critical minerals, reform of the World Trade Organization, and cross-border online trade. But the incoming tariffs on the EU have cast a shadow over the annual meeting. The US Trade Representative Jameson Greer warned EU officials that Washington would move forward with the plan to hike automotive tariffs to 25%. Donald Trump says that's because the EU has not complied with a trade deal last year that set tariffs at 15%. The German economy minister says she's in intensive talks with US officials over the looming car tariffs.
0: From bureaus worldwide, this is FSN.
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15: He was moody, drinking more. He didn't want to go out. Eventually, I got him some help. But that was a struggle. If only I knew then what I know now.
14: Living with and caring for a person with depression or an anxiety disorder can take its toll.

0: ship at the centre of a deadly hantavirus outbreak should dock. Spain has given permission for the MV Hondius to dock in the Canary Islands, but the president of the Spanish-owned islands has rejected the decision and is seeking an urgent meeting with the Spanish Prime Minister. The vessel has been anchored off Cape Verde, which says it lacks the medical facilities to deal with the situation. Three passengers from the MV Hondius have died since it set sail from Argentina across the Atlantic Ocean last month. Hantavirus is usually spread from rodent droppings, but the World Health Organization says there is a possibility of human-to-human transmission on the ship. Professor of Anatomy at the University of Lancaster, Dr. Adam Taylor, says it's a unique set of circumstances.
1: Not everybody that contracts any form of hantavirus becomes very unwell. There is a spectrum of symptoms. Some people are completely asymptomatic. Some people have a mild sniffle. And then obviously, sadly, we get to the stages where people can develop a syndrome that affects the heart and the lungs and can make them incredibly unwell, necessitating medical intervention.
0: Global stocks rose while oil prices dipped in morning trading on Wednesday after the US president touted great progress towards a final agreement with Tehran. Momentum in AI-driven trades also accelerated in Asia. Donald Trump says he will briefly pause an operation escorting ships through the Strait of Hormuz, as Laura Westbrook reports.
2: South Korea's KOSPI index jumped more than 6% at one stage to a record, with Samsung Electronics surging around 13% to reach a valuation of $1 trillion, thanks to huge demand for its AI chips. Stocks in Hong Kong, Shanghai, and Taipei were all also up. Meanwhile, Brent crude, the global oil benchmark, fell. Investors welcomed US President Donald Trump's decision to pause efforts to help stranded ships through the crucial waterway of the Strait of Hormuz, which drew Iranian attacks and threatened an already fragile ceasefire.
0: G7 trade ministers are holding a second day of talks amid new US tariff threats on the auto sector. Ross Cullen reports.
3: The G7 ministers are discussing industrial overcapacity, critical minerals, reform of the World Trade Organization, and cross-border online trade. But the incoming tariffs on the EU have cast a shadow over the annual meeting. The US Trade Representative Jameson Greer warned EU officials that Washington would move forward with the plan to hike automotive tariffs to 25%. Donald Trump says that's because the EU has not complied with a trade deal last year that set tariffs at 15%. The German economy minister says she's in intensive talks with US officials over the looming car tariffs.
0: From bureaus worldwide, this is FSN.
4: With FSN Spotlight, I'm Simon Marks, with more today on the crisis aboard the MV Hondius, the cruise ship on which three people have already died after contracting hantavirus while they were sailing off the coast of Cape Verde. It's a virus transmitted to humans via rodents. Dr. Maria van Kerkhove is the World Health Organization's head of epidemic and pandemic preparedness.
5: We have heard from quite a few people, you know, on the boat. We just want you to know we are working with the ship's operators. We are working with the countries where you are from. We hear you. We know that you are scared. And we're trying to make sure that the ship has as much information as they can.
4: The ship departed Argentina in early April with 150 passengers aboard, for whom psychologist Joe Hemmings says the current situation is a nightmare.
6: They're physically contained, which makes their distress and their fears and their sense of helplessness greater. There's no obvious escape route that kind of amplifies threat. They don't know if their fellow passengers are contaminated. I mean, it really is the worst kind of environment to be in.
4: The vessel is now heading to the Canary Islands, where fresh onboard evaluations will be made. Doctors from Cape Verde in hazmat suits boarded the ship and ordered passengers to remain in their cabins. When and where they may be able to disembark remains totally unclear. With FSN Spotlight, I'm Simon Marks.
0: To recap the top stories, a row has broken out over where that cruise ship, the MV Hondius, should dock. Spain has given permission for the vessel to dock in the Canary Islands, but the president of the Spanish-owned islands has rejected the decision. Global stocks rose whilst oil prices dipped on Wednesday after Donald Trump touted great progress towards a final agreement with Tehran. And G7 trade ministers are holding a second day of talks amid new US tariff threats on the auto sector. That's the latest feature story news. John Beaver reporting.
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0: Hear that? That's the Cancer Council New South Wales Sun Sound, playing at your local pool. 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But to do that, your teen's got to have sunscreen. So here's the deal. If you send your teen to the pool with sunscreen, the Sun Sound has got it covered from there.
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2: From Feature Story News in the UK, I'm John Beaver. A row has broken out over where a cruise ship at the centre of a deadly hantavirus outbreak should dock. Spain has given permission for the vessel to dock in the Canary Islands, but the president of the Spanish-owned islands has rejected the decision. Global stocks rose whilst oil prices dipped on Wednesday after Donald Trump touted great progress towards a final agreement with Tehran. And G7 trade ministers are holding a second day of talks amid new US tariff threats on the auto sector.
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2: From Feature Story News in the UK, I'm John Beaver. A row has broken out over where a cruise ship at the centre of a deadly hantavirus outbreak should dock. Spain has given permission for the MV Hondius to dock in the Canary Islands, but the president of the Spanish-owned islands has rejected the decision and is seeking an urgent meeting with the Spanish Prime Minister. The vessel has been anchored off Cape Verde, which says it lacks the medical facilities to deal with the situation. Three passengers from the MV Hondius have died since it set sail from Argentina across the Atlantic Ocean last month. Hantavirus is usually spread from rodent droppings, but the World Health Organization says there is a possibility of human-to-human transmission on the ship. Professor of Anatomy at the University of Lancaster, Dr. Adam Taylor, says it's a unique set of circumstances.
5: Not everybody that contracts any form of hantavirus becomes very unwell. There is a spectrum of symptoms. Some people are completely asymptomatic. Some people have a mild sniffle. And then obviously, sadly, we get to the stages where people can develop a syndrome that affects the heart and the lungs and can make them incredibly unwell, necessitating medical intervention.
2: Global stocks rose while oil prices dipped in morning trading on Wednesday after the US president touted great progress towards a final agreement with Tehran. Momentum in AI-driven trades also accelerated in Asia. Donald Trump says he will briefly pause an operation escorting ships through the Strait of Hormuz, as Laura Westbrook reports.
6: South Korea's KOSPI index jumped more than 6% at one stage to a record, with Samsung Electronics surging around 13% to reach a valuation of $1 trillion, thanks to huge demand for its AI chips. Stocks in Hong Kong, Shanghai, and Taipei were all also up. Meanwhile, Brent crude, the global oil benchmark, fell. Investors welcomed US President Donald Trump's decision to pause efforts to help stranded ships through the crucial waterway of the Strait of Hormuz, which drew Iranian attacks and threatened an already fragile ceasefire.
2: G7 trade ministers are holding a second day of talks amid new US tariff threats on the auto sector. Ross Cullen reports.
7: The G7 ministers are discussing industrial overcapacity, critical minerals, reform of the World Trade Organization, and cross-border online trade. But the incoming tariffs on the EU have cast a shadow over the annual meeting. The US Trade Representative Jameson Greer warned EU officials that Washington would move forward with the plan to hike automotive tariffs to 25%. Donald Trump says that's because the EU has not complied with a trade deal last year that set tariffs at 15%. The German economy minister says she's in intensive talks with US officials over the looming car tariffs.
2: From bureaus worldwide, this is FSN.
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2: From Feature Story News in the UK, I'm John Beaver. A row has broken out over where a cruise ship at the centre of a deadly hantavirus outbreak should dock. Spain has given permission for the MV Hondius to dock in the Canary Islands, but the president of the Spanish-owned islands has rejected the decision and is seeking an urgent meeting with the Spanish Prime Minister. The vessel has been anchored off Cape Verde, which says it lacks the medical facilities to deal with the situation. Three passengers from the MV Hondius have died since it set sail from Argentina across the Atlantic Ocean last month. Hantavirus is usually spread from rodent droppings, but the World Health Organization says there is a possibility of human-to-human transmission on the ship. Professor of Anatomy at the University of Lancaster, Dr. Adam Taylor, says it's a unique set of circumstances.
5: Not everybody that contracts any form of hantavirus becomes very unwell. There is a spectrum of symptoms. Some people are completely asymptomatic. Some people have a mild sniffle. And then obviously, sadly, we get to the stages where people can develop a syndrome that affects the heart and the lungs and can make them incredibly unwell, necessitating medical intervention.
2: Global stocks rose while oil prices dipped in morning trading on Wednesday after the US president touted great progress towards a final agreement with Tehran. Momentum in AI-driven trades also accelerated in Asia. Donald Trump says he will briefly pause an operation escorting ships through the Strait of Hormuz, as Laura Westbrook reports.
6: South Korea's KOSPI index jumped more than 6% at one stage to a record, with Samsung Electronics surging around 13% to reach a valuation of $1 trillion, thanks to huge demand for its AI chips. Stocks in Hong Kong, Shanghai, and Taipei were all also up. Meanwhile, Brent crude, the global oil benchmark, fell. Investors welcomed US President Donald Trump's decision to pause efforts to help stranded ships through the crucial waterway of the Strait of Hormuz, which drew Iranian attacks and threatened an already fragile ceasefire.
2: G7 trade ministers are holding a second day of talks amid new US tariff threats on the auto sector. Ross Cullen reports.
7: The G7 ministers are discussing industrial overcapacity, critical minerals, reform of the World Trade Organization, and cross-border online trade. But the incoming tariffs on the EU have cast a shadow over the annual meeting. The US Trade Representative Jameson Greer warned EU officials that Washington would move forward with the plan to hike automotive tariffs to 25%. Donald Trump says that's because the EU has not complied with a trade deal last year that set tariffs at 15%. The German economy minister says she's in intensive talks with US officials over the looming car tariffs.
2: From bureaus worldwide, this is FSN.
12: With FSN Spotlight, I'm Simon Marks. With more today on the crisis aboard the MV Hondius, the cruise ship on which three people have already died after contracting hantavirus while they were sailing off the coast of Cape Verde. It's a virus transmitted to humans via rodents. Dr. Maria Van Kerkhove is the World Health Organization's head of epidemic and pandemic preparedness.
13: We have heard from quite a few people, on the boat. We just want you to know we are working with the ship's operators. We are working with the countries where you are from. We hear you. We know that you are scared. And we're trying to make sure that the ship has as much information as they can.
12: The ship departed Argentina in early April with 150 passengers aboard, for whom psychologist Joe Hemmings says the current situation is a nightmare.
14: They're physically contained, which makes their distress and their fears and their sense of helplessness greater. There's no obvious escape route that kind of amplifies threat. They don't know if their fellow passengers are contaminated. I mean, it really is the worst kind of environment to be in.
12: The vessel is now heading to the Canary Islands, where fresh onboard evaluations will be made. Doctors from Cape Verde in hazmat suits boarded the ship and ordered passengers to remain in their cabins. When and where they may be able to disembark remains totally unclear. With FSN Spotlight, I'm Simon Marks.
2: To recap the top stories, a row has broken out over where that cruise ship, the MV Hondius, should dock. Spain has given permission for the vessel to dock in the Canary Islands, but the president of the Spanish-owned islands has rejected the decision. Global stocks rose whilst oil prices dipped on Wednesday after Donald Trump touted great progress towards a final agreement with Tehran. And G7 trade ministers are holding a second day of talks amid new US tariff threats on the auto sector. That's the latest feature story news. John Beaver reporting.
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0: Hear that? 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
2: From Feature Story News in the UK, I'm John Beaver. A row has broken out over where a cruise ship at the centre of a deadly hantavirus outbreak should dock. Spain has given permission for the vessel to dock in the Canary Islands, but the president of the Spanish-owned islands has rejected the decision. Global stocks rose whilst oil prices dipped on Wednesday after Donald Trump touted great progress towards a final agreement with Tehran. And G7 trade ministers are holding a second day of talks amid new US tariff threats on the auto sector.
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18: She changed. I could see she was struggling and that something was wrong, but I didn't know what to do. So I suggested she talk to someone. If only I knew then what I know now.
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2: From Feature Story News in the UK, I'm John Beaver. A row has broken out over where a cruise ship at the centre of a deadly hantavirus outbreak should dock. Spain has given permission for the MV Hondius to dock in the Canary Islands, but the president of the Spanish-owned islands has rejected the decision and is seeking an urgent meeting with the Spanish Prime Minister. The vessel has been anchored off Cape Verde, which says it lacks the medical facilities to deal with the situation. Three passengers from the MV Hondius have died since it set sail from Argentina across the Atlantic Ocean last month. Hantavirus is usually spread from rodent droppings, but the World Health Organization says there is a possibility of human-to-human transmission on the ship. Professor of Anatomy at the University of Lancaster, Dr. Adam Taylor, says it's a unique set of circumstances.
5: Not everybody that contracts any form of hantavirus becomes very unwell. There is a spectrum of symptoms. Some people are completely asymptomatic. Some people have a mild sniffle. And then obviously, sadly, we get to the stages where people can develop a syndrome that affects the heart and the lungs and can make them incredibly unwell, necessitating medical intervention.
2: Global stocks rose while oil prices dipped in morning trading on Wednesday after the US president touted great progress towards a final agreement with Tehran. Momentum in AI-driven trades also accelerated in Asia. Donald Trump says he will briefly pause an operation escorting ships through the Strait of Hormuz, as Laura Westbrook reports.
6: South Korea's KOSPI index jumped more than 6% at one stage to a record, with Samsung Electronics surging around 13% to reach a valuation of $1 trillion, thanks to huge demand for its AI chips. Stocks in Hong Kong, Shanghai and Taipei were all also up. Meanwhile, Brent crude, the global oil benchmark, fell. Investors welcomed US President Donald Trump's decision to pause efforts to help stranded ships through the crucial waterway of the Strait of Hormuz, which drew Iranian attacks and threatened an already fragile ceasefire.
2: G7 trade ministers are holding a second day of talks amid new US tariff threats on the auto sector. Ross Cullen reports.
7: The G7 ministers are discussing industrial overcapacity, critical minerals, reform of the World Trade Organization, and cross-border online trade. But the incoming tariffs on the EU have cast a shadow over the annual meeting. The US Trade Representative Jameson Greer warned EU officials that Washington would move forward with the plan to hike automotive tariffs to 25%. Donald Trump says that's because the EU has not complied with a trade deal last year that set tariffs at 15%. The German economy minister says she's in intensive talks with US officials over the looming car tariffs.
2: From bureaus worldwide, this is FSN.
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2: From Feature Story News in the UK, I'm John Beaver. A row has broken out over where a cruise ship at the centre of a deadly hantavirus outbreak should dock. Spain has given permission for the MV Hondius to dock in the Canary Islands, but the president of the Spanish-owned islands has rejected the decision and is seeking an urgent meeting with the Spanish Prime Minister. The vessel has been anchored off Cape Verde, which says it lacks the medical facilities to deal with the situation. Three passengers from the MV Hondius have died since it set sail from Argentina across the Atlantic Ocean last month. Hantavirus is usually spread from rodent droppings, but the World Health Organization says there is a possibility of human-to-human transmission on the ship. Professor of Anatomy at the University of Lancaster, Dr. Adam Taylor, says it's a unique set of circumstances.
5: Not everybody that contracts any form of hantavirus becomes very unwell. There is a spectrum of symptoms. Some people are completely asymptomatic. Some people have a mild sniffle. And then obviously, sadly, we get to the stages where people can develop a syndrome that affects the heart and the lungs and can make them incredibly unwell, necessitating medical intervention.
2: Global stocks rose while oil prices dipped in morning trading on Wednesday after the US president touted great progress towards a final agreement with Tehran. Momentum in AI-driven trades also accelerated in Asia. Donald Trump says he will briefly pause an operation escorting ships through the Strait of Hormuz, as Laura Westbrook reports.
6: South Korea's KOSPI index jumped more than 6% at one stage to a record, with Samsung Electronics surging around 13% to reach a valuation of $1 trillion, thanks to huge demand for its AI chips. Stocks in Hong Kong, Shanghai and Taipei were all also up. Meanwhile, Brent crude, the global oil benchmark, fell. Investors welcomed US President Donald Trump's decision to pause efforts to help stranded ships through the crucial waterway of the Strait of Hormuz, which drew Iranian attacks and threatened an already fragile ceasefire.
2: G7 trade ministers are holding a second day of talks amid new US tariff threats on the auto sector. Ross Cullen reports.
7: The G7 ministers are discussing industrial overcapacity, critical minerals, reform of the World Trade Organization, and cross-border online trade. But the incoming tariffs on the EU have cast a shadow over the annual meeting. The US Trade Representative Jameson Greer warned EU officials that Washington would move forward with the plan to hike automotive tariffs to 25%. Donald Trump says that's because the EU has not complied with a trade deal last year that set tariffs at 15%. The German economy minister says she's in intensive talks with US officials over the looming car tariffs.
2: From bureaus worldwide, this is FSN.
12: With FSN Spotlight, I'm Simon Marks, with more today on the crisis aboard the MV Hondius, the cruise ship on which three people have already died after contracting hantavirus while they were sailing off the coast of Cape Verde. It's a virus transmitted to humans via rodents. Dr. Maria Van Kerkhove is the World Health Organization's head of epidemic and pandemic preparedness.
13: We have heard from quite a few people, you know, on the boat. We just want you to know we are working with the ship's operators. We are working with the countries where you are from. We hear you. We know that you are scared. And we're trying to make sure that the ship has as much information as they can.
12: The ship departed Argentina in early April with 150 passengers aboard, for whom psychologist Joe Hemmings says the current situation is a nightmare.
14: They're physically contained, which makes their distress and their fears and their sense of helplessness greater. There's no obvious escape route that kind of amplifies threat. They don't know if their fellow passengers are contaminated. I mean, it really is the worst kind of environment to be in.
12: The vessel is now heading to the Canary Islands, where fresh onboard evaluations will be made. Doctors from Cape Verde in hazmat suits boarded the ship and ordered passengers to remain in their cabins. When and where they may be able to disembark remains totally unclear. With FSN Spotlight, I'm Simon Marks.
2: To recap the top stories, a row has broken out over where that cruise ship, the MV Hondius, should dock. Spain has given permission for the vessel to dock in the Canary Islands, but the president of the Spanish-owned islands has rejected the decision. Global stocks rose whilst oil prices dipped on Wednesday after Donald Trump touted great progress towards a final agreement with Tehran. and G7 trade ministers are holding a second day of talks amid new US tariff threats on the auto sector. That's the latest Feature Story News, John Beaver reporting. From Feature Story News in the UK, I'm John Beaver. A row was broken out over where a cruise ship at the centre of a deadly hantavirus outbreak should dock. Spain has given permission for the vessel to dock in the Canary Islands, but the president of the Spanish-owned islands has rejected the decision. Global stocks rose whilst oil prices dipped on Wednesday after Donald Trump touted great progress towards a final agreement with Tehran. And G7 trade ministers are holding a second day of talks amid new US tariff threats on the auto sector.
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2: From Feature Story News in the UK, I'm John Beaver. A row has broken out over where a cruise ship at the centre of a deadly hantavirus outbreak should dock. Spain has given permission for the MV Hondius to dock in the Canary Islands, but the president of the Spanish-owned islands has rejected the decision and is seeking an urgent meeting with the Spanish Prime Minister. The vessel has been anchored off Cape Verde, which says it lacks the medical facilities to deal with the situation. Three passengers from the MV Hondius have died since it set sail from Argentina across the Atlantic Ocean last month. Hantavirus is usually spread from rodent droppings, but the World Health Organization says there is a possibility of human-to-human transmission on the ship. Professor of Anatomy at the University of Lancaster, Dr. Adam Taylor, says it's a unique set of circumstances.
5: Not everybody that contracts any form of hantavirus becomes very unwell. There is a spectrum of symptoms. Some people are completely asymptomatic. Some people have a mild sniffle. And then obviously, sadly, we get to the stages where people can develop a syndrome that affects the heart and the lungs and can make them incredibly unwell, necessitating medical intervention.
2: Global stocks rose while oil prices dipped in morning trading on Wednesday after the US president touted great progress towards a final agreement with Tehran. Momentum in AI-driven trades also accelerated in Asia. Donald Trump says he will briefly pause an operation escorting ships through the Strait of Hormuz, as Laura Westbrook reports.
6: South Korea's KOSPI index jumped more than 6% at one stage to a record, with Samsung Electronics surging around 13% to reach a valuation of $1 trillion, thanks to huge demand for its AI chips. Stocks in Hong Kong, Shanghai and Taipei were all also up. Meanwhile, Brent crude, the global oil benchmark, fell. Investors welcomed US President Donald Trump's decision to pause efforts to help stranded ships through the crucial waterway of the Strait of Hormuz, which drew Iranian attacks and threatened an already fragile ceasefire.
2: G7 trade ministers are holding a second day of talks amid new US tariff threats on the auto sector. Ross Cullen reports.
7: The G7 ministers are discussing industrial overcapacity, critical minerals, reform of the World Trade Organization, and cross-border online trade. But the incoming tariffs on the EU have cast a shadow over the annual meeting. The US Trade Representative Jameson Greer warned EU officials that Washington would move forward with the plan to hike automotive tariffs to 25%. Donald Trump says that's because the EU has not complied with a trade deal last year that set tariffs at 15%. The German economy minister says she's in intensive talks with US officials over the looming car tariffs.
2: From bureaus worldwide, this is FSN.
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2: From Feature Story News in the UK, I'm John Beaver. A row has broken out over where a cruise ship at the centre of a deadly hantavirus outbreak should dock. Spain has given permission for the MV Hondius to dock in the Canary Islands, but the president of the Spanish-owned islands has rejected the decision and is seeking an urgent meeting with the Spanish Prime Minister. The vessel has been anchored off Cape Verde, which says it lacks the medical facilities to deal with the situation. Three passengers from the MV Hondius have died since it set sail from Argentina across the Atlantic Ocean last month. Hantavirus is usually spread from rodent droppings, but the World Health Organization says there is a possibility of human-to-human transmission on the ship. Professor of Anatomy at the University of Lancaster, Dr. Adam Taylor, says it's a unique set of circumstances.
5: Not everybody that contracts any form of hantavirus becomes very unwell. There is a spectrum of symptoms. Some people are completely asymptomatic. Some people have a mild sniffle. And then obviously, sadly, we get to the stages where people can develop a syndrome that affects the heart and the lungs and can make them incredibly unwell, necessitating medical intervention.
2: Global stocks rose while oil prices dipped in morning trading on Wednesday after the US president touted great progress towards a final agreement with Tehran. Momentum in AI-driven trades also accelerated in Asia. Donald Trump says he will briefly pause an operation escorting ships through the Strait of Hormuz, as Laura Westbrook reports.
6: South Korea's KOSPI index jumped more than 6% at one stage to a record, with Samsung Electronics surging around 13% to reach a valuation of $1 trillion, thanks to huge demand for its AI chips. Stocks in Hong Kong, Shanghai and Taipei were all also up. Meanwhile, Brent crude, the global oil benchmark, fell. Investors welcomed US President Donald Trump's decision to pause efforts to help stranded ships through the crucial waterway of the Strait of Hormuz, which drew Iranian attacks and threatened an already fragile ceasefire.
2: G7 trade ministers are holding a second day of talks amid new US tariff threats on the auto sector. Ross Cullen reports.
7: The G7 ministers are discussing industrial overcapacity, critical minerals, reform of the World Trade Organization, and cross-border online trade. But the incoming tariffs on the EU have cast a shadow over the annual meeting. The US Trade Representative Jameson Greer warned EU officials that Washington would move forward with the plan to hike automotive tariffs to 25%. Donald Trump says that's because the EU has not complied with a trade deal last year that set tariffs at 15%. The German economy minister says she's in intensive talks with US officials over the looming car tariffs.
2: From bureaus worldwide, this is FSN.
12: With FSN Spotlight, I'm Simon Marks, with more today on the crisis aboard the MV Hondius, the cruise ship on which three people have already died after contracting hantavirus while they were sailing off the coast of Cape Verde. It's a virus transmitted to humans via rodents. Dr. Maria Van Kerkhove is the World Health Organization's head of epidemic and pandemic preparedness.
13: We have heard from quite a few people, you know, on the boat. We just want you to know we are working with the ship's operators. We are working with the countries where you are from. We hear you. We know that you are scared. And we're trying to make sure that the ship has as much information as they can.
12: The ship departed Argentina in early April with 150 passengers aboard, for whom psychologist Joe Hemmings says the current situation is a nightmare.
14: They're physically contained, which makes their distress and their fears and their sense of helplessness greater. There's no obvious escape route that kind of amplifies threat. They don't know if their fellow passengers are contaminated. I mean, it really is the worst kind of environment to be in.
12: The vessel is now heading to the Canary Islands, where fresh onboard evaluations will be made. Doctors from Cape Verde in hazmat suits boarded the ship and ordered passengers to remain in their cabins. When and where they may be able to disembark remains totally unclear. With FSN Spotlight, I'm Simon Marks.
2: To recap the top stories, a row has broken out over where that cruise ship, the MV Hondius, should dock. Spain has given permission for the vessel to dock in the Canary Islands, but the president of the Spanish-owned islands has rejected the decision. Global stocks rose whilst oil prices...
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2: From Feature Story News in the UK, I'm John Beaver. A row has broken out over where a cruise ship at the centre of a deadly hantavirus outbreak should dock. Spain has given permission for the vessel to dock in the Canary Islands, but the president of the Spanish-owned islands has rejected the decision. Global stocks rose whilst oil prices dipped on Wednesday after Donald Trump touted great progress towards a final agreement with Tehran. And G7 trade ministers are holding a second day of talks amid new US tariff threats on the auto sector.
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2: From Feature Story News in the UK, I'm John Beaver. A row has broken out over where a cruise ship at the centre of a deadly hantavirus outbreak should dock. Spain has given permission for the MV Hondius to dock in the Canary Islands, but the president of the Spanish-owned islands has rejected the decision and is seeking an urgent meeting with the Spanish Prime Minister. The vessel has been anchored off Cape Verde, which says it lacks the medical facilities to deal with the situation. Three passengers from the MV Hondius have died since it set sail from Argentina across the Atlantic Ocean last month. Hantavirus is usually spread from rodent droppings, but the World Health Organization says there is a possibility of human-to-human transmission on the ship. Professor of Anatomy at the University of Lancaster, Dr. Adam Taylor, says it's a unique set of circumstances.
5: Not everybody that contracts any form of hantavirus becomes very unwell. There is a spectrum of symptoms. Some people are completely asymptomatic. Some people have a mild sniffle. And then obviously, sadly, we get to the stages where people can develop a syndrome that affects the heart and the lungs and can make them incredibly unwell, necessitating medical intervention.
2: Global stocks rose while oil prices dipped in morning trading on Wednesday after the US president touted great progress towards a final agreement with Tehran. Momentum in AI-driven trades also accelerated in Asia. Donald Trump says he will briefly pause an operation escorting ships through the Strait of Hormuz, as Laura Westbrook reports.
6: South Korea's KOSPI index jumped more than 6% at one stage to a record, with Samsung Electronics surging around 13% to reach a valuation of $1 trillion, thanks to huge demand for its AI chips. Stocks in Hong Kong, Shanghai and Taipei were all also up. Meanwhile, Brent crude, the global oil benchmark, fell. Investors welcomed US President Donald Trump's decision to pause efforts to help stranded ships through the crucial waterway of the Strait of Hormuz, which drew Iranian attacks and threatened an already fragile ceasefire.
2: G7 trade ministers are holding a second day of talks amid new US tariff threats on the auto sector. Ross Cullen reports.
7: The G7 ministers are discussing industrial overcapacity, critical minerals, reform of the World Trade Organization, and cross-border online trade. But the incoming tariffs on the EU have cast a shadow over the annual meeting. The US Trade Representative Jameson Greer warned EU officials that Washington would move forward with the plan to hike automotive tariffs to 25%. Donald Trump says that's because the EU has not complied with a trade deal last year that set tariffs at 15%. The German economy minister says she's in intensive talks with US officials over the looming car tariffs.
2: From bureaus worldwide, this is FSN.
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2: From Feature Story News in the UK, I'm John Beaver. A row has broken out over where a cruise ship at the centre of a deadly hantavirus outbreak should dock. Spain has given permission for the MV Hondius to dock in the Canary Islands, but the president of the Spanish-owned islands has rejected the decision and is seeking an urgent meeting with the Spanish Prime Minister. The vessel has been anchored off Cape Verde, which says it lacks the medical facilities to deal with the situation. Three passengers from the MV Hondius have died since it set sail from Argentina across the Atlantic Ocean last month. Hantavirus is usually spread from rodent droppings, but the World Health Organization says there is a possibility of human-to-human transmission on the ship. Professor of Anatomy at the University of Lancaster, Dr. Adam Taylor, says it's a unique set of circumstances.
5: Not everybody that contracts any form of hantavirus becomes very unwell. There is a spectrum of symptoms. Some people are completely asymptomatic. Some people have a mild sniffle. And then obviously, sadly, we get to the stages where people can develop a syndrome that affects the heart and the lungs and can make them incredibly unwell, necessitating medical intervention.
2: Global stocks rose while oil prices dipped in morning trading on Wednesday after the US president touted great progress towards a final agreement with Tehran. Momentum in AI-driven trades also accelerated in Asia. Donald Trump says he will briefly pause an operation escorting ships through the Strait of Hormuz, as Laura Westbrook reports.
6: South Korea's KOSPI index jumped more than 6% at one stage to a record, with Samsung Electronics surging around 13% to reach a valuation of $1 trillion, thanks to huge demand for its AI chips. Stocks in Hong Kong, Shanghai and Taipei were all also up. Meanwhile, Brent crude, the global oil benchmark, fell. Investors welcomed US President Donald Trump's decision to pause efforts to help stranded ships through the crucial waterway of the Strait of Hormuz, which drew Iranian attacks and threatened an already fragile ceasefire.
2: G7 trade ministers are holding a second day of talks amid new US tariff threats on the auto sector. Ross Cullen reports.
7: The G7 ministers are discussing industrial overcapacity, critical minerals, reform of the World Trade Organization, and cross-border online trade. But the incoming tariffs on the EU have cast a shadow over the annual meeting. The US Trade Representative Jameson Greer warned EU officials that Washington would move forward with the plan to hike automotive tariffs to 25%. Donald Trump says that's because the EU has not complied with a trade deal last year that set tariffs at 15%. The German economy minister says she's in intensive talks with US officials over the looming car tariffs.
2: From bureaus worldwide, this is FSN.
12: With FSN Spotlight, I'm Simon Marks, with more today on the crisis aboard the MV Hondius, the cruise ship on which three people have already died after contracting hantavirus while they were sailing off the coast of Cape Verde. It's a virus transmitted to humans via rodents. Dr. Maria Van Kerkhove is the World Health Organization's head of epidemic and pandemic preparedness.
13: We have heard from quite a few people, you know, on the boat. We just want you to know we are working with the ship's operators. We are working with the countries where you are from. We hear you. We know that you are scared. And we're trying to make sure that the ship has as much information as they can.
12: The ship departed Argentina in early April with 150 passengers aboard, for whom psychologist Joe Hemmings says the current situation is a nightmare.
14: They're physically contained, which makes their distress and their fears and their sense of helplessness greater. There's no obvious escape route that kind of amplifies threat. They don't know if their fellow passengers are contaminated. I mean, it really is the worst kind of environment to be in.
12: The vessel is now heading to the Canary Islands, where fresh onboard evaluations will be made. Doctors from Cape Verde in hazmat suits boarded the ship and ordered passengers to remain in their cabins. When and where they may be able to disembark remains totally unclear. With FSN Spotlight, I'm Simon Marks.
2: To recap the top stories, a row has broken out over where that cruise ship, the MV Hondius, should dock. Spain has given permission for the vessel to dock in the Canary Islands, but the president of the Spanish-owned islands has rejected the decision. Global stocks rose whilst oil prices dipped on Wednesday after Donald Trump touted great progress towards a final agreement with Tehran. And G7 trade ministers are holding a second day of talks amid new US tariff threats on the auto sector. That's the latest feature story news. John Beaver reporting.
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2: From Feature Story News in the UK, I'm John Beaver. A row has broken out over where a cruise ship at the centre of a deadly hantavirus outbreak should dock. Spain has given permission for the vessel to dock in the Canary Islands, but the president of the Spanish-owned islands has rejected the decision. Global stocks rose whilst oil prices dipped on Wednesday after Donald Trump touted great progress towards a final agreement with Tehran. And G7 trade ministers are holding a second day of talks amid new US tariff threats on the auto sector.
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2: From Feature Story News in the UK, I'm John Beaver. A row has broken out over where a cruise ship at the centre of a deadly hantavirus outbreak should dock. Spain has given permission for the MV Hondius to dock in the Canary Islands, but the president of the Spanish-owned islands has rejected the decision and is seeking an urgent meeting with the Spanish Prime Minister. The vessel has been anchored off Cape Verde, which says it lacks the medical facilities to deal with the situation. Three passengers from the MV Hondius have died since it set sail from Argentina across the Atlantic Ocean last month. Hantavirus is usually spread from rodent droppings, but the World Health Organization says there is a possibility of human-to-human transmission on the ship. Professor of Anatomy at the University of Lancaster, Dr. Adam Taylor, says it's a unique set of circumstances.
5: Not everybody that contracts any form of hantavirus becomes very unwell. There is a spectrum of symptoms. Some people are completely asymptomatic. Some people have a mild sniffle. And then obviously, sadly, we get to the stages where people can develop a syndrome that affects the heart and the lungs and can make them incredibly unwell, necessitating medical intervention.
2: Global stocks rose while oil prices dipped in morning trading on Wednesday after the US president touted great progress towards a final agreement with Tehran. Momentum in AI-driven trades also accelerated in Asia. Donald Trump says he will briefly pause an operation escorting ships through the Strait of Hormuz, as Laura Westbrook reports.
6: South Korea's KOSPI index jumped more than 6% at one stage to a record, with Samsung Electronics surging around 13% to reach a valuation of $1 trillion, thanks to huge demand for its AI chips. Stocks in Hong Kong, Shanghai and Taipei were all also up. Meanwhile, Brent crude, the global oil benchmark, fell. Investors welcomed US President Donald Trump's decision to pause efforts to help stranded ships through the crucial waterway of the Strait of Hormuz, which drew Iranian attacks and threatened an already fragile ceasefire.
2: G7 trade ministers are holding a second day of talks amid new US tariff threats on the auto sector. Ross Cullen reports.
7: The G7 ministers are discussing industrial overcapacity, critical minerals, reform of the World Trade Organization, and cross-border online trade. But the incoming tariffs on the EU have cast a shadow over the annual meeting. The US Trade Representative Jameson Greer warned EU officials that Washington would move forward with the plan to hike automotive tariffs to 25%. Donald Trump says that's because the EU has not complied with a trade deal last year that set tariffs at 15%. The German economy minister says she's in intensive talks with US officials over the looming car tariffs.
2: From bureaus worldwide, this is FSN.
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2: From Feature Story News in the UK, I'm John Beaver. A row has broken out over where a cruise ship at the centre of a deadly hantavirus outbreak should dock. Spain has given permission for the MV Hondius to dock in the Canary Islands, but the president of the Spanish-owned islands has rejected the decision and is seeking an urgent meeting with the Spanish Prime Minister. The vessel has been anchored off Cape Verde, which says it lacks the medical facilities to deal with the situation. Three passengers from the MV Hondius have died since it set sail from Argentina across the Atlantic Ocean last month. Hantavirus is usually spread from rodent droppings, but the World Health Organization says there is a possibility of human-to-human transmission on the ship. Professor of Anatomy at the University of Lancaster, Dr. Adam Taylor, says it's a unique set of circumstances.
3: Not everybody that contracts any form of hantavirus becomes very unwell. There is a spectrum of symptoms. Some people are completely asymptomatic. Some people have a mild sniffle. And then obviously, sadly, we get to the stages where people can develop a syndrome that affects the heart and the lungs and can make them incredibly unwell, necessitating medical intervention.
2: Global stocks rose while oil prices dipped in morning trading on Wednesday after the US president touted great progress towards a final agreement with Tehran. Momentum in AI-driven trades also accelerated in Asia. Donald Trump says he will briefly pause an operation escorting ships through the Strait of Hormuz, as Laura Westbrook reports.
4: South Korea's KOSPI index jumped more than 6% at one stage to a record, with Samsung Electronics surging around 13% to reach a valuation of $1 trillion, thanks to huge demand for its AI chips. Stocks in Hong Kong, Shanghai, and Taipei were all also up. Meanwhile, Brent crude, the global oil benchmark, fell. Investors welcomed US President Donald Trump's decision to pause efforts to help stranded ships through the crucial waterway of the Strait of Hormuz, which drew Iranian attacks and threatened an already fragile ceasefire.
2: G7 trade ministers are holding a second day of talks amid new US tariff threats on the auto sector. Ross Cullen reports.
5: The G7 ministers are discussing industrial overcapacity, critical minerals, reform of the World Trade Organization, and cross-border online trade. But the incoming tariffs on the EU have cast a shadow over the annual meeting. The US Trade Representative Jameson Greer warned EU officials that Washington would move forward with the plan to hike automotive tariffs to 25%. Donald Trump says that's because the EU has not complied with a trade deal last year that set tariffs at 15%. The German economy minister says she's in intensive talks with US officials over the looming car tariffs.
2: From bureaus worldwide, this is FSN.
6: With FSN Spotlight, I'm Simon Marks, with more today on the crisis aboard the MV Hondius, the cruise ship on which three people have already died after contracting hantavirus while they were sailing off the coast of Cape Verde. It's a virus transmitted to humans via rodents. Dr. Maria Van Kerkhove is the World Health Organization's head of epidemic and pandemic preparedness.
7: We have heard from quite a few people, you know, on the boat. We just want you to know we are working with the ship's operators. We are working with the countries where you are from. We hear you. We know that you are scared. And we're trying to make sure that the ship has as much information as they can.
6: The ship departed Argentina in early April with 150 passengers aboard, for whom psychologist Joe Hemmings says the current situation is a nightmare.
8: They're physically contained, which makes their distress and their fears and their sense of helplessness greater. There's no obvious escape route that kind of amplifies threat. They don't know if their fellow passengers are contaminated. I mean, it really is the worst kind of environment to be

0: The vessel is now heading to the Canary Islands, where fresh onboard evaluations will be made. Doctors from Cape Verde in hazmat suits boarded the ship and ordered passengers to remain in their cabins. When and where they may be able to disembark remains totally unclear. With FSN Spotlight, I'm Simon Marks.
1: To recap the top stories, a row has broken out over where that cruise ship, the MV Hondius, should dock. Spain has given permission for the vessel to dock in the Canary Islands, but the president of the Spanish-owned islands has rejected the decision. Global stocks rose whilst oil prices dipped on Wednesday after Donald Trump touted great progress towards a final agreement with Tehran. And G7 trade ministers are holding a second day of talks amid new US tariff threats on the auto sector. That's the latest Feature Story News, John Beaver reporting.
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1: From Feature Story News in the UK, I'm John Beaver. A row has broken out over where a cruise ship at the centre of a deadly hantavirus outbreak should dock. Spain has given permission for the vessel to dock in the Canary Islands, but the president of the Spanish-owned islands has rejected the decision. Global stocks rose whilst oil prices dipped on Wednesday after Donald Trump touted great progress towards a final agreement with Tehran. And G7 trade ministers are holding a second day of talks amid new US tariff threats on the auto sector.
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7: She changed. I could see she was struggling and that something was wrong, but I didn't know what to do. So I suggested she talk to someone. 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
1: From Feature Story News in the UK, I'm John Beaver. A row has broken out over where a cruise ship at the centre of a deadly hantavirus outbreak should dock. Spain has given permission for the MV Hondius to dock in the Canary Islands, but the president of the Spanish-owned islands has rejected the decision and is seeking an urgent meeting with the Spanish Prime Minister. The vessel has been anchored off Cape Verde, which says it lacks the medical facilities to deal with the situation. Three passengers from the MV Hondius have died since it set sail from Argentina across the Atlantic Ocean last month. Hantavirus is usually spread from rodent droppings, but the World Health Organization says there is a possibility of human-to-human transmission on the ship. Professor of Anatomy at the University of Lancaster, Dr. Adam Taylor, says it's a unique set of circumstances.
10: Not everybody that contracts any form of hantavirus becomes very unwell. There is a spectrum of symptoms. Some people are completely asymptomatic. Some people have a mild sniffle. And then obviously, sadly, we get to the stages where people can develop a syndrome that affects the heart and the lungs and can make them incredibly unwell, necessitating medical intervention.
1: Global stocks rose while oil prices dipped in morning trading on Wednesday after the US president touted great progress towards a final agreement with Tehran. Momentum in AI-driven trades also accelerated in Asia. Donald Trump says he will briefly pause an operation escorting ships through the Strait of Hormuz, as Laura Westbrook reports.
11: South Korea's KOSPI index jumped more than 6% at one stage to a record, with Samsung Electronics surging around 13% to reach a valuation of $1 trillion, thanks to huge demand for its AI chips. Stocks in Hong Kong, Shanghai and Taipei were all also up. Meanwhile, Brent crude, the global oil benchmark, fell. Investors welcomed US President Donald Trump's decision to pause efforts to help stranded ships through the crucial waterway of the Strait of Hormuz, which drew Iranian attacks and threatened an already fragile ceasefire.
1: G7 trade ministers are holding a second day of talks amid new US tariff threats on the auto sector. Ross Cullen reports.
12: The G7 ministers are discussing industrial overcapacity, critical minerals, reform of the World Trade Organization, and cross-border online trade. But the incoming tariffs on the EU have cast a shadow over the annual meeting. The US Trade Representative Jameson Greer warned EU officials that Washington would move forward with the plan to hike automotive tariffs to 25%. Donald Trump says that's because the EU has not complied with a trade deal last year that set tariffs at 15%. The German economy minister says she's in intensive talks with US officials over the looming car tariffs.
1: From bureaus worldwide, this is FSN.
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1: From Feature Story News in the UK, I'm John Beaver. A row has broken out over where a cruise ship at the centre of a deadly hantavirus outbreak should dock. Spain has given permission for the MV Hondius to dock in the Canary Islands, but the president of the Spanish-owned islands has rejected the decision and is seeking an urgent meeting with the Spanish Prime Minister. The vessel has been anchored off Cape Verde, which says it lacks the medical facilities to deal with the situation. Three passengers from the MV Hondius have died since it set sail from Argentina across the Atlantic Ocean last month. Hantavirus is usually spread from rodent droppings, but the World Health Organization says there is a possibility of human-to-human transmission on the ship. Professor of Anatomy at the University of Lancaster, Dr. Adam Taylor, says it's a unique set of circumstances.
10: Not everybody that contracts any form of hantavirus becomes very unwell. There is a spectrum of symptoms. Some people are completely asymptomatic. Some people have a mild sniffle. And then obviously, sadly, we get to the stages where people can develop a syndrome that affects the heart and the lungs and can make them incredibly unwell, necessitating medical intervention.
1: Global stocks rose while oil prices dipped in morning trading on Wednesday after the US president touted great progress towards a final agreement with Tehran. Momentum in AI-driven trades also accelerated in Asia. Donald Trump says he will briefly pause an operation escorting ships through the Strait of Hormuz, as Laura Westbrook reports.
11: South Korea's KOSPI index jumped more than 6% at one stage to a record, with Samsung Electronics surging around 13% to reach a valuation of $1 trillion, thanks to huge demand for its AI chips. Stocks in Hong Kong, Shanghai, and Taipei were all also up. Meanwhile, Brent crude, the global oil benchmark, fell. Investors welcomed US President Donald Trump's decision to pause efforts to help stranded ships through the crucial waterway of the Strait of Hormuz, which drew Iranian attacks and threatened an already fragile ceasefire.
1: G7 trade ministers are holding a second day of talks amid new US tariff threats on the auto sector. Ross Cullen reports.
12: The G7 ministers are discussing industrial overcapacity, critical minerals, reform of the World Trade Organization, and cross-border online trade. But the incoming tariffs on the EU have cast a shadow over the annual meeting. The US Trade Representative Jameson Greer warned EU officials that Washington would move forward with the plan to hike automotive tariffs to 25%. Donald Trump says that's because the EU has not complied with a trade deal last year that set tariffs at 15%. The German economy minister says she's in intensive talks with US officials over the looming car tariffs.
1: From bureaus worldwide, this is FSN.
0: With FSN Spotlight, I'm Simon Marks, with more today on the crisis aboard the MV Hondius, the cruise ship on which three people have already died after contracting hantavirus while they were sailing off the coast of Cape Verde. It's a virus transmitted to humans via rodents. Dr. Maria van Kerkhove is the World Health Organization's head of epidemic and pandemic preparedness.
15: We have heard from quite a few people, you know, on the boat. We just want you to know we are working with the ship's operators. We are working with the countries where you are from. We hear you. We know that you are scared. And we're trying to make sure that the ship has as much information as they can.
0: The ship departed Argentina in early April with 150 passengers aboard, for whom psychologist Joe Hemmings says the current situation is a nightmare.
16: They're physically contained, which makes their distress and their fears and their sense of helplessness greater. There's no obvious escape route that kind of amplifies threat. They don't know if their fellow passengers are contaminated. I mean, it really is the worst kind of environment to be in.
0: The vessel is now heading to the Canary Islands, where fresh onboard evaluations will be made. Doctors from Cape Verde in hazmat suits boarded the ship and ordered passengers to remain in their cabins. When and where they may be able to disembark remains totally unclear. With FSN Spotlight, I'm Simon Marks.
1: To recap the top stories, a row has broken out over where that cruise ship, the MV Hondius, should dock. Spain has given permission for the vessel to dock in the Canary Islands, but the president of the Spanish-owned islands has rejected the decision. Global stocks rose whilst oil prices dipped on Wednesday after Donald Trump touted great progress towards a final agreement with Tehran. And G7 trade ministers are holding a second day of talks amid new US tariff threats on the auto sector. That's the latest feature story news. John Beaver reporting.
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1: From Feature Story News in the UK, I'm John Beaver. A row has broken out over where a cruise ship at the centre of a deadly hantavirus outbreak should dock. Spain has given permission for the vessel to dock in the Canary Islands, but the president of the Spanish-owned islands has rejected the decision. Global stocks rose whilst oil prices dipped on Wednesday after Donald Trump touted great progress towards a final agreement with Tehran. And G7 trade ministers are holding a second day of talks amid new US tariff threats on the auto sector.
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19: 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So here's the deal. 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
1: From Feature Story News in the UK, I'm John Beaver. A row has broken out over where a cruise ship at the centre of a deadly hantavirus outbreak should dock. Spain has given permission for the MV Hondius to dock in the Canary Islands, but the president of the Spanish-owned islands has rejected the decision and is seeking an urgent meeting with the Spanish Prime Minister. The vessel has been anchored off Cape Verde, which says it lacks the medical facilities to deal with the situation. Three passengers from the MV Hondius have died since it set sail from Argentina across the Atlantic Ocean last month. Hantavirus is usually spread from rodent droppings, but the World Health Organization says there is a possibility of human-to-human transmission on the ship. Professor of Anatomy at the University of Lancaster, Dr. Adam Taylor, says it's a unique set of circumstances.
10: Not everybody that contracts any form of hantavirus becomes very unwell. There is a spectrum of symptoms. Some people are completely asymptomatic. Some people have a mild sniffle. And then obviously, sadly, we get to the stages where people can develop a syndrome that affects the heart and the lungs and can make them incredibly unwell, necessitating medical intervention.
1: Global stocks rose while oil prices dipped in morning trading on Wednesday after the US president touted great progress towards a final agreement with Tehran. Momentum in AI-driven trades also accelerated in Asia. Donald Trump says he will briefly pause an operation escorting ships through the Strait of Hormuz, as Laura Westbrook reports.
11: South Korea's KOSPI index jumped more than 6% at one stage to a record, with Samsung Electronics surging around 13% to reach a valuation of $1 trillion, thanks to huge demand for its AI chips. Stocks in Hong Kong, Shanghai and Taipei were all also up. Meanwhile, Brent crude, the global oil benchmark, fell. Investors welcomed US President Donald Trump's decision to pause efforts to help stranded ships through the crucial waterway of the Strait of Hormuz, which drew Iranian attacks and threatened an already fragile ceasefire.
1: G7 trade ministers are holding a second day of talks amid new US tariff threats on the auto sector. Ross Cullen reports.
12: The G7 ministers are discussing industrial overcapacity, critical minerals, reform of the World Trade Organization, and cross-border online trade. But the incoming tariffs on the EU have cast a shadow over the annual meeting. The US Trade Representative Jameson Greer warned EU officials that Washington would move forward with the plan to hike automotive tariffs to 25%. Donald Trump says that's because the EU has not complied with a trade deal last year that set tariffs at 15%. The German economy minister says she's in intensive talks with US officials over the looming car tariffs.
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1: From Feature Story News in the UK, I'm John Beaver. A row has broken out over where a cruise ship at the centre of a deadly hantavirus outbreak should dock. Spain has given permission for the MV Hondius to dock in the Canary Islands, but the president of the Spanish-owned islands has rejected the decision and is seeking an urgent meeting with the Spanish Prime Minister. The vessel has been anchored off Cape Verde, which says it lacks the medical facilities to deal with the situation. Three passengers from the MV Hondius have died since it set sail from Argentina across the Atlantic Ocean last month. Hantavirus is usually spread from rodent droppings, but the World Health Organization says there is a possibility of human-to-human transmission on the ship. Professor of Anatomy at the University of Lancaster, Dr. Adam Taylor, says it's a unique set of circumstances.
10: Not everybody that contracts any form of hantavirus becomes very unwell. There is a spectrum of symptoms. Some people are completely asymptomatic. Some people have a mild sniffle. And then obviously, sadly, we get to the stages where people can develop a syndrome that affects the heart and the lungs and can make them incredibly unwell, necessitating medical intervention.
1: Global stocks rose while oil prices dipped in morning trading on Wednesday after the US president touted great progress towards a final agreement with Tehran. Momentum in AI-driven trades also accelerated in Asia. Donald Trump says he will briefly pause an operation escorting ships through the Strait of Hormuz, as Laura Westbrook reports.
11: South Korea's KOSPI index jumped more than 6% at one stage to a record, with Samsung Electronics surging around 13% to reach a valuation of $1 trillion, thanks to huge demand for its AI chips. Stocks in Hong Kong, Shanghai and Taipei were all also up. Meanwhile, Brent crude, the global oil benchmark, fell. Investors welcomed US President Donald Trump's decision to pause efforts to help stranded ships through the crucial waterway of the Strait of Hormuz, which drew Iranian attacks and threatened an already fragile ceasefire.
1: G7 trade ministers are holding a second day of talks amid new US tariff threats on the auto sector. Ross Cullen reports.
12: The G7 ministers are discussing industrial overcapacity, critical minerals, reform of the World Trade Organization and cross-border online trade. But the incoming tariffs on the EU have cast a shadow over the annual meeting. The US Trade Representative Jameson Greer warned EU officials that Washington would move forward with the plan to hike automotive tariffs to 25%. Donald Trump says that's because the EU has not complied with a trade deal last year that set tariffs at 15%. The German economy minister says she's in intensive talks with US officials over the looming car tariffs.
1: From bureaus worldwide, this is FSN.
0: With FSN Spotlight, I'm Simon Marks, with more today on the crisis aboard the MV Hondius, the cruise ship on which three people have already died after contracting hantavirus while they were sailing off the coast of Cape Verde. It's a virus transmitted to humans via rodents. Dr. Maria Van Kerkhove is the World Health Organization's head of epidemic and pandemic preparedness.
15: We have heard from quite a few people, you know, on the boat. We just want you to know we are working with the ship's operators. We are working with the countries where you are from. We hear you. We know that you are scared. And we're trying to make sure that the ship has as much information as they can.
0: The ship departed Argentina in early April with 150 passengers aboard, for whom psychologist Joe Hemmings says the current situation is a nightmare.
16: They're physically contained, which makes their distress and their fears and their sense of helplessness greater. There's no obvious escape route that kind of amplifies threat. They don't know if their fellow passengers are contaminated. I mean, it really is the worst kind of environment to be in.
0: The vessel is now heading to the Canary Islands, where fresh onboard evaluations will be made. Doctors from Cape Verde in hazmat suits boarded the ship and ordered passengers to remain in their cabins. When and where they may be able to disembark remains totally unclear. With FSN Spotlight, I'm Simon Marks.
1: To recap the top stories, a row has broken out over where that cruise ship, the MV Hondius, should dock. Spain has given permission for the vessel to dock in the Canary Islands, but the president of the Spanish-owned islands has rejected the decision. Global stocks rose whilst oil prices dipped on Wednesday after Donald Trump touted great progress towards a final agreement with Tehran. And G7 trade ministers are holding a second day of talks amid new US tariff threats on the auto sector. That's the latest Feature Story News, John Beaver reporting. From Feature Story News in the UK, I'm John Beaver. A row has broken out over where a cruise ship at the centre of a deadly hantavirus outbreak should dock. Spain has given permission for the vessel to dock in the Canary Islands, but the president of the Spanish-owned islands has rejected the decision. Global stocks rose whilst oil prices dipped on Wednesday after Donald Trump touted great progress towards a final agreement with Tehran. And G7 trade ministers are holding a second day of talks amid new US tariff threats on the auto sector.
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1: From Feature Story News in the UK, I'm John Beaver. A row has broken out over where a cruise ship at the centre of a deadly hantavirus outbreak should dock. Spain has given permission for the MV Hondius to dock in the Canary Islands, but the president of the Spanish-owned islands has rejected the decision and is seeking an urgent meeting with the Spanish Prime Minister. The vessel has been anchored off Cape Verde, which says it lacks the medical facilities to deal with the situation. Three passengers from the MV Hondius have died since it set sail from Argentina across the Atlantic Ocean last month. Hantavirus is usually spread from rodent droppings, but the World Health Organization says there is a possibility of human-to-human transmission on the ship. Professor of Anatomy at the University of Lancaster, Dr. Adam Taylor, says it's a unique set of circumstances.
10: Not everybody that contracts any form of hantavirus becomes very unwell. There is a spectrum of symptoms. Some people are completely asymptomatic. Some people have a mild sniffle. And then obviously, sadly, we get to the stages where people can develop a syndrome that affects the heart and the lungs and can make them incredibly unwell, necessitating medical intervention.
1: Global stocks rose while oil prices dipped in morning trading on Wednesday after the US president touted great progress towards a final agreement with Tehran. Momentum in AI-driven trades also accelerated in Asia. Donald Trump says he will briefly pause an operation escorting ships through the Strait of Hormuz, as Laura Westbrook reports.
11: South Korea's KOSPI index jumped more than 6% at one stage to a record, with Samsung Electronics surging around 13% to reach a valuation of $1 trillion, thanks to huge demand for its AI chips. Stocks in Hong Kong, Shanghai, and Taipei were all also up. Meanwhile, Brent crude, the global oil benchmark, fell. Investors welcomed US President Donald Trump's decision to pause efforts to help stranded ships through the crucial waterway of the Strait of Hormuz, which drew Iranian attacks and threatened an already fragile ceasefire.
1: G7 trade ministers are holding a second day of talks amid new US tariff threats on the auto sector. Ross Cullen reports.
12: The G7 ministers are discussing industrial overcapacity, critical minerals, reform of the World Trade Organization, and cross-border online trade. But the incoming tariffs on the EU have cast a shadow over the annual meeting. The US Trade Representative Jameson Greer warned EU officials that Washington would move forward with the plan to hike automotive tariffs to 25%. Donald Trump says that's because the EU has not complied with a trade deal last year that set tariffs at 15%. The German economy minister says she's in intensive talks with US officials over the looming car tariffs.
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1: From Feature Story News in the UK, I'm John Beaver. A row has broken out over where a cruise ship at the centre of a deadly hantavirus outbreak should dock. Spain has given permission for the MV Hondius to dock in the Canary Islands, but the president of the Spanish-owned islands has rejected the decision and is seeking an urgent meeting with the Spanish Prime Minister. The vessel has been anchored off Cape Verde, which says it lacks the medical facilities to deal with the situation. Three passengers from the MV Hondius have died since it set sail from Argentina across the Atlantic Ocean last month. Hantavirus is usually spread from rodent droppings, but the World Health Organization says there is a possibility of human-to-human transmission on the ship. Professor of Anatomy at the University of Lancaster, Dr. Adam Taylor, says it's a unique set of circumstances.
10: Not everybody that contracts any form of hantavirus becomes very unwell. There is a spectrum of symptoms. Some people are completely asymptomatic. Some people have a mild sniffle. And then obviously, sadly, we get to the stages where people can develop a syndrome that affects the heart and the lungs and can make them incredibly unwell, necessitating medical intervention.
1: Global stocks rose while oil prices dipped in morning trading on Wednesday after the US president touted great progress towards a final agreement with Tehran. Momentum in AI-driven trades also accelerated in Asia. Donald Trump says he will briefly pause an operation escorting ships through the Strait of Hormuz, as Laura Westbrook reports.
11: South Korea's KOSPI index jumped more than 6% at one stage to a record, with Samsung Electronics surging around 13% to reach a valuation of $1 trillion, thanks to huge demand for its AI chips. Stocks in Hong Kong, Shanghai, and Taipei were all also up. Meanwhile, Brent crude, the global oil benchmark, fell. Investors welcomed US President Donald Trump's decision to pause efforts to help stranded ships through the crucial waterway of the Strait of Hormuz, which drew Iranian attacks and threatened an already fragile ceasefire.
1: G7 trade ministers are holding a second day of talks amid new US tariff threats on the auto sector. Ross Cullen reports.
12: The G7 ministers are discussing industrial overcapacity, critical minerals, reform of the World Trade Organization, and cross-border online trade. But the incoming tariffs on the EU have cast a shadow over the annual meeting. The US Trade Representative Jameson Greer warned EU officials that Washington would move forward with the plan to hike automotive tariffs to 25%. Donald Trump says that's because the EU has not complied with a trade deal last year that set tariffs at 15%. The German economy minister says she's in intensive talks with US officials over the looming car tariffs.
1: From bureaus worldwide, this is FSN.
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1: From Feature Story News in the UK, I'm John Beaver. A row has broken out over where a cruise ship at the centre of a deadly hantavirus outbreak should dock. Spain has given permission for the vessel to dock in the Canary Islands, but the president of the Spanish-owned islands has rejected the decision. Global stocks rose whilst oil prices dipped on Wednesday after Donald Trump touted great progress towards a final agreement with Tehran. And G7 trade ministers are holding a second day of talks amid new US tariff threats on the auto sector.
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1: From Feature Story News in the UK, I'm John Beaver. A row has broken out over where a cruise ship at the centre of a deadly hantavirus outbreak should dock. Spain has given permission for the MV Hondius to dock in the Canary Islands, but the president of the Spanish-owned islands has rejected the decision and is seeking an urgent meeting with the Spanish Prime Minister. The vessel has been anchored off Cape Verde, which says it lacks the medical facilities to deal with the situation. Three passengers from the MV Hondius have died since it set sail from Argentina across the Atlantic Ocean last month. Hantavirus is usually spread from rodent droppings, but the World Health Organization says there is a possibility of human-to-human transmission on the ship. Professor of Anatomy at the University of Lancaster, Dr. Adam Taylor, says it's a unique set of circumstances.
10: Not everybody that contracts any form of hantavirus becomes very unwell. There is a spectrum of symptoms. Some people are completely asymptomatic. Some people have a mild sniffle. And then obviously, sadly, we get to the stages where people can develop a syndrome that affects the heart and the lungs and can make them incredibly unwell, necessitating medical intervention.
1: Global stocks rose while oil prices dipped in morning trading on Wednesday after the US president touted great progress towards a final agreement with Tehran. Momentum in AI-driven trades also accelerated in Asia. Donald Trump says he will briefly pause an operation escorting ships through the Strait of Hormuz, as Laura Westbrook reports.
11: South Korea's KOSPI index jumped more than 6% at one stage to a record, with Samsung Electronics surging around 13% to reach a valuation of $1 trillion, thanks to huge demand for its AI chips. Stocks in Hong Kong, Shanghai and Taipei were all also up. Meanwhile, Brent crude, the global oil benchmark, fell. Investors welcomed US President Donald Trump's decision to pause efforts to help stranded ships through the crucial waterway of the Strait of Hormuz, which drew Iranian attacks and threatened an already fragile ceasefire.
1: G7 trade ministers are holding a second day of talks amid new US tariff threats on the auto sector. Ross Cullen reports.
12: The G7 ministers are discussing industrial overcapacity, critical minerals, reform of the World Trade Organization, and cross-border online trade. But the incoming tariffs on the EU have cast a shadow over the annual meeting. The US Trade Representative Jameson Greer warned EU officials that Washington would move forward with the plan to hike automotive tariffs to 25%. Donald Trump says that's because the EU has not complied with a trade deal last year that set tariffs at 15%. The German economy minister says she's in intensive talks with US officials over the looming car tariffs.
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1: From Feature Story News in the UK, I'm John Beaver. A row has broken out over where a cruise ship at the centre of a deadly hantavirus outbreak should dock. Spain has given permission for the MV Hondius to dock in the Canary Islands, but the president of the Spanish-owned islands has rejected the decision and is seeking an urgent meeting with the Spanish Prime Minister. The vessel has been anchored off Cape Verde, which says it lacks the medical facilities to deal with the situation. Three passengers from the MV Hondius have died since it set sail from Argentina across the Atlantic Ocean last month. Hantavirus is usually spread from rodent droppings, but the World Health Organization says there is a possibility of human-to-human transmission on the ship. Professor of Anatomy at the University of Lancaster, Dr. Adam Taylor, says it's a unique set of circumstances.
10: not everybody that contracts any form of hantavirus becomes very unwell. There is a spectrum of symptoms. Some people are completely asymptomatic. Some people have a mild sniffle. And then obviously, sadly, we get to the stages where people can develop a syndrome that affects the heart and the lungs and can make them incredibly unwell, necessitating medical intervention.
1: Global stocks rose while oil prices dipped in morning trading on Wednesday after the US president touted great progress towards a final agreement with Tehran. Momentum in AI-driven trades also accelerated in Asia. Donald Trump says he will briefly pause an operation escorting ships through the Strait of Hormuz, as Laura Westbrook reports.
11: South Korea's KOSPI index jumped more than 6% at one stage to a record, with Samsung Electronics surging around 13% to reach a valuation of $1 trillion, thanks to huge demand for its AI chips. Stocks in Hong Kong, Shanghai and Taipei were all also up. Meanwhile, Brent crude, the global oil benchmark, fell. Investors welcomed US President Donald Trump's decision to pause efforts to help stranded ships through the crucial waterway of the Strait of Hormuz, which drew Iranian attacks and threatened an already fragile ceasefire.
1: G7 trade ministers are holding a second day of talks amid new US tariff threats on the auto sector. Ross Cullen reports.
12: The G7 ministers are discussing industrial overcapacity, critical minerals, reform of the World Trade Organization, and cross-border online trade. But the incoming tariffs on the EU have cast a shadow over the annual meeting. The US Trade Representative Jameson Greer warned EU officials that Washington would move forward with the plan to hike automotive tariffs to 25%. Donald Trump says that's because the EU has not complied with a trade deal last year that set tariffs at 15%. The German economy minister says she's in intensive talks with US officials over the looming car tariffs.
1: From bureaus worldwide, this is FSN.
0: With FSN Spotlight, I'm Simon Marks, with more today on the crisis aboard the MV Hondius, the cruise ship on which three people have already died after contracting hantavirus while they were sailing off the coast of Cape Verde. It's a virus transmitted to humans via rodents. Dr. Maria van Kerkhove is the World Health Organization's head of epidemic and pandemic preparedness.
15: We have heard from quite a few people, you know, on the boat. We just want you to know we are working with the ship's operators. We are working with the countries where you are from. We hear you. We know that you are scared. And we're trying to make sure that the ship has as much information as they can.
0: The ship departed Argentina in early April with 150 passengers aboard, for whom psychologist Joe Hemmings says the current situation is a nightmare.
16: They're physically contained, which makes their distress and their fears and their sense of helplessness greater. There's no obvious escape route that kind of amplifies threat. They don't know if their fellow passengers are contaminated. I mean, it really is the worst kind of environment to be in.
0: The vessel is now heading to the Canary Islands, where fresh onboard evaluations will be made. Doctors from Cape Verde in hazmat suits boarded the ship and ordered passengers to remain in their cabins. When and where they may be able to disembark remains totally unclear. With FSN Spotlight, I'm Simon Marks.
1: To recap the top stories, a row has broken out over where that cruise ship, the MV Hondius, should dock. Spain has given permission for the vessel to dock in the Canary Islands, but the president of the Spanish-owned islands has rejected the decision. Global stocks rose whilst oil prices dipped on Wednesday after Donald Trump touted great progress towards a final agreement with Tehran. And G7 trade ministers are holding a second day of talks amid new US tariff threats on the auto sector. That's the latest feature story news. John Beaver reporting.
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1: From Feature Story News in the UK, I'm John Beaver. A row has broken out over where a cruise ship at the centre of a deadly hantavirus outbreak should dock. Spain has given permission for the vessel to dock in the Canary Islands, but the president of the Spanish-owned islands has rejected the decision. Global stocks rose whilst oil prices dipped on Wednesday after Donald Trump touted great progress towards a final agreement with Tehran. And G7 trade ministers are holding a second day of talks amid new US tariff threats on the auto sector.
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1: From Feature Story News in the UK, I'm John Beaver. A row has broken out over where a cruise ship at the centre of a deadly hantavirus outbreak should dock. Spain has given permission for the MV Hondius to dock in the Canary Islands, but the president of the Spanish-owned islands has rejected the decision and is seeking an urgent meeting with the Spanish Prime Minister. The vessel has been anchored off Cape Verde, which says it lacks the medical facilities to deal with the situation. Three passengers from the MV Hondius have died since it set sail from Argentina across the Atlantic Ocean last month. Hantavirus is usually spread from rodent droppings, but the World Health Organization says there is a possibility of human-to-human transmission on the ship. Professor of Anatomy at the University of Lancaster, Dr. Adam Taylor, says it's a unique set of circumstances.
10: Not everybody that contracts any form of hantavirus becomes very unwell. There is a spectrum of symptoms. Some people are completely asymptomatic. Some people have a mild sniffle. And then obviously, sadly, we get to the stages where people can develop a syndrome that affects the heart and the lungs and can make them incredibly unwell, necessitating medical intervention.
1: Global stocks rose while oil prices dipped in morning trading on Wednesday after the US president touted great progress towards a final agreement with Tehran. Momentum in AI-driven trades also accelerated in Asia. Donald Trump says he will briefly pause an operation escorting ships through the Strait of Hormuz, as Laura Westbrook reports.
11: South Korea's KOSPI index jumped more than 6% at one stage to a record, with Samsung Electronics surging around 13% to reach a valuation of $1 trillion, thanks to huge demand for its AI chips. Stocks in Hong Kong, Shanghai and Taipei were all also up. Meanwhile, Brent crude, the global oil benchmark, fell. Investors welcomed US President Donald Trump's decision to pause efforts to help stranded ships through the crucial waterway of the Strait of Hormuz, which drew Iranian attacks and threatened an already fragile ceasefire.
1: G7 trade ministers are holding a second day of talks amid new US tariff threats on the auto sector. Ross Cullen reports.
12: The G7 ministers are discussing industrial overcapacity, critical minerals, reform of the World Trade Organization, and cross-border online trade. but the incoming tariffs on the EU have cast a shadow over the annual meeting. The US Trade Representative Jameson Greer warned EU officials that Washington would move forward with the plan to hike automotive tariffs to 25%. Donald Trump says that's because the EU has not complied with a trade deal last year that set tariffs at 15%. The German economy minister says she's in intensive talks with US officials over the looming car tariffs.
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1: From Feature Story News in the UK, I'm John Beaver. A row has broken out over where a cruise ship at the centre of a deadly hantavirus outbreak should dock. Spain has given permission for the MV Hondius to dock in the Canary Islands, but the president of the Spanish-owned islands has rejected the decision and is seeking an urgent meeting with the Spanish Prime Minister. The vessel has been anchored off

0: official waterway of the Strait of Hormuz, which drew Iranian attacks and threatened an already fragile ceasefire.
1: G7 trade ministers are holding a second day of talks amid new US tariff threats on the auto sector. Ross Cullen reports.
2: The G7 ministers are discussing industrial overcapacity, critical minerals, reform of the World Trade Organization, and cross-border online trade. But the incoming tariffs on the EU have cast a shadow over the annual meeting. The US Trade Representative Jameson Greer warned EU officials that Washington would move forward with the plan to hike automotive tariffs to 25%. Donald Trump says that's because the EU has not complied with a trade deal last year that set tariffs at 15%. The German economy minister says she's in intensive talks with US officials over the looming car tariffs.
1: From bureaus worldwide, this is FSN.
3: With FSN Spotlight, I'm Simon Marks, with more today on the crisis aboard the MV Hondius, the cruise ship on which three people have already died after contracting hantavirus while they were sailing off the coast of Cape Verde. It's a virus transmitted to humans via rodents. Dr. Maria Van Kerkhove is the World Health Organization's head of epidemic and pandemic preparedness.
4: We have heard from quite a few people, you know, on the boat. We just want you to know we are working with the ship's operators. We are working with the countries where you are from. We hear you. We know that you are scared. And we're trying to make sure that the ship has as much information as they can.
3: The ship departed Argentina in early April with 150 passengers aboard, for whom psychologist Joe Hemmings says the current situation is a nightmare.
5: They're physically contained, which makes their distress and their fears and their sense of helplessness greater. There's no obvious escape route that kind of amplifies threat. They don't know if their fellow passengers are contaminated. I mean, it really is the worst kind of environment to be in.
3: The vessel is now heading to the Canary Islands, where fresh onboard evaluations will be made. Doctors from Cape Verde in hazmat suits boarded the ship and ordered passengers to remain in their cabins. When and where they may be able to disembark remains totally unclear. With FSN Spotlight, I'm Simon Marks.
1: To recap the top stories, a row has broken out over where that cruise ship, the MV Hondius, should dock. Spain has given permission for the vessel to dock in the Canary Islands, but the president of the Spanish-owned islands has rejected the decision. Global stocks rose whilst oil prices dipped on Wednesday after Donald Trump touted great progress towards a final agreement with Tehran. And G7 trade ministers are holding a second day of talks amid new US tariff threats on the auto sector. That's the latest feature story news. John Beaver reporting.
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1: From Feature Story News in the UK, I'm John Beaver. A row has broken out over where a cruise ship at the centre of a deadly hantavirus outbreak should dock. Spain has given permission for the vessel to dock in the Canary Islands, but the president of the Spanish-owned islands has rejected the decision. Global stocks rose whilst oil prices dipped on Wednesday after Donald Trump touted great progress towards a final agreement with Tehran. And G7 trade ministers are holding a second day of talks amid new US tariff threats on the auto sector.
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2: From Feature Story News in the UK, I'm John Beaver. A row has broken out over where a cruise ship at the centre of a deadly hantavirus outbreak should dock. Spain has given permission for the MV Hondius to dock in the Canary Islands, but the president of the Spanish-owned islands has rejected the decision and is seeking an urgent meeting with the Spanish Prime Minister. The vessel has been anchored off Cape Verde, which says it lacks the medical facilities to deal with the situation. Three passengers from the MV Hondius have died since it set sail from Argentina across the Atlantic Ocean last month. Hantavirus is usually spread from rodent droppings, but the World Health Organization says there is a possibility of human-to-human transmission on the ship. Professor of Anatomy at the University of Lancaster, Dr. Adam Taylor, says it's a unique set of circumstances.
3: Not everybody that contracts any form of hantavirus becomes very unwell. There is a spectrum of symptoms. Some people are completely asymptomatic. Some people have a mild sniffle. And then obviously, sadly, we get to the stages where people can develop a syndrome that affects the heart and the lungs and can make them incredibly unwell, necessitating medical intervention.
2: Global stocks rose while oil prices dipped in morning trading on Wednesday after the US president touted great progress towards a final agreement with Tehran. Momentum in AI-driven trades also accelerated in Asia. Donald Trump says he will briefly pause an operation escorting ships through the Strait of Hormuz, as Laura Westbrook reports.
4: South Korea's KOSPI index jumped more than 6% at one stage to a record, with Samsung Electronics surging around 13% to reach a valuation of $1 trillion, thanks to huge demand for its AI chips. Stocks in Hong Kong, Shanghai, and Taipei were all also up. Meanwhile, Brent crude, the global oil benchmark, fell. Investors welcomed US President Donald Trump's decision to pause efforts to help stranded ships through the crucial waterway of the Strait of Hormuz, which drew Iranian attacks and threatened an already fragile ceasefire.
2: G7 trade ministers are holding a second day of talks amid new US tariff threats on the auto sector. Ross Cullen reports.
5: The G7 ministers are discussing industrial overcapacity, critical minerals, reform of the World Trade Organization, and cross-border online trade. But the incoming tariffs on the EU have cast a shadow over the annual meeting. The US Trade Representative Jameson Greer warned EU officials that Washington would move forward with the plan to hike automotive tariffs to 25%. Donald Trump says that's because the EU has not complied with a trade deal last year that set tariffs at 15%. The German economy minister says she's in intensive talks with US officials over the looming car tariffs.
2: From bureaus worldwide, this is FSN.
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2: From Feature Story News in the UK, I'm John Beaver. A row has broken out over where a cruise ship at the centre of a deadly hantavirus outbreak should dock. Spain has given permission for the MV Hondius to dock in the Canary Islands, but the president of the Spanish-owned islands has rejected the decision and is seeking an urgent meeting with the Spanish Prime Minister. The vessel has been anchored off Cape Verde, which says it lacks the medical facilities to deal with the situation. Three passengers from the MV Hondius have died since it set sail from Argentina across the Atlantic Ocean last month. Hantavirus is usually spread from rodent droppings, but the World Health Organization says there is a possibility of human-to-human transmission on the ship. Professor of Anatomy at the University of Lancaster, Dr. Adam Taylor, says it's a unique set of circumstances.
3: Not everybody that contracts any form of hantavirus becomes very unwell. There is a spectrum of symptoms. Some people are completely asymptomatic. Some people have a mild sniffle. And then obviously, sadly, we get to the stages where people can develop a syndrome that affects the heart and the lungs and can make them incredibly unwell, necessitating medical intervention.
2: Global stocks rose while oil prices dipped in morning trading on Wednesday after the US president touted great progress towards a final agreement with Tehran. Momentum in AI-driven trades also accelerated in Asia. Donald Trump says he will briefly pause an operation escorting ships through the Strait of Hormuz, as Laura Westbrook reports.
4: South Korea's KOSPI index jumped more than 6% at one stage to a record, with Samsung Electronics surging around 13% to reach a valuation of $1 trillion, thanks to huge demand for its AI chips. Stocks in Hong Kong, Shanghai and Taipei were all also up. Meanwhile, Brent crude, the global oil benchmark, fell. Investors welcomed US President Donald Trump's decision to pause efforts to help stranded ships through the crucial waterway of the Strait of Hormuz, which drew Iranian attacks and threatened an already fragile ceasefire.
2: G7 trade ministers are holding a second day of talks amid new US tariff threats on the auto sector. Ross Cullen reports.
5: The G7 ministers are discussing industrial overcapacity, critical minerals, reform of the World Trade Organization, and cross-border online trade. But the incoming tariffs on the EU have cast a shadow over the annual meeting. The US Trade Representative Jameson Greer warned EU officials that Washington would move forward with the plan to hike automotive tariffs to 25%. Donald Trump says that's because the EU has not complied with a trade deal last year that set tariffs at 15%. The German economy minister says she's in intensive talks with US officials over the looming car tariffs.
2: From bureaus worldwide, this is FSN.
8: With FSN Spotlight, I'm Simon Marks, with more today on the crisis aboard the MV Hondius, the cruise ship on which three people have already died after contracting hantavirus while they were sailing off the coast of Cape Verde. It's a virus transmitted to humans via rodents. Dr. Maria Van Kerkhove is the World Health Organization's head of epidemic and pandemic preparedness.
9: We have heard from quite a few people, you know, on the boat. We just want you to know we are working with the ship's operators. We are working with the countries where you are from. We hear you. We know that you are scared. And we're trying to make sure that the ship has as much information as they can.
8: The ship departed Argentina in early April with 150 passengers aboard, for whom psychologist Joe Hemmings says the current situation is a nightmare.
10: They're physically contained, which makes their distress and their fears and their sense of helplessness greater. There's no obvious escape route that kind of amplifies threat. They don't know if their fellow passengers are contaminated. I mean, it really is the worst kind of environment to be in.
8: The vessel is now heading to the Canary Islands, where fresh onboard evaluations will be made. Doctors from Cape Verde in hazmat suits boarded the ship and ordered passengers to remain in their cabins. When and where they may be able to disembark remains totally unclear. With FSN Spotlight, I'm Simon Marks.
2: To To recap the top stories, a row has broken out over where that cruise ship, the MV Hondius, should dock. Spain has given permission for the vessel to dock in the Canary Islands, but the president of the Spanish-owned islands has rejected the decision. Global stocks rose whilst oil prices dipped on Wednesday after Donald Trump touted great progress towards a final agreement with Tehran. And G7 trade ministers are holding a second day of talks amid new US tariff threats on the auto sector. That's the latest feature story news. John Beaver reporting.
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2: From Feature Story News in the UK, I'm John Beaver. A row has broken out over where a cruise ship at the centre of a deadly hantavirus outbreak should dock. Spain has given permission for the vessel to dock in the Canary Islands, but the president of the Spanish-owned islands has rejected the decision. Global stocks rose whilst oil prices dipped on Wednesday after Donald Trump touted great progress towards a final agreement with Tehran. And G7 trade ministers are holding a second day of talks amid new US tariff threats on the auto sector.
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2: From Feature Story News in the UK, I'm John Beaver. A row has broken out over where a cruise ship at the centre of a deadly hantavirus outbreak should dock. Spain has given permission for the MV Hondius to dock in the Canary Islands, but the president of the Spanish-owned islands has rejected the decision and is seeking an urgent meeting with the Spanish Prime Minister. The vessel has been anchored off Cape Verde, which says it lacks the medical facilities to deal with the situation. Three passengers from the MV Hondius have died since it set sail from Argentina across the Atlantic Ocean last month. Hantavirus is usually spread from rodent droppings, but the World Health Organization says there is a possibility of human-to-human transmission on the ship. Professor of Anatomy at the University of Lancaster, Dr. Adam Taylor, says it's a unique set of circumstances.
3: not everybody that contracts any form of hantavirus becomes very unwell. There is a spectrum of symptoms. Some people are completely asymptomatic. Some people have a mild sniffle. And then obviously, sadly, we get to the stages where people can develop a syndrome that affects the heart and the lungs and can make them incredibly unwell, necessitating medical intervention.
2: Global stocks rose while oil prices dipped in morning trading on Wednesday after the US president touted great progress towards a final agreement with Tehran. Momentum in AI-driven trades also accelerated in Asia. Donald Trump says he will briefly pause an operation escorting ships through the Strait of Hormuz, as Laura Westbrook reports.
4: South Korea's KOSPI index jumped more than 6% at one stage to a record, with Samsung Electronics surging around 13% to reach a valuation of $1 trillion, thanks to huge demand for its AI chips. Stocks in Hong Kong, Shanghai and Taipei were all also up. Meanwhile, Brent crude, the global oil benchmark, fell. Investors welcomed US President Donald Trump's decision to pause efforts to help stranded ships through the crucial waterway of the Strait of Hormuz, which drew Iranian attacks and threatened an already fragile ceasefire.
2: G7 trade ministers are holding a second day of talks amid new US tariff threats on the auto sector. Ross Cullen reports.
5: The G7 ministers are discussing industrial overcapacity, critical minerals, reform of the World Trade Organization, and cross-border online trade. But the incoming tariffs on the EU have cast a shadow over the annual meeting. The US Trade Representative Jameson Greer warned EU officials that Washington would move forward with the plan to hike automotive tariffs to 25%. Donald Trump says that's because the EU has not complied with a trade deal last year that set tariffs at 15%. The German economy minister says she's in intensive talks with US officials over the looming car tariffs.
2: From bureaus worldwide, this is FSN.
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2: From Feature Story News in the UK, I'm John Beaver. A row has broken out over where a cruise ship at the centre of a deadly hantavirus outbreak should dock. Spain has given permission for the MV Hondius to dock in the Canary Islands, but the president of the Spanish-owned islands has rejected the decision and is seeking an urgent meeting with the Spanish Prime Minister. The vessel has been anchored off Cape Verde, which says it lacks the medical facilities to deal with the situation. Three passengers from the MV Hondius have died since it set sail from Argentina across the Atlantic Ocean last month. Hantavirus is usually spread from rodent droppings, but the World Health Organization says there is a possibility of human-to-human transmission on the ship. Professor of Anatomy at the University of Lancaster, Dr. Adam Taylor, says it's a unique set of circumstances.
3: Not everybody that contracts any form of hantavirus becomes very unwell. There is a spectrum of symptoms. Some people are completely asymptomatic. Some people have a mild sniffle. And then obviously, sadly, we get to the stages where people can develop a syndrome that affects the heart and the lungs and can make them incredibly unwell, necessitating medical intervention.
2: Global stocks rose while oil prices dipped in morning trading on Wednesday after the US president touted great progress towards a final agreement with Tehran. Momentum in AI-driven trades also accelerated in Asia. Donald Trump says he will briefly pause an operation escorting ships through the Strait of Hormuz, as Laura Westbrook reports.
4: South Korea's KOSPI index jumped more than 6% at one stage to a record, with Samsung Electronics surging around 13% to reach a valuation of $1 trillion, thanks to huge demand for its AI chips. Stocks in Hong Kong, Shanghai and Taipei were all also up. Meanwhile, Brent crude, the global oil benchmark, fell. Investors welcomed US President Donald Trump's decision to pause efforts to help stranded ships through the crucial waterway of the Strait of Hormuz, which drew Iranian attacks and threatened an already fragile ceasefire.
2: G7 trade ministers are holding a second day of talks amid new US tariff threats on the auto sector. Ross Cullen reports.
5: The G7 ministers are discussing industrial overcapacity, critical minerals, reform of the World Trade Organization, and cross-border online trade. But the incoming tariffs on the EU have cast a shadow over the annual meeting. The US Trade Representative Jameson Greer warned EU officials that Washington would move forward with the plan to hike automotive tariffs to 25%. Donald Trump says that's because the EU has not complied with a trade deal last year that set tariffs at 15%. The German economy minister says she's in intensive talks with US officials over the looming car tariffs.
2: From bureaus worldwide, this is FSN.
8: With FSN Spotlight, I'm Simon Marks, with more today on the crisis aboard the MV Hondius, the cruise ship on which three people have already died after contracting hantavirus while they were sailing off the coast of Cape Verde. It's a virus transmitted to humans via rodents. Dr. Maria Van Kerkhove is the World Health Organization's head of epidemic and pandemic preparedness.
9: We have heard from quite a few people, you know, on the boat. We just want you to know we are working with the ship's operators. We are working with the countries where you are from. We hear you. We know that you are scared. And we're trying to make sure that the ship has as much information as they can.
8: The ship departed Argentina in early April with 150 passengers aboard, for whom psychologist Joe Hemmings says the current situation is a nightmare.
10: They're physically contained, which makes their distress and their fears and their sense of helplessness greater. There's no obvious escape route that kind of amplifies threat. They don't know if their fellow passengers are contaminated. I mean, it really is the worst kind of environment to be in.
8: The vessel is now heading to the Canary Islands, where fresh onboard evaluations will be made. Doctors from Cape Verde in hazmat suits boarded the ship and ordered passengers to remain in their cabins. When and where they may be able to disembark remains totally unclear. With FSN Spotlight, I'm Simon Marks.
2: To recap the top stories, a row has broken out over where that cruise ship, the MV Hondius, should dock. Spain has given permission for the vessel to dock in the Canary Islands, but the president of the Spanish-owned islands has rejected the decision. Global stocks rose whilst oil prices dipped on Wednesday after Donald Trump touted great progress towards a final agreement with Tehran. And G7 trade ministers are holding a second day of talks amid new US tariff threats on the auto sector. That's the latest Feature Story News, John Beaver reporting. From Feature Story News in the UK, I'm John Beaver. A row has broken out over where a cruise ship at the centre of a deadly hantavirus outbreak should dock. Spain has given permission for the vessel to dock in the Canary Islands, but the president of the Spanish-owned islands has rejected the decision. Global stocks rose whilst oil prices dipped on Wednesday after Donald Trump touted great progress towards a final agreement with Tehran. And G7 trade ministers are holding a second day of talks amid new US tariff threats on the auto sector.
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2: From Feature Story News in the UK, I'm John Beaver. A row has broken out over where a cruise ship at the centre of a deadly hantavirus outbreak should dock. Spain has given permission for the MV Hondius to dock in the Canary Islands, but the president of the Spanish-owned islands has rejected the decision and is seeking an urgent meeting with the Spanish Prime Minister. The vessel has been anchored off Cape Verde, which says it lacks the medical facilities to deal with the situation. Three passengers from the MV Hondius have died since it set sail from Argentina across the Atlantic Ocean last month. Hantavirus is usually spread from rodent droppings, but the World Health Organization says there is a possibility of human-to-human transmission on the ship. Professor of Anatomy at the University of Lancaster, Dr. Adam Taylor, says it's a unique set of circumstances.
3: Not everybody that contracts any form of hantavirus becomes very unwell. There is a spectrum of symptoms. Some people are completely asymptomatic. Some people have a mild sniffle. And then obviously, sadly, we get to the stages where people can develop a syndrome that affects the heart and the lungs and can make them incredibly unwell, necessitating medical intervention.
2: Global stocks rose while oil prices dipped in morning trading on Wednesday after the US president touted great progress towards a final agreement with Tehran. Momentum in AI-driven trades also accelerated in Asia. Donald Trump says he will briefly pause an operation escorting ships through the Strait of Hormuz, as Laura Westbrook reports.
4: South Korea's KOSPI index jumped more than 6% at one stage to a record, with Samsung Electronics surging around 13% to reach a valuation of $1 trillion, thanks to huge demand for its AI chips. Stocks in Hong Kong, Shanghai and Taipei were all also up. Meanwhile, Brent crude, the global oil benchmark, fell. Investors welcomed US President Donald Trump's decision to pause efforts to help stranded ships through the crucial waterway of the Strait of Hormuz, which drew Iranian attacks and threatened an already fragile ceasefire.
2: G7 trade ministers are holding a second day of talks amid new US tariff threats on the auto sector. Ross Cullen reports.
5: The G7 ministers are discussing industrial overcapacity, critical minerals, reform of the World Trade Organization, and cross-border online trade. But the incoming tariffs on the EU have cast a shadow over the annual meeting. The US Trade Representative Jameson Greer warned EU officials that Washington would move forward with the plan to hike automotive tariffs to 25%. Donald Trump says that's because the EU has not complied with a trade deal last year that set tariffs at 15%. The German economy minister says she's in intensive talks with US officials over the looming car tariffs.
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2: From Feature Story News in the UK, I'm John Beaver. A row has broken out over where a cruise ship at the centre of a deadly hantavirus outbreak should dock. Spain has given permission for the MV Hondius to dock in the Canary Islands, but the president of the Spanish-owned islands has rejected the decision and is seeking an urgent meeting with the Spanish Prime Minister. The vessel has been anchored off Cape Verde, which says it lacks the medical facilities to deal with the situation. Three passengers from the MV Hondius have died since it set sail from Argentina across the Atlantic Ocean last month. Hantavirus is usually spread from rodent droppings, but the World Health Organization says there is a possibility of human-to-human transmission on the ship. Professor of Anatomy at the University of Lancaster, Dr. Adam Taylor, says it's a unique set of circumstances.
3: Not everybody that contracts any form of hantavirus becomes very unwell. There is a spectrum of symptoms. Some people are completely asymptomatic. Some people have a mild sniffle. And then obviously, sadly, we get to the stages where people can develop a syndrome that affects the heart and the lungs and can make them incredibly unwell, necessitating medical intervention.
2: Global stocks rose while oil prices dipped in morning trading on Wednesday after the US president touted great progress towards a final agreement with Tehran. Momentum in AI-driven trades also accelerated in Asia. Donald Trump says he will briefly pause an operation escorting ships through the Strait of Hormuz, as Laura Westbrook reports.
4: South Korea's KOSPI index jumped more than 6% at one stage to a record, with Samsung Electronics surging around 13% to reach a valuation of $1 trillion, thanks to huge demand for its AI chips. Stocks in Hong Kong, Shanghai and Taipei were all also up. Meanwhile, Brent crude, the global oil benchmark, fell. Investors welcomed US President Donald Trump's decision to pause efforts to help stranded ships through the crucial waterway of the Strait of Hormuz, which drew Iranian attacks and threatened an already fragile ceasefire.
2: G7 trade ministers are holding a second day of talks amid new US tariff threats on the auto sector. Ross Cullen reports.
5: The G7 ministers are discussing industrial overcapacity, critical minerals, reform of the World Trade Organization, and cross-border online trade. But the incoming tariffs on the EU have cast a shadow over the annual meeting. The US Trade Representative Jameson Greer warned EU officials that Washington would move forward with the plan to hike automotive tariffs to 25%. Donald Trump says that's because the EU has not complied with a trade deal last year that set tariffs at 15%. The German economy minister says she's in intensive talks with US officials over the looming car tariffs.
2: From bureaus worldwide, this is FSN.
8: With FSN Spotlight, I'm Simon Marks, with more today on the crisis aboard the MV Hondius, the cruise ship on which three people have already died after contracting hantavirus while they were sailing off the coast of Cape Verde. It's a virus transmitted to humans via rodents. Dr. Maria Van Kerkhove is the World Health Organization's head of epidemic and pandemic preparedness.
9: We have heard from quite a few people, you know, on the boat. We just want you to know we are working with the ship's operators. We are working with the countries where you are from. We hear you. We know that you are scared. And we're trying to make sure that the ship has as much information as they can.
8: The ship departed Argentina in early April with 150 passengers aboard, for whom psychologist Joe Hemmings says the current situation.
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2: From Feature Story News in the UK, I'm John Beaver. A row has broken out over where a cruise ship at the centre of a deadly hantavirus outbreak should dock. Spain has given permission for the vessel to dock in the Canary Islands, but the president of the Spanish-owned islands has rejected the decision. Global stocks rose whilst oil prices dipped on Wednesday after Donald Trump touted great progress towards a final agreement with Tehran. And G7 trade ministers are holding a second day of talks amid new US tariff threats on the auto sector.
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2: From Feature Story News in the UK, I'm John Beaver. A row has broken out over where a cruise ship at the centre of a deadly hantavirus outbreak should dock. Spain has given permission for the MV Hondius to dock in the Canary Islands, but the president of the Spanish-owned islands has rejected the decision and is seeking an urgent meeting with the Spanish Prime Minister. The vessel has been anchored off Cape Verde, which says it lacks the medical facilities to deal with the situation. Three passengers from the MV Hondius have died since it set sail from Argentina across the Atlantic Ocean last month. Hantavirus is usually spread from rodent droppings, but the World Health Organization says there is a possibility of human-to-human transmission on the ship. Professor of Anatomy at the University of Lancaster, Dr. Adam Taylor, says it's a unique set of circumstances.
3: Not everybody that contracts any form of hantavirus becomes very unwell. There is a spectrum of symptoms. Some people are completely asymptomatic. Some people have a mild sniffle. And then obviously, sadly, we get to the stages where people can develop a syndrome that affects the heart and the lungs and can make them incredibly unwell, necessitating medical intervention.
2: Global stocks rose while oil prices dipped in morning trading on Wednesday after the US president touted great progress towards a final agreement with Tehran. Momentum in AI-driven trades also accelerated in Asia. Donald Trump says he will briefly pause an operation escorting ships through the Strait of Hormuz, as Laura Westbrook reports.
4: South Korea's KOSPI index jumped more than 6% at one stage to a record, with Samsung Electronics surging around 13% to reach a valuation of $1 trillion, thanks to huge demand for its AI chips. Stocks in Hong Kong, Shanghai and Taipei were all also up. Meanwhile, Brent crude, the global oil benchmark, fell. Investors welcomed US President Donald Trump's decision to pause efforts to help stranded ships through the crucial waterway of the Strait of Hormuz, which drew Iranian attacks and threatened an already fragile ceasefire.
2: G7 trade ministers are holding a second day of talks amid new US tariff threats on the auto sector. Ross Cullen reports.
5: The G7 ministers are discussing industrial overcapacity, critical minerals, reform of the World Trade Organization, and cross-border online trade. But the incoming tariffs on the EU have cast a shadow over the annual meeting. The US Trade Representative Jameson Greer warned EU officials that Washington would move forward with the plan to hike automotive tariffs to 25%. Donald Trump says that's because the EU has not complied with a trade deal last year that set tariffs at 15%. The German economy minister says she's in intensive talks with US officials over the looming car tariffs.
2: From bureaus worldwide, this is FSN.
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2: From Feature Story News in the UK, I'm John Beaver. A row has broken out over where a cruise ship at the centre of a deadly hantavirus outbreak should dock. Spain has given permission for the MV Hondius to dock in the Canary Islands, but the president of the Spanish-owned islands has rejected the decision and is seeking an urgent meeting with the Spanish Prime Minister. The vessel has been anchored off Cape Verde, which says it lacks the medical facilities to deal with the situation. Three passengers from the MV Hondius have died since it set sail from Argentina across the Atlantic Ocean last month. Hantavirus is usually spread from rodent droppings, but the World Health Organization says there is a possibility of human-to-human transmission on the ship. Professor of Anatomy at the University of Lancaster, Dr. Adam Taylor, says it's a unique set of circumstances.
3: Not everybody that contracts any form of hantavirus becomes very unwell. There is a spectrum of symptoms. Some people are completely asymptomatic. Some people have a mild sniffle. And then obviously, sadly, we get to the stages where people can develop a syndrome that affects the heart and the lungs and can make them incredibly unwell, necessitating medical intervention.
2: Global stocks rose while oil prices dipped in morning trading on Wednesday after the US president touted great progress towards a final agreement with Tehran. Momentum in AI-driven trades also accelerated in Asia. Donald Trump says he will briefly pause an operation escorting ships through the Strait of Hormuz, as Laura Westbrook reports.
4: South Korea's KOSPI index jumped more than 6% at one stage to a record, with Samsung Electronics surging around 13% to reach a valuation of $1 trillion, thanks to huge demand for its AI chips. Stocks in Hong Kong, Shanghai and Taipei were all also up. Meanwhile, Brent crude, the global oil benchmark, fell. Investors welcomed US President Donald Trump's decision to pause efforts to help stranded ships through the crucial waterway of the Strait of Hormuz, which drew Iranian attacks and threatened an already fragile ceasefire.
2: G7 trade ministers are holding a second day of talks amid new US tariff threats on the auto sector. Ross Cullen reports.
5: The G7 ministers are discussing industrial overcapacity, critical minerals, reform of the World Trade Organization, and cross-border online trade. But the incoming tariffs on the EU have cast a shadow over the annual meeting. The US Trade Representative Jameson Greer warned EU officials that Washington would move forward with the plan to hike automotive tariffs to 25%. Donald Trump says that's because the EU has not complied with a trade deal last year that set tariffs at 15%. The German economy minister says she's in intensive talks with US officials over the looming car tariffs.
2: From bureaus worldwide, this is FSN.
8: With FSN Spotlight, I'm Simon Marks, with more today on the crisis aboard the MV Hondius, the cruise ship on which three people have already died after contracting hantavirus while they were sailing off the coast of Cape Verde. It's a virus transmitted to humans via rodents. Dr. Maria Van Kerkhove is the World Health Organization's head of epidemic and pandemic preparedness.
9: We have heard from quite a few people, you know, on the boat. We just want you to know we are working with the ship's operators. We are working with the countries where you are from. We hear you. We know that you are scared. And we're trying to make sure that the ship has as much information as they can.
8: The ship departed Argentina in early April with 150 passengers aboard, for whom psychologist Joe Hemmings says the current situation is a nightmare.
10: They're physically contained, which makes their distress and their fears and their sense of helplessness greater. There's no obvious escape route that kind of amplifies threat. They don't know if their fellow passengers are contaminated. I mean, it really is the worst kind of environment to be in.
8: The vessel is now heading to the Canary Islands, where fresh onboard evaluations will be made. Doctors from Cape Verde in hazmat suits boarded the ship and ordered passengers to remain in their cabins. When and where they may be able to disembark remains totally unclear. With FSN Spotlight, I'm Simon Marks.
2: To recap the top stories, a row has broken out over where that cruise ship, the MV Hondius, should dock. Spain has given permission for the vessel to dock in the Canary Islands, but the president of the Spanish-owned islands has rejected the decision. Global stocks rose whilst oil prices dipped on Wednesday after Donald Trump touted great progress towards a final agreement with Tehran. And G7 trade ministers are holding a second day of talks amid new US tariff threats on the auto sector. That's the latest feature story news. John Beaver reporting.
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2: From Feature Story News in the UK, I'm John Beaver. A row was broken out over where a cruise ship at the centre of a deadly hantavirus outbreak should dock. Spain has given permission for the vessel to dock in the Canary Islands, but the president of the Spanish-owned islands has rejected the decision. Global stocks rose whilst oil prices dipped on Wednesday after Donald Trump touted great progress towards a final agreement with Tehran. And G7 trade ministers are holding a second day of talks amid new US tariff threats on the auto sector.
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19: Hear that? That's the Cancer Council New South Wales Sun Sound, playing at your local pool, reminding teens to be sun safe and reapply their sunscreen when you're not around. 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So here's the deal. 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
2: From Feature Story News in the UK, I'm John Beaver. A row has broken out over where a cruise ship at the centre of a deadly hantavirus outbreak should dock. Spain has given permission for the MV Hondius to dock in the Canary Islands, but the president of the Spanish-owned islands has rejected the decision and is seeking an urgent meeting with the Spanish Prime Minister. The vessel has been anchored off Cape Verde, which says it lacks the medical facilities to deal with the situation. Three passengers from the MV Hondius have died since it set sail from Argentina across the Atlantic Ocean last month. Hantavirus is usually spread from rodent droppings, but the World Health Organization says there is a possibility of human-to-human transmission on the ship. Professor of Anatomy at the University of Lancaster, Dr. Adam Taylor, says it's a unique set of circumstances.
3: Not everybody that contracts any form of hantavirus becomes very unwell. There is a spectrum of symptoms. Some people are completely asymptomatic. Some people have a mild sniffle. And then obviously, sadly, we get to the stages where people can develop a syndrome that affects the heart and the lungs and can make them incredibly unwell, necessitating medical intervention.
2: Global stocks rose while oil prices dipped in morning trading on Wednesday after the US president touted great progress towards a final agreement with Tehran. Momentum in AI-driven trades also accelerated in Asia. Donald Trump says he will briefly pause an operation escorting ships through the Strait of Hormuz, as Laura Westbrook reports.
4: South Korea's KOSPI index jumped more than 6% at one stage to a record, with Samsung Electronics surging around 13% to reach a valuation of $1 trillion, thanks to huge demand for its AI chips. Stocks in Hong Kong, Shanghai and Taipei were all also up. Meanwhile, Brent crude, the global oil benchmark, fell. Investors welcomed US President Donald Trump's decision to pause efforts to help stranded ships through the crucial waterway of the Strait of Hormuz, which drew Iranian attacks and threatened an already fragile ceasefire.
2: G7 trade ministers are holding a second day of talks amid new US tariff threats on the auto sector. Ross Cullen reports.
5: The G7 ministers are discussing industrial overcapacity, critical minerals, reform of the World Trade Organization, and cross-border online trade. But the incoming tariffs on the EU have cast a shadow over the annual meeting. The US Trade Representative Jameson Greer warned EU officials that Washington would move forward with the plan to hike automotive tariffs to 25%. Donald Trump says that's because the EU has not complied with a trade deal last year that set tariffs at 15%. The German economy minister says she's in intensive talks with US officials over the looming car tariffs.
2: From bureaus worldwide, this is FSN.
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2: From Feature Story News in the UK, I'm John Beaver. A row has broken out over where a cruise ship at the centre of a deadly hantavirus outbreak should dock. Spain has given permission for the MV Hondius to dock in the Canary Islands, but the president of the Spanish-owned islands has rejected the decision and is seeking an urgent meeting with the Spanish Prime Minister. The vessel has been anchored off Cape Verde, which says it lacks the medical facilities to deal with the situation. Three passengers from the MV Hondius have died since it set sail from Argentina across the Atlantic Ocean last month. Hantavirus is usually spread from rodent droppings, but the World Health Organization says there is a possibility of human-to-human transmission on the ship. Professor of Anatomy at the University of Lancaster, Dr. Adam Taylor, says it's a unique set of circumstances.
3: Not everybody that contracts any form of hantavirus becomes very unwell. There is a spectrum of symptoms. Some people are completely asymptomatic. Some people

0: South Korea's KOSPI index jumped more than 6% at one stage to a record, with Samsung Electronics surging around 13% to reach a valuation of $1 trillion, thanks to huge demand for its AI chips. Stocks in Hong Kong, Shanghai, and Taipei were all also up. Meanwhile, Brent crude, the global oil benchmark, fell. Investors welcomed US President Donald Trump's decision to pause efforts to help stranded ships through the crucial waterway of the Strait of Hormuz, which drew Iranian attacks and threatened an already fragile ceasefire.
1: G7 trade ministers are holding a second day of talks amid new US tariff threats on the auto sector. Ross Cullen reports.
2: The G7 ministers are discussing industrial overcapacity, critical minerals, reform of the World Trade Organization, and cross-border online trade. But the incoming tariffs on the EU have cast a shadow over the annual meeting. The US Trade Representative Jameson Greer warned EU officials that Washington would move forward with the plan to hike automotive tariffs to 25%. Donald Trump says that's because the EU has not complied with a trade deal last year that set tariffs at 15%. The German economy minister says she's in intensive talks with US officials over the looming car tariffs.
1: From bureaus worldwide, this is FSN.
3: With FSN Spotlight, I'm Simon Marks, with more today on the crisis aboard the MV Hondius, the cruise ship on which three people have already died after contracting hantavirus while they were sailing off the coast of Cape Verde. It's a virus transmitted to humans via rodents. Dr. Maria Van Kerkhove is the World Health Organization's head of epidemic and pandemic preparedness.
4: We have heard from quite a few people, you know, on the boat. We just want you to know we are working with the ship's operators. We are working with the countries where you are from. We hear you. We know that you are scared. And we're trying to make sure that the ship has as much information as they can.
3: The ship departed Argentina in early April with 150 passengers aboard, for whom psychologist Joe Hemmings says the current situation is a nightmare.
5: They're physically contained, which makes their distress and their fears and their sense of helplessness greater. There's no obvious escape route that kind of amplifies threat. They don't know if their fellow passengers are contaminated. I mean, it really is the worst kind of environment to be in.
3: The vessel is now heading to the Canary Islands, where fresh onboard evaluations will be made. Doctors from Cape Verde in hazmat suits boarded the ship and ordered passengers to remain in their cabins. When and where they may be able to disembark remains totally unclear. With FSN Spotlight, I'm Simon Marks.
1: To recap the top stories, a row has broken out over where that cruise ship, the MV Hondius, should dock. Spain has given permission for the vessel to dock in the Canary Islands, but the president of the Spanish-owned islands has rejected the decision. Global stocks rose whilst oil prices dipped on Wednesday after Donald Trump touted great progress towards a final agreement with Tehran. And G7 trade ministers are holding a second day of talks amid new US tariff threats on the auto sector. That's the latest feature story news. John Beaver reporting.
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7: 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He didn't want to go out. 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But that was a struggle. 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
1: From Feature Story News in the UK, I'm John Beaver. A row was broken out over where a cruise

0: ship at the centre of a deadly hantavirus outbreak should dock. Spain has given permission for the vessel to dock in the Canary Islands, but the president of the Spanish-owned islands has rejected the decision. Global stocks rose whilst oil prices dipped on Wednesday after Donald Trump touted great progress towards a final agreement with Tehran. And G7 trade ministers are holding a second day of talks amid new US tariff threats on the auto sector.
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0: From Feature Story News in the UK, I'm John Beaver. A row has broken out over where a cruise ship at the centre of a deadly hantavirus outbreak should dock. Spain has given permission for the MV Hondius to dock in the Canary Islands, but the president of the Spanish-owned islands has rejected the decision and is seeking an urgent meeting with the Spanish Prime Minister. The vessel has been anchored off Cape Verde, which says it lacks the medical facilities to deal with the situation. Three passengers from the MV Hondius have died since it set sail from Argentina across the Atlantic Ocean last month. Hantavirus is usually spread from rodent droppings, but the World Health Organization says there is a possibility of human-to-human transmission on the ship. Professor of Anatomy at the University of Lancaster, Dr. Adam Taylor, says it's a unique set of circumstances.
3: Not everybody that contracts any form of hantavirus becomes very unwell. There is a spectrum of symptoms. Some people are completely asymptomatic. Some people have a mild sniffle. And then obviously, sadly, we get to the stages where people can develop a syndrome that affects the heart and the lungs and can make them incredibly unwell, necessitating medical intervention.
0: Global stocks rose while oil prices dipped in morning trading on Wednesday after the US president touted great progress towards a final agreement with Tehran. Momentum in AI-driven trades also accelerated in Asia. Donald Trump says he will briefly pause an operation escorting ships through the Strait of Hormuz, as Laura Westbrook reports.
4: South Korea's KOSPI index jumped more than 6% at one stage to a record, with Samsung Electronics surging around 13% to reach a valuation of $1 trillion, thanks to huge demand for its AI chips. Stocks in Hong Kong, Shanghai and Taipei were all also up. Meanwhile, Brent crude, the global oil benchmark, fell. Investors welcomed US President Donald Trump's decision to pause efforts to help stranded ships through the crucial waterway of the Strait of Hormuz, which drew Iranian attacks and threatened an already fragile ceasefire.
0: G7 trade ministers are holding a second day of talks amid new US tariff threats on the auto sector. Ross Cullen reports.
5: The G7 ministers are discussing industrial overcapacity, critical minerals, reform of the World Trade Organization, and cross-border online trade. But the incoming tariffs on the EU have cast a shadow over the annual meeting. The US Trade Representative Jameson Greer warned EU officials that Washington would move forward with the plan to hike automotive tariffs to 25%. Donald Trump says that's because the EU has not complied with a trade deal last year that set tariffs at 15%. The German economy minister says she's in intensive talks with US officials over the looming car tariffs.
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0: From Feature Story News in the UK, I'm John Beaver. A row has broken out over where a cruise ship at the centre of a deadly hantavirus outbreak should dock. Spain has given permission for the MV Hondius to dock in the Canary Islands, but the president of the Spanish-owned islands has rejected the decision and is seeking an urgent meeting with the Spanish Prime Minister. The vessel has been anchored off Cape Verde, which says it lacks the medical facilities to deal with the situation. Three passengers from the MV Hondius have died since it set sail from Argentina across the Atlantic Ocean last month. Hantavirus is usually spread from rodent droppings, but the World Health Organization says there is a possibility of human-to-human transmission on the ship. Professor of Anatomy at the University of Lancaster, Dr. Adam Taylor, says it's a unique set of circumstances.
3: Not everybody that contracts any form of hantavirus becomes very unwell. There is a spectrum of symptoms. Some people are completely asymptomatic. Some people have a mild sniffle. And then obviously, sadly, we get to the stages where people can develop a syndrome that affects the heart and the lungs and can make them incredibly unwell, necessitating medical intervention.
0: Global stocks rose while oil prices dipped in morning trading on Wednesday after the US president touted great progress towards a final agreement with Tehran. Momentum in AI-driven trades also accelerated in Asia. Donald Trump says he will briefly pause an operation escorting ships through the Strait of Hormuz, as Laura Westbrook reports.
4: South Korea's KOSPI index jumped more than 6% at one stage to a record, with Samsung Electronics surging around 13% to reach a valuation of $1 trillion, thanks to huge demand for its AI chips. Stocks in Hong Kong, Shanghai, and Taipei were all also up. Meanwhile, Brent crude, the global oil benchmark, fell. Investors welcomed US President Donald Trump's decision to pause efforts to help stranded ships through the crucial waterway of the Strait of Hormuz, which drew Iranian attacks and threatened an already fragile ceasefire.
0: G7 trade ministers are holding a second day of talks amid new US tariff threats on the auto sector. Ross Cullen reports.
5: The G7 ministers are discussing industrial overcapacity, critical minerals, reform of the World Trade Organization, and cross-border online trade. But the incoming tariffs on the EU have cast a shadow over the annual meeting. The US Trade Representative Jameson Greer warned EU officials that Washington would move forward with the plan to hike automotive tariffs to 25%. Donald Trump says that's because the EU has not complied with a trade deal last year that set tariffs at 15%. The German economy minister says she's in intensive talks with US officials over the looming car tariffs.
0: From bureaus worldwide, this is FSN.
10: With FSN Spotlight, I'm Simon Marks, with more today on the crisis aboard the MV Hondius, the cruise ship on which three people have already died after contracting hantavirus while they were sailing off the coast of Cape Verde. It's a virus transmitted to humans via rodents. Dr. Maria Van Kerkhove is the World Health Organization's head of epidemic and pandemic preparedness.
11: We have heard from quite a few people, on the boat. We just want you to know we are working with the ship's operators. We are working with the countries where you are are from. We hear you. We know that you are scared. And we're trying to make sure that the ship has as much information as they can.
10: The ship departed Argentina in early April with 150 passengers aboard, for whom psychologist Joe Hemming says the current situation is a nightmare.
12: They're physically contained, which makes their distress and their fears and their sense of helplessness greater. There's no obvious escape route that kind of amplifies threat. They don't know if their fellow passengers are contaminated. I mean, it really is the worst kind of environment to be in.
10: The vessel is now heading to the Canary Islands, where fresh onboard evaluations will be made. Doctors from Cape Verde in hazmat suits boarded the ship and ordered passengers to remain in their cabins. When and where they may be able to disembark remains totally unclear. With FSN Spotlight, I'm Simon Marks.
0: To recap the top stories, a row has broken out over where that cruise ship, the MV Hondius, should dock. Spain has given permission for the vessel to dock in the Canary Islands, but the president of the Spanish-owned islands has rejected the decision. Global stocks rose whilst oil prices dipped on Wednesday after Donald Trump touted great progress towards a final agreement with Tehran. And G7 trade ministers are holding a second day of talks amid new US tariff threats on the auto sector. That's the latest feature story news. John Beaver reporting.
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0: From Feature Story News in the UK, I'm John Beaver. A row has broken out over where a cruise ship at the centre of a deadly hantavirus outbreak should dock. Spain has given permission for the vessel to dock in the Canary Islands, but the president of the Spanish-owned islands has rejected the decision. Global stocks rose whilst oil prices dipped on Wednesday after Donald Trump touted great progress towards a final agreement with Tehran. And G7 trade ministers are holding a second day of talks amid new US tariff threats on the auto sector.
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0: From Feature Story News in the UK, I'm John Beaver. A row has broken out over where a cruise ship at the centre of a deadly hantavirus outbreak should dock. Spain has given permission for the MV Hondius to dock in the Canary Islands, but the president of the Spanish-owned islands has rejected the decision and is seeking an urgent meeting with the Spanish Prime Minister. The vessel has been anchored off Cape Verde, which says it lacks the medical facilities to deal with the situation. Three passengers from the MV Hondius have died since it set sail from Argentina across the Atlantic Ocean last month. Hantavirus is usually spread from rodent droppings, but the World Health Organization says there is a possibility of human-to-human transmission on the ship. Professor of Anatomy at the University of Lancaster, Dr. Adam Taylor, says it's a unique set of circumstances.
3: Not everybody that contracts any form of hantavirus becomes very unwell. There is a spectrum of symptoms. Some people are completely asymptomatic. Some people have a mild sniffle. And then obviously, sadly, we get to the stages where people can develop a syndrome that affects the heart and the lungs and can make them incredibly unwell, necessitating medical intervention.
0: Global stocks rose while oil prices dipped in morning trading on Wednesday after the US president touted great progress towards a final agreement with Tehran. Momentum in AI-driven trades also accelerated in Asia. Donald Trump says he will briefly pause an operation escorting ships through the Strait of Hormuz, as Laura Westbrook reports.
4: South Korea's KOSPI index jumped more than 6% at one stage to a record, with Samsung Electronics surging around 13% to reach a valuation of $1 trillion, thanks to huge demand for its AI chips. Stocks in Hong Kong, Shanghai and Taipei were all also up. Meanwhile, Brent crude, the global oil benchmark, fell. Investors welcomed US President Donald Trump's decision to pause efforts to help stranded ships through the crucial waterway of the Strait of Hormuz, which drew Iranian attacks and threatened an already fragile ceasefire.
0: G7 trade ministers are holding a second day of talks amid new US tariff threats on the auto sector. Ross Cullen reports.
5: The G7 ministers are discussing industrial overcapacity, critical minerals, reform of the World Trade Organization, and cross-border online trade. But the incoming tariffs on the EU have cast a shadow over the annual meeting. The US Trade Representative Jameson Greer warned EU officials that Washington would move forward with the plan to hike automotive tariffs to 25%. Donald Trump says that's because the EU has not complied with a trade deal last year that set tariffs at 15%. The German economy minister says she's in intensive talks with US officials over the looming car tariffs.
0: From bureaus worldwide, this is FSN.
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0: From Feature Story News in the UK, I'm John Beaver. A row has broken out over where a cruise ship at the centre of a deadly hantavirus outbreak should dock. Spain has given permission for the MV Hondius to dock in the Canary Islands, but the president of the Spanish-owned islands has rejected the decision and is seeking an urgent meeting with the Spanish Prime Minister. The vessel has been anchored off Cape Verde, which says it lacks the medical facilities to deal with the situation. Three passengers from the MV Hondius have died since it set sail from Argentina across the Atlantic Ocean last month. Hantavirus is usually spread from rodent droppings, but the World Health Organization says there is a possibility of human-to-human transmission on the ship. Professor of Anatomy at the University of Lancaster, Dr. Adam Taylor, says it's a unique set of circumstances.
3: Not everybody that contracts any form of hantavirus becomes very unwell. There is a spectrum of symptoms. Some people are completely asymptomatic. Some people have a mild sniffle. And then obviously, sadly, we get to the stages where people can develop a syndrome that affects the heart and the lungs and can make them incredibly unwell, necessitating medical intervention.
0: Global stocks rose while oil prices dipped in morning trading on Wednesday after the US president touted great progress towards a final agreement with Tehran. Momentum in AI-driven trades also accelerated in Asia. Donald Trump says he will briefly pause an operation escorting ships through the Strait of Hormuz, as Laura Westbrook reports.
4: South Korea's KOSPI index jumped more than 6% at one stage to a record, with Samsung Electronics surging around 13% to reach a valuation of $1 trillion, thanks to huge demand for its AI chips. Stocks in Hong Kong, Shanghai and Taipei were all also up. Meanwhile, Brent crude, the global oil benchmark, fell. Investors welcomed US President Donald Trump's decision to pause efforts to help stranded ships through the crucial waterway of the Strait of Hormuz, which drew Iranian attacks and threatened an already fragile ceasefire.
0: G7 trade ministers are holding a second day of talks amid new US tariff threats on the auto sector. Ross Cullen reports.
5: The G7 ministers are discussing industrial overcapacity, critical minerals, reform of the World Trade Organization, and cross-border online trade. But the incoming tariffs on the EU have cast a shadow over the annual meeting. The US Trade Representative Jameson Greer warned EU officials that Washington would move forward with the plan to hike automotive tariffs to 25%. Donald Trump says that's because the EU has not complied with a trade deal last year that set tariffs at 15%. The German economy minister says she's in intensive talks with US officials over the looming car tariffs.
0: From bureaus worldwide, this is FSN.
10: With FSN Spotlight, I'm Simon Marks, with more today on the crisis aboard the MV Hondius, the cruise ship on which three people have already died after contracting hantavirus while they were sailing off the coast of Cape Verde. It's a virus transmitted to humans via rodents. Dr. Maria Van Kerkhove is the World Health Organization's head of epidemic and pandemic preparedness.
11: We have heard from quite a few people, you know, on the boat. We just want you to know we are working with the ship's operators. We are working with the countries where you are from. We hear you. We know that you are scared. And we're trying to make sure that the ship has as much information as they can.
10: The ship departed Argentina in early April with 150 passengers aboard, for whom psychologist Joe Hemmings says the current situation is a nightmare.
12: They're physically contained, which makes their distress and their fears and their sense of helplessness greater. There's no obvious escape route that kind of amplifies threat. They don't know if their fellow passengers are contaminated. I mean, it really is the worst kind of environment to be in.
10: The vessel is now heading to the Canary Islands, where fresh onboard evaluations will be made. Doctors from Cape Verde in hazmat suits boarded the ship and ordered passengers to remain in their cabins. When and where they may be able to disembark remains totally unclear. With FSN Spotlight, I'm Simon Marks.
0: To recap the top stories, a row has broken out over where that cruise ship, the MV Hondius, should dock. Spain has given permission for the vessel to dock in the Canary Islands, but the president of the Spanish-owned islands has rejected the decision. Global stocks rose whilst oil prices dipped on Wednesday after Donald Trump touted great progress towards a final agreement with Tehran. And G7 trade ministers are holding a second day of talks amid new US tariff threats on the auto sector. That's the latest Feature Story News, John Beaver reporting. From Feature Story News in the UK, I'm John Beaver. A row has broken out over where a cruise ship at the centre of a deadly hantavirus outbreak should dock. Spain has given permission for the vessel to dock in the Canary Islands, but the president of the Spanish-owned islands has rejected the decision. Global stocks rose whilst oil prices dipped on Wednesday after Donald Trump touted great progress towards a final agreement with Tehran. And G7 trade ministers are holding a second day of talks amid new US tariff threats on the auto sector.
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0: From Feature Story News in the UK, I'm John Beaver. A row has broken out over where a cruise ship at the centre of a deadly hantavirus outbreak should dock. Spain has given permission for the MV Hondius to dock in the Canary Islands, but the president of the Spanish-owned islands has rejected the decision and is seeking an urgent meeting with the Spanish Prime Minister. The vessel has been anchored off Cape Verde, which says it lacks the medical facilities to deal with the situation. Three passengers from the MV Hondius have died since it set sail from Argentina across the Atlantic Ocean last month. Hantavirus is usually spread from rodent droppings, but the World Health Organization says there is a possibility of human-to-human transmission on the ship. Professor of Anatomy at the University of Lancaster, Dr. Adam Taylor, says it's a unique set of circumstances.
3: Not everybody that contracts any form of hantavirus becomes very unwell. There is a spectrum of symptoms. Some people are completely asymptomatic. Some people have a mild sniffle. And then obviously, sadly, we get to the stages where people can develop a syndrome that affects the heart and the lungs and can make them incredibly unwell, necessitating medical intervention.
0: Global stocks rose while oil prices dipped in morning trading on Wednesday after the US president touted great progress towards a final agreement with Tehran. Momentum in AI-driven trades also accelerated in Asia. Donald Trump says he will briefly pause an operation escorting ships through the Strait of Hormuz, as Laura Westbrook reports.
4: South Korea's KOSPI index jumped more than 6% at one stage to a record, with Samsung Electronics surging around 13% to reach a valuation of $1 trillion, thanks to huge demand for its AI chips. Stocks in Hong Kong, Shanghai and Taipei were all also up. Meanwhile, Brent crude, the global oil benchmark, fell. Investors welcomed US President Donald Trump's decision to pause efforts to help stranded ships through the crucial waterway of the Strait of Hormuz, which drew Iranian attacks and threatened an already fragile ceasefire.
0: G7 trade ministers are holding a second day of talks amid new US tariff threats on the auto sector. Ross Cullen reports.
5: The G7 ministers are discussing industrial overcapacity, critical minerals, reform of the World Trade Organization, and cross-border online trade. But the incoming tariffs on the EU have cast a shadow over the annual meeting. The US Trade Representative Jameson Greer warned EU officials that Washington would move forward with the plan to hike automotive tariffs to 25%. Donald Trump says that's because the EU has not complied with a trade deal last year that set tariffs at 15%. The German economy minister says she's in intensive talks with US officials over the looming car tariffs.
0: From bureaus worldwide, this is FSN.
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0: From Feature Story News in the UK, I'm John Beaver. A row has broken out over where a cruise ship at the centre of a deadly hantavirus outbreak should dock. Spain has given permission for the MV Hondius to dock in the Canary Islands, but the president of the Spanish-owned islands has rejected the decision and is seeking an urgent meeting with the Spanish Prime Minister. The vessel has been anchored off Cape Verde, which says it lacks the medical facilities to deal with the situation. Three passengers from the MV Hondius have died since it set sail from Argentina across the Atlantic Ocean last month. Hantavirus is usually spread from rodent droppings, but the World Health Organization says there is a possibility of human-to-human transmission on the ship. Professor of Anatomy at the University of Lancaster, Dr. Adam Taylor, says it's a unique set of circumstances.
3: Not everybody that contracts any form of hantavirus becomes very unwell. There is a spectrum of symptoms. Some people are completely asymptomatic. Some people have a mild sniffle. And then obviously, sadly, we get to the stages where people can develop a syndrome that affects the heart and the lungs and can make them incredibly unwell, necessitating medical intervention.
0: Global stocks rose while oil prices dipped in morning trading on Wednesday after the US president touted great progress towards a final agreement with Tehran. Momentum in AI-driven trades also accelerated in Asia. Donald Trump says he will briefly pause an operation escorting ships through the Strait of Hormuz, as Laura Westbrook reports.
4: South Korea's KOSPI index jumped more than 6% at one stage to a record, with Samsung Electronics surging around 13% to reach a valuation of $1 trillion, thanks to huge demand for its AI chips. Stocks in Hong Kong, Shanghai and Taipei were all also up. Meanwhile, Brent crude, the global oil benchmark, fell. Investors welcomed US President Donald Trump's decision to pause efforts to help stranded ships through the crucial waterway of the Strait of Hormuz, which drew Iranian attacks and threatened an already fragile ceasefire.
0: G7 trade ministers are holding a second day of talks amid new US tariff threats on the auto sector. Ross Cullen reports.
5: The G7 ministers are discussing industrial overcapacity, critical minerals, reform of the World Trade Organization, and cross-border online trade. But the incoming tariffs on the EU have cast a shadow over the annual meeting. The US Trade Representative Jameson Greer warned EU officials that Washington would move forward with the plan to hike automotive tariffs to 25%. Donald Trump says that's because the EU has not complied with a trade deal last year that set tariffs at 15%. The German economy minister says she's in intensive talks with US officials over the looming car tariffs.
0: From bureaus worldwide, this is FSN.
10: With FSN Spotlight, I'm Simon Marks, with more today on the crisis aboard the MV Hondius, the cruise ship on which three people have already died after contracting hantavirus while they were sailing off the coast of Cape Verde. It's a virus transmitted to humans via rodents. Dr. Maria Van Kerkhove is the World Health Organization's head of epidemic and pandemic preparedness.
11: We have heard from quite a few people, you know, on the boat. We just want you to know we are working with the ship's operators.
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0: From Feature Story News in the UK, I'm John Beaver. A row has broken out over where a cruise ship at the centre of a deadly hantavirus outbreak should dock. Spain has given permission for the vessel to dock in the Canary Islands, but the president of the Spanish-owned islands has rejected the decision. Global stocks rose whilst oil prices dipped on Wednesday after Donald Trump touted great progress towards a final agreement with Tehran. And G7 trade ministers are holding a second day of talks amid new US tariff threats on the auto sector.
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0: From Feature Story News in the UK, I'm John Beaver. A row has broken out over where a cruise ship at the centre of a deadly hantavirus outbreak should dock. Spain has given permission for the MV Hondius to dock in the Canary Islands, but the president of the Spanish-owned islands has rejected the decision and is seeking an urgent meeting with the Spanish Prime Minister. The vessel has been anchored off Cape Verde, which says it lacks the medical facilities to deal with the situation. Three passengers from the MV Hondius have died since it set sail from Argentina across the Atlantic Ocean last month. Hantavirus is usually spread from rodent droppings, but the World Health Organization says there is a possibility of human-to-human transmission on the ship. Professor of Anatomy at the University of Lancaster, Dr. Adam Taylor, says it's a unique set of circumstances.
3: Not everybody that contracts any form of hantavirus becomes very unwell. There is a spectrum of symptoms. Some people are completely asymptomatic. Some people have a mild sniffle. And then obviously, sadly, we get to the stages where people can develop a syndrome that affects the heart and the lungs and can make them incredibly unwell, necessitating medical intervention.
0: Global stocks rose while oil prices dipped in morning trading on Wednesday after the US president touted great progress towards a final agreement with Tehran. Momentum in AI-driven trades also accelerated in Asia. Donald Trump says he will briefly pause an operation escorting ships through the Strait of Hormuz, as Laura Westbrook reports.
4: South Korea's KOSPI index jumped more than 6% at one stage to a record, with Samsung Electronics surging around 13% to reach a valuation of $1 trillion, thanks to huge demand for its AI chips. Stocks in Hong Kong, Shanghai and Taipei were all also up. Meanwhile, Brent crude, the global oil benchmark, fell. Investors welcomed US President Donald Trump's decision to pause efforts to help stranded ships through the crucial waterway of the Strait of Hormuz, which drew Iranian attacks and threatened an already fragile ceasefire.
0: G7 trade ministers are holding a second day of talks amid new US tariff threats on the auto sector. Ross Cullen reports.
5: The G7 ministers are discussing industrial overcapacity, critical minerals, reform of the World Trade Organization, and cross-border online trade. But the incoming tariffs on the EU have cast a shadow over the annual meeting. The US Trade Representative Jameson Greer warned EU officials that Washington would move forward with the plan to hike automotive tariffs to 25%. Donald Trump says that's because the EU has not complied with a trade deal last year that set tariffs at 15%. The German economy minister says she's in intensive talks with US officials over the looming car tariffs.
0: From bureaus worldwide, this is FSN.
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0: From Feature Story News in the UK, I'm John Beaver. A row has broken out over where a cruise ship at the centre of a deadly hantavirus outbreak should dock. Spain has given permission for the MV Hondius to dock in the Canary Islands, but the president of the Spanish-owned islands has rejected the decision and is seeking an urgent meeting with the Spanish Prime Minister. The vessel has been anchored off Cape Verde, which says it lacks the medical facilities to deal with the situation. Three passengers from the MV Hondius have died since it set sail from Argentina across the Atlantic Ocean last month. Hantavirus is usually spread from rodent droppings, but the World Health Organization says there is a possibility of human-to-human transmission on the ship. Professor of Anatomy at the University of Lancaster, Dr. Adam Taylor, says it's a unique set of circumstances.
3: Not everybody that contracts any form of hantavirus becomes very unwell. There is a spectrum of symptoms. Some people are completely asymptomatic. Some people have a mild sniffle. And then obviously, sadly, we get to the stages where people can develop a syndrome that affects the heart and the lungs and can make them incredibly unwell, necessitating medical intervention.
0: Global stocks rose while oil prices dipped in morning trading on Wednesday after the US president touted great progress towards a final agreement with Tehran. Momentum in AI-driven trades also accelerated in Asia. Donald Trump says he will briefly pause an operation escorting ships through the Strait of Hormuz, as Laura Westbrook reports.
4: South Korea's KOSPI index jumped more than 6% at one stage to a record, with Samsung Electronics surging around 13% to reach a valuation of $1 trillion, thanks to huge demand for its AI chips. Stocks in Hong Kong, Shanghai and Taipei were all also up. Meanwhile, Brent crude, the global oil benchmark, fell. Investors welcomed US President Donald Trump's decision to pause efforts to help stranded ships through the crucial waterway of the Strait of Hormuz, which drew Iranian attacks and threatened an already fragile ceasefire.
0: G7 trade ministers are holding a second day of talks amid new US tariff threats on the auto sector. Ross Cullen reports.
5: The G7 ministers are discussing industrial overcapacity, critical minerals, reform of the World Trade Organization, and cross-border online trade. But the incoming tariffs on the EU have cast a shadow over the annual meeting. The US Trade Representative Jameson Greer warned EU officials that Washington would move forward with the plan to hike automotive tariffs to 25%. Donald Trump says that's because the EU has not complied with a trade deal last year that set tariffs at 15%. The German economy minister says she's in intensive talks with US officials over the looming car tariffs.
0: From bureaus worldwide, this is FSN.
10: With FSN Spotlight, I'm Simon Marks, with more today on the crisis aboard the MV Hondius, the cruise ship on which three people have already died after contracting hantavirus while they were sailing off the coast of Cape Verde. It's a virus transmitted to humans via rodents. Dr. Maria Van Kerkhove is the World Health Organization's head of epidemic and pandemic preparedness.
11: We have heard from quite a few people, you know, on the boat. We just want you to know we are working with the ship's operators. We are working with the countries where you are from. We hear you. We know that you are scared. And we're trying to make sure that the ship has as much information as they can.
10: The ship departed Argentina in early April with 150 passengers aboard, for whom psychologist Joe Hemmings says the current situation is a nightmare.
9: They're physically contained, which makes their distress and their fears and their sense of helplessness greater. There's no obvious escape route that kind of amplifies threat. They don't know if their fellow passengers are contaminated. I mean, it really is the worst kind of environment to be in.
10: The vessel is now heading to the Canary Islands, where fresh onboard evaluations will be made. Doctors from Cape Verde in hazmat suits boarded the ship and ordered passengers to remain in their cabins. When and where they may be able to disembark remains totally unclear. With FSN Spotlight, I'm Simon Marks.
0: To recap the top stories, a row has broken out over where that cruise ship, the MV Hondius, should dock. Spain has given permission for the vessel to dock in the Canary Islands, but the president of the Spanish-owned islands has rejected the decision. Global stocks rose whilst oil prices dipped on Wednesday after Donald Trump touted great progress towards a final agreement with Tehran. And G7 trade ministers are holding a second day of talks amid new US tariff threats on the auto sector. That's the latest feature story news, John Beaver reporting.
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0: From Feature Story News in the UK, I'm John Beaver. A row has broken out over where a cruise ship at the centre of a deadly hantavirus outbreak should dock. Spain has given permission for the vessel to dock in the Canary Islands, but the president of the Spanish-owned islands has rejected the decision. Global stocks rose whilst oil prices dipped on Wednesday after Donald Trump touted great progress towards a final agreement with Tehran. And G7 trade ministers are holding a second day of talks amid new US tariff threats on the auto sector.
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0: From Feature Story News in the UK, I'm John Beaver. A row has broken out over where a cruise ship at the centre of a deadly hantavirus outbreak should dock. Spain has given permission for the MV Hondius to dock in the Canary Islands, but the president of the Spanish-owned islands has rejected the decision and is seeking an urgent meeting with the Spanish Prime Minister. The vessel has been anchored off Cape Verde, which says it lacks the medical facilities to deal with the situation. Three passengers from the MV Hondius have died since it set sail from Argentina across the Atlantic Ocean last month. Hantavirus is usually spread from rodent droppings, but the World Health Organization says there is a possibility of human-to-human transmission on the ship. Professor of Anatomy at the University of Lancaster, Dr. Adam Taylor, says it's a unique set of circumstances.
3: Not everybody that contracts any form of hantavirus becomes very unwell. There is a spectrum of symptoms. Some people are completely asymptomatic. Some people have a mild sniffle. And then obviously, sadly, we get to the stages where people can develop a syndrome that affects the heart and the lungs and can make them incredibly unwell, necessitating medical intervention.
0: Global stocks rose while oil prices dipped in morning trading on Wednesday after the US president touted great progress towards a final agreement with Tehran. Momentum in AI-driven trades also accelerated in Asia. Donald Trump says he will briefly pause an operation escorting ships through the Strait of Hormuz, as Laura Westbrook reports.
4: South Korea's KOSPI index jumped more than 6% at one stage to a record, with Samsung Electronics surging around 13% to reach a valuation of $1 trillion, thanks to huge demand for its AI chips. Stocks in Hong Kong, Shanghai and Taipei were all also up. Meanwhile, Brent crude, the global oil benchmark, fell. Investors welcomed US President Donald Trump's decision to pause efforts to help stranded ships through the crucial waterway of the Strait of Hormuz, which drew Iranian attacks and threatened an already fragile ceasefire.
0: G7 trade ministers are holding a second day of talks amid new US tariff threats on the auto sector. Ross Cullen reports.
5: The G7 ministers are discussing industrial overcapacity, critical minerals, reform of the World Trade Organization, and cross-border online trade. But the incoming tariffs on the EU have cast a shadow over the annual meeting. The US Trade Representative Jameson Greer warned EU officials that Washington would move forward with the plan to hike automotive tariffs to 25%. Donald Trump says that's because the EU has not complied with a trade deal last year that set tariffs at 15%. The German economy minister says she's in intensive talks with US officials over the looming car tariffs.
0: From bureaus worldwide, this is FSN.
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0: From Feature Story News in the UK, I'm John Beaver. A row has broken out over where a cruise ship at the centre of a deadly hantavirus outbreak should dock. Spain has given permission for the MV Hondius to dock in the Canary Islands, but the president of the Spanish-owned islands has rejected the decision and is seeking an urgent meeting with the Spanish Prime Minister. The vessel has been anchored off Cape Verde, which says it lacks the medical facilities to deal with the situation. Three passengers from the MV Hondius have died since it set sail from Argentina across the Atlantic Ocean last month. Hantavirus is usually spread from rodent droppings, but the World Health Organization says there is a possibility of human-to-human transmission on the ship. Professor of Anatomy at the University of Lancaster, Dr. Adam Taylor, says it's a unique set of circumstances.
3: Not everybody that contracts any form of hantavirus becomes very unwell. There is a spectrum of symptoms. Some people are completely asymptomatic. Some people have a mild sniffle. And then obviously, sadly, we get to the stages where people can develop a syndrome that affects the heart and the lungs and can make them incredibly unwell, necessitating medical intervention.
0: Global stocks rose while oil prices dipped in morning trading on Wednesday after the US president touted great progress towards a final agreement with Tehran. Momentum in AI-driven trades also accelerated in Asia. Donald Trump says he will briefly pause an operation escorting ships through the Strait of Hormuz, as Laura Westbrook reports.
4: South Korea's KOSPI index jumped more than 6% at one stage to a record, with Samsung Electronics surging around 13% to reach a valuation of $1 trillion, thanks to huge demand for

0: critical minerals, reform of the World Trade Organization, and cross-border online trade. But the incoming tariffs on the EU have cast a shadow over the annual meeting. The US Trade Representative Jameson Greer warned EU officials that Washington would move forward with the plan to hike automotive tariffs to 25%. Donald Trump says that's because the EU has not complied with a trade deal last year that set tariffs at 15%. The German economy minister says she's in intensive talks with US officials over the looming car tariffs.
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2: With FSN Spotlight, I'm Simon Marks, with more today on the crisis aboard the MV Hondius, the cruise ship on which three people have already died after contracting hantavirus while they were sailing off the coast of Cape Verde. It's a virus transmitted to humans via rodents. Dr. Maria van Kerkhove is the World Health Organization's head of epidemic and pandemic preparedness.
3: We have heard from quite a few people, you know, on the boat. We just want you to know we are working with the ship's operators. We are working with the countries where you are from. We hear you. We know that you are scared. And we're trying to make sure that the ship has as much information as they can.
2: The ship departed Argentina in early April with 150 passengers aboard, for whom psychologist Joe Hemmings says the current situation is a nightmare.
4: They're physically contained, which makes their distress and their fears and their sense of helplessness greater. There's no obvious escape route that kind of amplifies threat. They don't know if their fellow passengers are contaminated. I mean, it really is the worst kind of environment to be in.
2: The vessel is now heading to the Canary Islands, where fresh onboard evaluations will be made. Doctors from Cape Verde in hazmat suits boarded the ship and ordered passengers to remain in their cabins. When and where they may be able to disembark remains totally unclear. With FSN Spotlight, I'm Simon Marks.
1: To recap the top stories, a row has broken out over where that cruise ship, the MV Hondius, should dock. Spain has given permission for the vessel to dock in the Canary Islands, but the president of the Spanish-owned islands has rejected the decision. Global stocks rose whilst oil prices dipped on Wednesday after Donald Trump touted great progress towards a final agreement with Tehran. And G7 trade ministers are holding a second day of talks amid new US tariff threats on the auto sector. That's the latest feature story news. John Beaver reporting.
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1: From Feature Story News in the UK, I'm John Beaver. A row has broken out over where a cruise ship at the centre of a deadly hantavirus outbreak should dock. Spain has given permission for the vessel to dock in the Canary Islands, but the president of the Spanish-owned islands has rejected the decision. Global stocks rose whilst oil prices dipped on Wednesday after Donald Trump touted great progress towards a final agreement with Tehran. And G7 trade ministers are holding a second day of talks amid new US tariff threats on the auto sector.
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1: Hear that? That's the Cancer Council New South Wales Sun Sound, playing at your local pool. 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But to do that, your teen's got to have sunscreen. So here's the deal. 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
2: From Feature Story News in the UK, I'm John Beaver. A row has broken out over where a cruise ship at the centre of a deadly hantavirus outbreak should dock. Spain has given permission for the MV Hondius to dock in the Canary Islands, but the president of the Spanish-owned islands has rejected the decision and is seeking an urgent meeting with the Spanish Prime Minister. The vessel has been anchored off Cape Verde, which says it lacks the medical facilities to deal with the situation. Three passengers from the MV Hondius have died since it set sail from Argentina across the Atlantic Ocean last month. Hantavirus is usually spread from rodent droppings, but the World Health Organization says there is a possibility of human-to-human transmission on the ship. Professor of Anatomy at the University of Lancaster, Dr. Adam Taylor, says it's a unique set of circumstances.
3: Not everybody that contracts any form of hantavirus becomes very unwell. There is a spectrum of symptoms. Some people are completely asymptomatic. Some people have a mild sniffle. And then obviously, sadly, we get to the stages where people can develop a syndrome that affects the heart and the lungs and can make them incredibly unwell, necessitating medical intervention.
2: Global stocks rose while oil prices dipped in morning trading on Wednesday after the US president touted great progress towards a final agreement with Tehran. Momentum in AI-driven trades also accelerated in Asia. Donald Trump says he will briefly pause an operation escorting ships through the Strait of Hormuz, as Laura Westbrook reports.
4: South Korea's KOSPI index jumped more than 6% at one stage to a record, with Samsung Electronics surging around 13% to reach a valuation of $1 trillion, thanks to huge demand for its AI chips. Stocks in Hong Kong, Shanghai, and Taipei were all also up. Meanwhile, Brent crude, the global oil benchmark, fell. Investors welcomed US President Donald Trump's decision to pause efforts to help stranded ships through the crucial waterway of the Strait of Hormuz, which drew Iranian attacks and threatened an already fragile ceasefire.
2: G7 trade ministers are holding a second day of talks amid new US tariff threats on the auto sector. Ross Cullen reports.
5: The G7 ministers are discussing industrial overcapacity, critical minerals, reform of the World Trade Organization, and cross-border online trade. But the incoming tariffs on the EU have cast a shadow over the annual meeting. The US Trade Representative Jameson Greer warned EU officials that Washington would move forward with the plan to hike automotive tariffs to 25%. Donald Trump says that's because the EU has not complied with a trade deal last year that set tariffs at 15%. The German economy minister says she's in intensive talks with US officials over the looming car tariffs.
2: From bureaus worldwide, this is FSN.
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2: From Feature Story News in the UK, I'm John Beaver. A row has broken out over where a cruise ship at the centre of a deadly hantavirus outbreak should dock. Spain has given permission for the MV Hondius to dock in the Canary Islands, but the president of the Spanish-owned islands has rejected the decision and is seeking an urgent meeting with the Spanish Prime Minister. The vessel has been anchored off Cape Verde, which says it lacks the medical facilities to deal with the situation. Three passengers from the MV Hondius have died since it set sail from Argentina across the Atlantic Ocean last month. Hantavirus is usually spread from rodent droppings, but the World Health Organization says there is a possibility of human-to-human transmission on the ship. Professor of Anatomy at the University of Lancaster, Dr. Adam Taylor, says it's a unique set of circumstances.
3: Not everybody that contracts any form of hantavirus becomes very unwell. There is a spectrum of symptoms. Some people are completely asymptomatic. Some people have a mild sniffle. And then obviously, sadly, we get to the stages where people can develop a syndrome that affects the heart and the lungs and can make them incredibly unwell, necessitating medical intervention.
2: Global stocks rose while oil prices dipped in morning trading on Wednesday after the US president touted great progress towards a final agreement with Tehran. Momentum in AI-driven trades also accelerated in Asia. Donald Trump says he will briefly pause an operation escorting ships through the Strait of Hormuz, as Laura Westbrook reports.
4: South Korea's KOSPI index jumped more than 6% at one stage to a record, with Samsung Electronics surging around 13% to reach a valuation of $1 trillion, thanks to huge demand for its AI chips. Stocks in Hong Kong, Shanghai and Taipei were all also up. Meanwhile, Brent crude, the global oil benchmark, fell. Investors welcomed US President Donald Trump's decision to pause efforts to help stranded ships through the crucial waterway of the Strait of Hormuz, which drew Iranian attacks and threatened an already fragile ceasefire.
2: G7 trade ministers are holding a second day of talks amid new US tariff threats on the auto sector. Ross Cullen reports.
5: The G7 ministers are discussing industrial overcapacity, critical minerals, reform of the World Trade Organization, and cross-border online trade. But the incoming tariffs on the EU have cast a shadow over the annual meeting. The US Trade Representative Jameson Greer warned EU officials that Washington would move forward with the plan to hike automotive tariffs to 25%. Donald Trump says that's because the EU has not complied with a trade deal last year that set tariffs at 15%. The German economy minister says she's in intensive talks with US officials over the looming car tariffs.
2: From bureaus worldwide, this is FSN.
10: With FSN Spotlight, I'm Simon Marks, with more today on the crisis aboard the MV Hondius, the cruise ship on which three people have already died after contracting hantavirus while they were sailing off the coast of Cape Verde. It's a virus transmitted to humans via rodents. Dr. Maria Van Kerkhove is the World Health Organization's head of epidemic and pandemic preparedness.
11: We have heard from quite a few people, you know, on the boat. We just want you to know we are working with the ship's operators. We are working with the countries where you are from. We hear you. We know that you are scared. And we're trying to make sure that the ship has as much information as they can.
10: The ship departed Argentina in early April with 150 passengers aboard, for whom psychologist Joe Hemmings says the current situation is a nightmare.
12: They're physically contained, which makes their distress and their fears and their sense of helplessness greater. There's no obvious escape route that kind of amplifies threat. They don't know if their fellow passengers are contaminated. I mean, it really is the worst kind of environment to be in.
10: The vessel is now heading to the Canary Islands, where fresh onboard evaluations will be made. Doctors from Cape Verde in hazmat suits boarded the ship and ordered passengers to remain in their cabins. When and where they may be able to disembark remains totally unclear. With FSN Spotlight, I'm Simon Marks.
2: To recap the top stories, a row has broken out over where that cruise ship, the MV Hondius, should dock. Spain has given permission for the vessel to dock in the Canary Islands, but the president of the Spanish-owned islands has rejected the decision. Global stocks rose whilst oil prices dipped on Wednesday after Donald Trump touted great progress towards a final agreement with Tehran. And G7 trade ministers are holding a second day of talks amid new US tariff threats on the auto sector. That's the latest Feature Story News, John Beaver reporting.
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2: From Feature Story News in the UK, I'm John Beaver. A row has broken out over where a cruise ship at the centre of a deadly hantavirus outbreak should dock. Spain has given permission for the vessel to dock in the Canary Islands, but the president of the Spanish-owned islands has rejected the decision. Global stocks rose whilst oil prices dipped on Wednesday after Donald Trump touted great progress towards a final agreement with Tehran. And G7 trade ministers are holding a second day of talks amid new US tariff threats on the auto sector.
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2: From Feature Story News in the UK, I'm John Beaver. A row has broken out over where a cruise ship at the centre of a deadly hantavirus outbreak should dock. Spain has given permission for the MV Hondius to dock in the Canary Islands, but the president of the Spanish-owned islands has rejected the decision and is seeking an urgent meeting with the Spanish Prime Minister. The vessel has been anchored off Cape Verde, which says it lacks the medical facilities to deal with the situation. Three passengers from the MV Hondius have died since it set sail from Argentina across the Atlantic Ocean last month. Hantavirus is usually spread from rodent droppings, but the World Health Organization says there is a possibility of human-to-human transmission on the ship. Professor of Anatomy at the University of Lancaster, Dr. Adam Taylor, says it's a unique set of circumstances.
3: Not everybody that contracts any form of hantavirus becomes very unwell. There is a spectrum of symptoms. Some people are completely asymptomatic. Some people have a mild sniffle. And then obviously, sadly, we get to the stages where people can develop a syndrome that affects the heart and the lungs and can make them incredibly unwell, necessitating medical intervention.
2: Global stocks rose while oil prices dipped in morning trading on Wednesday after the US president touted great progress towards a final agreement with Tehran. Momentum in AI-driven trades also accelerated in Asia. Donald Trump says he will briefly pause an operation escorting ships through the Strait of Hormuz, as Laura Westbrook reports.
4: South Korea's KOSPI index jumped more than 6% at one stage to a record, with Samsung Electronics surging around 13% to reach a valuation of $1 trillion, thanks to huge demand for its AI chips. Stocks in Hong Kong, Shanghai and Taipei were all also up. Meanwhile, Brent crude, the global oil benchmark, fell. Investors welcomed US President Donald Trump's decision to pause efforts to help stranded ships through the crucial waterway of the Strait of Hormuz, which drew Iranian attacks and threatened an already fragile ceasefire.
2: G7 trade ministers are holding a second day of talks amid new US tariff threats on the auto sector. Ross Cullen reports.
5: The G7 ministers are discussing industrial overcapacity, critical minerals, reform of the World Trade Organization, and cross-border online trade. But the incoming tariffs on the EU have cast a shadow over the annual meeting. The US Trade Representative Jameson Greer warned EU officials that Washington would move forward with the plan to hike automotive tariffs to 25%. Donald Trump says that's because the EU has not complied with a trade deal last year that set tariffs at 15%. The German economy minister says she's in intensive talks with US officials over the looming car tariffs.
2: From bureaus worldwide, this is FSN.
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2: From Feature Story News in the UK, I'm John Beaver. A row has broken out over where a cruise ship at the centre of a deadly hantavirus outbreak should dock. Spain has given permission for the MV Hondius to dock in the Canary Islands, but the president of the Spanish-owned islands has rejected the decision and is seeking an urgent meeting with the Spanish Prime Minister. The vessel has been anchored off Cape Verde, which says it lacks the medical facilities to deal with the situation. Three passengers from the MV Hondius have died since it set sail from Argentina across the Atlantic Ocean last month. Hantavirus is usually spread from rodent droppings, but the World Health Organization says there is a possibility of human-to-human transmission on the ship. Professor of Anatomy at the University of Lancaster, Dr. Adam Taylor, says it's a unique set of circumstances.
3: Not everybody that contracts any form of hantavirus becomes very unwell. There is a spectrum of symptoms. Some people are completely asymptomatic. Some people have a mild sniffle. And then obviously, sadly, we get to the stages where people can develop a syndrome that affects the heart and the lungs and can make them incredibly unwell, necessitating medical intervention.
2: Global stocks rose while oil prices dipped in morning trading on Wednesday after the US president touted great progress towards a final agreement with Tehran. Momentum in AI-driven trades also accelerated in Asia. Donald Trump says he will briefly pause an operation escorting ships through the Strait of Hormuz, as Laura Westbrook reports.
4: South Korea's KOSPI index jumped more than 6% at one stage to a record, with Samsung Electronics surging around 13% to reach a valuation of $1 trillion, thanks to huge demand for its AI chips. Stocks in Hong Kong, Shanghai and Taipei were all also up. Meanwhile, Brent crude, the global oil benchmark, fell. Investors welcomed US President Donald Trump's decision to pause efforts to help stranded ships through the crucial waterway of the Strait of Hormuz, which drew Iranian attacks and threatened an already fragile ceasefire.
2: G7 trade ministers are holding a second day of talks amid new US tariff threats on the auto sector. Ross Cullen reports.
5: The G7 ministers are discussing industrial overcapacity, critical minerals, reform of the World Trade Organization, and cross-border online trade. But the incoming tariffs on the EU have cast a shadow over the annual meeting. The US Trade Representative Jameson Greer warned EU officials that Washington would move forward with the plan to hike automotive tariffs to 25%. Donald Trump says that's because the EU has not complied with a trade deal last year that set tariffs at 15%. The German economy minister says she's in intensive talks with US officials over the looming car tariffs.
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10: With FSN Spotlight, I'm Simon Marks, with more today on the crisis aboard the MV Hondius, the cruise ship on which three people have already died after contracting hantavirus while they were sailing off the coast of Cape Verde. It's a virus transmitted to humans via rodents. Dr. Maria Van Kerkhove is the World Health Organization's head of epidemic and pandemic preparedness.
11: We have heard from quite a few people, you know, on the boat. We just want you to know we are working with the ship's operators. We are working with the countries where you are from. We hear you. We know that you are scared. And we're trying to make sure that the ship has as much information as they can.
10: The ship departed Argentina in early April with 150 passengers aboard, for whom psychologist Joe Hemmings says the current situation is a nightmare.
12: They're physically contained, which makes their distress and their fears and their sense of helplessness greater. There's no obvious escape route that kind of amplifies threat. They don't know if their fellow passengers are contaminated. I mean, it really is the worst kind of environment to be in.
10: The vessel is now heading to the Canary Islands, where fresh onboard evaluations will be made. Doctors from Cape Verde in hazmat suits boarded the ship and ordered passengers to remain in their cabins. When and where they may be able to disembark remains totally unclear. With FSN Spotlight, I'm Simon Marks.
2: To recap the top stories, a row has broken out over where that cruise ship, the MV Hondius, should dock. Spain has given permission for the vessel to dock in the Canary Islands, but the president of the Spanish-owned islands has rejected the decision. Global stocks rose whilst oil prices dipped on Wednesday after Donald Trump touted great progress towards a final agreement with Tehran. And G7 trade ministers are holding a second day of talks amid new US tariff threats on the auto sector. That's the latest Feature Story News, John Beaver reporting. From Feature Story News in the UK, I'm John Beaver. A row has broken out over where a cruise ship at the centre of a deadly hantavirus outbreak should dock. Spain has given permission for the vessel to dock in the Canary Islands, but the president of the Spanish-owned islands has rejected the decision. Global stocks rose whilst oil prices dipped on Wednesday after Donald Trump touted great progress towards a final agreement with Tehran. And G7 trade ministers are holding a second day of talks amid new US tariff threats on the auto sector.
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2: From Feature Story News in the UK, I'm John Beaver. A row has broken out over where a cruise ship at the centre of a deadly hantavirus outbreak should dock. Spain has given permission for the MV Hondius to dock in the Canary Islands, but the president of the Spanish-owned islands has rejected the decision and is seeking an urgent meeting with the Spanish Prime Minister. The vessel has been anchored off Cape Verde, which says it lacks the medical facilities to deal with the situation. Three passengers from the MV Hondius have died since it set sail from Argentina across the Atlantic Ocean last month. Hantavirus is usually spread from rodent droppings, but the World Health Organization says there is a possibility of human-to-human transmission on the ship. Professor of Anatomy at the University of Lancaster, Dr. Adam Taylor, says it's a unique set of circumstances.
3: Not everybody that contracts any form of hantavirus becomes very unwell. There is a spectrum of symptoms. Some people are completely asymptomatic. Some people have a mild sniffle. And then obviously, sadly, we get to the stages where people can develop a syndrome that affects the heart and the lungs and can make them incredibly unwell, necessitating medical intervention.
2: Global stocks rose while oil prices dipped in morning trading on Wednesday after the US president touted great progress towards a final agreement with Tehran. Momentum in AI-driven trades also accelerated in Asia. Donald Trump says he will briefly pause an operation escorting ships through the Strait of Hormuz, as Laura Westbrook reports.
4: South Korea's KOSPI index jumped more than 6% at one stage to a record, with Samsung Electronics surging around 13% to reach a valuation of $1 trillion, thanks to huge demand for its AI chips. Stocks in Hong Kong, Shanghai and Taipei were all also up. Meanwhile, Brent crude, the global oil benchmark, fell. Investors welcomed US President Donald Trump's decision to pause efforts to help stranded ships through the crucial waterway of the Strait of Hormuz, which drew Iranian attacks and threatened an already fragile ceasefire.
2: G7 trade ministers are holding a second day of talks amid new US tariff threats on the auto sector. Ross Cullen reports.
5: The G7 ministers are discussing industrial overcapacity, critical minerals, reform of the World Trade Organization, and cross-border online trade. But the incoming tariffs on the EU have cast a shadow over the annual meeting. The US Trade Representative Jameson Greer warned EU officials that Washington would move forward with the plan to hike automotive tariffs to 25%. Donald Trump says that's because the EU has not complied with a trade deal last year that set tariffs at 15%. The German economy minister says she's in intensive talks with US officials over the looming car tariffs.
2: From bureaus worldwide, this is FSN.
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2: From Feature Story News in the UK, I'm John Beaver. A row has broken out over where a cruise ship at the centre of a deadly hantavirus outbreak should dock. Spain has given permission for the MV Hondius to dock in the Canary Islands, but the president of the Spanish-owned islands has rejected the decision and is seeking an urgent meeting with the Spanish Prime Minister. The vessel has been anchored off Cape Verde, which says it lacks the medical facilities to deal with the situation. Three passengers from the MV Hondius have died since it set sail from Argentina across the Atlantic Ocean last month. Hantavirus is usually spread from rodent droppings, but the World Health Organization says there is a possibility of human-to-human transmission on the ship. Professor of Anatomy at the University of Lancaster, Dr. Adam Taylor, says it's a unique set of circumstances.
3: Not everybody that contracts any form of hantavirus becomes very unwell. There is a spectrum of symptoms. Some people are completely asymptomatic. Some people have a mild sniffle. And then obviously, sadly, we get to the stages where people can develop a syndrome that affects the heart and the lungs and can make them incredibly unwell, necessitating medical intervention.
2: Global stocks rose while oil prices dipped in morning trading on Wednesday after the US president touted great progress towards a final agreement with Tehran. Momentum in AI-driven trades also accelerated in Asia. Donald Trump says he will briefly pause an operation escorting ships through the Strait of Hormuz, as Laura Westbrook reports.
4: South Korea's KOSPI index jumped more than 6% at one stage to a record, with Samsung Electronics surging around 13% to reach a valuation of $1 trillion, thanks to huge demand for its AI chips. Stocks in Hong Kong, Shanghai and Taipei were all also up. Meanwhile, Brent crude, the global oil benchmark, fell. Investors welcomed US President Donald Trump's decision to pause efforts to help stranded ships through the crucial waterway of the Strait of Hormuz, which drew Iranian attacks and threatened an already fragile ceasefire.
2: G7 trade ministers are holding a second day of talks amid new US tariff threats on the auto sector. Ross Cullen reports.
5: The G7 ministers are discussing industrial overcapacity, critical minerals, reform of the World Trade Organization, and cross-border online trade. But the incoming tariffs on the EU have cast a shadow over the annual meeting. The US Trade Representative Jameson Greer warned EU officials that Washington would move forward with the plan to hike automotive tariffs to 25%. Donald Trump says that's because the EU has not complied with a trade deal last year that set tariffs at 15%. The German economy minister says she's in intensive talks with US officials over the looming car tariffs.
2: From bureaus worldwide, this is FSN.
10: With FSN Spotlight, I'm Simon Marks, with more today on the crisis aboard the MV Hondius, the cruise ship on which three people have already died after contracting hantavirus while they were sailing off the coast of Cape Verde. It's a virus transmitted to humans via rodents. Dr. Maria van Kerkhove is the World Health Organization's head of epidemic and pandemic preparedness.
11: We have heard from quite a few people, you know, on the boat. We just want you to know we are working with the ship's operators. We are working with the countries where you are from. We hear you. We know that you are scared. And we're trying to make sure that the ship has as much information as they can.
10: The ship departed Argentina in early April with 150 passengers aboard, for whom psychologist Joe Hemmings says the current situation is a nightmare.
12: They're physically contained, which makes their distress and their fears and their sense of helplessness greater. There's no obvious escape route that kind of amplifies threat. They don't know if their fellow passengers are contaminated. I mean, it really is the worst kind of environment to be in.
10: The vessel is now heading to the Canary Islands, where fresh onboard evaluations will be made.
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2: From Feature Story News in the UK, I'm John Beaver. A row has broken out over where a cruise ship at the centre of a deadly hantavirus outbreak should dock. Spain has given permission for the vessel to dock in the Canary Islands, but the president of the Spanish-owned islands has rejected the decision. Global stocks rose whilst oil prices dipped on Wednesday after Donald Trump touted great progress towards a final agreement with Tehran. And G7 trade ministers are holding a second day of talks amid new US tariff threats on the auto sector.
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2: From Feature Story News in the UK, I'm John Beaver. A row has broken out over where a cruise ship at the centre of a deadly hantavirus outbreak should dock. Spain has given permission for the MV Hondius to dock in the Canary Islands, but the president of the Spanish-owned islands has rejected the decision and is seeking an urgent meeting with the Spanish Prime Minister. The vessel has been anchored off Cape Verde, which says it lacks the medical facilities to deal with the situation. Three passengers from the MV Hondius have died since it set sail from Argentina across the Atlantic Ocean last month. Hantavirus is usually spread from rodent droppings, but the World Health Organization says there is a possibility of human-to-human transmission on the ship. Professor of Anatomy at the University of Lancaster, Dr. Adam Taylor, says it's a unique set of circumstances.
3: Not everybody that contracts any form of hantavirus becomes very unwell. There is a spectrum of symptoms. Some people are completely asymptomatic. Some people have a mild sniffle. And then obviously, sadly, we get to the stages where people can develop a syndrome that affects the heart and the lungs and can make them incredibly unwell, necessitating medical intervention.
2: Global stocks rose while oil prices dipped in morning trading on Wednesday after the US president touted great progress towards a final agreement with Tehran. Momentum in AI-driven trades also accelerated in Asia. Donald Trump says he will briefly pause an operation escorting ships through the Strait of Hormuz, as Laura Westbrook reports.
4: South Korea's KOSPI index jumped more than 6% at one stage to a record, with Samsung Electronics surging around 13% to reach a valuation of $1 trillion, thanks to huge demand for its AI chips. Stocks in Hong Kong, Shanghai and Taipei were all also up. Meanwhile, Brent crude, the global oil benchmark, fell. Investors welcomed US President Donald Trump's decision to pause efforts to help stranded ships through the crucial waterway of the Strait of Hormuz, which drew Iranian attacks and threatened an already fragile ceasefire.
2: G7 trade ministers are holding a second day of talks amid new US tariff threats on the auto sector. Ross Cullen reports.
5: The G7 ministers are discussing industrial overcapacity, critical minerals, reform of the World Trade Organization, and cross-border online trade. But the incoming tariffs on the EU have cast a shadow over the annual meeting. The US Trade Representative Jameson Greer warned EU officials that Washington would move forward with the plan to hike automotive tariffs to 25%. Donald Trump says that's because the EU has not complied with a trade deal last year that set tariffs at 15%. The German economy minister says she's in intensive talks with US officials over the looming car tariffs.
2: From bureaus worldwide, this is FSN.
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2: From Feature Story News in the UK, I'm John Beaver. A row has broken out over where a cruise ship at the centre of a deadly hantavirus outbreak should dock. Spain has given permission for the MV Hondius to dock in the Canary Islands, but the president of the Spanish-owned islands has rejected the decision and is seeking an urgent meeting with the Spanish Prime Minister. The vessel has been anchored off Cape Verde, which says it lacks the medical facilities to deal with the situation. Three passengers from the MV Hondius have died since it set sail from Argentina across the Atlantic Ocean last month. Hantavirus is usually spread from rodent droppings, but the World Health Organization says there is a possibility of human-to-human transmission on the ship. Professor of Anatomy at the University of Lancaster, Dr. Adam Taylor, says it's a unique set of circumstances.
3: Not everybody that contracts any form of hantavirus becomes very unwell. There is a spectrum of symptoms. Some people are completely asymptomatic. Some people have a mild sniffle. And then obviously, sadly, we get to the stages where people can develop a syndrome that affects the heart and the lungs and can make them incredibly unwell, necessitating medical intervention.
2: Global stocks rose while oil prices dipped in morning trading on Wednesday after the US president touted great progress towards a final agreement with Tehran. Momentum in AI-driven trades also accelerated in Asia. Donald Trump says he will briefly pause an operation escorting ships through the Strait of Hormuz, as Laura Westbrook reports.
4: South Korea's KOSPI index jumped more than 6% at one stage to a record, with Samsung Electronics surging around 13% to reach a valuation of $1 trillion, thanks to huge demand for its AI chips. Stocks in Hong Kong, Shanghai and Taipei were all also up. Meanwhile, Brent crude, the global oil benchmark, fell. Investors welcomed US President Donald Trump's decision to pause efforts to help stranded ships through the crucial waterway of the Strait of Hormuz, which drew Iranian attacks and threatened an already fragile ceasefire.
2: G7 trade ministers are holding a second day of talks amid new US tariff threats on the auto sector. Ross Cullen reports.
5: The G7 ministers are discussing industrial overcapacity, critical minerals, reform of the World Trade Organization, and cross-border online trade. But the incoming tariffs on the EU have cast a shadow over the annual meeting. The US Trade Representative Jameson Greer warned EU officials that Washington would move forward with the plan to hike automotive tariffs to 25%. Donald Trump says that's because the EU has not complied with a trade deal last year that set tariffs at 15%. The German economy minister says she's in intensive talks with US officials over the looming car tariffs.
2: From bureaus worldwide, this is FSN.
10: With FSN Spotlight, I'm Simon Marks, with more today on the crisis aboard the MV Hondius, the cruise ship on which three people have already died after contracting hantavirus while they were sailing off the coast of Cape Verde. It's a virus transmitted to humans via rodents. Dr. Maria van Kerkhove is the World Health Organization's head of epidemic and pandemic preparedness.
11: We have heard from quite a few people, you know, on the boat. We just want you to know we are working with the ship's operators. We are working with the countries where you are from. We hear you. We know that you are scared. And we're trying to make sure that the ship has as much information as they can.
10: The ship departed Argentina in early April with 150 passengers aboard, for whom psychologist Joe Hemmings says the current situation is a nightmare.
12: They're physically contained, which makes their distress and their fears and their sense of helplessness greater. There's no obvious escape route that kind of amplifies threat. They don't know if their fellow passengers are contaminated. I mean, it really is the worst kind of environment to be in.
10: The vessel is now heading to the Canary Islands, where fresh onboard evaluations will be made. Doctors from Cape Verde in hazmat suits boarded the ship and ordered passengers to remain in their cabins. When and where they may be able to disembark remains totally unclear. With FSN Spotlight, I'm Simon Marks.
2: To recap the top stories, a row has broken out over where that cruise ship, the MV Hondius, should dock. Spain has given permission for the vessel to dock in the Canary Islands, but the president of the Spanish-owned islands has rejected the decision. Global stocks rose whilst oil prices dipped on Wednesday after Donald Trump touted great progress towards a final agreement with Tehran. And G7 trade ministers are holding a second day of talks amid new US tariff threats on the auto sector. That's the latest feature story news. John Beaver reporting.
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2: From Feature Story News in the UK, I'm John Beaver. A row has broken out over where a cruise ship at the centre of a deadly hantavirus outbreak should dock. Spain has given permission for the vessel to dock in the Canary Islands, but the president of the Spanish-owned islands has rejected the decision. Global stocks rose whilst oil prices dipped on Wednesday after Donald Trump touted great progress towards a final agreement with Tehran. And G7 trade ministers are holding a second day of talks amid new US tariff threats on the auto sector.
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2: From Feature Story News in the UK, I'm John Beaver. A row has broken out over where a cruise ship at the centre of a deadly hantavirus outbreak should dock. Spain has given permission for the MV Hondius to dock in the Canary Islands, but the president of the Spanish-owned islands has rejected the decision and is seeking an urgent meeting with the Spanish Prime Minister. The vessel has been anchored off Cape Verde, which says it lacks the medical facilities to deal with the situation. Three passengers from the MV Hondius have died since it set sail from Argentina across the Atlantic Ocean last month. Hantavirus is usually spread from rodent droppings, but the World Health Organization says there is a possibility of human-to-human transmission on the ship. Professor of Anatomy at the University of Lancaster, Dr. Adam Taylor, says it's a unique set of circumstances.
3: Not everybody that contracts any form of hantavirus becomes very unwell. There is a spectrum of symptoms. Some people are completely asymptomatic. Some people have a mild sniffle. And then obviously, sadly, we get to the stages where people can develop a syndrome that affects the heart and the lungs and can make them incredibly unwell, necessitating medical intervention.
2: Global stocks rose while oil prices dipped in morning trading on Wednesday after the US president touted great progress towards a final agreement with Tehran. Momentum in AI-driven trades also accelerated in Asia. Donald Trump says he will briefly pause an operation escorting ships through the Strait of Hormuz, as Laura Westbrook reports.
4: South Korea's KOSPI index jumped more than 6% at one stage to a record, with Samsung Electronics surging around 13% to reach a valuation of $1 trillion, thanks to huge demand for its AI chips. Stocks in Hong Kong, Shanghai and Taipei were all also up. Meanwhile, Brent crude, the global oil benchmark, fell. Investors welcomed US President Donald Trump's decision to pause efforts to help stranded ships through the crucial waterway of the Strait of Hormuz, which drew Iranian attacks and threatened an already fragile ceasefire.
2: G7 trade ministers are holding a second day of talks amid new US tariff threats on the auto sector. Ross Cullen reports.
5: The G7 ministers are discussing industrial overcapacity, critical minerals, reform of the World Trade Organization, and cross-border online trade. But the incoming tariffs on the EU have cast a shadow over the annual meeting. The US Trade Representative Jameson Greer warned EU officials that Washington would move forward with the plan to hike automotive tariffs to 25%. Donald Trump says that's because the EU has not complied with a trade deal last year that set tariffs at 15%. The German economy minister says she's in intensive talks with US officials over the looming car tariffs.
2: From bureaus worldwide, this is FSN.
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2: From Feature Story News in the UK, I'm John Beaver. A row has broken out over where a cruise ship at the centre of a deadly hantavirus outbreak should dock. Spain has given permission for the MV Hondius to dock in the Canary Islands, but the president of the Spanish-owned islands has rejected the decision and is seeking an urgent meeting with the Spanish Prime Minister. The vessel has been anchored off Cape Verde, which says it lacks the medical facilities to deal with the situation. Three passengers from the MV Hondius have died since it set sail from Argentina across the Atlantic Ocean last month. Hantavirus is usually spread from rodent droppings, but the World Health Organization says there is a possibility of human-to-human transmission on the ship. Professor of Anatomy at the University of Lancaster, Dr. Adam Taylor, says it's a unique set of circumstances.
3: Not everybody that contracts any form of hantavirus becomes very unwell. There is a spectrum of symptoms. Some people are completely asymptomatic. Some people have a mild sniffle. And then obviously, sadly, we get to the stages where people can develop a syndrome that affects the heart and the lungs and can make them incredibly unwell, necessitating medical intervention.
2: Global stocks rose while oil prices dipped in morning trading on Wednesday after the US president touted great progress towards a final agreement with Tehran. Momentum in AI-driven trades also accelerated in Asia. Donald Trump says he will briefly

0: so up. Meanwhile, Brent crude, the global oil benchmark, fell. Investors welcomed US President Donald Trump's decision to pause efforts to help stranded ships through the crucial waterway of the Strait of Hormuz, which drew Iranian attacks and threatened an already fragile ceasefire.
1: G7 trade ministers are holding a second day of talks amid new US tariff threats on the auto sector. Ross Cullen reports.
2: The G7 ministers are discussing industrial overcapacity, critical minerals, reform of the World Trade Organization, and cross-border online trade. But the incoming tariffs on the EU have cast a shadow over the annual meeting. The US Trade Representative Jameson Greer warned EU officials that Washington would move forward with the plan to hike automotive tariffs to 25%. Donald Trump says that's because the EU has not complied with a trade deal last year that set tariffs at 15%. The German economy minister says she's in intensive talks with US officials over the looming car tariffs.
1: From bureaus worldwide, this is FSN.
3: With FSN Spotlight, I'm Simon Marks, with more today on the crisis aboard the MV Hondius, the cruise ship on which three people have already died after contracting hantavirus while they were sailing off the coast of Cape Verde. It's a virus transmitted to humans via rodents. Dr. Maria Van Kerkhove is the World Health Organization's head of epidemic and pandemic preparedness.
4: We have heard from quite a few people, you know, on the boat. We just want you to know we are working with the ship's operators. We are working with the countries where you are from. We hear you. We know that you are scared. And we're trying to make sure that the ship has as much information as they can.
3: The ship departed Argentina in early April with 150 passengers aboard, for whom psychologist Joe Hemmings says the current situation is a nightmare.
5: They're physically contained, which makes their distress and their fears and their sense of helplessness greater. There's no obvious escape route that kind of amplifies threat. They don't know if their fellow passengers are contaminated. I mean, it really is the worst kind of environment to be in.
3: The vessel is now heading to the Canary Islands, where fresh onboard evaluations will be made. Doctors from Cape Verde in hazmat suits boarded the ship and ordered passengers to remain in their cabins. When and where they may be able to disembark remains totally unclear. With FSN Spotlight, I'm Simon Marks.
1: To recap the top stories, a row has broken out over where that cruise ship, the MV Hondius, should dock. Spain has given permission for the vessel to dock in the Canary Islands, but the president of the Spanish-owned islands has rejected the decision. Global stocks rose whilst oil prices dipped on Wednesday after Donald Trump touted great progress towards a final agreement with Tehran. And G7 trade ministers are holding a second day of talks amid new US tariff threats on the auto sector. That's the latest feature story news. John Beaver reporting.
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1: From Feature Story News in the UK, I'm John Beaver. A row has broken out over where a cruise ship at the centre of a deadly hantavirus outbreak should dock. Spain has given permission for the vessel to dock in the Canary Islands, but the president of the Spanish-owned islands has rejected the decision.

0: outbreak should dock. Spain has given permission for the MV Hondius to dock in the Canary Islands, but the president of the Spanish-owned islands has rejected the decision and is seeking an urgent meeting with the Spanish Prime Minister. The vessel has been anchored off Cape Verde, which says it lacks the medical facilities to deal with the situation. Three passengers from the MV Hondius have died since it set sail from Argentina across the Atlantic Ocean last month. Hantavirus is usually spread from rodent droppings, but the World Health Organization says there is a possibility of human-to-human transmission on the ship. Professor of Anatomy at the University of Lancaster, Dr. Adam Taylor, says it's a unique set of circumstances.
1: Not everybody that contracts any form of hantavirus becomes very unwell. There is a spectrum of symptoms. Some people are completely asymptomatic. Some people have a mild sniffle. And then obviously, sadly, we get to the stages where people can develop a syndrome that affects the heart and the lungs and can make them incredibly unwell, necessitating medical intervention.
0: Global stocks rose while oil prices dipped in morning trading on Wednesday after the US president touted great progress towards a final agreement with Tehran. Momentum in AI-driven trades also accelerated in Asia. Donald Trump says he will briefly pause an operation escorting ships through the Strait of Hormuz, as Laura Westbrook reports.
2: South Korea's KOSPI index jumped more than 6% at one stage to a record, with Samsung Electronics surging around 13% to reach a valuation of $1 trillion, thanks to huge demand for its AI chips. Stocks in Hong Kong, Shanghai, and Taipei were all also up. Meanwhile, Brent crude, the global oil benchmark, fell. Investors welcomed US President Donald Trump's decision to pause efforts to help stranded ships through the crucial waterway of the Strait of Hormuz, which drew Iranian attacks and threatened an already fragile ceasefire.
0: G7 trade ministers are holding a second day of talks amid new US tariff threats on the auto sector. Ross Cullen reports.
3: The G7 ministers are discussing industrial overcapacity, critical minerals, reform of the World Trade Organization, and cross-border online trade. But the incoming tariffs on the EU have cast a shadow over the annual meeting. The US Trade Representative Jameson Greer warned EU officials that Washington would move forward with the plan to hike automotive tariffs to 25%. Donald Trump says that's because the EU has not complied with a trade deal last year that set tariffs at 15%. The German economy minister says she's in intensive talks with US officials over the looming car tariffs.
0: From bureaus worldwide, this is FSN.
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0: From Feature Story News in the UK, I'm John Beaver. A row has broken out over where a cruise ship at the centre of a deadly hantavirus outbreak should dock. Spain has given permission for the MV Hondius to dock in the Canary Islands, but the president of the Spanish-owned islands has rejected the decision and is seeking an urgent meeting with the Spanish Prime Minister. The vessel has been anchored off Cape Verde, which says it lacks the medical facilities to deal with the situation. Three passengers from the MV Hondius have died since it set sail from Argentina across the Atlantic Ocean last month. Hantavirus is usually spread from rodent droppings, but the World Health Organization says there is a possibility of human-to-human transmission on the ship. Professor of Anatomy at the University of Lancaster,

0: that Dr. Adam Taylor says it's a unique set of circumstances.
1: Not everybody that contracts any form of hantavirus becomes very unwell. There is a spectrum of symptoms. Some people are completely asymptomatic. Some people have a mild sniffle. And then obviously, sadly, we get to the stages where people can develop a syndrome that affects the heart and the lungs and can make them incredibly unwell, necessitating medical intervention.
0: Global stocks rose while oil prices dipped in morning trading on Wednesday after the US president touted great progress towards a final agreement with Tehran. Momentum in AI-driven trades also accelerated in Asia. Donald Trump says he will briefly pause an operation escorting ships through the Strait of Hormuz, as Laura Westbrook reports.
2: South Korea's KOSPI index jumped more than 6% at one stage to a record, with Samsung Electronics surging around 13% to reach a valuation of $1 trillion, thanks to huge demand for its AI chips. Stocks in Hong Kong, Shanghai, and Taipei were all also up. Meanwhile, Brent crude, the global oil benchmark, fell. Investors welcomed US President Donald Trump's decision to pause efforts to help stranded ships through the crucial waterway of the Strait of Hormuz, which drew Iranian attacks and threatened an already fragile ceasefire.
0: G7 trade ministers are holding a second day of talks amid new US tariff threats on the auto sector. Ross Cullen reports.
3: The G7 ministers are discussing industrial overcapacity, critical minerals, reform of the World Trade Organization, and cross-border online trade. But the incoming tariffs on the EU have cast a shadow over the annual meeting. The US Trade Representative Jameson Greer warned EU officials that Washington would move forward with the plan to hike automotive tariffs to 25%. Donald Trump says that's because the EU has not complied with a trade deal last year that set tariffs at 15%. The German economy minister says she's in intensive talks with US officials over the looming car tariffs.
0: From bureaus worldwide, this is FSN.
4: With FSN Spotlight, I'm Simon Marks. With more today on the crisis aboard the MV Hondius, the cruise ship on which three people have already died after contracting hantavirus while they were sailing off the coast of Cape Verde. It's a virus transmitted to humans via rodents. Dr. Maria Van Kerkhove is the World Health Organization's head of epidemic and pandemic preparedness.
5: We have heard from quite a few people, you know, on the boat. We just want you to know we are working with the ship's operators. We are working with the countries where you are from. We hear you. We know that you are scared. And we're trying to make sure that the ship has as much information as they can.
4: The ship departed Argentina in early April with 150 passengers aboard, for whom psychologist Joe Hemmings says the current situation is a nightmare.
6: They're physically contained, which makes their distress and their fears and their sense of helplessness greater. There's no obvious escape route that kind of amplifies threat. They don't know if their fellow passengers are contaminated. I mean, it really is the worst kind of environment to be in.
4: The vessel is now heading to the Canary Islands, where fresh onboard evaluations will be made. Doctors from Cape Verde in hazmat suits boarded the ship and ordered passengers to remain in their cabins. When and where they may be able to disembark remains totally unclear. With FSN Spotlight, I'm Simon Marks.
0: To recap the top stories, a row has broken out over where that cruise ship, the MV Hondius, should dock. Spain has given permission for the vessel to dock in the Canary Islands, but the president of the Spanish-owned islands has rejected the decision. Global stocks rose whilst oil prices dipped on Wednesday after Donald Trump touted great progress towards a final agreement with Tehran. And G7 trade ministers are holding a second day of talks amid new US tariff threats on the auto sector. That's the latest feature story news. John Beaver reporting.
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0: From Feature Story News in the UK, I'm John Beaver. A row has broken out over where a cruise ship at the centre of a deadly hantavirus outbreak should dock. Spain has given permission for the vessel to dock in the Canary Islands, but the president of the Spanish-owned islands has rejected the decision. Global stocks rose whilst oil prices dipped on Wednesday after Donald Trump touted great progress towards a final agreement with Tehran. And G7 trade ministers are holding a second day of talks amid new US tariff threats on the auto sector.
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0: From Feature Story News in the UK, I'm John Beaver. A row has broken out over where a cruise ship at the centre of a deadly hantavirus outbreak should dock. Spain has given permission for the MV Hondius to dock in the Canary Islands, but the president of the Spanish-owned islands has rejected the decision and is seeking an urgent meeting with the Spanish Prime Minister. The vessel has been anchored off Cape Verde, which says it lacks the medical facilities to deal with the situation. Three passengers from the MV Hondius have died since it set sail from Argentina across the Atlantic Ocean last month. Hantavirus is usually spread from rodent droppings, but the World Health Organization says there is a possibility of human-to-human transmission on the ship. Professor of Anatomy at the University of Lancaster, Dr. Adam Taylor, says it's a unique set of circumstances.
1: Not everybody that contracts any form of hantavirus becomes very unwell. There is a spectrum of symptoms. Some people are completely asymptomatic. Some people have a mild sniffle. And then obviously, sadly, we get to the stages where people can develop a syndrome that affects the heart and the lungs and can make them incredibly unwell, necessitating medical intervention.
0: Global stocks rose while oil prices dipped in morning trading on Wednesday after the US president touted great progress towards a final agreement with Tehran. Momentum in AI-driven trades also accelerated in Asia. Donald Trump says he will briefly pause an operation escorting ships through the Strait of Hormuz, as Laura Westbrook reports.
2: South Korea's KOSPI index jumped more than 6% at one stage to a record, with Samsung Electronics surging around 13% to reach a valuation of $1 trillion, thanks to huge demand for its AI chips. Stocks in Hong Kong, Shanghai and Taipei were all also up. Meanwhile, Brent crude, the global oil benchmark, fell. Investors welcomed US President Donald Trump's decision to pause efforts to help stranded ships through the crucial waterway of the Strait of Hormuz, which drew Iranian attacks and threatened an already fragile ceasefire.
0: G7 trade ministers are holding a second day of talks amid new US tariff threats on the auto sector. Ross Cullen reports.
3: The G7 ministers are discussing industrial overcapacity, critical minerals, reform of the World Trade Organization, and cross-border online trade. But the incoming tariffs on the EU have cast a shadow over the annual meeting. The US Trade Representative Jameson Greer warned EU officials that Washington would move forward with the plan to hike automotive tariffs to 25%. Donald Trump says that's because the EU has not complied with a trade deal last year that set tariffs at 15%. The German economy minister says she's in intensive talks with US officials over the looming car tariffs.
0: From bureaus worldwide, this is FSN.
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0: From Feature Story News in the UK, I'm John Beaver. A row has broken out over where a cruise ship at the centre of a deadly hantavirus outbreak should dock. Spain has given permission for the MV Hondius to dock in the Canary Islands, but the president of the Spanish-owned islands has rejected the decision and is seeking an urgent meeting with the Spanish Prime Minister. The vessel has been anchored off Cape Verde, which says it lacks the medical facilities to deal with the situation. Three passengers from the MV Hondius have died since it set sail from Argentina across the Atlantic Ocean last month. Hantavirus is usually spread from rodent droppings, but the World Health Organization says there is a possibility of human-to-human transmission on the ship. Professor of Anatomy at the University of Lancaster, Dr. Adam Taylor, says it's a unique set of circumstances.
1: Not everybody that contracts any form of hantavirus becomes very unwell. There is a spectrum of symptoms. Some people are completely asymptomatic. Some people have a mild sniffle. And then obviously, sadly, we get to the stages where people can develop a syndrome that affects the heart and the lungs and can make them incredibly unwell, necessitating medical intervention.
0: Global stocks rose while oil prices dipped in morning trading on Wednesday after the US president touted great progress towards a final agreement with Tehran. Momentum in AI-driven trades also accelerated in Asia. Donald Trump says he will briefly pause an operation escorting ships through the Strait of Hormuz, as Laura Westbrook reports.
2: South Korea's KOSPI index jumped more than 6% at one stage to a record, with Samsung Electronics surging around 13% to reach a valuation of $1 trillion, thanks to huge demand for its AI chips. Stocks in Hong Kong, Shanghai and Taipei were all also up. Meanwhile, Brent crude, the global oil benchmark, fell. Investors welcomed US President Donald Trump's decision to pause efforts to help stranded ships through the crucial waterway of the Strait of Hormuz, which drew Iranian attacks and threatened an already fragile ceasefire.
0: G7 trade ministers are holding a second day of talks amid new US tariff threats on the auto sector. Ross Cullen reports.
3: The G7 ministers are discussing industrial overcapacity, critical minerals, reform of the World Trade Organization, and cross-border online trade. But the incoming tariffs on the EU have cast a shadow over the annual meeting. The US Trade Representative Jameson Greer warned EU officials that Washington would move forward with the plan to hike automotive tariffs to 25%. Donald Trump says that's because the EU has not complied with a trade deal last year that set tariffs at 15%. The German economy minister says she's in intensive talks with US officials over the looming car tariffs.
0: From bureaus worldwide, this is FSN.
4: With FSN Spotlight, I'm Simon Marks, with more today on the crisis aboard the MV Hondius, the cruise ship on which three people have already died after contracting hantavirus while they were sailing off the coast of Cape Verde. It's a virus transmitted to humans via rodents. Dr. Maria Van Kerkhove is the World Health Organization's head of epidemic and pandemic preparedness.
5: We have heard from quite a few people, you know, on the boat. We just want you to know we are working with the ship's operators. We are working with the countries where you are from. We hear you. We know that you are scared. And we're trying to make sure that the ship has as much information as they can.
4: The ship departed Argentina in early April with 150 passengers aboard, for whom psychologist Joe Hemmings says the current situation is a nightmare.
6: They're physically contained, which makes their distress and their fears and their sense of helplessness greater. There's no obvious escape route that kind of amplifies threat. They don't know if their fellow passengers are contaminated. I mean, it really is the worst kind of environment to be in.
4: The vessel is now heading to the Canary Islands, where fresh onboard evaluations will be made. Doctors from Cape Verde in hazmat suits boarded the ship and ordered passengers to remain in their cabins. When and where they may be able to disembark remains totally unclear. With FSN Spotlight, I'm Simon Marks.
0: To recap the top stories, a row has broken out over where that cruise ship, the MV Hondius, should dock. Spain has given permission for the vessel to dock in the Canary Islands, but the president of the Spanish-owned islands has rejected the decision. Global stocks rose whilst oil prices dipped on Wednesday after Donald Trump touted great progress towards a final agreement with Tehran. And G7 trade ministers are holding a second day of talks amid new US tariff threats on the auto sector. That's the latest feature story news. John Beaver reporting.
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0: From Feature Story News in the UK, I'm John Beaver. A row has broken out over where a cruise ship at the centre of a deadly hantavirus outbreak should dock. Spain has given permission for the vessel to dock in the Canary Islands, but the president of the Spanish-owned islands has rejected the decision. Global stocks rose whilst oil prices dipped on Wednesday after Donald Trump touted great progress towards a final agreement with Tehran. And G7 trade ministers are holding a second day of talks amid new US tariff threats on the auto sector.
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0: From Feature Story News in the UK, I'm John Beaver. A row has broken out over where a cruise ship at the centre of a deadly hantavirus outbreak should dock. Spain has given permission for the MV Hondius to dock in the Canary Islands, but the president of the Spanish-owned islands has rejected the decision and is seeking an urgent meeting with the Spanish Prime Minister. The vessel has been anchored off Cape Verde, which says it lacks the medical facilities to deal with the situation. Three passengers from the MV Hondius have died since it set sail from Argentina across the Atlantic Ocean last month. Hantavirus is usually spread from rodent droppings, but the World Health Organization says there is a possibility of human-to-human transmission on the ship. Professor of Anatomy at the University of Lancaster, Dr. Adam Taylor, says it's a unique set of circumstances.
1: Not everybody that contracts any form of hantavirus becomes very unwell. There is a spectrum of symptoms. Some people are completely asymptomatic. Some people have a mild sniffle. And then obviously, sadly, we get to the stages where people can develop a syndrome that affects the heart and the lungs and can make them incredibly unwell, necessitating medical intervention.
0: Global stocks rose while oil prices dipped in morning trading on Wednesday after the US president touted great progress towards a final agreement with Tehran. Momentum in AI-driven trades also accelerated in Asia. Donald Trump says he will briefly pause an operation escorting ships through the Strait of Hormuz, as Laura Westbrook reports.
2: South Korea's KOSPI index jumped more than 6% at one stage to a record, with Samsung Electronics surging around 13% to reach a valuation of $1 trillion, thanks to huge demand for its AI chips. Stocks in Hong Kong, Shanghai and Taipei were all also up. Meanwhile, Brent crude, the global oil benchmark, fell. Investors welcomed US President Donald Trump's decision to pause efforts to help stranded ships through the crucial waterway of the Strait of Hormuz, which drew Iranian attacks and threatened an already fragile ceasefire.
0: G7 trade ministers are holding a second day of talks amid new US tariff threats on the auto sector. Ross Cullen reports.
3: The G7 ministers are discussing industrial overcapacity, critical minerals, reform of the World Trade Organization, and cross-border online trade. But the incoming tariffs on the EU have cast a shadow over the annual meeting. The US Trade Representative Jameson Greer warned EU officials that Washington would move forward with the plan to hike automotive tariffs to 25%. Donald Trump says that's because the EU has not complied with a trade deal last year that set tariffs at 15%. The German economy minister says she's in intensive talks with US officials over the looming car tariffs.
0: From bureaus worldwide, this is FSN.
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0: From Feature Story News in the UK, I'm John Beaver. A row has broken out over where a cruise ship at the centre of a deadly hantavirus outbreak should dock. Spain has given permission for the MV Hondius to dock in the Canary Islands, but the president of the Spanish-owned islands has rejected the decision and is seeking an urgent meeting with the Spanish Prime Minister. The vessel has been anchored off Cape Verde, which says it lacks the medical facilities to deal with the situation. Three passengers from the MV Hondius have died since it set sail from Argentina across the Atlantic Ocean last month. Hantavirus is usually spread from rodent droppings, but the World Health Organization says there is a possibility of human-to-human transmission on the ship. Professor of Anatomy at the University of Lancaster, Dr. Adam Taylor, says it's a unique set of circumstances.
1: Not everybody that contracts any form of hantavirus becomes very unwell. There is a spectrum of symptoms. Some people are completely asymptomatic. Some people have a mild sniffle. And then obviously, sadly, we get to the stages where people can develop a syndrome that affects the heart and the lungs and can make them incredibly unwell, necessitating medical intervention.
0: Global stocks rose while oil prices dipped in morning trading on Wednesday after the US president touted great progress towards a final agreement with Tehran. Momentum in AI-driven trades also accelerated in Asia. Donald Trump says he will briefly pause an operation escorting ships through the Strait of Hormuz, as Laura Westbrook reports.
2: South Korea's KOSPI index jumped more than 6% at one stage to a record, with Samsung Electronics surging around 13% to reach a valuation of $1 trillion, thanks to huge demand for its AI chips. Stocks in Hong Kong, Shanghai and Taipei were all also up. Meanwhile, Brent crude, the global oil benchmark, fell. Investors welcomed US President Donald Trump's decision to pause efforts to help stranded ships through the crucial waterway of the Strait of Hormuz, which drew Iranian attacks and threatened an already fragile ceasefire.
0: G7 trade ministers are holding a second day of talks amid new US tariff threats on the auto sector. Ross Cullen reports.
3: The G7 ministers are discussing industrial overcapacity, critical minerals, reform of the World Trade Organization, and cross-border online trade. But the incoming tariffs on the EU have cast a shadow over the annual meeting. The US Trade Representative Jameson Greer warned EU officials that Washington would move forward with the plan to hike automotive tariffs to 25%. Donald Trump says that's because the EU has not complied with a trade deal last year that set tariffs at 15%. The German economy minister says she's in intensive talks with US officials over the looming car tariffs.
0: From bureaus worldwide, this is FSN.
4: With FSN Spotlight, I'm Simon Marks, with more today on the crisis aboard the MV Hondius, the cruise ship on which three people have already died after contracting hantavirus while they were sailing off the coast of Cape Verde. It's a virus transmitted to humans via rodents. Dr. Maria van Kerkhove is the World Health Organization's head of epidemic and pandemic preparedness.
5: We have heard from quite a few people, you know, on the boat. We just want you to know we are working with the ship's operators. We are working with the countries where you are from. We hear you. We know that you are scared. And we're trying to make sure that the ship has as much information as they can.
4: The ship departed Argentina in early April with 150 passengers aboard, for whom psychologist Joe Hemmings says the current situation is a nightmare.
6: They're physically contained, which makes their distress and their fears and their sense of helplessness greater. There's no obvious escape route that kind of amplifies threat. They don't know if their fellow passengers are contaminated. I mean, it really is the worst kind of environment to be in.
4: The vessel is now heading to the Canary Islands, where fresh onboard evaluations will be made. Doctors from Cape Verde in hazmat suits boarded the ship and ordered passengers to remain in their cabins. When and where they may be able to disembark remains totally unclear. With FSN Spotlight, I'm Simon Marks.
0: To recap the top stories, a row has broken out over where that cruise ship, the MV Hondius, should dock. Spain has given permission for the vessel to dock in the Canary Islands, but the president of the Spanish-owned islands has rejected the decision. Global stocks rose whilst oil prices dipped on Wednesday after Donald Trump touted great progress towards a final agreement with Tehran. And G7 trade ministers are holding a second day of talks amid new US tariff threats on the auto sector. That's the latest feature story news. John Beaver reporting.
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0: From Feature Story News in the UK, I'm John Beaver. A row has broken out over where a cruise ship at the centre of a deadly hantavirus outbreak should dock. Spain has given permission for the vessel to dock in the Canary Islands, but the president of the Spanish-owned islands has rejected the decision. Global stocks rose whilst oil prices dipped on Wednesday after Donald Trump touted great progress towards a final agreement with Tehran. And G7 trade ministers are holding a second day of talks amid new US tariff threats on the auto sector.
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0: From Feature Story News in the UK, I'm John Beaver. A row has broken out over where a cruise ship at the centre of a deadly hantavirus outbreak should dock. Spain has given permission for the MV Hondius to dock in the Canary Islands, but the president of the Spanish-owned islands has rejected the decision and is seeking an urgent meeting with the Spanish Prime Minister. The vessel has been anchored off Cape Verde, which says it lacks the medical facilities to deal with the situation. Three passengers from the MV Hondius have died since it set sail from Argentina across the Atlantic Ocean last month. Hantavirus is usually spread from rodent droppings, but the World Health Organization says there is a possibility of human-to-human transmission on the ship. Professor of Anatomy at the University of Lancaster, Dr. Adam Taylor, says it's a unique set of circumstances.
1: Not everybody that contracts any form of hantavirus becomes very unwell. There is a spectrum of symptoms. Some people are completely asymptomatic. Some people have a mild sniffle. And then obviously, sadly, we get to the stages where people can develop a syndrome that affects the heart and the lungs and can make them incredibly unwell, necessitating medical intervention.
0: Global stocks rose while oil prices dipped in morning trading on Wednesday after the US president touted great progress towards a final agreement with Tehran. Momentum in AI-driven trades also accelerated in Asia. Donald Trump says he will briefly pause an operation escorting ships through the Strait of Hormuz, as Laura Westbrook reports.
2: South Korea's KOSPI index jumped more than 6% at one stage to a record, with Samsung Electronics surging around 13% to reach a valuation of $1 trillion, thanks to huge demand for its AI chips. Stocks in Hong Kong, Shanghai, and Taipei were all also up. Meanwhile, Brent crude, the global oil benchmark, fell. Investors welcomed US President Donald Trump's decision to pause efforts to help stranded ships through the crucial waterway of the Strait of Hormuz, which drew Iranian attacks and threatened an already fragile ceasefire.
0: G7 trade ministers are holding a second day of talks amid new US tariff threats on the auto sector. Ross Cullen reports.
3: The G7 ministers are discussing industrial overcapacity, critical minerals, reform of the World Trade Organization, and cross-border online trade. But the incoming tariffs on the EU have cast a shadow over the annual meeting. The US Trade Representative Jameson Greer warned EU officials that Washington would move forward with the plan to hike automotive tariffs to 25%. Donald Trump says that's because the EU has not complied with a trade deal last year that set tariffs at 15%. The German economy minister says she's in intensive talks with US officials over the looming car tariffs.
0: From bureaus worldwide, this is FSN.
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0: From Feature Story News in the UK, I'm John Beaver. A row has broken out over where a cruise ship at the centre of a deadly hantavirus outbreak should dock. Spain has given permission for the MV Hondius to dock in the Canary Islands, but the president of the Spanish-owned islands has rejected the decision and is seeking an urgent meeting with the Spanish Prime Minister. The vessel has been anchored off Cape Verde, which says it lacks the medical facilities to deal with the situation. Three passengers from the MV Hondius have died since it set sail from Argentina across the Atlantic Ocean last month. Hantavirus is usually spread from rodent droppings, but the World Health Organization says there is a possibility of human-to-human transmission on the ship. Professor of Anatomy at the University of Lancaster, Dr. Adam Taylor, says it's a unique set of circumstances.
1: Not everybody that contracts any form of hantavirus becomes very unwell. There is a spectrum of symptoms. Some people are completely asymptomatic. Some people have a mild sniffle. And then obviously, sadly, we get to the stages where people can develop a syndrome that affects the heart and the lungs and can make them incredibly unwell, necessitating medical intervention.
0: Global stocks rose while oil prices dipped in morning trading on Wednesday after the US president touted great progress towards a final agreement with Tehran. Momentum in AI-driven trades also accelerated in Asia. Donald Trump says he will briefly pause an operation escorting ships through the Strait of Hormuz, as Laura Westbrook reports.
2: South Korea's KOSPI index jumped more than 6% at one stage to a record, with Samsung Electronics surging around 13% to reach a valuation of $1 trillion, thanks to huge demand for its AI chips. Stocks in Hong Kong, Shanghai, and Taipei were all also up. Meanwhile, Brent crude, the global oil benchmark, fell. Investors welcomed US President Donald Trump's decision to pause efforts to help stranded ships through the crucial waterway of the Strait of Hormuz, which drew Iranian attacks and threatened an already fragile ceasefire.
0: G7 trade ministers are holding a second day of talks amid new US tariff threats on the auto sector. Ross Cullen reports.
3: The G7 ministers are discussing industrial overcapacity, critical minerals, reform of the World Trade Organization, and cross-border online trade. But the incoming tariffs on the EU have cast a shadow over the annual meeting. The US Trade Representative Jameson Greer warned EU officials that Washington would move forward with the plan to hike automotive tariffs to 25%. Donald Trump says that's because the EU has not complied with a trade deal last year that set tariffs at 15%. The German economy minister says she's in intensive talks with US officials over the looming car tariffs.
0: From bureaus worldwide, this is FSN.
4: With FSN Spotlight, I'm Simon Marks, with more today on the crisis aboard the MV Hondius, the cruise ship on which three people have already died after contracting hantavirus while they were sailing off the coast of Cape Verde. It's a virus transmitted to humans via rodents. Dr. Maria Van Kerkhove is the World Health Organization's head of epidemic and pandemic preparedness.
5: We have heard from quite a few people, you know, on the boat. We just want you to know we are working with the ship's operators. We are working with the countries where you are from. We hear you. We know that you are scared. And we're trying to make sure that the ship has as much information as they can.
4: The ship departed Argentina in early April with 150 passengers aboard, for whom psychologist Joe Hemmings says the current situation is a nightmare.
6: They're physically contained, which makes their distress and their fears and their sense of helplessness greater. There's no obvious escape route that kind of amplifies threat. They don't know if their fellow passengers are contaminated. I mean, it really is the worst kind of environment to be in.
4: The vessel is now heading to the Canary Islands, where fresh onboard evaluations will be made. Doctors from Cape Verde in hazmat suits boarded the ship and ordered passengers to remain in their cabins. When and where they may be able to disembark remains totally unclear. With FSN Spotlight, I'm Simon Marks.
0: To recap the top stories, a row has broken out over where that cruise ship, the MV Hondius, should dock. Spain has given permission for the vessel to dock in the Canary Islands, but the president of the Spanish-owned islands has rejected the decision. Global stocks rose whilst oil prices dipped on Wednesday after Donald Trump touted great progress towards a final agreement with Tehran. And G7 trade ministers are holding a second day of talks amid new US tariff threats on the auto sector. That's the latest Feature Story News, John Beaver reporting. From Feature Story News in the UK, I'm John Beaver. A row has broken out over where a cruise ship at the centre of a deadly hantavirus outbreak should dock. Spain has given permission for the vessel to dock in the Canary Islands, but the president of the Spanish-owned islands has rejected the decision. Global stocks rose whilst oil prices dipped on Wednesday after Donald Trump touted great progress towards a final agreement with Tehran. And G7 trade ministers are holding a second day of talks amid new US tariff threats on the auto sector.
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0: From Feature Story News in the UK, I'm John Beaver. A row has broken out over where a cruise ship at the centre of a deadly hantavirus outbreak should dock. Spain has given permission for the MV Hondius to dock in the Canary Islands, but the president of the Spanish-owned islands has rejected the decision and is seeking an urgent meeting with the Spanish Prime Minister. The vessel has been anchored off Cape Verde, which says it lacks the medical facilities to deal with the situation. Three passengers from the MV Hondius have died since it set sail from Argentina across the Atlantic Ocean last month. Hantavirus is usually spread from rodent droppings, but the World Health Organization says there is a possibility of human-to-human transmission on the ship. Professor of Anatomy at the University of Lancaster, Dr. Adam Taylor, says it's a unique set of circumstances.
1: Not everybody that contracts any form of hantavirus becomes very unwell. There is a spectrum of symptoms. Some people are completely asymptomatic. Some people have a mild sniffle. And then obviously, sadly, we get to the stages where people can develop a syndrome that affects the heart and the lungs and can make them incredibly unwell, necessitating medical intervention.
0: Global stocks rose while oil prices dipped in morning trading on Wednesday after the US president touted great progress towards a final agreement with Tehran. Momentum in AI-driven trades also accelerated in Asia. Donald Trump says he will briefly pause an operation escorting ships through the Strait of Hormuz, as Laura Westbrook reports.
2: South Korea's KOSPI index jumped more than 6% at one stage to a record, with Samsung Electronics surging around 13% to reach a valuation of $1 trillion, thanks to huge demand for its AI chips. Stocks in Hong Kong, Shanghai and Taipei were all also up. Meanwhile, Brent crude, the global oil benchmark, fell. Investors welcomed US President Donald Trump's decision to pause efforts to help stranded ships through the crucial waterway of the Strait of Hormuz, which drew Iranian attacks and threatened an already fragile ceasefire.
0: G7 trade ministers are holding a second day of talks amid new US tariff threats on the auto sector. Ross Cullen reports.
3: The G7 ministers are discussing industrial overcapacity, critical minerals, reform of the World Trade Organization, and cross-border online trade. But the incoming tariffs on the EU have cast a shadow over the annual meeting. The US Trade Representative Jameson Greer warned EU officials that Washington would move forward with the plan to hike automotive tariffs to 25%. Donald Trump says that's because the EU has not complied with a trade deal last year that set tariffs at 15%. The German economy minister says she's in intensive talks with US officials over the looming car tariffs.
0: From bureaus worldwide, this is FSN.
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0: From Feature Story News in the UK, I'm John Beaver. A row has broken out over where a cruise ship at the centre of a deadly hantavirus outbreak should dock. Spain has given permission for the MV Hondius to dock in the Canary Islands, but the president of the Spanish-owned islands has rejected the decision and is seeking an urgent meeting with the Spanish Prime Minister. The vessel has been anchored off Cape Verde, which says it lacks the medical facilities to deal with the situation. Three passengers from the MV Hondius have died since it set sail from Argentina across the Atlantic Ocean last month. Hantavirus is usually spread from rodent droppings, but the World Health Organization says there is a possibility of human-to-human transmission on the ship. Professor of Anatomy at the University of Lancaster, Dr. Adam Taylor, says it's a unique set of circumstances.
1: Not everybody that contracts any form of hantavirus becomes very unwell. There is a spectrum of symptoms. Some people are completely asymptomatic. Some people have a mild sniffle. And then obviously, sadly, we get to the stages where people can develop a syndrome that affects the heart and the lungs and can make them incredibly unwell, necessitating medical intervention.
0: Global stocks rose while oil prices dipped in morning trading on Wednesday after the US president touted great progress towards a final agreement with Tehran. Momentum in AI-driven trades also accelerated in Asia. Donald Trump says he will briefly pause an operation escorting ships through the Strait of Hormuz, as Laura Westbrook reports.
2: South Korea's KOSPI index jumped more than 6% at one stage to a record, with Samsung Electronics surging around 13% to reach a valuation of $1 trillion, thanks to huge demand for its AI chips. Stocks in Hong Kong, Shanghai, and Taipei were all also up. Meanwhile, Brent crude, the global oil benchmark, fell. Investors welcomed US President Donald Trump's decision to pause efforts to help stranded ships through the crucial waterway of the Strait of Hormuz, which drew Iranian attacks and threatened an already fragile ceasefire.
0: G7 trade ministers are holding a second day of talks amid new US tariff threats on the auto sector. Ross Cullen reports.
3: The G7 ministers are discussing industrial overcapacity, critical minerals, reform of the World Trade Organization, and cross-border online trade. But the incoming tariffs on the EU have cast a shadow over the annual meeting. The US Trade Representative Jameson Greer warned EU officials that Washington would move forward with the plan to hike automotive tariffs to 25%. Donald Trump says that's because the EU has not complied with a trade deal last year that set tariffs at 15%. The German economy minister says she's in intensive talks with US officials over the looming car tariffs.
0: From bureaus worldwide, this is FSN.
4: With FSN Spotlight, I'm Simon Marks, with more today on the crisis aboard the MV Hondius, the cruise ship on which three people have already died after contracting hantavirus while they were sailing off the coast of Cape Verde. It's a virus transmitted to humans via rodents. Dr. Maria Van Kerkhove is the World Health Organization's head of epidemic and pandemic preparedness.
5: We have heard from quite a few people, you know, on the boat. We just want you to know we are working with the ship's operators. We are working with the countries where you are from. We hear you. We know that you are scared. And we're trying to make sure that the ship has as much information as they can.
4: The ship departs.
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25: From Feature Story News in Washington, I'm Kate Fisher. US President Donald Trump is indicating that talks with Iran are making progress, but he's also warning he will not hesitate to resume attacks. Polls will open across the UK on Thursday in the biggest round of voting since the general election nearly 2 years ago. And FBI Director Kash Patel claims the Bureau was kept out of the Nancy Guthrie investigation for 4 days.
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25: 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US President Donald Trump is indicating that talks with Iran are making progress amid reports that a one-page memo

0: website Axios says a one-page memo could be all that is needed to resolve the conflict, and the document sounds eerily like the Iran nuclear deal from which President Trump pulled the United States during his first term in office. The Iranians would agree to a moratorium on uranium enrichment, the US would lift sanctions and unfreeze billions of dollars in Iranian assets, and the US and Iran would slowly end their tit-for-tat naval blockades of the Strait of Hormuz. The White House says it's given the Iranians 48 hours to respond, and with nothing agreed yet, President Trump says he's ready to resume intensive bombing raids on Iran if necessary.
1: Polls will open across the UK on Thursday as local and national elections get underway. It's the biggest round of voting since the general election nearly 2 years ago. And if the governing Labour Party sees poor results, the Prime Minister will be under even greater pressure to resign. Stuart Smith reports from London.
2: The traditional mainstream parties in British politics, the Conservative and Labour Party, are both expected to lose councillors, with a resurgent Green Party and Young Reform UK Party likely to pick up those seats instead. The Labour Party in particular is expected to be hit hard. It's partly a reflection of dissatisfaction with the governing Labour Party and Prime Minister Keir Starmer from both the more right and left wing of the population, as well as international issues like Iran and Israel. While the National Labour Party isn't affected by the vote, and nor the Prime Minister, bad results could mean national lawmakers within the Labour Party start to seriously push for new leadership.
1: FBI Director Kash Patel claims that the Bureau was kept out of the Nancy Guthrie investigation for 4 days after the 84-year-old went missing. Ms. Guthrie is the mother of American television host Savannah Guthrie, and her disappearance prompted international headlines. Our US correspondent Mitch McCann reports.
3: Speaking on the podcast of Fox News host Sean Hannity, Kash Patel said for 4 days we were kept out of the investigation, adding the first 48 hours of anyone's disappearance are the most critical. The case drew international attention in part due to the profile of her daughter, Today Show host Savannah Guthrie.
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1: From Feature Story News in Washington, I'm Kate Fisher. US President Donald Trump is indicating that talks with Iran are making progress, amid reports that a one-page memo is now being prepared that could end the war in the Middle East. But the president is also warning he will not hesitate to resume attacks on Iran, 24 hours after his own Secretary of State claimed that Operation Epic Fury has ended. From Washington, Simon Marks reports.
0: The messaging from the White House today is raising expectations of a possible deal with Iran and keeping the price of oil relatively stable. A top White House official speaking to the website Axios says a one-page memo could be all that is needed to resolve the conflict, and the document sounds eerily like the Iran nuclear deal from which President Trump

0: ruled the United States during his first term in office. The Iranians would agree to a moratorium on uranium enrichment, the US would lift sanctions and unfreeze billions of dollars in Iranian assets, and the US and Iran would slowly end their tit-for-tat naval blockades of the Strait of Hormuz. The White House says it's given the Iranians 48 hours to respond, and with nothing agreed yet, President Trump says he's ready to resume intensive bombing raids on Iran if necessary.
1: Polls will open across the UK on Thursday as local and national elections get underway. It's the biggest round of voting since the general election nearly 2 years ago. And if the governing Labour Party sees poor results, the Prime Minister will be under even greater pressure to resign. Stuart Smith reports from London.
2: The traditional mainstream parties in British politics, the Conservative and Labour Party, are both expected to lose councillors, with a resurgent Green Party and Young Reform UK Party likely to pick up those seats instead. The Labour Party in particular is expected to be hit hard. It's partly a reflection of dissatisfaction with the governing Labour Party and Prime Minister Keir Starmer from both the more right and left wing of the population, as well as international issues like Iran and Israel. While the National Labour Party isn't affected by the vote, and nor the Prime Minister, bad results could mean national lawmakers within the Labour Party start to seriously push for new leadership.
1: FBI Director Kash Patel claims that the Bureau was kept out of the Nancy Guthrie investigation for 4 days after the 84-year-old went missing. Ms. Guthrie is the mother of American television host Savannah Guthrie, and her disappearance prompted international headlines. Our US correspondent Mitch McCann reports.
3: Speaking on the podcast of Fox News host Sean Hannity, Kash Patel said for 4 days we were kept out of the investigation, adding the first 48 hours of anyone's disappearance are the most critical. The case drew international attention in part due to the profile of her daughter, Today Show host Savannah Guthrie.
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0: With FSN Spotlight, I'm Simon Marks. With more today on the crisis aboard the MV Hondius, the cruise ship on which three people have already died after contracting hantavirus while they were sailing off the coast of Cape Verde. It's a virus transmitted to humans via rodents. Dr. Maria Van Kerkhove is the World Health Organization's head of epidemic and pandemic preparedness.
4: We have heard from quite a few people, you know, on the boat. We just want you to know we are working with the ship's operators. We are working with the countries where you are from. We hear you. We know that you are scared. And we're trying to make sure that the ship has as much information as they can.
0: The ship departed Argentina in early April with 150 passengers aboard, for whom psychologist Joe Hemmings says the current situation is a nightmare.
5: They're physically contained, which makes their distress and their fears and their sense of helplessness greater. There's no obvious escape route that kind of amplifies threat. They don't know if their fellow passengers are contaminated. I mean, it really is the worst kind of environment to be in. There is no control over your situation.
0: The vessel is now heading to the Canary Islands, where fresh onboard evaluations will be made. Doctors from Cape Verde in hazmat suits boarded the ship and ordered passengers to remain in their cabins. When and where they may be able to disembark remains totally unclear. With FSN Spotlight, I'm Simon Marks.
1: Our main news again. US President Donald Trump is indicating that talks with Iran are making progress, but he's also warning he will not hesitate to resume attacks. Polls will open across the UK on Thursday in the biggest round of voting since the general election nearly 2 years ago. And FBI Director Kash Patel claims the Bureau was kept out of the Nancy Guthrie investigation for 4 days. And that's the latest feature story news. Kate Fisher reporting.
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1: From Feature Story News in Washington, I'm Kate Fisher. US President Donald Trump is indicating that talks with Iran are making progress, but he's also warning he will not hesitate to resume attacks. Polls will open across the UK on Thursday in the biggest round of voting since the general election nearly 2 years ago. And FBI Director Kash Patel claims the Bureau was kept out of the Nancy Guthrie investigation for 4 days.
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1: From Feature Story News in Washington, I'm Kate Fisher. US President Donald Trump is indicating that talks with Iran are making progress, amid reports that a one-page memo is now being prepared that could end the war in the Middle East. But the president is also warning he will not hesitate to resume attacks on Iran, 24 hours after his own Secretary of State claimed that Operation Epic Fury has ended. From Washington, Simon Marks reports.
0: The messaging from the White House today is raising expectations of a possible deal with Iran and keeping the price of oil relatively stable. A top White House official speaking to the website Axios says a one-page memo could be all that is needed to resolve the conflict, and the document sounds eerily like the Iran nuclear deal from which President Trump pulled the United States during his first term in office. The Iranians would agree to a moratorium on uranium enrichment, the US would lift sanctions and unfreeze billions of dollars in Iranian assets, and the US and Iran would slowly end their tit-for-tat naval blockades of the Strait of Hormuz. The White House says it's given the Iranians 48 hours to respond, and with nothing agreed yet, President Trump says he's ready to resume intensive bombing raids on Iran if necessary.
1: Polls will open across the UK on Thursday as local and national elections get underway. It's the biggest round of voting since the general election nearly 2 years ago. And if the governing Labour Party sees poor results, the Prime Minister will be under even greater pressure to resign. Stuart Smith reports from London.
2: The traditional mainstream parties in British politics, the Conservative and Labour Party, are both expected to lose councillors, with a resurgent Green Party and Young Reform UK Party likely to pick up those seats instead. The Labour Party in particular is expected to be hit hard. It's partly a reflection of dissatisfaction with the governing Labour Party and Prime Minister Keir Starmer from both the more right and left wing of the population, as well as international issues like Iran and Israel. While the National Labour Party isn't affected by the vote, and nor the Prime Minister, bad results could mean national lawmakers within the Labour Party start to seriously push for new leadership.
1: FBI Director Kash Patel claims that the Bureau was kept out of the Nancy Guthrie investigation for 4 days after the 84-year-old went missing. Ms. Guthrie is the mother of American television host Savannah Guthrie, and her disappearance prompted international headlines. Our US correspondent Mitch McCann reports.
3: Speaking on the podcast of Fox News host Sean Hannity, Kash Patel said for 4 days we were kept out of the investigation, adding the first 48 hours of anyone's disappearance are the most critical. The case drew international attention in part due to the profile of her daughter, Today Show host Savannah Guthrie.
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1: From Feature Story News in Washington, I'm Kate Fisher. US President Donald Trump is indicating that talks with Iran are making progress, amid reports that a one-page memo is now being prepared that could end the war in the Middle East. But the president is also warning he will not hesitate to resume attacks on Iran, 24 hours after his own Secretary of State claimed that Operation Epic Fury has ended. From Washington, Simon Marks reports.
0: The messaging from the White House today is raising expectations of a possible deal with Iran and keeping the price of oil relatively stable. A top White House official speaking to the website Axios says a one-page memo could be all that is needed to resolve the conflict, and the document sounds eerily like the Iran nuclear deal from which President Trump pulled the United States during his first term in office. The Iranians would agree to a moratorium on uranium enrichment, the US would lift sanctions and unfreeze billions of dollars in Iranian assets, and the US and Iran would slowly end their tit-for-tat naval blockades of the Strait of Hormuz. The White House says it's given the Iranians 48 hours to respond, and with nothing agreed yet, President Trump says he's ready to resume intensive bombing raids on Iran if necessary.
1: Polls will open across the UK on Thursday as local and national elections get underway. It's the biggest round of voting since the general election nearly 2 years ago. And if the governing Labour Party sees poor results, the Prime Minister will be under even greater pressure to resign. Stuart Smith reports from London.
2: The traditional mainstream parties in British politics, the Conservative and Labour Party, are both expected to lose councillors, with a resurgent Green Party and Young Reform UK Party likely to pick up those seats instead. The Labour Party in particular is expected to be hit hard. It's partly a reflection of dissatisfaction with the governing Labour Party and Prime Minister Keir Starmer from both the more right and left wing of the population, as well as international issues like Iran and Israel. While the National Labour Party isn't affected by the vote, and nor the Prime Minister, bad results could mean national lawmakers within the Labour Party start to seriously push for new leadership.
1: FBI Director Kash Patel claims that the Bureau was kept out of the Nancy Guthrie investigation for 4 days after the 84-year-old went missing. Ms. Guthrie is the mother of American television host Savannah Guthrie, and her disappearance prompted international headlines. Our US correspondent Mitch McCann reports.
3: Speaking on the podcast of Fox News host Sean Hannity, Kash Patel said for 4 days we were kept out of the investigation, adding the first 48 hours of anyone's disappearance are the most critical. The case drew international attention in part due to the profile of her daughter, Today Show host Savannah Guthrie.
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0: With FSN Spotlight, I'm Simon Marks. With more today on the crisis aboard the MV Hondius, the cruise ship on which 3 people have already died after contracting hantavirus while they were sailing off the coast of Cape Verde. It's a virus transmitted to humans via rodents. Dr. Maria Van Kerkhove is the World Health Organization's head of epidemic and pandemic pandemic preparedness.
4: We have heard from quite a few people, you know, on the boat. We just want you to know we are working with the ship's operators. We are working with the countries where you are from. We hear you. We know that you are scared. And we're trying to make sure that the ship has as much information as they can.
0: The ship departed Argentina in early April with 150 passengers aboard, for whom psychologist Joe Hemmings says the current situation is a nightmare.
5: They're physically contained, which makes their distress and their fears and their sense of helplessness greater. There's no obvious escape route. That kind of amplifies threat. They don't know if their fellow passengers are contaminated. I mean, it really is the worst kind of environment to be in. There is no control over your situation.
0: The vessel is now heading to the Canary Islands, where fresh onboard evaluations will be made. Doctors from Cape Verde in hazmat suits boarded the ship and ordered passengers to remain in their cabins. When and where they may be able to disembark remains totally unclear. With FSN Spotlight, I'm Simon Marks.
1: Our main news again. US President Donald Trump is indicating that talks with Iran are making progress, but he's also warning he will not hesitate to resume attacks. Polls will open across the UK on Thursday in the biggest round of voting since the general election nearly 2 years ago. And FBI Director Kash Patel claims the Bureau was kept out of the Nancy Guthrie investigation for 4 days. And that's the latest feature story news. Kate Fisher reporting.
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1: From Feature Story News in Washington, I'm Kate Fisher. US President Donald Trump is indicating that talks with Iran are making progress, but he's also warning he will not hesitate to resume attacks. Polls will open across the UK on Thursday in the biggest round of voting since the general election nearly 2 years ago. And FBI Director Kash Patel claims the Bureau was kept out of the Nancy Guthrie investigation for 4 days.
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1: From Feature Story News in Washington, I'm Kate Fisher. US President Donald Trump is indicating that talks with Iran are making progress, amid reports that a one-page memo is now being prepared that could end the war in the Middle East. But the president is also warning he will not hesitate to resume attacks on Iran, 24 hours after his own Secretary of State claimed that Operation Epic Fury has ended. From Washington, Simon Marks reports.
0: The messaging from the White House today is raising expectations of a possible deal with Iran and keeping the price of oil relatively stable. A top White House official speaking to the website Axios says a one-page memo could be all that is needed to resolve the conflict, and the document sounds eerily like the Iran nuclear deal from which President Trump pulled the United States during his first term in office. The Iranians would agree to a moratorium on uranium enrichment, the US would lift sanctions and unfreeze billions of dollars in Iranian assets, and the US and Iran would slowly end their tit-for-tat naval blockades of the Strait of Hormuz. The White House says it's given the Iranians 48 hours to respond, and with nothing agreed yet, President Trump says he's ready to resume intensive bombing raids on Iran if necessary.
1: Polls will open across the UK on Thursday as local and national elections get underway. It's the biggest round of voting since the general election nearly 2 years ago. And if the governing Labour Party sees poor results, the Prime Minister will be under even greater pressure to resign. Stuart Smith reports from London.
2: The traditional mainstream parties in British politics, the Conservative and Labour Party, are both expected to lose councillors, with a resurgent Green Party and Young Reform UK Party likely to pick up those seats instead. The Labour Party in particular is expected to be hit hard. It's partly a reflection of dissatisfaction with the governing Labour Party and Prime Minister Keir Starmer from both the more right and left wing of the population, as well as international issues like Iran and Israel. While the National Labour Party isn't affected by the vote, and nor the Prime Minister, bad results could mean national lawmakers within the Labour Party start to seriously push for new leadership.
1: FBI Director Kash Patel claims that the Bureau was kept out of the Nancy Guthrie investigation for 4 days after the 84-year-old went missing. Ms. Guthrie is the mother of American television host Savannah Guthrie, and her disappearance prompted international headlines. Our US correspondent Mitch McCann reports.
3: Speaking on the podcast of Fox News host Sean Hannity, Kash Patel said for 4 days we were kept out of the investigation, adding the first 48 hours of anyone's disappearance are the most critical. The case drew international attention in part due to the profile of her daughter, Today Show host Savannah Guthrie.
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1: From Feature Story News in Washington, I'm Kate Fisher. US President Donald Trump is indicating that talks with Iran are making progress, amid reports that a one-page memo is now being prepared that could end the war in the Middle East. But the president is also warning he will not hesitate to resume attacks on Iran, 24 hours after his own Secretary of State claimed that Operation Epic Fury has ended. From Washington, Simon Marks reports.
0: The messaging from the White House today is raising expectations of a possible deal with Iran and keeping the price of oil relatively stable. A top White House official speaking to the website Axios says a one-page memo could be all that is needed to resolve the conflict, and the document sounds eerily like the Iran nuclear deal from which President Trump pulled the United States during his first term in office. The Iranians would agree to a moratorium on uranium enrichment, the US would lift sanctions and unfreeze billions of dollars in Iranian assets, and the US and Iran would slowly end their tit-for-tat naval blockades of the Strait of Hormuz. The White House says it's given the Iranians 48 hours to respond, and with nothing agreed yet, President Trump says he's ready to resume intensive bombing raids on Iran if necessary.
1: Polls will open across the UK on Thursday as local and national elections get underway. It's the biggest round of voting since the general election nearly 2 years ago. And if the governing Labour Party sees poor results, the Prime Minister will be under even greater pressure to resign. Stuart Smith reports from London.
2: The traditional mainstream parties in British politics, the Conservative and Labour Party, are both expected to lose councillors, with a resurgent Green Party and Young Reform UK Party likely to pick up those seats instead. The Labour Party in particular is expected to be hit hard. It's partly a reflection of dissatisfaction with the governing Labour Party and Prime Minister Keir Starmer from both the more right and left wing of the population, as well as international issues like Iran and Israel. While the National Labour Party isn't affected by the vote, and nor the Prime Minister, bad results could mean national lawmakers within the Labour Party start to seriously push for new leadership.
1: FBI Director Kash Patel claims that the Bureau was kept out of the Nancy Guthrie investigation for 4 days after the 84-year-old went missing. Ms. Guthrie is the mother of American television host Savannah Guthrie, and her disappearance prompted international headlines. Our US correspondent Mitch McCann reports.
3: Speaking on the podcast of Fox News host Sean Hannity, Kash Patel said for 4 days we were kept out of the investigation, adding the first 48 hours of anyone's disappearance are the most critical. The case drew international attention in part due to the profile of her daughter, Today Show host Savannah Guthrie.
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0: With FSN Spotlight, I'm Simon Marks. With more today on the crisis aboard the MV Hondius, the cruise ship on which three people have already died after contracting hantavirus while they were sailing off the coast of Cape Verde. It's a virus transmitted to humans via rodents. Dr. Maria Van Kerkhove is the World Health Organization's head of epidemic and pandemic preparedness.
4: We have heard from quite a few people, you know, on the boat. We just want you to know we are working with the ship's operators. We are working with the countries where you are from. We hear you. We know that you are scared. And we're trying to make sure that the ship has as much information as they can.
0: The ship departed Argentina in early April with 150 passengers aboard, for whom psychologist Joe Hemmings says the current situation is a nightmare.
5: They're physically contained, which makes their distress and their fears and their sense of helplessness greater. There's no obvious escape route that kind of amplifies threat. They don't know if their fellow passengers are contaminated. I mean, it really is the worst kind of environment to be in. There is no control over your situation.
0: The vessel is now heading to the Canary Islands, where fresh onboard evaluations will be made. Doctors from Cape Verde in hazmat suits boarded the ship and ordered passengers to remain in their cabins. When and where they may be able to disembark remains totally unclear. With FSN Spotlight, I'm Simon Marks.
1: Our main news again. US President Donald Trump is indicating that talks with Iran are making progress, but he's also warning he will not hesitate to resume attacks. Polls will open across the UK on Thursday in the biggest round of voting since the general election nearly 2 years ago. And FBI Director Kash Patel claims the Bureau was kept out of the Nancy Guthrie investigation for 4 days. And that's the latest feature story news. Kate Fisher reporting.
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1: From Feature Story News in Washington, I'm Kate Fisher. US President Donald Trump is indicating that talks with Iran are making progress, but he's also warning he will not hesitate to resume attacks. Polls will open across the UK on Thursday in the biggest round of voting since the general election nearly 2 years ago. And FBI Director Kash Patel claims the Bureau was kept out of the Nancy Guthrie investigation for 4 days.
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1: From Feature Story News in Washington, I'm Kate Fisher. US President Donald Trump is indicating that talks with Iran are making progress, amid reports that a one-page memo is now being prepared that could end the war in the Middle East. But the president is also warning he will not hesitate to resume attacks on Iran, 24 hours after his own Secretary of State claimed that Operation Epic Fury has ended. From Washington, Simon Marks reports.
0: The messaging from the White House today is raising expectations of a possible deal with Iran and keeping the price of oil relatively stable. A top White House official speaking to the website Axios says a one-page memo could be all that is needed to resolve the conflict. And the document sounds eerily like the Iran nuclear deal from which President Trump pulled the United States during his first term in office. The Iranians would agree to a moratorium on uranium enrichment, the US would lift sanctions and unfreeze billions of dollars in Iranian assets, and the US and Iran would slowly end their tit-for-tat naval blockades of the Strait of Hormuz. The White House says it's given the Iranians 48 hours to respond, and with nothing agreed yet, President Trump says he's ready to resume intensive bombing raids on Iran if necessary.
1: Polls will open across the UK on Thursday as local and national elections get underway. It's the biggest round of voting since the general election nearly 2 years ago. And if the governing Labour Party sees poor results, the Prime Minister will be under even greater pressure to resign. Stuart Smith reports from London.
2: The traditional mainstream parties in British politics, the Conservative and Labour Party, are both expected to lose councillors, with a resurgent Green Party and Young Reform UK Party likely to pick up those seats instead. The Labour Party in particular is expected to be hit hard. It's partly a reflection of dissatisfaction with the governing Labour Party and Prime Minister Keir Starmer from both the more right and left wing of the population, as well as international issues like Iran and Israel. While the National Labour Party isn't affected by the vote and nor the Prime Minister, bad results could mean national lawmakers within the Labour Party start to seriously push for new leadership.
1: FBI Director Kash Patel claims that the Bureau was kept out of the Nancy Guthrie investigation for 4 days after the 84-year-old went missing. Ms. Guthrie is the mother of American television host Savannah Guthrie, and her disappearance prompted international headlines. Our US correspondent Mitch McCann reports.
3: Speaking on the podcast of Fox News host Sean Hannity, Kash Patel said for 4 days we were kept out of the investigation, adding the first 48 hours of anyone's disappearance are the most critical. The case drew international attention in part due to the profile of her daughter, Today Show host Savannah Guthrie.
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20: Hear that? That's the Cancer Council New South Wales Sun Sound, playing at your local pool, reminding teens to be sun safe and reapply their sunscreen when you're not around. But to do that, your teen's got to have sunscreen. So here's the deal. If you send your teen to the pool with sunscreen, the Sun Sound has got it covered from there.
1: From Feature Story News in Washington, I'm Kate Fisher. US President Donald Trump is indicating that talks with Iran are making progress, amid reports that a one-page memo is now being prepared that could end the war in the Middle East. But the president is also warning he will not hesitate to resume attacks on Iran, 24 hours after his own Secretary of State claimed that Operation Epic Fury has ended. From Washington, Simon Marks reports.
0: The messaging from the White House today is raising expectations of a possible deal with Iran and keeping the price of oil relatively stable. A top White House official speaking to the website Axios says a one-page memo could be all that is needed to resolve the conflict, and the document sounds eerily like the Iran nuclear deal from which President Trump pulled the United States during his first term in office. The Iranians would agree to a moratorium on uranium enrichment, the US would lift sanctions and unfreeze billions of dollars in Iranian assets, and the US and Iran would slowly end their tit-for-tat naval blockades of the Strait of Hormuz. The White House says it's given the Iranians 48 hours to respond, and with nothing agreed yet, President Trump says he's ready to resume intensive bombing raids on Iran if necessary.
1: Polls will open across the UK on Thursday as local and national elections get underway. It's the biggest round of voting since the general election nearly 2 years ago. And if the governing Labour Party sees poor results, the Prime Minister will be under even greater pressure to resign. Stuart Smith reports from London.
2: The traditional mainstream parties in British politics, the Conservative and Labour Party, are both expected to lose councillors, with a resurgent Green Party and Young Reform UK Party likely to pick up those seats instead. The Labour Party in particular is expected to be hit hard. It's partly a reflection of dissatisfaction with the governing Labour Party and Prime Minister Keir Starmer from both the more right and left wing of the population, as well as international issues like Iran and Israel. While the National Labour Party isn't affected by the vote, and nor the Prime Minister, bad results could mean national lawmakers within the Labour Party start to seriously push for new leadership.
1: FBI Director Kash Patel claims that the Bureau was kept out of the Nancy Guthrie investigation for 4 days after the 84-year-old went missing. Ms. Guthrie is the mother of American television host Savannah Guthrie, and her disappearance prompted international headlines. Our US correspondent Mitch McCann reports.
3: Speaking on the podcast of Fox News host Sean Hannity, Kash Patel said for 4 days we were kept out of the investigation, adding the first 48 hours of anyone's disappearance are the most critical. The case drew international attention in part due to the profile of her daughter, Today Show host Savannah Guthrie.
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0: With FSN Spotlight, I'm Simon Marks. With more today on the crisis aboard the MV Hondius, the cruise ship on which three people have already died after contracting hantavirus while they were sailing off the coast of Cape Verde. It's a virus transmitted to humans via rodents. Dr. Maria Van Kerkhove is the World Health Organization's head of epidemic and pandemic pandemic preparedness.
4: We have heard from quite a few people, you know, on the boat. We just want you to know we are working with the ship's operators. We are working with the countries where you are from. We hear you. We know that you are scared. And we're trying to make sure that the ship has as much information as they can.
0: The ship departed Argentina in early April with 150 passengers aboard, for whom psychologist Joe Hemmings says the current situation is a nightmare.
5: They're physically contained, which makes their distress and their fears and their sense of helplessness greater. There's no obvious escape route that kind of amplifies threat. They don't know if their fellow passengers are contaminated. I mean, it really is the worst kind of environment to be in. There is no control over your situation.
0: The vessel is now heading to the Canary Islands, where fresh onboard evaluations will be made. Doctors from Cape Verde in hazmat suits boarded the ship and ordered passengers to remain in their cabins. When and where they may be able to disembark remains totally unclear. With FSN Spotlight, I'm Simon Marks.
1: Our main news again. US President Donald Trump is indicating that talks with Iran are making progress, but he's also warning he will not hesitate to resume attacks. Polls will open across the UK on Thursday in the biggest round of voting since the general election nearly 2 years ago. And FBI Director Kash Patel claims the Bureau was kept out of the Nancy Guthrie investigation for 4 days. And that's the latest Feature Story news. Kate Fisher reporting. From Feature Story News in Washington, I'm Kate Fisher. US President Donald Trump is indicating that talks with Iran are making progress, but he's also warning he will not hesitate to resume attacks. Polls will open across the UK on Thursday in the biggest round of voting since the general election nearly 2 years ago. And FBI Director Kash Patel claims the Bureau was kept out of the Nancy Guthrie investigation for 4 days.
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1: From Feature Story News in Washington, I'm Kate Fisher. US President Donald Trump is indicating that talks with Iran are making progress, amid reports that a one-page memo is now being prepared that could end the war in the Middle East. But the president is also warning he will not hesitate to resume attacks on Iran, 24 hours after his own Secretary of State claimed that Operation Epic Fury has ended. From Washington, Simon Marks reports.
0: The messaging from the White House today is raising expectations of a possible deal with Iran and keeping the price of oil relatively stable. A top White House official speaking to the website Axios says a one-page memo could be all that is needed to resolve the conflict, and the document sounds eerily like the Iran nuclear deal from which President Trump pulled the United States during his first term in office. The Iranians would agree to a moratorium on uranium enrichment, the US would lift sanctions and unfreeze billions of dollars in Iranian assets, and the US and Iran would slowly end their tit-for-tat naval blockades of the Strait of Hormuz. The White House says it's given the Iranians 48 hours to respond, and with nothing agreed yet, President Trump says he's ready to resume intensive bombing raids on Iran if necessary.
1: Polls will open across the UK on Thursday as local and national elections get underway. It's the biggest round of voting since the general election nearly 2 years ago. And if the governing Labour Party sees poor results, the Prime Minister will be under even greater pressure to resign. Stuart Smith reports from London.
2: The traditional mainstream parties in British politics, the Conservative and Labour Party, are both expected to lose councillors, with a resurgent Green Party and Young Reform UK Party likely to pick up those seats instead. The Labour Party in particular is expected to be hit hard. It's partly a reflection of dissatisfaction with the governing Labour Party and Prime Minister Keir Starmer from both the more right and left wing of the population, as well as international issues like Iran and Israel. While the National Labour Party isn't affected by the vote, and nor the Prime Minister, bad results could mean national lawmakers within the Labour Party start to seriously push for new leadership.
1: FBI Director Kash Patel claims that the Bureau was kept out of the Nancy Guthrie investigation for 4 days after the 84-year-old went missing. Ms. Guthrie is the mother of American television host Savannah Guthrie, and her disappearance prompted international headlines. Our US correspondent Mitch McCann reports.
3: Speaking on the podcast of Fox News host Sean Hannity, Kash Patel said for 4 days we were kept out of the investigation, adding the first 48 hours of anyone's disappearance are the most critical. The case drew international attention in part due to the profile of her daughter, Today Show host Savannah Guthrie.
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1: From Feature Story News in Washington, I'm Kate Fisher. US President Donald Trump is indicating that talks with Iran are making progress, amid reports that a one-page memo is now being prepared that could end the war in the Middle East. But the president is also warning he will not hesitate to resume attacks on Iran, 24 hours after his own Secretary of State claimed that Operation Epic Fury has ended. From Washington, Simon Marks reports.
0: The messaging from the White House today is raising expectations of a possible deal with Iran and keeping the price of oil relatively stable. A top White House official speaking to the website Axios says a one-page memo could be all that is needed to resolve the conflict, and the document sounds eerily like the Iran nuclear deal from which President Trump pulled the United States during his first term in office. The Iranians would agree to a moratorium on uranium enrichment, the US would lift sanctions and unfreeze billions of dollars in Iranian assets, and the US and Iran would slowly end their tit-for-tat naval blockades of the Strait of Hormuz. The White House says it's given the Iranians 48 hours to respond, and with nothing agreed yet, President Trump says he's ready to resume intensive bombing raids on Iran if necessary.
1: Polls will open across the UK on Thursday as local and national elections get underway. It's the biggest round of voting since the general election nearly 2 years ago. And if the governing Labour Party sees poor results, the Prime Minister will be under even greater pressure to resign. Stuart Smith reports from London.
2: The traditional mainstream parties in British politics, the Conservative and Labour Party, are both expected to lose councillors, with a resurgent Green Party and Young Reform UK Party likely to pick up those seats instead. The Labour Party in particular is expected to be hit hard. It's partly a reflection of dissatisfaction with the governing Labour Party and Prime Minister Keir Starmer from both the more right and left wing of the population, as well as international issues like Iran and Israel. While the National Labour Party isn't affected by the vote, and nor the Prime Minister, bad results could mean national lawmakers within the Labour Party start to seriously push for new leadership.
1: FBI Director Kash Patel claims that the Bureau was kept out of the Nancy Guthrie investigation for 4 days after the 84-year-old went missing. Ms. Guthrie is the mother of American television host Savannah Guthrie, and her disappearance prompted international headlines. Our US correspondent Mitch McCann reports.
3: Speaking on the podcast of Fox News host Sean Hannity, Kash Patel said for 4 days we were kept out of the investigation, adding the first 48 hours of anyone's disappearance are the most critical. The case drew international attention in part due to the profile of her daughter, Today Show host Savannah Guthrie.
1: From Bureaus Worldwide, this is FSN.
0: With FSN Spotlight, I'm Simon Marks. With more today on the crisis aboard the MV Hondius, the cruise ship on which 3 people have already died after contracting hantavirus while they were sailing off the coast of Cape Verde. It's a virus transmitted to humans via rodents. Dr. Maria Van Kerkhove is the World Health Organization's head of epidemic and pandemic preparedness.
4: We have heard from quite a few people, you know, on the boat. We just want you to know we are working with the ship's operators. We are working with the countries where you are from. We hear you. We know that you are scared. And we're trying to make sure that the ship has as much information as they can.
0: The ship departed Argentina in early April with 150 passengers aboard, for whom psychologist Joe Hemmings says the current situation is a nightmare.
5: They're physically contained, which makes their distress and their fears and their sense of helplessness greater. There's no obvious escape route that kind of amplifies threat. They don't know if their fellow passengers are contaminated. I mean, it really is the worst kind of environment to be in. There is no control over your situation.
0: The vessel is now heading to the Canary Islands, where fresh onboard evaluations will be made. Doctors from Cape Verde in hazmat suits boarded the ship and ordered passengers to remain in their cabins. When and where they may be able to disembark remains total.
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1: From Feature Story News in Washington, I'm Kate Fisher. US President Donald Trump is indicating that talks with Iran are making progress, but he's also warning he will not hesitate to resume attacks. Polls will open across the UK on Thursday in the biggest round of voting since the general election nearly 2 years ago. And FBI Director Kash Patel claims the Bureau was kept out of the Nancy Guthrie investigation for 4 days.
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0: Pete Fisher, US President Donald Trump is indicating that talks with Iran are making progress, amid reports that a one-page memo is now being prepared that could end the war in the Middle East. But the president is also warning he will not hesitate to resume attacks on Iran, 24 hours after his own Secretary of State claimed that Operation Epic Fury has ended. From Washington, Simon Marks reports.
1: The messaging from the White House today is raising expectations of a possible deal with Iran and keeping the price of oil relatively stable. A top White House official speaking to the website Axios says a one-page memo could be all that is needed to resolve the conflict, and the document sounds eerily like the Iran nuclear deal from which President Trump pulled the United States during his first term in office. The Iranians would agree to a moratorium on uranium enrichment, the US would lift sanctions and unfreeze billions of dollars in Iranian assets, and the US and Iran would slowly end their tit-for-tat naval blockades of the Strait of Hormuz. The White House says it's given the Iranians 48 hours to respond, and with nothing agreed yet, President Trump says he's ready to resume intensive bombing raids on Iran if necessary.
0: Polls will open across the UK on Thursday as local and national elections get underway. It's the biggest round of voting since the general election nearly 2 years ago. And if the governing Labour Party sees poor results, the Prime Minister will be under even greater pressure to resign. Stuart Smith reports from London.
2: The traditional mainstream parties in British politics, the Conservative and Labour Party, are both expected to lose councillors, with a resurgent Green Party and Young Reform UK Party likely to pick up those seats instead. The Labour Party in particular is expected to be hit hard. It's partly a reflection of dissatisfaction with the governing Labour Party and Prime Minister Keir Starmer from both the more right and left wing of the population, as well as international issues like Iran and Israel. While the National Labour Party isn't affected by the vote and nor the Prime Minister, bad results could mean national lawmakers within the Labour Party start to seriously push for new leadership.
0: FBI Director Kash Patel claims that the Bureau was kept out of the Nancy Guthrie investigation for 4 days after the 84-year-old went missing. Ms. Guthrie is the mother of American television host Savannah Guthrie, and her disappearance prompted international headlines. Our US correspondent Mitch McCann reports.
3: Speaking on the podcast of Fox News host Sean Hannity, Kash Patel said for 4 days we were kept out of the investigation, adding the first 48 hours of anyone's disappearance are the most critical. The case drew international attention in part due to the profile of her daughter, Today Show host Savannah Guthrie.
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0: From Feature Story News in Washington, I'm Kate Fisher. US President Donald Trump is indicating that talks with Iran are making progress, amid reports that a one-page memo is now being prepared that could end the war in the Middle East. But the president is also warning he will not hesitate to resume attacks on Iran, 24 hours after his own Secretary of State claimed that Operation Epic Fury has ended. From Washington, Simon Marks reports.
1: The messaging from the White House today is raising expectations of a possible deal with Iran and keeping the price of oil relatively stable. A top White House official speaking to the website Axios says a one-page memo could be all that is needed to resolve the conflict, and the document sounds eerily like the Iran nuclear deal from which President Trump pulled the United States during his first term in office. The Iranians would agree to a moratorium on uranium enrichment, the US would lift sanctions and unfreeze billions of dollars $1 billion in Iranian assets, and the US and Iran would slowly end their tit-for-tat naval blockades of the Strait of Hormuz. The White House says it's given the Iranians 48 hours to respond, and with nothing agreed yet, President Trump says he's ready to resume intensive bombing raids on Iran.

0: necessary.
1: Polls will open across the UK on Thursday as local and national elections get underway. It's the biggest round of voting since the general election nearly 2 years ago. And if the governing Labour Party sees poor results, the Prime Minister will be under even greater pressure to resign. Stuart Smith reports from London.
2: The traditional mainstream parties in British politics, the Conservative and Labour Party, are both expected to lose councillors, with a resurgent Green Party and Young Reform UK Party likely to pick up those seats instead. The Labour Party in particular is expected to be hit hard. It's partly a reflection of dissatisfaction with the governing Labour Party and Prime Minister Keir Starmer from both the more right and left wing of the population, as well as international issues like Iran and Israel. While the National Labour Party isn't affected by the vote, and nor the Prime Minister, bad results could mean national lawmakers within the Labour Party start to seriously push for new leadership.
1: FBI Director Kash Patel claims that the Bureau was kept out of the Nancy Guthrie investigation for 4 days after the 84-year-old went missing. Ms. Guthrie is the mother of American television host Savannah Guthrie, and her disappearance prompted international headlines. Our US correspondent Mitch McCann reports.
3: Speaking on the podcast of Fox News host Sean Hannity, Kash Patel said for 4 days we were kept out of the investigation, adding the first 48 hours of anyone's disappearance are the most critical. The case drew international attention in part due to the profile of her daughter, Today Show host Savannah Guthrie.
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4: With FSN Spotlight, I'm Simon Marks. With more today on the crisis aboard the MV Hondius, the cruise ship on which three people have already died after contracting hantavirus while they were sailing off the coast of Cape Verde. It's a virus transmitted to humans via rodents. Dr. Maria Van Kerkhove is the World Health Organization's head of epidemic and pandemic preparedness.
5: We have heard from quite a few people, you know, on the boat. We just want you to know we are working with the ship's operators. We are working with the countries where you are from. We hear you. We know that you are scared. And we're trying to make sure that the ship has as much information as they can.
4: The ship departed Argentina in early April with 150 passengers aboard, for whom psychologist Joe Hemmings says the current situation is a nightmare.
6: They're physically contained, which makes their distress and their fears and their sense of helplessness greater. There's no obvious escape route that kind of amplifies threat. They don't know if their fellow passengers are contaminated. I mean, it really is the worst kind of environment to be in. There is no control over your situation.
4: The vessel is now heading to the Canary Islands, where fresh onboard evaluations will be made. Doctors from Cape Verde in hazmat suits boarded the ship and ordered passengers to remain in their cabins. When and where they may be able to disembark remains totally unclear. With FSN Spotlight, I'm Simon Marks.
1: Our main news again. US President Donald Trump is indicating that talks with Iran are making progress, but he's also warning he will not hesitate to resume attacks. Polls will open across the UK on Thursday in the biggest round of voting since the general election nearly 2 years ago. And FBI Director Kash Patel claims the Bureau was kept out of the Nancy Guthrie investigation for 4 days. And that's the latest feature story news. Kate Fisher reporting.
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1: From Feature Story News in Washington, I'm Kate Fisher. US President Donald Trump is indicating that talks with Iran are making progress, but he's also warning he will not hesitate to resume attacks. Polls will open across the UK on Thursday in the biggest round of voting since the general election nearly 2 years ago. And FBI Director Kash Patel claims the Bureau was kept out of the Nancy Guthrie investigation for 4 days.
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1: From Feature Story News in Washington, I'm Kate Fisher. US President Donald Trump is indicating that talks with Iran are making progress, amid reports that a one-page memo is now being prepared that could end the war in the Middle East. But the president is also warning he will not hesitate to resume attacks on Iran, 24 hours after his own Secretary of State claimed that Operation Epic Fury has ended. From Washington, Simon Marks reports.
4: The messaging from the White House today is raising expectations of a possible deal with Iran and keeping the price of oil relatively stable. A top White House official speaking to the website Axios says a one-page memo could be all that is needed to resolve the conflict. And the document sounds eerily like the Iran nuclear deal from which President Trump pulled the United States during his first term in office. The Iranians would agree to a moratorium on uranium enrichment, the US would lift sanctions and unfreeze billions of dollars in Iranian assets, and the US and Iran would slowly end their tit-for-tat naval blockades of the Strait of Hormuz. The White House says it's given the Iranians 48 hours to respond, and with nothing agreed yet, President Trump says he's ready to resume intensive bombing raids on Iran if necessary.
1: Polls will open across the UK on Thursday as local and national elections get underway. It's the biggest round of voting since the general election nearly 2 years ago. And if the governing Labour Party sees poor results, the Prime Minister will be under even greater pressure to resign. Stuart Smith reports from London.
2: The traditional mainstream parties in British politics, the Conservative and Labour Party, are both expected to lose councillors, with a resurgent Green Party and Young Reform UK Party likely to pick up those seats instead. The Labour Party in particular is expected to be hit hard. It's partly a reflection of dissatisfaction with the governing Labour Party and Prime Minister Keir Starmer from both the more right and left wing of the population, as well as international issues like Iran and Israel. While the National Labour Party isn't affected by the vote, and nor the Prime Minister, bad results could mean national lawmakers within the Labour Party start to seriously push for new leadership.
1: FBI Director Kash Patel claims that the Bureau was kept out of the Nancy Guthrie investigation for 4 days after the 84-year-old went missing. Ms. Guthrie is the mother of American television host Savannah Guthrie, and her disappearance prompted international headlines. Our US correspondent Mitch McCann reports.
3: Speaking on the podcast of Fox News host Sean Hannity, Kash Patel said for 4 days we were kept out of the investigation, adding the first 48 hours of anyone's disappearance are the most critical. The case drew international attention in part due to the profile of her daughter, Today Show host Savannah Guthrie.
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1: From Feature Story News in Washington, I'm Kate Fisher. US President Donald Trump is indicating that talks with Iran are making progress, amid reports that a one-page memo is now being prepared that could end the war in the Middle East. But the president is also warning he will not hesitate to resume attacks on Iran, 24 hours after his own Secretary of State claimed that Operation Epic Fury has ended. From Washington, Simon Marks reports.
4: The messaging from the White House today is raising expectations of a possible deal with Iran and keeping the price of oil relatively stable. A top White House official speaking to the website Axios says a one-page memo could be all that is needed to resolve the conflict. And the document sounds eerily like the Iran nuclear deal from which President Trump pulled the United States during his first term in office. The Iranians would agree to a moratorium on uranium enrichment, the US would lift sanctions and unfreeze billions of dollars in Iranian assets, and the US and Iran would slowly end their tit-for-tat naval blockades of the Strait of Hormuz. The White House says it's given the Iranians 48 hours to respond, and with nothing agreed yet, President Trump says he's ready to resume intensive bombing raids on Iran if necessary.
1: Polls will open across the UK on Thursday as local and national elections get underway. It's the biggest round of voting since the general election nearly 2 years ago. And if the governing Labour Party sees poor results, the Prime Minister will be under even greater pressure to resign. Stuart Smith reports from London.
2: The traditional mainstream parties in British politics, the Conservative and Labour Party, are both expected to lose councillors, with a resurgent Green Party and Young Reform UK Party likely to pick up those seats instead. The Labour Party in particular is expected to be hit hard. It's partly a reflection of dissatisfaction with the governing Labour Party and Prime Minister Keir Starmer from both the more right and left wing of the population, as well as international issues like Iran and Israel. While the National Labour Party isn't affected by the vote, and nor the Prime Minister, bad results could mean national lawmakers within the Labour Party start to seriously push for new leadership.
1: FBI Director Kash Patel claims that the Bureau was kept out of the Nancy Guthrie investigation for 4 days after the 84-year-old went missing. Ms. Guthrie is the mother of American television host Savannah Guthrie, and her disappearance prompted international headlines. Our US correspondent Mitch McCann reports.
3: Speaking on the podcast of Fox News host Sean Hannity, Kash Patel said for 4 days we were kept out of the investigation, adding the first 48 hours of anyone's disappearance are the most critical. The case drew international attention in part due to the profile of her daughter, Today Show host Savannah Guthrie.
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4: With FSN Spotlight, I'm Simon Marks. With more today on the crisis aboard the MV Hondius, the cruise ship on which 3 people have already died after contracting hantavirus while they were sailing off the coast of Cape Verde. It's a virus transmitted to humans via rodents. Dr. Maria Van Kerkhove is the World Health Organization's head of epidemic and pandemic preparedness.
5: We have heard from quite a few people, you know, on the boat. We just want you to know we are working with the ship's operators. We are working with the countries where you are from. We hear you. We know that you are scared. And we're trying to make sure that the ship has as much information as they can.
4: The ship departed Argentina in early April with 150 passengers aboard, for whom psychologist Joe Hemmings says the current situation is a nightmare.
6: They're physically contained, which makes their distress and their fears and their sense of helplessness greater. There's no obvious escape route that kind of amplifies threat. They don't know if their fellow passengers are contaminated. I mean, it really is the worst kind of environment to be in. There is no control over your situation.
4: The vessel is now heading to the Canary Islands, where fresh onboard evaluations will be made. Doctors from Cape Verde in hazmat suits boarded the ship and ordered passengers to remain in their cabins. When and where they may be able to disembark remains totally unclear. With FSN Spotlight, I'm Simon Marks.
1: Our main news again. US President Donald Trump is indicating that talks with Iran are making progress, but he's also warning he will not hesitate to resume attacks. Polls will open across the UK on Thursday in the biggest round of voting since the general election nearly 2 years ago. And FBI Director Kash Patel claims the Bureau was kept out of the Nancy Guthrie investigation for 4 days. And that's the latest feature story news. Kate Fisher reporting.
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1: From Feature Story News in Washington, I'm Kate Fisher. US President Donald Trump is indicating that talks with Iran are making progress, but he's also warning he will not hesitate to resume attacks. Polls will open across the UK on Thursday in the biggest round of voting since the general election nearly 2 years ago. And FBI Director Kash Patel claims the Bureau was kept out of the Nancy Guthrie investigation for 4 days.
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1: From Feature Story News in Washington, I'm Kate Fisher. US President Donald Trump is indicating that talks with Iran are making progress, amid reports that a one-page memo is now being prepared that could end the war in the Middle East. But the president is also warning he will not hesitate to resume attacks on Iran, 24 hours after his own Secretary of State claimed that Operation Epic Fury has ended. From Washington, Simon Marks reports.
4: The messaging from the White House today is raising expectations of a possible deal with Iran and keeping the price of oil relatively stable. A top White House official speaking to the website Axios says a one-page memo could be all that is needed to resolve the conflict. And the document sounds eerily like the Iran nuclear deal from which President Trump pulled the United States during his first term in office. The Iranians would agree to a moratorium on uranium enrichment, the US would lift sanctions and unfreeze billions of dollars in Iranian assets, and the US and Iran would slowly end their tit-for-tat naval blockades of the Strait of Hormuz. The White House says it's given the Iranians 48 hours to respond, and with nothing agreed yet, President Trump says he's ready to resume intensive bombing raids on Iran if necessary.
1: Polls will open across the UK on Thursday as local and national elections get underway. It's the biggest round of voting since the general election nearly 2 years ago. And if the governing Labour Party sees poor results, the Prime Minister will be under even greater pressure to resign. Stuart Smith reports from London.
2: The traditional mainstream parties in British politics, the Conservative and Labour Party, are both expected to lose councillors, with a resurgent Green Party and Young Reform UK Party likely to pick up those seats instead. The Labour Party in particular is expected to be hit hard. It's partly a reflection of dissatisfaction with the governing Labour Party and Prime Minister Keir Starmer from both the more right and left wing of the population, as well as international issues like Iran and Israel. While the National Labour Party isn't affected by the vote, and nor the Prime Minister, bad results could mean national lawmakers within the Labour Party start to seriously push for new leadership.
1: FBI Director Kash Patel claims that the Bureau was kept out of the Nancy Guthrie investigation for 4 days after the 84-year-old went missing. Ms. Guthrie is the mother of American television host Savannah Guthrie, and her disappearance prompted international headlines. Our US correspondent Mitch McCann reports.
3: Speaking on the podcast of Fox News host Sean Hannity, Kash Patel said for 4 days we were kept out of the investigation, adding the first 48 hours of anyone's disappearance are the most critical. The case drew international attention in part due to the profile of her daughter, Today Show host Savannah Guthrie.
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1: From Feature Story News in Washington, I'm Kate Fisher. US President Donald Trump is indicating that talks with Iran are making progress, amid reports that a one-page memo is now being prepared that could end the war in the Middle East. But the president is also warning he will not hesitate to resume attacks on Iran, 24 hours after his own Secretary of State claimed that Operation Epic Fury has ended. From Washington, Simon Marks reports.
4: The messaging from the White House today is raising expectations of a possible deal with Iran and keeping the price of oil relatively stable. A top White House official speaking to the website Axios says a one-page memo could be all that is needed to resolve the conflict, and the document sounds eerily like the Iran nuclear deal from which President Trump pulled the United States during his first term in office. The Iranians would agree to a moratorium on uranium enrichment, the US would lift sanctions and unfreeze billions of dollars in Iranian assets, and the US and Iran would slowly end their tit-for-tat naval blockades of the Strait of Hormuz. The White House says it's given the Iranians 48 hours to respond, and with nothing agreed yet, President Trump says he's ready to resume intensive bombing raids on Iran if necessary.
1: Polls will open across the UK on Thursday as local and national elections get underway. It's the biggest round of voting since the general election nearly 2 years ago. And if the governing Labour Party sees poor results, the Prime Minister will be under even greater pressure to resign. Stuart Smith reports from London.
2: The traditional mainstream parties in British politics, the Conservative and Labour Party, are both expected to lose councillors, with a resurgent Green Party and Young Reform UK Party likely to pick up those seats instead. The Labour Party in particular is expected to be hit hard. It's partly a reflection of dissatisfaction with the governing Labour Party and Prime Minister Keir Starmer from both the more right and left wing of the population, as well as international issues like Iran and Israel. While the National Labour Party isn't affected by the vote and nor the Prime Minister, bad results could mean national lawmakers within the Labour Party start to seriously push for new leadership.
1: FBI Director Kash Patel claims that the Bureau was kept out of the Nancy Guthrie investigation for 4 days after the 84-year-old went missing. Ms. Guthrie is the mother of American television host Savannah Guthrie, and her disappearance prompted international headlines. Our US correspondent Mitch McCann reports.
3: Speaking on the podcast of Fox News host Sean Hannity, Kash Patel said for 4 days we were kept out of the investigation, adding the first 48 hours of anyone's disappearance are the most critical. The case drew international attention in part due to the profile of her daughter, Today Show host Savannah Guthrie.
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4: With FSN Spotlight, I'm Simon Marks. With more today on the crisis aboard the MV Hondius, the cruise ship on which three people have already died after contracting hantavirus while they were sailing off the coast of Cape Verde. It's a virus transmitted to humans via rodents. Dr. Maria Van Kerkhove is the World Health Organization's head of epidemic and pandemic preparedness.
5: We have heard from quite a few people, you know, on the boat. We just want you to know we are working with the ship's operators. We are working with the countries where you are from. We hear you. We know that you are scared. And we're trying to make sure that the ship has as much information as they can.
4: The ship departed Argentina in early April with 150 passengers aboard, for whom psychologist Joe Hemmings says the current situation is a nightmare.
6: They're physically contained, which makes their distress and their fears and their sense of helplessness greater. There's no obvious escape route that kind of amplifies threat. They don't know if their fellow passengers are contaminated. I mean, it really is the worst kind of environment to be in. There is no control over your situation.
4: The vessel is now heading to the Canary Islands, where fresh onboard evaluations will be made. Doctors from Cape Verde in hazmat suits boarded the ship and ordered passengers to remain in their cabins. When and where they may be able to disembark remains totally unclear. With FSN Spotlight, I'm Simon Marks.
1: Our main news again. US President Donald Trump is indicating that talks with Iran are making progress, but he's also warning he will not hesitate to resume attacks. Polls will open across the UK on Thursday in the biggest round of voting since the general election nearly 2 years ago. And FBI Director Kash Patel claims the Bureau was kept out of the Nancy Guthrie investigation for 4 days. And that's the latest feature story news. Kate Fisher reporting.
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1: From Feature Story News in Washington, I'm Kate Fisher. US President Donald Trump is indicating that talks with Iran are making progress, but he's also warning he will not hesitate to resume attacks. Polls will open across the UK on Thursday in the biggest round of voting since the general election nearly 2 years ago. And FBI Director Kash Patel claims the Bureau was kept out of the Nancy Guthrie investigation for 4 days.
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1: From Feature Story News in Washington, I'm Kate Fisher. US President Donald Trump is indicating that talks with Iran are making progress, amid reports that a one-page memo is now being prepared that could end the war in the Middle East. But the president is also warning he will not hesitate to resume attacks on Iran, 24 hours after his own Secretary of State claimed that Operation Epic Fury has ended. From Washington, Simon Marks reports.
4: The messaging from the White House today is raising expectations of a possible deal with Iran and keeping the price of oil relatively stable. A top White House official speaking to the website Axios says a one-page memo could be all that is needed to resolve the conflict, and the document sounds eerily like the Iran nuclear deal from which President Trump pulled the United States during his first term in office. The Iranians would agree to a moratorium on uranium enrichment, the US would lift sanctions and unfreeze billions of dollars in Iranian assets, and the US and Iran would slowly end their tit-for-tat naval blockades of the Strait of Hormuz. The White House says it's given the Iranians 48 hours to respond, and with nothing agreed yet, President Trump says he's ready to resume intensive bombing raids on Iran if necessary.
1: Polls will open across the UK on Thursday as local and national elections get underway. It's the biggest round of voting since the general election nearly 2 years ago. And if the governing Labour Party sees poor results, the Prime Minister will be under even greater pressure to resign. Stuart Smith reports from London.
2: The traditional mainstream parties in British politics, the Conservative and Labour Party, are both expected to lose councillors, with a resurgent Green Party and Young Reform UK Party likely to pick up those seats instead. The Labour Party in particular is expected to be hit hard. It's partly a reflection of dissatisfaction with the governing Labour Party and Prime Minister Keir Starmer from both the more right and left wing of the population, as well as international issues like Iran and Israel. While the National Labour Party isn't affected by the vote, and nor the Prime Minister, bad results could mean national lawmakers within the Labour Party start to seriously push for new leadership.
1: FBI Director Kash Patel claims that the Bureau was kept out of the Nancy Guthrie investigation for 4 days after the 84-year-old went missing. Ms. Guthrie is the mother of American television host Savannah Guthrie, and her disappearance prompted international headlines. Our US correspondent Mitch McCann reports.
3: Speaking on the podcast of Fox News host Sean Hannity, Kash Patel said for 4 days we were kept out of the investigation, adding the first 48 hours of anyone's disappearance are the most critical. The case drew international attention in part due to the profile of her daughter, Today Show host Savannah Guthrie.
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1: From Feature Story News in Washington, I'm Kate Fisher. US President Donald Trump is indicating that talks with Iran are making progress, amid reports that a one-page memo is now being prepared that could end the war in the Middle East. But the president is also warning he will not hesitate to resume attacks on Iran, 24 hours after his own Secretary of State claimed that Operation Epic Fury has ended. From Washington, Simon Marks reports.
4: The messaging from the White House today is raising expectations of a possible deal with Iran and keeping the price of oil relatively stable. A top White House official speaking to the website Axios says a one-page memo could be all that is needed to resolve the conflict, and the document sounds eerily like the Iran nuclear deal from which President Trump pulled the United States during his first term in office. The Iranians would agree to a moratorium on uranium enrichment, the US would lift sanctions and unfreeze billions of dollars in Iranian assets, and the US and Iran would slowly end their tit-for-tat naval blockades of the Strait of Hormuz. The White House says it's given the Iranians 48 hours to respond, and with nothing agreed yet, President Trump says he's ready to resume intensive bombing raids on Iran if necessary.
1: Polls will open across the UK on Thursday as local and national elections get underway. It's the biggest round of voting since the general election nearly 2 years ago. And if the governing Labour Party sees poor results, the Prime Minister will be under even greater pressure to resign. Stuart Smith reports from London.
2: The traditional mainstream parties in British politics, the Conservative and Labour Party, are both expected to lose councillors, with a resurgent Green Party and Young Reform UK Party likely to pick up those seats instead. The Labour Party in particular is expected to be hit hard. It's partly a reflection of dissatisfaction with the governing Labour Party and Prime Minister Keir Starmer from both the more right and left wing of the population, as well as international issues like Iran and Israel. While the National Labour Party isn't affected by the vote, and nor the Prime Minister, bad results could mean national lawmakers within the Labour Party start to seriously push for new leadership.
1: FBI Director Kash Patel claims that the Bureau was kept out of the Nancy Guthrie investigation for 4 days after the 84-year-old went missing. Ms. Guthrie is the mother of American television host Savannah Guthrie, and her disappearance prompted international headlines. Our US correspondent Mitch McCann reports.
3: Speaking on the podcast of Fox News host Sean Hannity, Kash Patel said for 4 days we were kept out of the investigation, adding the first 48 hours of anyone's disappearance are the most critical. The case drew international attention in part due to the profile of her daughter, Today Show host Savannah Guthrie.
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4: With FSN Spotlight, I'm Simon Marks. With more today on the crisis aboard the MV Hondius, the cruise ship on which three people have already died after contracting hantavirus while they were sailing off the coast of Cape Verde. It's a virus transmitted to humans via rodents. Dr. Maria Van Kerkhove is the World Health Organization's head of epidemic and pandemic preparedness.
5: We have heard from quite a few people, you know, on the boat. We just want you to know we are working with the ship's operators. We are working with the countries where you are from. We hear you. We know that you are scared. And we're trying to make sure that the ship has as much information as they can.
4: The ship departed Argentina in early April with 150 passengers aboard, for whom psychologist Joe Hemmings says the current situation is a nightmare.
6: They're physically contained, which makes their distress and their fears and their sense of helplessness greater. There's no obvious escape route that kind of amplifies threat. They don't know if their fellow passengers are contaminated. I mean, it really is the worst kind of environment to be in. There is no control over your situation.
4: The vessel is now heading to the Canary Islands, where fresh onboard evaluations will be made. Doctors from Cape Verde in hazmat suits boarded the ship and ordered passengers to remain in their cabins. When and where they may be able to disembark remains totally unclear. With FSN Spotlight, I'm Simon Marks.
1: Our main news again. US President Donald Trump is indicating that talks with Iran are making progress, but he's also warning he will not hesitate to resume attacks. Polls will open across the UK on Thursday in the biggest round of voting since the general election nearly 2 years ago. And FBI Director Kash Patel claims the Bureau was kept out of the Nancy Guthrie investigation for 4 days. And that's the latest feature story news. Kate Fisher reporting. From Feature Story News in Washington, I'm Kate Fisher. US President Donald Trump is indicating that talks with Iran are making progress, but he's also warning he will not hesitate to resume attacks. Polls will open across the UK on Thursday in the biggest round of voting since the general election nearly 2 years ago. And FBI Director Kash Patel claims the Bureau was kept out of the Nancy Guthrie investigation for 4 days.
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1: From Feature Story News in Washington, I'm Kate Fisher. US President Donald Trump is indicating that talks with Iran are making progress, amid reports that a one-page memo is now being prepared that could end the war in the Middle East. But the president is also warning he will not hesitate to resume attacks on Iran, 24 hours after his own Secretary of State claimed that Operation Epic Fury has ended. From Washington, Simon Marks reports.
4: The messaging from the White House today is raising expectations of a possible deal with Iran and keeping the price of oil relatively stable. A top White House official speaking to the website Axios says a one-page memo could be all that is needed to resolve the conflict, and the document sounds eerily like the Iran nuclear deal from which President Trump pulled the United States during his first term in office. The Iranians would agree to a moratorium on uranium enrichment, the US would lift sanctions and unfreeze billions of dollars $1 billion in Iranian assets, and the US and Iran would slowly end their tit-for-tat naval blockades of the Strait of Hormuz. The White House says it's given the Iranians 48 hours to respond, and with nothing agreed yet, President Trump says he's ready to resume intensive bombing raids on Iran if necessary.
1: Polls will open across the UK on Thursday as local and national elections get underway. It's the biggest round of voting since the general election nearly 2 years ago. And if the governing Labour Party sees poor results, the Prime Minister will be under even greater pressure to resign. Stuart Smith reports from London.
2: The traditional mainstream parties in British politics, the Conservative and Labour Party, are both expected to lose councillors, with a resurgent Green Party and Young Reform UK Party likely to pick up those seats instead. The Labour Party in particular is expected to be hit hard. It's partly a reflection of dissatisfaction with the governing Labour Party and Prime Minister Keir Starmer from both the more right and left wing of the population, as well as international issues like Iran and Israel. While the National Labour Party isn't affected by the vote, and nor the Prime Minister, bad results could mean national lawmakers within the Labour Party start to seriously push for new leadership.
1: FBI Director Kash Patel claims that the Bureau was kept out of the Nancy Guthrie investigation for 4 days after the 84-year-old went missing. Ms. Guthrie is the mother of American television host Savannah Guthrie, and her disappearance prompted international headlines. Our US correspondent Mitch McCann reports.
3: Speaking on the podcast of Fox News host Sean Hannity, Kash Patel said for 4 days we were kept out of the investigation, adding the first 48 hours of anyone's disappearance are the most critical. The case drew international attention in part due to the profile of her daughter, Today Show host Savannah Guthrie.
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1: From Feature Story News in Washington, I'm Kate Fisher. US President Donald Trump is indicating that talks with Iran are making progress, amid reports that a one-page memo is now being prepared that could end the war in the Middle East. But the president is also warning he will not hesitate to resume attacks on Iran, 24 hours after his own Secretary of State claimed that Operation Epic Fury has ended. From Washington, Simon Marks reports.
4: The messaging from the White House today is raising expectations of a possible deal with Iran and keeping the price of oil relatively stable. A top White House official speaking to the website Axios says a one-page memo could be all that is needed to resolve the conflict, and the document sounds eerily like the Iran nuclear deal from which President Trump pulled the United States during his first term in office. The Iranians would agree to a moratorium on uranium enrichment, the US would lift sanctions and unfreeze billions of dollars in Iranian assets, and the US and Iran would slowly end their tit-for-tat naval blockades of the Strait of Hormuz. The White House says it's given the Iranians 48 hours to respond, and with nothing agreed yet, President Trump says he's ready to resume intensive bombing raids on Iran if necessary.
1: Polls will open across the UK on Thursday as local and national elections get underway. It's the biggest round of voting since the general election nearly 2 years ago, and if the governing Labour Party sees poor results, the Prime Minister will be under even greater pressure to resign. Stuart Smith reports from London.
2: The traditional mainstream parties in British politics, the Conservative and Labour Party, are both expected to lose councillors, with a resurgent Green Party and Young Reform UK Party likely to pick up those seats instead. The Labour Party in particular is expected to be hit hard. It's partly a reflection of dissatisfaction with the governing Labour Party and Prime Minister Keir Starmer from both the more right and left wing of the population, as well as international issues like Iran and Israel. While the National Labour Party isn't affected by the vote and nor the Prime Minister, bad results could mean national lawmakers within the Labour Party start to seriously push for new leadership.
1: FBI Director Kash Patel claims that the Bureau was kept out of the Nancy Guthrie investigation for 4 days after the 84-year-old went missing. Ms. Guthrie is the mother of American television host Savannah Guthrie, and her disappearance prompted international headlines. Our US correspondent Mitch McCann reports.
3: Speaking on the podcast of Fox News host Sean Hannity, Kash Patel said for 4 days we were kept out of the investigation, adding the first 48 hours of anyone's disappearance are the most critical. The case drew international attention in part due to the profile of her daughter, Today Show host Savannah Guthrie.
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4: With FSN Spotlight, I'm Simon Marks. With more today on the crisis aboard the MV Hondius, the cruise ship on which three people have already died after contracting hantavirus while they were sailing off the coast of Cape Verde. It's a virus transmitted to humans via rodents. Dr. Maria Van Kerkhove is the World Health Organization's head of epidemic and pandemic preparedness.
5: We have heard from quite a few people, you know, on the boat. We just want you to know we are working with the ship's operators. We are working with the countries where you are from. We hear you. We know that you are scared. And we're trying to make sure that the ship has as much information as they can.
4: The ship departed Argentina in early April with 150 passengers aboard, for whom psychologist Joe Hemmings says the current situation is a nightmare.
6: They're physically contained, which makes their distress and their fears and their sense of helplessness greater. There's no obvious escape route that kind of amplifies threat. They don't know if their fellow...
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1: From Feature Story News in Washington, I'm Kate Fisher. US President Donald Trump is indicating that talks with Iran are making progress, but he's also warning he will not hesitate to resume attacks. Polls will open across the UK on Thursday in the biggest round of voting since the general election nearly 2 years ago. And FBI Director Kash Patel claims the Bureau was kept out of the Nancy Guthrie investigation for 4 days.
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1: From Feature Story News in Washington, I'm Kate Fisher. U.S. President Donald Trump is indicating that talks with Iran are making progress, amid reports that a one-page memo is now being prepared that could end the war in the Middle East. But the president is also warning he will not hesitate to resume attacks on Iran, 24 hours after his own Secretary of State claimed that Operation Epic Fury has ended. From Washington, Simon Marks reports.
4: The messaging from the White House today is raising expectations of a possible deal with Iran and keeping the price of oil relatively stable. A top White House official speaking to the website Axios says a one-page memo could be all that is needed to resolve the conflict, and the document sounds eerily like the

0: Open across the UK on Thursday as local and national elections get underway. It's the biggest round of voting since the general election nearly 2 years ago. And if the governing Labour Party sees poor results, the Prime Minister will be under even greater pressure to resign. Stuart Smith reports from London.
1: The traditional mainstream parties in British politics, the Conservative and Labour Party, are both expected to lose councillors, with a resurgent Green Party and Young Reform UK Party likely to pick up those seats instead. The Labour Party in particular is expected to be hit hard. It's partly a reflection of dissatisfaction with the governing Labour Party and Prime Minister Keir Starmer from both the more right and left wing of the population, as well as international issues like Iran and Israel. While the National Labour Party isn't affected by the vote, and nor the Prime Minister, bad results could mean national lawmakers within the Labour Party start to seriously push for new leadership.
0: FBI Director Kash Patel claims that the Bureau was kept out of the Nancy Guthrie investigation for 4 days after the 84-year-old went missing. Ms. Guthrie is the mother of American television host Savannah Guthrie, and her disappearance prompted international headlines. Our US correspondent Mitch McCann reports.
2: Speaking on the podcast of Fox News host Sean Hannity, Kash Patel said for 4 days we were kept out of the investigation, adding the first 48 hours of anyone's disappearance are the most critical. The case drew international attention in part due to the profile of her daughter, Today Show host Savannah Guthrie.
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4: Hear that? That's the Cancer Council New South Wales Sun Sound, playing at your local pool, reminding teens to be sun safe and reapply their sunscreen when you're not around. But to do that, your teen's got to have sunscreen. So here's the deal. If you send your teen to the pool with sunscreen, the Sun Sound has got it covered from there.
0: From Feature Story News in Washington, I'm Kate Fisher. US President Donald Trump is indicating that talks with Iran are making progress, amid reports that a one-page memo is now being prepared that could end the war in the Middle East. But the president is also warning he will not hesitate to resume attacks on Iran, 24 hours after his own Secretary of State claimed that Operation Epic Fury has ended. From Washington, Simon Marks reports.
5: The messaging from the White House today is raising expectations of a possible deal with Iran and keeping the price of oil relatively stable. A top White House official speaking to the website Axios says a one-page memo could be all that is needed to resolve the conflict, and the document sounds eerily like the Iran nuclear deal from which President Trump pulled the United States during his first term in office. The Iranians would agree to a moratorium on uranium enrichment, the US would lift sanctions and unfreeze billions of dollars in Iranian assets, and the US and Iran would slowly end their tit-for-tat naval blockades of the Strait of Hormuz. The White House says it's given the Iranians 48 hours to respond, and with nothing agreed yet, President Trump says he's ready to resume intensive bombing raids on Iran if necessary.
0: Polls will open across the UK on Thursday as local and national elections get underway. It's the biggest round of voting since the general election nearly 2 years ago. And if the governing Labour Party sees poor results, the Prime Minister will be under even greater pressure to resign. Stuart Smith reports from London.
1: The traditional mainstream parties in British politics, the Conservative and Labour Party, are both expected to lose councillors, with a resurgent Green Party and Young Reform UK Party likely to pick up those seats instead. The Labour Party in particular is expected

0: expected to be hit hard. It's partly a reflection of dissatisfaction with the governing Labour Party and Prime Minister Keir Starmer from both the more right and left wing of the population, as well as international issues like Iran and Israel. While the National Labour Party isn't affected by the vote and nor the Prime Minister, bad results could mean national lawmakers within the Labour Party start to seriously push for new leadership.
1: FBI Director Kash Patel claims that the Bureau was kept out of the Nancy Guthrie investigation for 4 days after the 84-year-old went missing. Ms. Guthrie is the mother of American television host Savannah Guthrie, and her disappearance prompted international headlines. Our US correspondent Mitch McCann reports.
2: Speaking on the podcast of Fox News host Sean Hannity, Kash Patel said for 4 days we were kept out of the investigation, adding the first 48 hours of anyone's disappearance are the most critical. The case drew international attention in part due to the profile of her daughter, Today Show host Savannah Guthrie.
1: From Bureaus Worldwide, this is FSN.
3: With FSN Spotlight, I'm Simon Marks. With more today on the crisis aboard the MV Hondius, the cruise ship on which three people have already died after contracting hantavirus while they were sailing off the coast of Cape Verde. It's a virus transmitted to humans via rodents. Dr. Maria Van Kerkhove is the World Health Organization's head of epidemic and pandemic preparedness.
4: We have heard from quite a few people, you know, on the boat. We just want you to know we are working with the ship's operators. We are working with the countries where you are from. We hear you. We know that you are scared. And we're trying to make sure that the ship has as much information as they can.
3: The ship departed Argentina in early April with 150 passengers aboard, for whom psychologist Joe Hemmings says the current situation is a nightmare.
5: They're physically contained, which makes their distress and their fears and their sense of helplessness greater. There's no obvious escape route that kind of amplifies threat. They don't know if their fellow passengers are contaminated. I mean, it really is the worst kind of environment to be in. There is no control over your situation.
3: The vessel is now heading to the Canary Islands, where fresh onboard evaluations will be made. Doctors from Cape Verde in hazmat suits boarded the ship and ordered passengers to remain in their cabins. When and where they may be able to disembark remains totally unclear. With FSN Spotlight, I'm Simon Marks.
1: Our main news again. US President Donald Trump is indicating that talks with Iran are making progress, but he's also warning he will not hesitate to resume attacks. Polls will open across the UK on Thursday in the biggest round of voting since the general election nearly 2 years ago. And FBI Director Kash Patel claims the Bureau was kept out of the Nancy Guthrie investigation for 4 days. And that's the latest feature story news. Kate Fisher reporting.
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1: From Feature Story News in Washington, I'm Kate Fisher. US President Donald Trump is indicating that talks with Iran are making progress, but he's also warning he will not hesitate to resume attacks. Polls will open across the UK on Thursday in the biggest round of voting since the general election nearly 2 years ago. And FBI Director Kash Patel claims the Bureau was kept out of the Nancy Guthrie investigation for 4 days.
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1: From Feature Story News in Washington, I'm Kate Fisher. US President Donald Trump is indicating that talks with Iran are making progress, amid reports that a one-page memo is now being prepared that could end the war in the Middle East. But the president is also warning he will not hesitate to resume attacks on Iran, 24 hours after his own Secretary of State claimed that Operation Epic Fury has ended. From Washington, Simon Marks reports.
3: The messaging from the White House today is raising expectations of a possible deal with Iran and keeping the price of oil relatively stable. A top White House official speaking to the website Axios says a one-page memo could be all that is needed to resolve the conflict. And the document sounds eerily like the Iran nuclear deal from which President Trump pulled the United States during his first term in office. The Iranians would agree to a moratorium on uranium enrichment, the US would lift sanctions and unfreeze billions of dollars in Iranian assets, and the US and Iran would slowly end their tit-for-tat naval blockades of the Strait of Hormuz. The White House says it's given the Iranians 48 hours to respond, and with nothing agreed yet, President Trump says he's ready to resume intensive bombing raids on Iran if necessary.
1: Polls will open across the UK on Thursday as local and national elections get underway. It's the biggest round of voting since the general election nearly 2 years ago. And if the governing Labour Party sees poor results, the Prime Minister will be under even greater pressure to resign. Stuart Smith reports from London.
0: The traditional mainstream parties in British politics, the Conservative and Labour Party, are both expected to lose councillors, with a resurgent Green Party and Young Reform UK Party likely to pick up those seats instead. The Labour Party in particular is expected to be hit hard. It's partly a reflection of dissatisfaction with the governing Labour Party and Prime Minister Keir Starmer from both the more right and left wing of the population, as well as international issues like Iran and Israel. While the National Labour Party isn't affected by the vote, and nor the Prime Minister, bad results could mean national lawmakers within the Labour Party start to seriously push for new leadership.
1: FBI Director Kash Patel claims that the Bureau was kept out of the Nancy Guthrie investigation for 4 days after the 84-year-old went missing. Ms. Guthrie is the mother of American television host Savannah Guthrie, and her disappearance prompted international headlines. Our US correspondent Mitch McCann reports.
2: 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The case drew international attention in part due to the profile of her daughter, Today Show host Savannah Guthrie.
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1: From Feature Story News in Washington, I'm Kate Fisher. US President Donald Trump is indicating that talks with Iran are making progress amid reports that a one-page memo is now being prepared that could end the war in the Middle East. But the president is also warning he will not hesitate to resume attacks on Iran 24 hours after his own Secretary of State claimed that Operation Epic Fury has ended. From Washington, Simon Marks reports.
3: The messaging from the White House today is raising expectations of a possible deal with Iran and keeping the price of oil relatively stable. A top White House official speaking to the website Axios says a one-page memo could be all that is needed to resolve the conflict, and the document sounds eerily like the Iran nuclear deal from which President Trump pulled the United States during his first term in office. The Iranians would agree to a moratorium on uranium enrichment, the US would lift sanctions and unfreeze billions of dollars in Iranian assets, and the US and Iran would slowly end their tit-for-tat naval blockades of the Strait of Hormuz. The White House says it's given the Iranians 48 hours to respond, and with nothing agreed yet, President Trump says he's ready to resume intensive bombing raids on Iran if necessary.
1: Polls will open across the UK on Thursday as local and national elections get underway. It's the biggest round of voting since the general election nearly 2 years ago. And if the governing Labour Party sees poor results, the Prime Minister will be under even greater pressure to resign. Stuart Smith reports from London.
0: The traditional mainstream parties in British politics, the Conservative and Labour Party, are both expected to lose councillors, with a resurgent Green Party and Young Reform UK Party likely to pick up those seats instead. The Labour Party in particular is expected to be hit hard. It's partly a reflection of dissatisfaction with the governing Labour Party and Prime Minister Keir Starmer from both the more right and left wing of the population, as well as international issues like Iran and Israel. While the National Labour Party isn't affected by the vote, and nor the Prime Minister, bad results could mean national lawmakers within the Labour Party start to seriously push for new leadership.
1: FBI Director Kash Patel claims that the Bureau was kept out of the Nancy Guthrie investigation for 4 days after the 84-year-old went missing. Ms. Guthrie is the mother of American television host Savannah Guthrie, and her disappearance prompted international headlines. Our US correspondent Mitch McCann reports.
2: Speaking on the podcast of Fox News host Sean Hannity, Kash Patel said for 4 days we were kept out of the investigation, adding the first 48 hours of anyone's disappearance are the most critical. The case drew international attention in part due to the profile of her daughter, Today Show host Savannah Guthrie.
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3: With FSN Spotlight, I'm Simon Marks. With more today on the crisis aboard the MV Hondius, the cruise ship on which 3 people have already died after contracting hantavirus while they were sailing off the coast of Cape Verde. It's a virus transmitted to humans via rodents. Dr. Maria Van Kerkhove is the World Health Organization's head of epidemic and pandemic preparedness.
4: We have heard from quite a few people, you know, on the boat. We just want you to know we are working with the ship's operators. We are working with the countries where you are from. We hear you. We know that you are scared. And we're trying to make sure that the ship has as much information as they can.
3: The ship departed Argentina in early April with 150 passengers aboard, for whom psychologist Joe Hemmings says the current situation is a nightmare.
5: They're physically contained, which makes their distress and their fears and their sense of helplessness greater. There's no obvious escape route that kind of amplifies threat. They don't know if their fellow passengers are contaminated. I mean, it really is the worst kind of environment to be in. There is no control over your situation.
3: The vessel is now heading to the Canary Islands, where fresh onboard evaluations will be made. Doctors from Cape Verde in hazmat suits boarded the ship and ordered passengers to remain in their cabins. When and where they may be able to disembark remains totally unclear. With FSN Spotlight, I'm Simon Marks.
1: Our main news again. US President Donald Trump is indicating that talks with Iran are making progress, but he's also warning he will not hesitate to resume attacks. Polls will open across the UK on Thursday in the biggest round of voting since the general election nearly 2 years ago. And FBI Director Kash Patel claims the Bureau was kept out of the Nancy Guthrie investigation for 4 days. And that's the latest feature story news. Kate Fisher reporting.
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1: From Feature Story News in Washington, I'm Kate Fisher. US President Donald Trump is indicating that talks with Iran are making progress, but he's also warning he will not hesitate to resume attacks. Polls will open across the UK on Thursday in the biggest round of voting since the general election nearly 2 years ago. And FBI Director Kash Patel claims the Bureau was kept out of the Nancy Guthrie investigation for 4 days.
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1: From Feature Story News in Washington, I'm Kate Fisher. US President Donald Trump is indicating that talks with Iran are making progress amid reports that a one-page memo is now being prepared that could end the war in the Middle East. But the president is also warning he will not hesitate to resume attacks on Iran 24 hours after his own Secretary of State claimed that Operation Epic Fury has ended. From Washington, Simon Marks reports.
3: The messaging from the White House today is raising expectations of a possible deal with Iran and keeping the price of oil relatively stable. A top White House official speaking to the website Axios says a one-page memo could be all that is needed to resolve the conflict, and the document sounds eerily like the Iran nuclear deal from which President Trump pulled the United States during his first term in office. The Iranians would agree to a moratorium on uranium enrichment, the US would lift sanctions and unfreeze billions of dollars in Iranian assets, and the US and Iran would slowly end their tit-for-tat naval blockades of the Strait of Hormuz. The White House says it's given the Iranians 48 hours to respond, and with nothing agreed yet, President Trump says he's ready to resume intensive bombing raids on Iran if necessary.
1: Polls will open across the UK on Thursday as local and national elections get underway. It's the biggest round of voting since the general election nearly 2 years ago. And if the governing Labour Party sees poor results, the Prime Minister will be under even greater pressure to resign. Stuart Smith reports from London.
0: The traditional mainstream parties in British politics, the Conservative and Labour Party, are both expected to lose councillors, with a resurgent Green Party and Young Reform UK Party likely to pick up those seats instead. The Labour Party in particular is expected to be hit hard. It's partly a reflection of dissatisfaction with the governing Labour Party and Prime Minister Keir Starmer from both the more right and left wing of the population, as well as international issues like Iran and Israel. While the National Labour Party isn't affected by the vote, and nor the Prime Minister, bad results could mean national lawmakers within the Labour Party start to seriously push for new leadership.
1: FBI Director Kash Patel claims that the Bureau was kept out of the Nancy Guthrie investigation for 4 days after the 84-year-old went missing. Ms. Guthrie is the mother of American television host Savannah Guthrie, and her disappearance prompted international headlines. Our US correspondent Mitch McCann reports.
2: Speaking on the podcast of Fox News host Sean Hannity, Kash Patel said for 4 days we were kept out of the investigation, adding the first 48 hours of anyone's disappearance are the most critical. The case drew international attention in part due to the profile of her daughter, Today Show host Savannah Guthrie.
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1: From Feature Story News in Washington, I'm Kate Fisher. US President Donald Trump is indicating that talks with Iran are making progress, amid reports that a one-page memo is now being prepared that could end the war in the Middle East. But the president is also warning he will not hesitate to resume attacks on Iran 24 hours after his own Secretary of State claimed that Operation Epic Fury has ended. From Washington, Simon Marks reports.
3: The messaging from the White House today is raising expectations of a possible deal with Iran and keeping the price of oil relatively stable. A top White House official speaking to the website Axios says a one-page memo could be all that is needed to resolve the conflict, and the document sounds eerily like the Iran nuclear deal from which President Trump pulled the United States during his first term in office. The Iranians would agree to a moratorium on uranium enrichment, the US would lift sanctions and unfreeze billions of dollars $1 billion in Iranian assets, and the US and Iran would slowly end their tit-for-tat naval blockades of the Strait of Hormuz. The White House says it's given the Iranians 48 hours to respond, and with nothing agreed yet, President Trump says he's ready to resume intensive bombing raids on Iran if necessary.
1: Polls will open across the UK on Thursday as local and national elections get underway. It's the biggest round of voting since the general election nearly 2 years ago. And if the governing Labour Party sees poor results, the Prime Minister will be under even greater pressure to resign. Stuart Smith reports from London.
0: The traditional mainstream parties in British politics, the Conservative and Labour Party, are both expected to lose councillors, with a resurgent Green Party and Young Reform UK Party likely to pick up those seats instead. The Labour Party in particular is expected to be hit hard. It's partly a reflection of dissatisfaction with the governing Labour Party and Prime Minister Keir Starmer from both the more right and left wing of the population, as well as international issues like Iran and Israel. While the National Labour Party isn't affected by the vote, and nor the Prime Minister, bad results could mean national lawmakers within the Labour Party start to seriously push for new leadership.
1: FBI Director Kash Patel claims that the Bureau was kept out of the Nancy Guthrie investigation for 4 days after the 84-year-old went missing. Ms. Guthrie is the mother of American television host Savannah Guthrie, and her disappearance prompted international headlines. Our US correspondent Mitch McCann reports.
2: Speaking on the podcast of Fox News host Sean Hannity, Kash Patel said for 4 days we were kept out of the investigation, adding the first 48 hours of anyone's disappearance are the most critical. The case drew international attention in part due to the profile of her daughter, Today Show host Savannah Guthrie.
1: From Bureaus Worldwide, this is FSN.
3: With FSN Spotlight, I'm Simon Marks. With more today on the crisis aboard the MV Hondius, the cruise ship on which three people have already died after contracting hantavirus while they were sailing off the coast of Cape Verde. It's a virus transmitted to humans via rodents. Dr. Maria Van Kerkhove is the World Health Organization's head of epidemic and pandemic preparedness.
4: We have heard from quite a few people, you know, on the boat. We just want you to know we are working with the ship's operators. We are working with the countries where you are from. We hear you. We know that you are scared. And we're trying to make sure that the ship has as much information as they can.
3: The ship departed Argentina in early April with 150 passengers aboard, for whom psychologist Joe Hemmings says the current situation is a nightmare.
5: They're physically contained, which makes their distress and their fears and their sense of helplessness greater. There's no obvious escape route that kind of amplifies threat. They don't know if their fellow passengers are contaminated. I mean, it really is the worst kind of environment to be in. There is no control over your situation.
3: The vessel is now heading to the Canary Islands, where fresh onboard evaluations will be made. Doctors from Cape Verde in hazmat suits boarded the ship and ordered passengers to remain in their cabins. When and where they may be able to disembark remains totally unclear. With FSN Spotlight, I'm Simon Marks.
1: Our main news again. US President Donald Trump is indicating that talks with Iran are making progress, but he's also warning he will not hesitate to resume attacks. Polls will open across the UK on Thursday in the biggest round of voting since the general election nearly 2 years ago. And FBI Director Kash Patel claims the Bureau was kept out of the Nancy Guthrie investigation for 4 days. And that's the latest feature story news. Kate Fisher reporting.
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1: From Feature Story News in Washington, I'm Kate Fisher. US President Donald Trump is indicating that talks with Iran are making progress, but he's also warning he will not hesitate to resume attacks. Polls will open across the UK on Thursday in the biggest round of voting since the general election nearly 2 years ago. And FBI Director Kash Patel claims the Bureau was kept out of the Nancy Guthrie investigation for 4 days.
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1: From Feature Story News in Washington, I'm Kate Fisher. US President Donald Trump is indicating that talks with Iran are making progress, amid reports that a one-page memo is now being prepared that could end the war in the Middle East. But the president is also warning he will not hesitate to resume attacks on Iran, 24 hours after his own Secretary of State claimed that Operation Epic Fury has ended. From Washington, Simon Marks reports.
3: The messaging from the White House today is raising expectations of a possible deal with Iran and keeping the price of oil relatively stable. A top White House official speaking to the website Axios says a one-page memo could be all that is needed to resolve the conflict, and the document sounds eerily like the Iran nuclear deal from which President Trump pulled the United States during his first term in office. The Iranians would agree to a moratorium on uranium enrichment, the US would lift sanctions and unfreeze billions of dollars in Iranian assets, and the US and Iran would slowly end their tit-for-tat naval blockades of the Strait of Hormuz. The White House says it's given the Iranians 48 hours to respond, and with nothing agreed yet, President Trump says he's ready to resume intensive bombing raids on Iran if necessary.
1: Polls will open across the UK on Thursday as local and national elections get underway. It's the biggest round of voting since the general election nearly 2 years ago. And if the governing Labour Party sees poor results, the Prime Minister will be under even greater pressure to resign. Stuart Smith reports from London.
0: The traditional mainstream parties in British politics, the Conservative and Labour Party, are both expected to lose councillors, with a resurgent Green Party and Young Reform UK Party likely to pick up those seats instead. The Labour Party in particular is expected to be hit hard. It's partly a reflection of dissatisfaction with the governing Labour Party and Prime Minister Keir Starmer from both the more right and left wing of the population, as well as international issues like Iran and Israel. While the National Labour Party isn't affected by the vote, and nor the Prime Minister, bad results could mean national lawmakers within the Labour Party start to seriously push for new leadership.
1: FBI Director Kash Patel claims that the Bureau was kept out of the Nancy Guthrie investigation for 4 days after the 84-year-old went missing. Ms. Guthrie is the mother of American television host Savannah Guthrie, and her disappearance prompted international headlines. Our US correspondent Mitch McCann reports.
2: 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The case drew international attention in part due to the profile of her daughter, Today Show host Savannah Guthrie.
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10: 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That's right, half price.